sees a meek person as, excuse my language, stupid. Blessed are those who hunger and thirst. And then after what? Righteousness. People will look at you and say, what are you trying to say?

the merciful. Blessed are the pure in heart. Blessed are the peacemakers. Now listen to this one. How can Jesus say, blessed are those who are persecuted because of righteousness? Blessed are you when people insult you. Now in this world, you cannot say I'm blessed when I'm being insulted. But Jesus said, blessed are you when people insult you, persecute you, and forcefully say all kinds of evil against you because of me. Not evil against you, but all kinds. Because of me. For great is your reward. How do you reward a person who is persecuted and being spoken against maliciously? How does that culminate into reward? Because in normal life, instead of poverty in spirit, we find rankest kind of pride. Now instead of mourners, we find pleasure seekers. Because in normal life, instead of meekness, you hear people say, I am rich and increase in wealth.

0: rejoicing in mistreatment. We find them fighting back and with every weapon available.
1: And then we are seeing Kawus and Nipan Namahao no Taiwa, Obedia, Rizino Devi, Onyaya, Obona, Obebunibi, and as Obechia Obika, Sedia, Nipanayadia Tiano.
0: Of this kind of moral stuff is this world composed.
1: Abra Bohu, and I am met, we are seeing.
0: Now people are bitter against one another.
1: Bribiamu, Nipa, Yaudia, Tiao,
0: now we find hatred and anger.
1: Uno, or time, and ne, a buffo.
0: Now resentment and divorce.
1: And ne, Timuka, and ne, oh, ya, which Yanakabi, and I say, I retort.
0: Divorce.
1: Our retire.
0: Yes. But in our setting, like the average Pentecost married person wouldn't want to divorce. But what they do is to stand off in their marriage. They live under the same roof, but for 2 weeks, they are not talking to each other.
1: Pentecost,
0: and sometimes when a visitor, somebody they respect, visits them, they pretend as if, oh mama, now I'm and if the visitor stays for a long time, but the person's association and being in the house, it helps them a bit to talk to one another. But this is how we are behaving in our homes. We are not able to just love our even our spouses the way God wants us to love them.
1: Now
0: we see malice and arrogance. Arrogance, pride, prejudice. But you see, a whole world of literature has been created to justify this kind of lifestyle. Now, as the only normal one,
2: a Semper FM,
0: like human rights.
1: Now, when Jesus
0: said, if somebody slaps you on the left cheek, turn the right. Human rights does not allow tender rights.
1: And
0: people defend it. And lawyers

0: of one would you swap? Oh, Mamma, who crying? Can I say yet here? Oh, Hamia, my friend Posi Faba.
1: Now, when somewhere and then somebody is telling, told me that, you see, as for Abrochian Colladia, sir, normative. What is Abrochian Colladia? When the Bible is supposed to be used to train people, self expression. But let me say this, there is nothing good in self to express. That is why the Bible teaches of self-denial. So pride. You see, I'm over here, I just saw Tonyo. I guess I'm in free chain, you know.
2: A Semper hey, FM. Rabbi.
1: It's overhead, then. Oh. Hey, Rabbi. Hey, Rabbi.

0: I'm here too. I'm a salmon country, I was say. We ye. When ye person coming up. Until we are a new creature, you see.
1: We are discussing
2: in this world.
1: We
2: see pride, arrogance, resentfulness, evil imagines, malice, greed. They are a source of human suffering and pain. Than all diseases put together.
1: Tabra boy nina no, and nuna nipa nyarwa, and nene yao nina etrio.
2: They are the source of human sufferings.
1: Wenu mo, and a nipa, one yao etriba.
2: Na ye brewo wenu
3: mo. Asempa FM.
1: We suffer and struggle concerning these things more than diseases.
2: Into a world like this, the sound of Jesus' words comes wonderful and strange.
1: Na eyesa wiase na wiase mu ti se de te sa no na Yesu nsem anwonwasem yi eba ti se nsem a enwonwa ye ntibida.
2: Then he says, blessed are you when you are persecuted, and the people say, what is going on? We've never heard this before.
1: Na o ka se nsira no mo se wo taamo na nipa ne se eh na dia na papa e kai won tibida.
2: But he is the truth. He is the truth.
1: Na so ono ne no kure no.
2: He was not just offering an opinion. No. He knew what he was saying. He was telling the truth and underlying real blessedness, real liberty, and real happiness. Now, in our discussion this morning, I will dwell on Matthew 5, verse 5. Now, all that he said about the beatitude, I will just dwell on Matthew 5, verse
1: 5.
2: Blessed are the meek, for they will inherit the
1: earth.
2: This scripture, it teaches that people who live with humility and gentle spirit are truly happy and blessed. A meek person is generally seen as quiet,
3: as simple, gentle,
2: and submissive. Often going along with what others want without arguing. However, the word has two distinct sides or meaning.
1: As a fire friend or joy, you know, ubit machiremu afenu.
2: Now, the common one is this. The everyday meekness, that word is focused on passivity. That people who are passive.
1: Who knows, obi, obi, you are down here. Who knows, nipano, on can you quite the enemy?

0: Sometimes people feel they are spiritless. But you see, there is a biblical meaning of this word that represents inner strength and restraint. So I'll be dwelling on what the Bible really means by meekness. In the Bible, meek translates from a Greek word praus, that means something very different from weakness. Biblical meekness is strength under control. Strength under control. Now this is like a powerful war horse trained to obey its rider. War horse. The horse itself, if you look at the horse, you see power and strength. But the horse is trained to obey its rider.
1: So
0: sometimes you can just see a small girl or small boy jump on a horse and is controlling the horse. But in terms of strength, they are no

0: Biafano, and no, a ye, Chokunkun Chetre.
1: Biblical meekness also means
0: Chokunkumun Yahoo, Jubioa,
1: calm restraint.
0: A chess and Nipano, or Daboko,
1: calm restraint.
0: Na Uncle Bimman was on or Ben Wassi.
1: A meek person, this person who has calm restraints, he chooses not to react now, not to react with anger or pride when provoked.
0: Now, only a war or two woman or you'll be a son of Hussle, and to give you an or ye say unfair before a memoir be a son of Hussle.
2: As simple as him.
0: On one casa.
1: Not that he doesn't feel,
0: and just one thing, oh,
1: not that there's no tendency in him for him to go out angry and burst out, but he makes a choice.
0: And just one new kind to me, so obey to me, I can't boss was him, and I'm not gonna now so or send also.
1: When he's provoked, he chooses. Not to react in anger.
0: No.
1: The ability to act with power by choosing gentleness, humility, and patience is what we call meekness.
0: And
1: biblical meekness also means humble submission. See, they do that not because the superior is not disturbing them, not because the husband is not disturbing them, not because the wife is not disturbing them, not because of anything, but they do that in trusting a higher purpose or authority.
0: And yet, our warriors are not, and yes, and you crew, and answer to me on Sassian and Hanagio, there be no more, or yes, I didn't even ask it to me a chance to know, I said,
1: or purpose.
0: And now, but I
1: they trust a higher purpose.
0: When need that, so what one really best shall put Titanium
1: or authority.
0: And now, to me, a such
1: instead of trying to control every outcome by force, for them, they will say, let's leave it. Now, he is doing that because he's trusting in a higher purpose.
0: Yentia or de a penny a bono brano and Brasil Munese or did to me can see a chance on irritable.
1: Amuna Mata Tonyo Muse.
0: They do sing like this.
1: Amanam.

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0: 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Onyami wo mo.
1: Another song they sing is this one.
0: Bibi abi. One of the quotations that meet people like that, all things work together for good.
1: Now, one abbreviation, one nanti or duo, mono chok, kron kron fa, wo pepa ni. Ati na abedi abwa, na wye ye.
0: Abba ministry, ansan obiba.
1: He came into the ministry before another person.
0: But nipa no ya any
2: time. Asempa FM.
1: But that person has been elevated quickly.
0: Asan akoshena si.
1: And then he is now working under that person. He's not worried.
0: He doesn't want to force an outcome.
1: When once God is in the equation, the answer is going to be good.
0: Yeah. Moses was a great man. But the Bible says he was so meek. Because he regarded disgrace for the sake of Christ as of a greater value than the treasures of Egypt, because he was looking ahead for a reward, a greater value.
1: I try
0: to summarize what is meekness. So let me see if it can be projected on the screen. Those of you can see. I see that, yeah. Let's read it out. Ready, go. Meekness is an attitude that involves submitting to God's will, enduring injury with patience and without resentment, having a gentle approach towards

0: na ade nyinaa mu no ye de abotire ene boko ye
1: submitting to God's will
0: pray and once she nyankopon pe as
1: enduring angry with patience and without resentment.
0: So how near many of you cry? You did what's it over 90 more. You know,
1: you have a gentle approach towards others.
0: Now, didn't you know? You need to pay now. Bet not assume
1: now in Matthew chapter 11, verse
0: 28
1: to 30.
0: Okay, Matthew, now,
1: Jesus tells us more about meekness and applies it to our life. Meekness applied to our lives.
0: Yes, or Kasafa or Duan, and the senior, you bet to me, dear boy, and bra as I see so.
1: Now, verse 28 is very popular. Come to me, all you are weary and burdened, and I will give you rest.
0: If you know what you said, Mua Maya, Juma Bre, now what swam on this one, you know, Mumra maintain, now Mamma, a woman.
1: Weary and burdened. Jesus in this passage throws an invitation to the weary and burdened. And he will give them rest. We'll give them rest. Weary and burdened, and you give them rest. Now what do we mean by being weary? It is fighting or racing against a force to the effect of despair.
0: And he said, "Ota obi anatu mi biya kosi se ube bre ube paba."
1: Now you despair.
0: Wa paba wa bre.
1: You are weary.
0: Wa mu odi ansa.
1: What is burdened?
0: Yeah, I said niswa.
1: So I want to see the kind of people Jesus is calling to
0: himself. So,
1: burden is stressed.
0: So,
1: lack of freedom. Carrying a heavy load, either physical object like bags or mental weight like stress, debt.
0: Responsibility. Now also this work here, you know, and I say you may be an agunum haubia. I am not this work here, or yes, obey to me I am wagum and a sudibi.
1: Here we have two things standing in contrast: bedding and rest.
0: Ah hey, you wouldn't nip a normal me no, I say omubra, a deswa, and it.
1: So people have burdens.
0: And this
1: morning I'm asking you to bring your burden and that worrisome kind of life. And Jesus promises you rest.
0: Now,
1: this kind of burden we are talking about is not on the outside. It is quite internal. It's not peculiar to certain people. It's a burden we all, if you don't take care, you'll be carrying all through your life. This burden that humankind bears is heavy and crushing. Let me try and examine the burden a bit. This burden Jesus talks about is altogether an inner one. It attacks the heart and the mind, enriches the body only from within.
0: This why Jesus can once say, "We will not pay anymore." It will mean poor akumani yariyokra. My one share ya. A benanti agunimu abebiye munam anase ni pebiye.
1: I'll bring three of them to four, and I'll discuss one.
0: Mebo bobeye noma.
1: First, the burden of pride. Two, the burden of pretense. Pretense. The burden of artificiality. Maybe artificiality will be the diabroni, and then the pretense will be the nyachum. You see, sometimes when you see African ladies dress and they are coming, it's not that they have European hair. It is artificiality. That is what I
0: mean. Say, before me, I'm going to as a speech, I'm going to say, and you need to tell me, Bruni, I'm going to
1: say, Now, when you are like that, you are always careful. What you are afraid of is exposure. That one day, this thing that you are kind of hiding, the lid will open.
0: So what is that? Bribia muna ma usuwe sunsume sunsume and she ye pe wansha. Yato form.
1: Yemina meka se busro ono anekant. Yeah, but I will just discuss the burden of pride.
0: Now, so yeah, minimu bedi unkomo na eh ya. This one I'm afraid no ahomaso.
1: Pride.
0: Ahomaso.
1: Pride is the labor we all labor. The labor of self-love is a heavy burden.
0: At this one, your friend ahomaso no eh ya. This one susu ye nyina ne no no. And he said nipano or peni ho
1: or dono
0: or dono ho pa.
1: Listening,
0: you do against the person, you respond. You speak against him, you get a feedback.
1: Said. 1 Timothy 3, 1 and 2 says, but mark this, there will be terrible times in the last days. People will be lovers of themselves.
0: Now,
1: so we all try to protect ourselves from being hurt by someone.

0: And
1: this kind of continual protection of yourself from being hurt will not give you rest. Because if you make yourself a thing God, there are people who are prepared to affront your God. They will affront your God. If you continue in this fight of protecting yourself, nobody can touch my ego. You fight and fight and fight.

0: Jesus calls all of us to rest.
1: Yes,
0: and meekness is his method.
1: Come home and rest.
0: You
1: have struggled in life.
0: You have
1: suffered in your life. And rest.
0: Because myself no yen touch. But in Kofubi or yet they on bet touch. So unkwana utivias. When you hide here, you bet touch. Kofubi or only a professionals. Ushem Pabua Koko and Bekasa Shempabuani a call dodo. Obo tie Koko and Bekasa, tie Baini. Now we cry there. Among you and I, if you are sowing, maybe so with him. If you were with him, never then I wouldn't win him in Abbe Kwa. You will not have rest.
1: But soon you will die.
0: And that answer. What tie? Say a Koko. So in the answer. So I'll go bought tie Koko, see. So, who bought tie? Who be a Beckham was him? Wisha a Hinima? Nananum? Who Beckham was him? Who change it? Look at so tie change it, dodo. Na oni weni mi na habekwa ubenya sungye brafie na beje wa home
1: come home

0: One day Jesus told Peter about how his end is going to be.
1: David, Yesu, or catcher Petro, no said ya, or no Yesu, no, never ye ever ye.
2: Asempa FM.
0: Peter about how Peter's end, how he's going to die. Peter is.
1: Yesu, catcher Petro, send ya, or no, never ye, Petro, ever ye.
0: And then Peter asked Jesus,
1: and a Petro beside Yesu said,
0: what about this disciple?
1: Na, sa, osueni Yesu, eh?
0: Yesu beside me said, Efa,
1: and Jesus was asking him, what has it got to do with you? Listen to yours and leave that of John alone. What has it got to do with you? We struggle too much. We worry too much.
0: But there are great men like Moses. In Numbers chapter 12,
1: verse 1 to 3,
0: the Bible says that Miriam and Aaron spoke against Moses because of the Cushite woman whom he had married. For he had married a Cushite woman. And they said, has the Lord indeed spoken only through Moses? Has he not spoken through us also? And the Lord heard it.
1: Na on fire so so and kasa na euradity.
0: Now the man Moses was very meek, this is from the ESV, more than all people who were on the face of the earth.
1: So no say na oberima Moses dear ojopi asini nipa wo asasi so nyina.
0: But this was not the first time Miriam and Aaron were challenging their kid brother.
1: When so
0: here, Moses relies on divine vindication instead of revenging or speaking against them.
1: Hey, Moses, Ojai, I return Edime Urade, Sinise, on one Kasabe for 2 minutes.
0: And then, when God intended to destroy them, Moses pleaded for them.
1: When Yankopo Fushia, Edotia Womono, Moses, sorry, Edi Kasama.
0: You see, meek people. They make themselves nothing. So affront against them is not a worry. How do we tell when someone is weak? You see, the disciples of Jesus Christ, anytime that Jesus spoke about his death, they will start discussing who is the greatest. So if Jesus is not there, who becomes the leader? Anytime Jesus hinted, I'm going to die, he said, hey, who is the greatest? Until one day, the mother of the sons of Zebedee, they came to Jesus. She came with her sons, two sons.

0: and the other at your left in your kingdom.
1: You
0: don't know what you are asking. Jesus said to them, can you drink the cup I am going to drink? And the Bible says that they said, we can.
1: And I trust them, so my wife said, oh, you bet to me.
0: So it was not the mother who was just going to lobby. They were also interested.
1: Not just say, and yet, no, na no, no, no, no, no, no, no, no, no, no.
0: And verse 24 of Matthew 20 says that when the 10 heard about this, because two of them, they were 12 disciples, two of them, their mother pulled them out to go and lobby for them for position in Jesus's kingdom. And then when the 10 learned of it, the Bible says that they were indignant with the two brothers.
1: Naturally say, bra is your for do akano acti ni abenu no ma me any one akwaye no anya wonde umbufui.
0: John wrote to Diotrephes. And Diotrephes, the Bible says that because who wants to be the first will not read John's letter in the assembly.
1: Yohane Ojokoma Diotrephes. Na chose Diotrephes. Opese oyeba anoda for edimani pe wohuntino. Onken kai Yohane.
0: And John says that when I come around, I will tell you the malicious things he says about me.
2: Asempa F.E.
0: Old man John, but this Diotrephes can say malicious things about him.
1: Yohane, or says I'm a bar, me can say monia Diotrephes or can't edify me hunyina edi achremo.
0: What is his problem? He wants to be first. Diotrephes want to rule.
1: Diotrephes
0: want to lead.
1: Diotrephes
0: want to be seen like Miriam.
1: Miriam.
0: But listen to this. Meek people are willing to put themselves in second place and submit themselves to achieve what is good for others. They are willing to take the second place and submit themselves to achieve what is good for others. Meekness is the antithesis of self-will, self-interest, self-assert. The meek cares not at all who is greater than them, for they have long ago decided that the esteem of the world is not worth the effort.
1: One day, one femino and found in your ekasia chair one. If you say one brabo suninemuno, one who say we are sia japadian in amfaso pianiso.
0: The esteem of the world.
1: Norma, we are say, and norma a body, and a norma concosemo, we are seno, and faso pianiso.
0: It's not worth the effort.
1: Now, now we piano, we
2: be a simple FM.
0: The meek,
1: now, John,
0: they cease to care what people think about them. In all humility, they cease to care.
1: Yeah,
0: in all humility. Now they don't care about what people think about them. They know that they are not stupid. They are not stooges. For them, they accept the testimony of God about them. They are in themselves nothing, but before God, everything. They know that the world will never see them as God sees them, and they have stopped caring.
1: When you say, we are saying to me, who said you're yamming, who

They are patiently waiting for the day when everything will get its own price tag and real wealth will come to its own. I don't think you have this slide, but it's quite an important statement. I want to take it again. They are patiently awaiting

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2: Na adia no bo esomno esombo no ebe ba ne ewo no no enchen.
1: As we move up and down.
2: Na ye di akoni abei.
1: I am chairman.
2: Me ye titreni.
1: Former general secretary. Former executive.
2: Fei.
1: Brigadier General Apostle Doctor. On the Wapim baby, a Wapim. Area head. Former NDC chairman, former local government minister. Hey. Sure. Former but recently we went for a program.
2: Now so now we are called Jumediebi.
1: And then on the platform, we had names, tags to the seats.
2: Now what you say? Now what you say? Tonight, you know, our platform. No, so now, now a deep bobi ah.
1: But when I got there, I realized that there were two people who were joining us in the morning, but they have not allotted space for them.
2: That's what we will say. A horn of mono, any papa, and be ever the cancer, mono, one penny for now. One jab, baby, or better, Emma.
1: Very important personality.
2: That's why I'm penny for a teacher.
1: In fact, one of them is supposed to sit by me.
2: Because
1: I'm supposed to sit by that person.
2: Now, as I said, we'll move back to Etna and Chain and answer me turn and chain.
1: You knew, so you, do you know what happened?
2: I feel only be a see.
1: We started removing the tax. So some of them we remove and we take it to the back. And we bring some of those at the back to the front.
2: A Debbie
1: Besson.
2: A day is coming.
1: Bibia being on the right tax.
0: A simple FM
2: will get its real label.
1: You put the name in your no one page on someone say, are they? Also, me and I'm here, chairman of Pentecost. I'm also trying in rules. Be being on the right tag. You're high on no more, baby. No, you're buffaso. Where is he say? You're hearing me say. But the meat person, they wait for the day when everything will have the right tag.
2: And so, why are you on a BBM? What can you do? What's up for Cosipria? I did
1: everything.
2: Benya on one
1: day. You have the right tag.
2: And any more.
1: Everything will have its own right. Then the righteous will shine like stars. The Bible says that we shall have new names. Now, what does that mean? Me, I don't know. Maybe Adam Reku knows.
2: Oh,
1: theologians, you. What new name? What will be yours?
2: A different front, what the end of the end?
1: I don't know.
2: Minim,
1: me too, I don't know.
2: Miss Minim,
1: near the Udim Mount. Now we're ready in a Shana Wanka saying, yo, Woodyan. Mama, you're higher who pee, yes.
2: Let's not worry ourselves in this world. All these fights we are fighting, we are just worrying ourselves. We do same at the office. We do same at the in the church.
1: Yeah, yeah, Dickness, or see, I'm MEB.
2: You serve God from your heart.
1: Today
2: is coming that all will be rewarded according to their works.
1: Rest.
2: Amen.
1: Rest.
2: Amen.
1: Rest.
2: Amen.
1: I think you have understood me.
2: But you say what? Me come with you,
0: Asempa FM.
1: Jesus Christ.
2: Yesu. Christo.
1: Let me read Philippians and I'll conclude.
2: Now
1: Philippians chapter 2. 14 to
2: 16.
1: Do everything without grumbling or arguing.
2: So that
1: you may become blameless and pure. Children of God without fault. In a rough and crooked generation, then you shine among them like stars in the sky.
2: My ye nipa wonu nuong na waya krong o nyanko pomma woni dem ne ma ebusia wa kontong na wachia na masreng wo muse akania
1: as you hold firmly to the word of life, and then I'll I will be able to boast on the day of Christ that I did not run or labor in vain.
2: Se mo kura enkwasem no mu na Kristo dano ma wahwa me ho se memrika bitu ya no anye kwa na mepre adwuma nso anye kwa.
1: The meek reckon that at any given moment it is the image of Christ that is at stake. So they wouldn't want to fight back. They want Christ to be glorified instead of fighting their neighbor.
2: Wan wo jwo no bribia wo hunu se Kristo na ni onyam nko na ehia enti se onu obi be popo popo de Kristo na ni onyam ti obebre ne ho ase ay kom.
1: At the end of the day, the meek will inherit the earth.
2: Asem no nyina wie ye no wan wo jwo no wan obenya asase no adie.
1: Now there was this, just listen to this my story.
2: Okay, ti masemi.
1: And then we'll pray.
2: Now,
0: Asempa FM.
1: There was this man that I knew.
2: Papa, no minimum.
1: He was a royal.
2: Now, or your this year.
1: And in fact, he was kind of, he was destined to the to a throne.
2: Now, okay, in she say, mono as a odiadie.
1: But he didn't have the patience to wait for the king to die.
2: Now, so when you have time, can amananehu.
1: He was quite wealthy and very affluent.
2: Now, or your defuan, you pen him no, doesn't your bonne brano.
1: So he was always putting some the left leg out there for people to think that when the throne be falls, he has to sit on the throne.
2: And you thought the bonne brano, or didn't who see was there? Ah, and then you are me and media you.
1: But he was impatient.
2: Now, so one ton of was
1: it. He wasn't a meek man.
2: Now, on your beer or draw.
1: One day. In his anger,
2: when a buffoon
1: he pulled the throne of the queen mother,
2: and the
1: queen mother fell.
2: Anna, Nana, Emma, a toffle.
1: People saw it.
2: Many
1: years hence,
2: and Frisia Bebre, a chino.
1: The king died.
2: Ah, Mamma Wobe Fanana.
1: The elders of the land sat down.
2: Anna, at Uncle
1: to think yes. About who becomes the king.
2: When you fought, I said, Dream, say, ah, why? And Obedi Nanadi.
1: Now his name came up.
2: And Chenna Nidi, Abe Mubi.
1: Then they discussed him.
2: And I would in Hong Kong.
1: Then is this not this person?
2: And Waka said, ah, and you're down for way.
1: Who pulled the queen mother's throne?
2: And Nano, or ye, Nana, you might was Yakuyano.
1: How can we make him?
2: Ah, Abe, you didn't know what to say.
1: King of Arras.
2: Yabaya no ahine, ewa yenso.
0: Asempa FM.
1: The meek.
2: The Ojuon.
1: Who inherit the earth.
2: Obenya asase no edio.
1: Not the arrogant and pride.
2: Enye dia odia konkosem.
1: They are not the arrogant and proud person.
2: Enye dia odia omasuo enye konkosem.
1: The Bible says.
2: Shokunkuna say.
1: Even though he was in the same stature with God, he made himself nothing. I'm talking about our Lord that qualified him to receive slaps and

0: of Pilate.
1: Now, what Pilato and him
0: no. Pilate said, "Won't you talk?"
1: Pilato said, "Ah, onkasa.
0: Don't you know that I have power to release you?" Then Jesus said, "If the authority was not given to you from above, you couldn't say this to me. My kingdom is not from here." Then he
1: says,
0: "So you are king." Then he told Pilate, "Yes." But you see, he has put on meekness. So it doesn't flex his muscles. Before Pilate, he is king. But he has made himself nothing. He is a woman's leader. But she has made herself nothing. He is the apostle. But he has made himself nothing. His body is not a thing. Himself is not a thing, God, to be worshipped. So he doesn't fight. And the Bible says, "Therefore, God also has highly exalted him and given him a name that is above the name. That at the name of Jesus, even Pilate should bow." Pilate should bow. Can you imagine John? He always brags that he's a friend of Jesus. They were very close.
1: But
0: to the extent that when Peter's and the Thomas's, they need to pull an information from Jesus, they will route it through John. So he always said that the disciple whom Jesus loved, he was referring to himself. And then one day when Jesus died and ascended and revealed himself to him, when he saw him, he was dying. Someone else ran down for
1: him. Ah, you are his friend.
0: He made himself nothing.
1: But on home pine.
0: So John can say that he is my friend.
1: And your hand, your said, "Oh, madam."
0: But when he revealed his glory,
1: now so you know,
0: he couldn't say, "My friend."
1: Uncle, madam, for
0: oh now, oh no.
1: Ah, oh no, we.
0: Senyamiye akesia.
1: And God exalts us.
0: Yamama yamrafum.
1: Let us humble ourselves.
0: The more I walk from,
1: as you humble yourself, the Lord keeps lifting you.
0: Mem pese ni peyum. Meekness or joy. So what should be actually cry?
1: Give you rest.
0: It will give you rest. Don't think of worshiping this your God. Because people will affront your God. So apostle. God bless you. You are a good man.
2: Asempa FM.
0: He served God selflessly. I know what I'm talking about. I will never have preached this message in somebody else's retirement. But I know that he's a humble man. Sometimes he'll come out and say his mind. But he's a very meek person. Very meek person. When he sees you, and he's displaying respect, it is coming from his heart. Those of us who are in leadership, we know many people. But we are not on
1: this. But this one is not like that.
0: Radin Shaw.
1: But bless you.
0: Now, on my name, any part. Shall we all rise to our
1: feet? Yes.

0: Now listen to me. We are not going to pray for a long time. We are not going to bind demons. Jesus says that, learn of me.
1: Yes,
0: I am meek and lowly in heart. When we were with the devil, we were yoked to Satan. But when we get born again, we are also yoked to Jesus. So in whichever way, we still have yokes. But when you are yoked, but there should be one that is a stronger animal.
1: So
0: that he directs the weaker one. So when he passes, the weaker one will have to turn. But Jesus said, when we were under Satan, he was breaking our necks. But now that we are with him, we should be humble enough to turn wherever he turns. You don't do what you want to do. We turn where he turns. And you have rest. How many people are you fighting? Take them out of your mind. Take them.
1: You won't feel what you
0: do. What has somebody said against you?
1: At the end, will be a crazy hour
0: that is causing you to try and then revenge.
1: Amma unya ube tono sogire.
0: Why?
1: Aden.
0: Why?
1: Aden tia.
0: Find some rest.
1: Pa home.
0: What about your husband?
1: Aukunusuwe.
0: Why are you not talking to him?
1: Aden tina onenenka sefi.
0: Why are you not talking to your wife?
1: Aden tina ono oyirenka sa.
0: Rest.
1: Yes. Home.
0: Shall we lift up our two hands?
1: Yes.
0: And don't let us shout.
1: Yes,
0: just rest. Rest. Rest. Go into your rest.
1: Oh
0: God. Help me to rest. Sunny, sunny, upon if wapo.
1: Lose all those strings.
0: Sunny, sunny, apobio or sunny, sunny.

0: and Yamiasi and Enumay. Say one who are more born now, Aden Adom, Adrian, Adomye.
1: Amen.
0: Yabishamu, a winning team.
1: Yes.
0: Dear, nay, and Adom, nay, I'm one day, and I'm more fair, and any will be. And I say, I'm off you. And I said, the new movie tea and your bad name or your new more broad. And I say, I swear you mean, sir, you're finance and more and then a tier four, you're finance and more and then and may your heart, then you're missing any other blend and bar. Amen.
1: Amen.
0: Yeah, I ask for your may I make us say your friend is so full, Abuaji.
2: Amen.
0: Didi kind, so full.
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0: So fairness.
2: Amen.
0: And then. Reverend Emmanuel Kwati.
2: Amen.
0: Ana Sofu Afrane.
2: Amen.
0: Ame yene yeshia mwa yume ya. Yedi nyami asemu ebre mwi. 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
2: Amen.
0: Na yedi unyami asemu ba yuya ye jansu edi abompaye. E abompaye ama omu omu wampochi omu wamani omu omu ayro womu. Enamu unyami asemu so eba momu ofisa amani ima. Amen.
1: Amen.
0: Sofu wene sipacho abompaye ni yastati.
2: Ye abompaye. Hong Kong created was it.
1: Amen.
2: And there, and I dream so, and you what don't, and I will pay, and I will marry you to me a share. You judge me, the editor, and sir. Fit is abre Hong Kong crew, who are dinner and who to me, and you can say,
1: amen.
2: But I bet that one wedi. For what Samson be son, Oma, for what Samson a far, a hot tone, or jeer, a breoma, it will use to the name. Amen.
1: Amen.
0: So for Unamishao.
2: Amen.
0: Yes, I'm a young one, Quabby Bim. So Yaminia didn't hear.
1: Yes.
0: Now she said, your program work, baby, tea, and me ambitioua. You say, Unyame, Edinia, Opesa, Oyeno, or San Cosway, and you may your costro abompire, I say, Yame say. Oh, man, I'm watching in the 2 minutes and Cosway, the air can say, well, so. Nay, no, my son, and your jar. Nia send your beer and when ye, Nia send

0: Some do the pastor may per se be a Bible, no, or they call Isaiah. Isaiah 41, verse 10. Udi for Isaiah 41, verse 10. And you may, wow, what this woman, wow, bread, wow, what their argent, and that was so. No one need that, so I son. When you say, men soon or come.
1: Amen.
0: Men soon or eden, or come.
2: Yes, I'm saying. Instro.
0: What's today?
1: Instro.
0: What's the instro? Instro, I want to win a year be out here, O Femuno. Men so I'm a year be out here, O Fem. Men so I said, Kabiaki Kafan. And my Wabam, men so. And you are just said, the air can't see Wabamba Boo,
2: Debbie.
0: Quaswako when you feel so Yamisa or count. It's men so. So from my church was swami.
2: I say,
0: and how's today?
2: Instro.
0: Instro.
2: Now,
0: Menso, if you saw Kaho,
1: yes,
0: hallelujah.
1: Amen.
0: A Jo Mamuji Yesundi, and a Jo Mamuji, a Mamuji Nakupundi,
1: yes,
0: I'm a friend, I'm a Samuel Yashin,
1: yes,
0: I'm an Omana Mamudomini say, Omuni Yamia Fan, Nay, when Yamia Fan again, I shall have bossed my head, my so. Now when Yamia Fan, Yamis, the menso, oh, why we hear him, menso, oh, I just will be a soon, menso, oh, how be out from her. Then be on as I saw Yamayama beam. What's the man so?
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0: Yeah, always. Or how be I from Yaminim say bit me from? Internet to
1: yes.
0: Yamim, my or how be I ain't me from? Am I ya can say, Yamu ya to say, I nipa pope beside say, ye yanko ponai the old way, Debbie. When Yaminim ya from no, when we say ya tena, or betty ain't or shay.
1: Yes.
0: It's a dubaby and yabutre. 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Amen.
1: Amen.
0: Wasi sufre mi de yedem na mede.
1: Mejo so.
0: It's a tunia tia sufre rati. Wanene obuafo.
1: Yes.
0: Wanene ojifo.
1: Yes.
0: Wanene tunia tina ni daso inasa. Obeki kan.
1: Yes.
0: Obeki wafi wawunye hiyo.
1: Amen.
0: Tuaswa me.
2: I say,
0: Mamma Wakumen to da,
2: Namene Yankopo,
0: or Nene Yankopo,
2: Meshawding,
0: or Yakupo Sobesayading,
2: and Sumabua.
0: I found you about Boyay. Amen,
1: Amen,
0: or Yakupo Sobesawding. No, I bow. Amen,
1: Amen.
0: I never call Yaya Christopher, say, Sovri, so do be na say, Yawan Yama, Nay and Paboyade, Ayla. Ye to me, Mompayabim. I fear I just want an Amaniana here from no one drink one day, Yajini. That's when Yakupoa say a boss say, my is so now best say a thing.
1: Yes,
0: my is so. Do I not turn out to me, Mompire? 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So I let you know, ye a radia, oh, Akumum. Catch your radis a radia, make your fool well ratty. 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
0: 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Sa wo die wani mu guasia.
1: Yes.
0: Wo onda.
1: Yes.
0: Wo se ya.
1: Yes.
0: On chase.
1: Yes.
0: Wo wu ya.
1: Yes.
0: On didi.
1: Yes.
0: Anaju ne shishe enya pasa sem.
1: Amen.
0: Hallelujah.
1: Amen.
0: Sa wo ji nyame asem di.
1: Yes.
0: Na wo kase awradik
3: wo wa. Asempa FM.
0: Wo nyame be chu.
1: Amen.
0: E man kofobi end that down. E man kofobi nrenra. E man kofobi mfa ne amu wo no enfa tete.
1: Yes.
0: Mamu is also will be.
1: Amen.
0: Now one are switching on my dear.
1: Amen.
0: Now one are Casso being kept.
1: Yes.
0: Now one on Utimi Ma Obia. Why are the Anantan Utimi Edda? Amen.
1: Amen.
0: You are so young, what they for?
1: Yes.
0: When you meet me money down.
1: Yes.
0: When you meet me money at the Edda.
1: Yes.
0: Utimi Kenyan will be. Send Yameno and I wouldn't want on so.
1: Yes.
0: It's meant to end for Fobin Yami. Mamu now. Mobi now.
1: Yes.
0: If so, now Timuno. So
1: you know, you are
0: hallelujah.
1: Amen.
0: So you're Christonia. Ma uji, somehow, somehow. Ma jit, ma, or I want emblem, and a jit emblem, ma or domblem. Many pounce, a shoe when I had a womb. Many pounce, a one when you are so what you fool your bed, Petro. Or bath for your bed or bedjo. So for your patch of trussel.
2: I say,
0: and how said
2: it? Nipper, I want you when you
0: are. I found any power, many and yanina.
2: Bese
0: de wonye. Afenye omu na betwa mo ayo somu yeshi. Amu kwa nyo mu po na keka nwase.
1: Yes.
0: Enyo mu po. Ana kwa to amu kwa na ke wo na nyo mu na mo yesa wo.
1: Yes.
0: Afenye omu na bepetu ayese omu yeshi. Hallelujah.
1: Amen.
0: If se samre no na onyame amanisa so.
1: Yes.
0: Samre na shishe na mbamuti. 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If se na shishe ni se emra wo kwa da ye no. E ka wuti mere.
1: Ensole.
0: Amen.
1: Amen.
0: She said, "You answer. A camera will cut down. And now, cook room. What you remember what you be?
1: Yes.
0: A Juana, we are non common. We send a Juana win. A big goo.
1: Yes.
0: No apoka. Me at you at two. It's in any dash one.
1: Yes.
0: It is she said, you know. I'm permanent here. Nothing yet. Nenimo quasi.
1: Yes.
0: It's not all petroleum.
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0: We never bear your time for
1: Amen.
0: We never bear your time for
1: Amen.
0: Come for Bell, no, a sim chat.
1: Hey.
0: I work on Kong.
1: Yes.
0: One attack at
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0: 0240 0240 84 84 83 57 0240 0240 84 83 57 57 and I'll bet you have your number 0556 1 7 8 7 9 2 0556 1 7 8 7 9 2 Yawakutwabidan.
1: Kutubabidan.
0: Owa ufi isawa neba. Usi alajo janshi.
1: Yes.
0: Kutwabika. Uduwa udu kutwabi kwa fre. Yesati and mere 6:30.
1: 6:30.
0: Ni upon 8:30. Hallelujah.
1: Amen.
0: So when yamidi, when yamibi, now ji nyamidia. Sani eke ebe mama.
1: Yes.
0: Kema yale awe yale nyon in debeku. Yale wait me kum.
1: Yes.
0: Unyamika.
1: Jesus.
0: Amanewe. Yesuwe. Ekawe. Unyami be you a film. If you say a chance, you need a kaya, maybe a chum. Any abrobo be a near woman, or Yakupo a year film. No, dear bedroom, Pempersia.
1: Yes.
0: And I want to GDC, Onyame beye sama.
2: Amen.
0: Gidi.
2: Yes.
0: Na gidi biu.
2: Yes.
0: Se onyame beye de ebe yama.
2: Amen.
0: And found one in the baby.
2: Yes.
0: Samla no wa ye do for.
2: Yes.
0: Samla no wa won ta for.
2: Yes.
0: Samla

0: free mu.
1: Amen.
0: Amen.
1: Amen.
0: Onyame o kan wo.
1: Yes.
0: Na o toye. Na o donema.
1: Yes.
0: So your mo mo shishye na ketia form. Wo yo nyame ba. Na o shishye nyame a onyame be tia ka.
1: Amen.
0: Emo wa ba mu mu. Ema ne enkofobic kan, ema bu wa ba mu da. Me pa cho bla bla sa Isaiah wa na we. Konim Isaiah 14, 43 verse 1. 43 verse 1.
2: Isaiah 43 verse 1.
0: Aye.
2: Nafei.
0: Nafei.
2: Said the Eurade. Eurade. Awobo.
0: Send the Eurade. Awobo.
2: Jacob.
0: Jacob.
2: Now one in a war.
0: Now one in a war.
2: Israel.
0: Israel.
2: Nunca.
0: Anka. Ko.
2: Israel.
0: Israel. What's our Sammy Kawabim? What's the best so? Who in Yamia? Who what it means so why?
2: Namajo.
0: No, Yamiso Bajo.
2: My bow dinner, my friend.
0: When Yamiso Bajo, no, my bow
3: dinner. I said,
1: Amen.
0: Amen.
1: Yes.
0: What's the man in the Yali and the
1: Yes.
0: I can't menstrual.
1: Hey.
0: The Akafa on his shoe. Obisa, now I can't too. Menstrual.
2: Yes.
0: Obisa, few way. And to menstrual. And you're in the bowl. Who both want us man the menstrual. What you for us man the menstrual? Now come. Of a trustway.
2: I say, Namina woman.
0: Nayene, or Namina, you're one. 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
1: Yes.
0: Nanka utiye. 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
1: Yes.
0: Kawawali ya neku.
1: Yes.
0: Unyameka uniti. Anye juma.
1: Yes.
0: Dinye watafushye. 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
1: Yes.
0: What did you think a man
3: named Asempa
0: FM?
1: Amen. 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
1: Abejo.
0: Obey you with your man name.
1: Yes.
0: Unim. Abraboye womu. And ya won't say. Unkwana wa huchemu. 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Unkwana suna wa ni ngwasim. 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
1: Yes.
0: Eradekata na mania.
1: Yes.
0: Etu. 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
1: Yes.
0: Na fa wo ha o nyina to erade so.
1: Yes.
0: Susu kasa. 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
1: Yes.
0: So fu koma me.
2: I say.
0: Eh, I say dey.
2: Na sa o na sa o first ubuntimu a.
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2: Arisho.
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0: 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Unyame say ne.
1: Enshe wo.
0: Unjin dintia. Sa uji dia ka be sinyame be yam.
1: Yes.
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1: Yes. Amen.
0: So from by church to assume me.
2: Verse 3 no.
0: Now I said
2: na me Eurade.
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3: 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Asempa FM.
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1: yes
0: Yame Kayunti, a best three.
1: Amen.
0: Nay, assassin, best three.
1: Nay,
0: assassin, Yamibia.
1: Yes,
0: was such a 2 minute.
1: Yes,
0: you and Yamibia.
1: Yes,
0: tell your Jesus for Jimmy's son or bet you a young
1: man.
0: Moa Babu Mutta.
1: Yes, Lord. Yes,
0: Naferati. Nana Nakasa. Juana John, sorry, Bompai.
1: Jesus.
0: Bompai.
1: Yes.
0: If I am with you, me to me. Send him was here.
1: Yes.
0: You may be
1: free. Yes.
0: I carry a free. Quadan die a free. I ride it,
1: Jimmy.
0: Yes.
1: Amen.
0: One I didn't want to ride a swat with Yamia and Ashen. And I ride a genefine. And you was him. A Jew won your tinini. A Jew in Jinamindi. A Jew Osun Yamibiala Biala. No more so bon. Now do we nice tour. Sell Radina Medano, and Radina Michelin Town Yan.
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0: What bet you?
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0: And I'll bet you have 0556-17-87-92. 0556-17-87-92. Now, me, I do want Yawa Debay.
1: You could wab it down.
0: Oh, Ufi is someone ever who see Alajo Janshi.
1: Yes,
0: Kutuabika. Who do what Uduko to have been quite fair. Yes, Saturday noon 6:30.
1: 6:30.
0: Near upon 8:30. So, what's my issue? Can I get a chairman? And then my delay can also cut me be chairman.
6: What's
0: my issue?
6: When I'm in shop, when I'm say, am I in shoe?
0: My issue.
6: Now we a bush and some more day, a man, Nema. Chess a one, what do one who betro or no a radish sonno? Chess a shrew in the hole. Shrew no a dinner, a nip shrew. A dear beco, how mu. 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
3: fa. Asempa FM.
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0: 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Nempo sebra wase kwa sori gina wona so. Na wonya me pechu.
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2: 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Me two of my men, Sabia Commana. Bible say, Yanko Ponca and the Mels Rotino. Now in Sabia Candy or Befacon, and to see this away shame, ma. You be winning Yanko Pontias. 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
1: 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A man bu abam nan chas se o en ya shame. Sorry ja na fro radis a radio.
0: Yes.
1: Where ya media? That's what be din be ye.
0: Yes.
1: Where ya media?
0: Yes.
1: Obidin a near day.
0: Yes.
1: Where ya media obi sano?
0: Erade
1: sisana mame. Erade jimame. Erade kame on. Unyame bet you.
0: Amen.
1: Unyame bet you.
0: Amen.
1: David ti omono. What two men are in a Japan?
2: Yes.
1: And you may have Baba Pompa.
2: Yes.
1: Oh, be Biala, what you are, dear. Oh, be Biala. Wama wabama boo and I'm so. Solidina. Natsimu. Natsuferade. No, Yami bet you. No, Yami bet than in the Yodi and I.
0: Yes. Amma. A
1: more abomu with that. He said, Media, a duba bianami tassi dinami shenny on Yame. A Yaman and ma. Na a Kenya mijidi.
0: Yes.
1: Neither a Kenya mijidi. It trans one can say a trans.
0: Yes.
1: Now I can't count him. Baby, I know fear. Baby, I know share.
0: Yes.
1: I'm a bobby and I will. Nancy, I have your head up.
0: Yes, Lord.
1: Boon, Yakupo, to me. Wow, trans, okay, baby, I'll be out fear. A crabby, I say, and I will share. Maybe I can't crank. Can you appoint a day?
0: Yes.
1: Nancy, when you may ask sound, when you remember what a crew. Oh, my own free a crab by and shuffle. Baby, a woo. Baby, some come across.
0: Yes.
1: And now, question, baby, I'm wa. Say, I roll.
0: That's
1: when Yamia woman bought. I shall soon.
0: Yes.
1: I bought my baby sister. Oh, can you, Yamia Bay? Who's in Yamaka?
0: Oh.
1: Who tells engineers? Ah. San Yamia and I'm a dream of Tunisia. Well, Gumin must.
0: Yes.
1: It's in your social and a bed. A best.
0: Come.
1: I'm a new in the big gummy. Big gummy. A young Yaji dear. Naka be big crowd. I catch your crab.
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1: 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Ababa mi womi, onyame ka mi hunti, ambassador.
0: Yes.
1: Ebeko.
2: Amen.
1: Amani ami fe ebeko.
0: Mm, retwam.
1: Yes, why dey? yes, so you're clonful. Yes, so you're drama bunny. Yes, so you're and sanumini. Yes, so you're robber.
0: Yes,
1: yes, so they have found your
0: shame.
1: A man boo about Nemo Jania, we are not sugar radis, a radia brabomi woman, dear me pet. Whom you mobana jim if you say my name. Whom mobana jim if you and Guasia brabuimu. When you may be you tear for so bad.
0: Bejo.
1: Amen.
0: Amen.
1: When you're a kayan wing. 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
0: Amen.
1: Oh, my abom would die. Yeah, baby, bumpire.
0: Yes.
1: Sister, baby, I will be a solitary. Now, so now, bumpire, enemy. Emma, near Ufa, when I'm my as a wing. Sister, I can drink to climb into me at the air, bumpire. Well, before I say, so for me to be bumpire, Sister, me sorry, Madonna, me sorry. Metra, sister, me say, sister, sorry, bumpire. Black, bumpire.
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1: Ana me nya magic
0: yes
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0: yes
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0: za
1: onyami anche yesa
0: o
1: se ka no kra
0: yes
1: na be de
0: be di o chi Amen.
1: No credit by chair, quen. No credit by chair.
0: To
1: you on a quaffer, when you may be a clamor or no.
0: Yes.
1: Yeah, who did an abeno, and then you take him an abeno. No more say a bubble pie. Nay, Nina Miacasa, Nina Miachen, now quen. Namiachen, you on a pair. 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
0: Amen.
1: Baba Pompa.
4: Yes.
1: As a penalty. Say, Namia, you are dumb. 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
1: 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They can say some man and only had their own San Fanco.
0: Yes.
1: Own San Fanco. Just say, oh, by so bashad de kiki. No more two and a more so, oh, Baba Tin, your mess. Now Baba Shet, oh, Baba Tin, your mess, and I'll Baba Shet, when you're coupon sent any. So you may acquire fast to Jenny Mafia Manima, when you may so be your dear.
0: My mouth.
1: Inti, Namiadma, every yawa de bia, yawa de bia, taz de biala. 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
1: Udu kutwabi abavana down. 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
0: Amen.
1: And abavada abavana down wana uba ube sit down oa ye four junction. 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
0: Amen.
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0: Amen.
1: So for us, for Facebook, like a normal children, I'm meeting.
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1: Amen.
0: Pay you if you alien him.
2: Amen.
0: Pay you if you was
2: amen.
0: Amen.
2: Amen.
0: Be pre obosadi aliatom. 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Who my wali obosadi atoms. 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Oh, no, beta. Need natch, never
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0: Man, just say so, where and I want him there. And confirm this. As I say, thank God for him. And who did me? And I was so die bunny. No more thank God for na solely an atom. A baby quote you. Brahma mo bin that out. No one saw we shamble. Man mo bin that out. No one saw we chapati. We chapati. Man mo bin said. Amen.
2: Amen.
0: And you know it. Your baby bon pie.
2: Yes.
0: Yen in yame baba bon pie.
2: Yes.
0: A mania ye from ni anigwa se ye from. Yen yen pe. Yen pe. Yen pe da.
1: Debi.
0: Eche nime. Peja hon. Na kache bra se ratu hon mo po.
2: Ratu hon mo po.
0: Na onchi un fia mani.
2: Na jie fia mani mo.
0: Amen.
2: Amen.
0: Biwa no debra de asi. Biwa no debra de asi.
2: Papa e da wasi.

Yes, sir.

0: Amen.
1: Amen.
0: Yeah, question about pie.
1: Yes.
0: You catch your brother say. And for sure be yeah.
1: Yes.
0: I'm a bit yeah. And for sure be yeah. Obi at the 12 finish.
1: Yes.
0: And for sure be yeah. Obi jina while you finish.
1: Yes.
0: You catch your brother say.
1: Amen.
0: Sam for sure. Everybody.

Jesus Christ, Holy Ghost, fire, Holy Ghost, fire. That's another thing.

0: Send our chief.
1: Yes.
0: You're becoming.
1: Yes.
0: Yakobi Winter. Self you are yet. Yakobi Winter. Self sumi wem. When you said, I did be a shem.
1: Yes.
0: Nay, you bought it. Nay, you bought it.
1: Yes.
0: And that's also.
1: Yes.
0: And that's here.
1: Yes.
0: Your boy is in here. It's a tongue.
1: Yes.
0: Your boy is in here. And that's strike.
1: Fire.
0: I did be a la.
1: Yes.
0: And that's a be a la.
1: Yes.
0: That's all crap.
1: Fire.
0: Fire.
1: Fire.
0: That's also.
1: Fire.
0: Fire.
1: Fire.
0: Fire.
1: Fire.
0: Fire. Fire. Fire. Fire. Fire. Fire. Fire. Fire. Fire. Fire. Fire. Fire. Fire. Fire. Fire. Fire. Fire. Fire. Fire. Fire. Fire. Fire. Fire. Fire. Fire. Fire. Fire. Fire. Fire. Fire. Fire. Fire. Fire. Fire. Fire. Fire. Fire. Fire. Fire. Fire. Fire. Fire. Fire. Fire. Fire. Fire. Fire. Fire. Fire. Fire. Fire. Fire. Fire. Fire. Fire. Fire. Fire. Fire. Fire. Fire. Fire. Fire. Fire. Fire. Fire. Fire. Fire. Fire. Fire. Fire. Fire. Fire. Fire. Fire. F

0: Christ.
1: So for whom be? Tell me when you say, has it be a pass? You catch your brother, has it be a baby?
0: Jesus.
1: If I make your tomb,
0: yes.
1: Sad driver, sad animal, uncle John.
0: Yes.
1: Can I say, Nipper Bello, a pussy, a shield, Mumujaku, and

0: Jesus Christ.
1: Amen.
0: Amen.
1: Catch you, I fear you, and I fear you, as a

0: Chiakan.
1: Yes.
0: And Nigeria, yes, yes, yes, yes, yes, yes, yes,
1: yes,
0: yes, yes, yes, yes,
1: yes, yes, yes, yes,
0: yes, yes, yes, yes, yes, yes,
1: yes, yes, yes, yes, yes,
0: yes, yes, yes, yes, yes, yes, yes, yes, yes, yes, yes, yes, yes, yes, yes, yes, yes, yes, yes, yes, yes, yes, yes, yes, yes, yes, yes, yes, yes, yes, yes, yes, yes, yes, yes, yes, yes, yes, yes, yes, yes, yes, yes, yes, yes, yes, yes, yes, yes, yes, yes, yes, yes, yes, yes, yes, yes, yes, yes, yes, yes, yes, yes, yes, yes, yes, yes, yes, yes, yes, yes, yes, yes, yes, yes, yes, yes, yes, yes, yes, yes, yes, yes, yes, yes, yes, yes, yes, yes, yes, yes, yes, yes, yes, yes, yes, yes, yes, yes, yes, yes, yes, yes, yes, yes, yes, yes, yes, yes, yes, yes, yes, yes, yes, yes, yes, yes, yes, yes, yes, yes, yes, yes, yes, yes, yes, yes, yes, yes,

0: Hello.
1: Hello,
2: good evening.
0: Good evening. Good evening. What's your mom, Prima? Why am I late? So from Pacho, I say why am I when I'm asking when I'm pay boom? The operator or when I'm making ano?
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0: Yes.
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3: yes
1: ufi circle so abe fa pefam car
3: yes Bavana junction
1: Bavana junction we ba cho good evening
4: good evening now
1: let us say
4: anko pato
1: de na me se pa che first thing
4: Actually, friend is right there. Yanko Punch Ramoka, Yumrim, and preaching Namaya Yisra. Trump, they said, Papa, Mom, Pai, and Mammy. Me about 27 years, Wabubu Gufom. If you are my son, my.
1: It's you.
4: I'm married and eternal. I feel me, Bana Bubu, I went to me, Serenity.
1: Sovereigns. Was it an I name Campo and more or GDM Pire man or send the pa a Yali Maria after a piano book for in Nambo Pire, Yakacha, and Bubuya Biala,
0: and Bubuya Biala, Yala, Yala, Yala, Yala, Yala, Yala, Yala, Yala, Yala, Yala, Yala, Yala, Yala, Yala, Yala, Yala, Yala, Yala, Yala, Yala, Yala, Yala, Yala, Yala, Yala, Yala, Yala, Yala, Yala, Yala, Yala, Yala, Yala, Yala, Yala, Yala, Yala, Yala, Yala, Yala, Yala, Yala, Yala, Yala, Yala, Yala, Yala, Yala, Yala, Yala, Yala, Yala, Yala, Yala, Yala, Yala, Yala, Yala, Yala, Yala, Yala, Yala, Yala, Yala, Yala, Yala, Yala, Yala, Yala, Yala, Yala, Yala, Yala, Yala, Yala, Yala, Yala, Yala, Yala, Yala, Yala, Yala, Yala, Yala, Yala, Yala,

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4: Jesus.
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5: yard is sad, what you man and I walk on.
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3: 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Everybody standing on. 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Do ba yesu Kristo de mu ti. Amen.
4: Amen.
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5: Jesus.
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2: Amen.
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1: Yes.
2: O nyamenka on.
1: Yes.
2: Na omo on bany. Yes. Wanji ufiu eni mguasye mu.
1: Yes.
2: Na wanji ufiu eni mani mu. 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Amen.
5: Amen. 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
3: Amen.
5: Amen.
3: Anadwi o nyamema anadwi. 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
1: Yes.
3: Akwenya nu eni.
1: Yes.
3: Bia we, akwenya fufu bie eni hubiu.
1: Mm.
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1: Yes.
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1: Yes.
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1: Over to me, Afra number 0247 8250 22. 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
0: Assemble. 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
1: 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Hello, Kazafre. 0247 8250 22. But my dear line should be now only prophet in Shia and Anakin. Now, how name super be a Tauso, who should be a dear to a Braboso. Yes, and Namasuni Froso. 0247 8250 22. My number no SI Hossap. Wait me, I was up. My number no SI Hossap. 0247 8250 22 0247 8250 22 0247 8250 22
5: What's the one cut ever cast if you just know you number no bad and remote? Mima me has some work kind of set. Or ye obia or ni bema anatina. 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Na a war as some I dinner my mammy. And it's a mammy mammy kuma for an end so no. 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Nami, I found so that I dance yet. Mima me chest, I dance here as two of your hoddy. And then a man kuno and then you kuma for an end so no.
6: I dance at the summer baby, and I said, I'm a dinner, and I'm a woman, and I'm a woman, and I'm a woman, and I'm a woman, and I'm a woman, and I'm a woman, and I'm a woman, and I'm a woman, and I'm a woman, and I'm a woman, and I'm a woman, and I'm a woman, and I'm a woman, and I'm a woman, and I'm a woman, and I'm a woman, and I'm a woman, and I'm a woman, and I'm a woman, and I'm a woman, and I'm a woman, and I'm a woman, and I'm a woman, and I'm a woman, and I'm a woman, and I'm a woman, and I'm a woman, and I'm a woman, and I'm a woman, and I'm a woman, and I'm a woman, and I'm a woman, and I'm a woman, and I'm a woman, and I'm a woman, and I'm a woman, and I'm a woman, and I'm a woman, and I'm a woman, and I'm a woman, and I'm a woman, and I'm a woman, and I'm a woman, and I'm a woman, and I'm
2: fire funo me ne be ma tena nfie bebere be me akoye me ho ade se de se fata e wo kusuyam na so so be ya ya
7: afi
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7: Aja.
1: Mm-hmm. 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Well, also, whatever. 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
0: A semper.
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7: Hello
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7: I'm
0: kidding,
1: 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Holy Spirit. 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
1: Kiriabasanda, Basa, Pensu, Pensu, Makara Sada Basanda. 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
7: Amen.
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1: 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Yes. Yes. 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
1: 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A man of Bomadi Bahuman of Poverty, Omasu, Woman, why? Bomadi Brano Pay, why? In your first Faka Brodo Kwano Pay. 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Hello, Kazafre.
8: Hello. 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
1: Hey, good evening.
8: Good morning.
1: Wonderful.
8: I'm a bow.
1: No more papers at the BBO.
8: I'm not sure if you command me any book, but I'm not sure if you
1: command me any book. 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Okay. 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Jesus Christ. Hello, Kazafre.
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1: Oh, what's your group? Karabasanda. 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Mabra Basanda, Pija Kosro. Holy Spirit. Danis, so yes, Subaja, ready to me, ready, and what is San Wilson in the name of Jesus. Atominisra Sayadia, San Wilson, Nusurikakra. Maskuru Sikababa Basanda, Basada, Bakada, Basanda, Basan. Holy Spirit. Masanda, Basanda. Happy Father 2 years from Mammy. Share your sweat of goose in the name of Jesus, power of God. God. Power of God. Power of God. Power of God. Power of God. Jesus. You free Adiem. 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Weya Sudimo. Jesus in the Holy Spirit. Matos Kibri Adabasada Kabasada Basanda. 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Here. Faka brado pay. Brother Kwano Pawati. What? Mami Penny be. Oh, kuta bayi. And I was so that you soon to my wife. Or rather, you were friendly, same what? And Yajuma.
0: As simple as
1: you. And Yajuma. You flew so. 0247 82 50 22 0247 82 50 22 and 0267 258 8870. Obey me after the miracle prophet is here. For a miracle prophet. Hello,
9: Kazafre. Hello?
1: Oh, Kazafre, Evan.
9: Oh,
1: La Paz. Masata Baraka Basada Kabasada Karabasanda Basanda. Holy Spirit.
10: Jesus.
1: Masula Koro Shaka. Ah, young man, your only brother Biasi Shah Awadi or America. But one thing in Kabib.
9: No, that's a main thing. A friend
1: of friend. Oh, friend and
9: call.
1: Jesus Christ, Holy Spirit. I was the last time I offered him.
9: Oh,
1: friend. Ah, Bishop, I need a mumpire. 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
2: That's
0: right. 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Brother and your friend, Danso.
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0: Yajma. 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
0: Here, Bomo de Bra, Yamia Chema de Medeba Mojari 7 days. Why? I already be a quank as Yamawati. I guess our brother, she can't obey with the Yankasa. Because you are set here with Shinsum and Yamawati. It's a moment to be human or pay or dock or why? 0247 825 0227 825 0222. Mama Fred, the miracle prophet. 0247 825 0227 0247 825 0222. Me number on the side WhatsApp. Who bet me? Adam on WhatsApp. Oh, America, Canada, Holland, Amsterdam. Hello, Kaza friend.
1: Hello.
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0: 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Jesus Christ. 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
3: I'm Bompay, Yare, Hawakua, Yamina, Moko, to me more.
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0: Sa ni atomano. 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
0: Jesus Christ. They are very serious.
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0: A serious part. 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Has I 2 years from you?

0: services. 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Yes. Fibra, Commander, yes,
1: Jesus.
0: Commander, yes, thank you, Holy Spirit. Juma. Yes, a brother for his account. They are done, but you be two as yet.
1: Go
0: between free move. Fibra, Fibra, Fibra, Fibra, Fibra, Fibra, Fibra, Fibra,
1: Jesus.
0: Yes, I have a Fibra. Fibra,
1: Jesus.
0: Holy Spirit.
1: Yes.
0: Fibra, yes,
1: power.
0: Jesus. Holy Spirit. 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Eba tem.
1: Jesus.
0: Holy Spirit.
1: Jesus.
0: Korobosika barabasoko toro sadaba karabasanda. Yes.
1: Yes.
0: Fibra.
1: Come out.
0: Fibra.
1: Come out.
0: Yes. Fibra dianim. Fibra dianim.
1: Yes.
0: Fibra
1: dianim. Jesus.
0: Monsieur de Koroshika Bayanda Basanda Basoru Korobushada Basanda. Holy Spirit, Midawa. Over here, as if you are. And then, as if you
1: are. You so bad.
0: Masaka Turubushika Barabasanda. On the home. Everybody, you're the woodman. Why? Only maybe. Only maybe your casualty.
2: Because
0: you are crap. Mama no man poverty. Open it. Who after that? Usika sembe peja wati.
2: Yeah.
0: Usika sembe peja papa papa. Abel kesi angasa. Here, who the vortex water means? Sababu human open what? Metre wadi amwai wai.
2: Yeah.
0: Wonderful. God bless you. Open it. Any usika sembe peja pa. Hello, casualty. 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
3: casualty apa wai
0: swa. 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
1: Last is the beef for Bokubai.
0: My sister, we are quite true. Oh, wow, oh, my TV is wrong.
3: Me
0: too, TV is wonderful. 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Bishop, your Mompa, sister, or my idea, Tina, what?
1: Jesus, Kabara,
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0: 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Wonder, wonderful, God bless you. 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And I Jesus Christ. And I'm free, I'm going to tell you. 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Not about you for wedding, actually. Now, super problem be a thousand of fruits. Wonderful. Because I'm afraid the miracle prophet. Because I'm afraid the miracle prophet.
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0: 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Holy Spirit, Jesus, she had your frumo. But she had your frumo.
1: Yes.
0: But she had your frumo.
1: Go.
0: Yes, Lord. Holy Spirit, come out. But she had your frumo. Susumu yatia. Susumu yatia.
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0: Susumu yatia. 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Yes, Lord. Adia be an enemy per dunum. But she frumo. But she frumo. But she frumo. But she frumo. Well, yes,
1: Jesus.
0: Karababa Sanda, Bakuru, Bushika, Barabakuru, Bushanda. I would have been funny, Sankow. When you free super, oh, yes, you didn't, amen. Kosua said, Oberfred, the miracle prophet. And on a jig, 0247 825022. 0247, my number is in his 0247 825022. 0247 825022. 0247 825022. Hello?
2: Hello.
0: Yeah, who has a friend?
2: Who has a friend?
0: Jesus Christ. Brother, you are talking about Jumo Sunsumo.
2: Okay.
0: You are talking about Jumo Sunsumo. What woman of permission are there? My wife.
2: But your wife.
0: No, or Doko. Would you take a program? You better check your wife.
2: Okay.
0: Wonderful. Masakatarabas.
3: A simple.
0: 0247 825022. Be probably a witching your bread.
1: Champagne.
0: Obi and super douse. Obi a problem douse. Obi a mania douse. 0247 825022. Obu mwaba kama. Nende Juma semeni yaton usunsum. Yaton a Juma usunsum. Yaton a wadi usunsum. Hello?
2: Hello?
0: Yes, how can I friend?
2: Thank you.
0: Who can I say friend?
2: Adamaka.
0: Who are Adamaka here? Young my brother, tie. I would rather see me for you, Swati. You may be a quam what to quank or US, Swati. You may be over to quank America. But when the brow don't quank up, Wati. Tie program never tell you, Jack, when you Wati. Wonderful. Kiria Sata Karabasana. Bishop, brother, make your mission on the power. Young man, your mission on the power. 0247 825022. Because Swabra line this week. We will be a witching a bread. Obi a super taus. Obi a mania taus. Obi a yadia taus.
1: Yes.
0: Obi a wajuma say. Obi a sika sema say. Hese obi a kodro brichina. What tree sika suwa yen krata. 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Alo kasa frey. 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Ah brother. 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
1: asempa kwaso petia tighter ke se bo for it still
3: so asempa e fi
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0: Akumaya biara. 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Ya tre wosu.
1: Jesus.
0: Betume.
1: Yes.
0: Betume.
1: Yes.
0: Betume.
1: Yes.
0: Betume.
1: Yes.
0: Betume.
1: Yes.
0: Where you are sweet table.
1: Yeah.
0: Break every sickness from your life. Mabe for bote quarter four. Fabra no pe wati.
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0: Asia. 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Maski raba sandaba.
1: We just want Modoko. Sister, Modoko.
2: Hello.
1: Modoko. Miss Wedge, I saw in Modoko. 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
0: Mamma Chiba, dear, Mamma Chiba, dear grandsonna. Mamma Chiba, dear, why? Share, Minoba Bompay be away from Swansa. Mivia, Metro Secret be. Bishop, your mom permanent. Sister, father to your Frosua, your bompayman.

0: Jesus Christ. Oh yes, dem. Fabro do be ashishama. Betrim. Sunsumu adie biara. Ebo wo ye funu nim. Betrim.
1: Jesus.
0: Betrim.
1: Yes.
0: Betrim.
1: Yes.
0: Ebe firi ya be wa na sako wa.
1: Betrim
0: wo yesu.
1: Jesus.
0: Betu ashe froso. Back to sender. Back to sender. Back to sender.
1: Yes.
0: Back to sender.
1: Yes.
0: Back to sender.
1: Yes.
0: Back to sender. Back to sender.
1: Yes.
0: Back to sender. Back to sender. Well, yes. Radio Sikidi Asakata. Holy Spirit.
1: Power.
0: Holy Spirit.
1: To me.
0: Holy Spirit.
1: Thank you.
0: Holy Spirit. Holy Spirit. Holy Spirit. Holy Spirit. Holy Spirit. Holy Spirit. Holy Spirit. Holy Spirit. The name of Jesus. One son. What son of Sasia? What son of Sasia? What son of Sasia? What son of Sasia? Oh, yes. Sister Yasem, a hamper. Mammy, dear. Can only be my bob, rabbit trapper, but the Kubi Jaw. Masuko Turubu.
1: Jesus, Yamitumi, you are.
0: Brana Pai Metro, dear, what is
1: it? What do you for?
0: Kiri Abasa,
1: you may be a you are.
0: Any power? Sofu, Bishop. Any penny be fee no at all. Sister Offrey, sister Offrey, eh? The new one yammer so papa.
1: What any cast out to say? Where home brassini or brandypa, see the patano come.
0: Your spirit, Masada Carabas. We are seeing your
1: day. We are seeing you need Yamedia, what catching a man.
0: We are seeing the Mamifaku, Mamifaku, I look as a friend. Who was a man case? Holy Spirit. Ah. 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
0: me no ba se say WhatsApp obet ma adam no WhatsApp me
2: Asempa
0: di me odoko last stop ba bia wetim kan bia
1: so the traffic light sisia
0: wo de ti ufaka ufrika so afaka be si odoko traffic light Sean Sam right wo se Puma filling station jina wo. And I would have finished this inside. Who was a banana? I saw a banana, blessing miracle. A bow on, sir. Who was your office and your beer inside? Who free canish inside Nebansua? And now free circle, and now free Madina, and now free Tema. Oh dear, Faka, a busy circle, Faka, busy canishi. Never dock or car,
1: sir.
0: Unless you are dock or last of
1: crown, Obenyaka,
0: Obenyaka, who are La Pasa,
1: Suma
0: Benyaka, would be see your dock or last of
1: Central Vacra.
0: Who see your dock or last of pet,
1: sir.
0: Oh, the bra traffic light, who was a filling station, Puma filling station.
1: Oh,
0: the brabage

0: odi on pese obaye stress obaye stress on wa uro jina ho de frem no bese no so ana se on pese kura se odi odi on pese kura se obaye frem ya odi ura filling station obo se ba na no
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0: odi busa filling station the great one and the miracle prophet simple. Baby, what is simple? Hello, Casafre. 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
0: Oh, Dansumai. 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
0: Break your head. 0247 82 50 22 America, Canada, Holland, Amsterdam, Korea, Odoko, Kaneshi, Taifa, Tema, Medina, Baby Piara Ubiara, Bomode se Ubefaka, Aba Odoko Anopay. 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Aya canceling. 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At 0247 82 50 22 And energy, me no bumpire, me no transit. 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
0: Pajose. My God, Holy Spirit. Bishop. Was any brother Baku Yaris here?
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0: Pastor, what do you need? Hello? Oh, my one, you have number 4 line or so. 0247 82 5022. 0244673270.
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0: Holy Spirit, Karabasan. 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

0: 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So subu ya dia. But you frumo. Where you are suitable. Fibra. Jesus. Fibra is suitable. You free me by the enemy. Free by the enemy. Yes. Yajuma. Yajuma. Free by the enemy. Come on, yes. Yeah, yes. In the name of Jesus. The name of Jesus. Free by the enemy. Yes. About them. Fibra.
1: Yes.
0: If you are Bobiana, me too free move. I do Tobiana, me too free move. Free by the animal yesterday. Masaka, Brosi, Kerebe, Sataba, Kara, Soto, Kuru, Sata.
2: A Sempa, and
0: Free by the animal. The son of a yesterday. The son of a yesterday. The son of a yesterday. The name of Jesus, the blood of Jesus, the name of Jesus. Roto Kuru, Sika, Barabasanda.
2: A Sempa, and
0: Finina, Finina, Finina, Finina, Finina, Finina, Finina, Finina, Finina, Masata Barakaraba Sokotoro, Sata Baraba Sokoto, Jesus, my God, Holy Spirit, Bishop,
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0: Wonderful, God bless you. 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Me no message nyina e ye WhatsApp. Obetima ade no WhatsApp me. 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Because we are numbers, you know. 0244-673270. 0244-673270. Hello? 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
2: Tema.
0: What tema? Asempa FM. 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
0: Wow. 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Who is
2: Kenipa? FM.
0: But my brother, I met you at the BM Yawati. Wonderful. Brother, come up a brand name. Oh, Lana Jam, Bishop. Lana Jam. 0247-825022. 0247-825022 0244673270 From Miracle Prophet, don't shake abo. And upon you see our doco, Bishop, oh no mercy. Would you enter testimony? Enter testimony.
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0: 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Blessing Miracle Chapel. Blessing Miracle Chapel. Already show. 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Bye bye.
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0: So I'll start from Matthew chapter 5. I'll discuss verse 5. But I'll read through verse 3 to 11. So I'll read it in English, and then as when I'm discussing, we will take the, we will do, our interpreter will help us. Blessed are the poor in spirit, for theirs is the kingdom of heaven. Blessed are those who mourn, for they will be comforted. Blessed are the meek, for they will inherit the earth. Blessed are those who hunger and thirst for righteousness, for they will be filled. Blessed are the merciful, for they will show mercy. Blessed are the pure in heart, for they will see God. Blessed are the peacemakers, for they will be called children of God. Blessed are those who are persecuted because of righteousness, for theirs is the kingdom of heaven. Blessed are you when people insult you, persecute you, and forcefully say all kinds of evil against you because of me. Rejoice and be glad, because great is your reward in heaven. Hallelujah.
1: Amen.
0: In a world of humans, we find nothing approaching or anything close to this teaching of Jesus on the mount. Now, blessed are the poor in spirit. Now, when the word blessed or bless means happy. Now, how can you say happy at the poor? How can you say that blessed are those who mourn? Happy are those who mourn. Why do you say blessed are the meek when the world sees a meek person as, excuse my language, stupid? Blessed are those who hunger and test, and then after what? Righteousness. People will look at you and say, what are you trying to say? Now, blessed are the merciful. Blessed are the pure in heart. Blessed are the peacemakers. Now listen to this one. How can Jesus say, blessed are those who are persecuted because of righteousness? Blessed are you when people insult you. Now in this world, you cannot say I'm blessed when I'm being insulted. But Jesus said, blessed are you when people insult you, persecute you, and forcefully say all kinds of evil against you because of me. Not evil against you, but all kinds because of me. For great is your reward. How do you reward a person who is persecuted and is being spoken against maliciously? How does that culminate into reward? Because in normal life, instead of poverty in spirit, we find rankest kind of pride. Now instead of mourners, we find pleasure seekers. Because in normal life, instead of meekness, you hear people say, I am rich and increase in wealth.
1: Instead
0: of mercy, you see cruelty. Instead of purity in the heart, you see corrupt imagines. Now in normal life, instead of peacemakers, you find people quarrelsome and resentful. Instead of rejoicing in mistreatment, we find them fighting back and with every weapon available.
1: And then we are seeing ka wuse nipa na mo ha no time a obedia wurisi no da bi onyaye a obono a obeboni bi anaso obetua obi ka sedie nipa na yede tia no.
0: Of this kind of moral stuff is this world composed. Now people are bitter against one another. Now we find hatred and anger. Now resentment and divorce. Divorce. Yes. But in our setting, like the average Pentecost married person wouldn't want to divorce. But what they do is to stand off in their marriage. They live under the same roof, but for 2 weeks, they are not talking to each other. Somebody they respect visits them, they pretend as if, oh mama, now and if the visitor stays for a long time, but the person's association and being in the house, it helps them a bit to talk to one another. But this is how we are behaving in our homes. We are not able to just love even our spouses the way God wants us to love them. Now we see malice and arrogance. Arrogance, pride, prejudice. But you see, a whole world of literature has been created to justify this kind of lifestyle. Now, as the only normal one, like human rights. If somebody slaps you on the left cheek, turn the right, human rights does not allow turn the right.

0: self expression.
1: Let
0: people know what is in your mind.
1: If it is stupid, say it is
0: stupid.
1: When you
0: are a child and your parents are disturbing you, just tell them that I can't take that. If you disturb me, I'll call the police.
1: Now, I went somewhere
0: and then somebody is told me that, you see, as for Abrochie Nkola, what is Abrochie Nkola? When the Bible is supposed to be used to train people, self-expression. But let me say this, there is nothing good in self to express. That is why the Bible teaches of self-denial.
1: Anunti. And nipa namu nyina no aso ka ne boso asem nanso sabra bo no ade pa bi anim ti na yesu ka kire ye wo tro krunkrun mi se ese ye pa ye ho achi.
0: In this world
1: wo wi ase mu sase so
0: we see pride,
1: ye hu ahoma so,
0: arrogance,
1: akonkosam,
0: resentfulness,
1: adwembone,
0: evil imagines,
1: ani nipa ne ye a eye ne bone,
0: malice, greed.
1: They are
0: a source of human suffering and pain than all diseases put together.
1: They are
0: the source of human sufferings.
1: We suffer and struggle concerning these things more than diseases.
0: Into a world like this, the sound of Jesus' words comes wonderful and strange.
1: Then
0: he says, blessed are you when you are persecuted. And the people say, what is going on? We've never heard this before.
1: And all can say, Shanomo say what time? Then you say, Nadia Papeke, won't he be that?
0: But he is the truth. He is the truth.
1: Now, so onone no kure no.
0: He was not just offering an opinion.
1: Enye na dwene keke na no okire wu.
0: No.
1: Dabi.
0: He knew what he was saying.
1: Onim dia no oka.
0: He was telling the truth and underlying real blessedness, real liberty and real happiness.
1: Enti no oka no kure tro do e kire ni nipa betumi aye a obenya enije mapa afa hudie mapa.
0: Now in our discussion this morning, I will dwell on Matthew 5 verse 5. Now all that he said about the beatitude, I will just dwell on Matthew 5 verse
1: 5.
0: Blessed are the meek, for they will inherit the
1: earth.
0: This scripture, it teaches that people who live with humility and gentle spirit are truly happy and blessed. A meek person is generally seen as quiet, gentle, and submissive. Often going along with what others want without arguing. However, the word has two distinct sides or meanings. Now the common one is this. The everyday meekness, that word is focused on passivity. That people who are passive.
1: Who say obi

0: pliants.
1: And now what do you want?
0: Now they think that they are spineless, they can't bite.
1: Oh, who knows what you need part? What do you mean come on boss or
0: some? Now sometimes people feel they are spiritless.
1: I told you any part you say when you might be so.
0: But you see, there is a biblical meaning of this word.
1: Now so or juakasano, chokun so in chilemu
0: that represents inner strength and restraint.
1: Na in chilemu no ye.
0: So I will be dwelling on what the Bible really means by meekness. In the Bible, meek translates from a Greek word praus, that means something very different from weakness. Biblical meekness is strength under control. Strength under control. Now this is like a powerful war horse trained to obey its rider. War horse. The horse itself, if you look at the horse, you see power and strength. But the horse is trained to obey its rider.
1: So
0: sometimes you can just see a small girl or small boy jump on a horse and is controlling the horse. But in terms of strength, they are nowhere near the horse. Now, strength under control is biblical meekness. Biblical meekness also means calm restraint. Calm restraint. A meek person, this person who has calm restraint, he chooses not to react with anger or pride when provoked.
1: Now, only
0: he chooses. Not that he doesn't feel.
1: And yes, one thing,
0: not that there's no tendency in him for him to go out angry and burst out, but he makes a choice.
1: And yes, one new crying to me, so obey to me, I can't boss myself, and I'm not going to answer or send a hustle.
0: When he's provoked, he chooses not to react in anger. The ability to act with power by choosing gentleness, humility, and patience is what we call meekness. Biblical meekness also means humble submission.
1: See,
0: they do that not because the superior is not disturbing them, not because the husband is not disturbing them, not because the wife is not disturbing them, not because of anything, but they do that in trusting a higher purpose or authority.
1: And yenti a warrior sa no enye se nikunu anase tumi o shase no enhana dwio dabi nemom oyen sa e de ni wure ase tumi a e chance no ase
0: or purpose
1: and abutaya
0: they trust a higher purpose
1: when need that so what won wure be she butaya tin mu
0: or authority
1: and tumi a so chance
0: instead of trying to control every outcome by force for them they will say let's leave it.
1: And to say, well, because I obey your own boss, what dear now I do want to me know and what day I took to no more good
2: year.
1: Would Janaka say, Debbie, young for me, I mean, you should obey.
0: Oye na die pa ha ne pa so jai jai yan fa hwe amewi ase yan fa hwe nko. Now he is doing that because he's trusting in a higher purpose.
1: Yentia ode apene e bono bra no ahobrasie mu ne se odi tumi kase a chen so no edi irese mu.
0: Amuna mata tonyo mu se.
1: They do think like this.
0: Amana

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0: 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Onyami wo mo.
1: Another song they sing is this one.
0: Bibi a bi. One of the quotations that meet people like that, all things work together for good.
1: Now, one of the BBM one, Nancy or Duomo, no chocolate, crono, fire, pepper, and a dinna, baby, a boa, every year.
0: A bar ministry, and San Obiba.
1: I came into the ministry before another person,
0: but Nipano, Yayeni Penny, and Tim.
1: But that person has been elevated quickly.
0: A sign, a caution, I see.
1: And he is now working under that person.
0: He's
1: not worried.
0: He doesn't want to force an outcome.
1: When once God is in the equation, the answer is going to be good.
0: Yeah. Moses was a great man. But the Bible says he was so meek. Because he regarded disgrace for the sake of Christ as of a greater value than the treasures of Egypt, because he was looking ahead for a reward, a greater value.
1: I try
0: to summarize what is meekness. So let me see if it can be projected on the screen. Those of you who can see, I see that, yeah. Let's read it out. Ready, go. Meekness is an attitude that involves submitting to God's will, enduring injury with patience and without resentment, having a gentle approach towards
1: others.
0: Submitting to God's will. Enduring injury with patience and without resentment. Having a gentle approach towards others. Now in Matthew chapter 11 verse 28-30.
1: Now,
0: Jesus tells us more about meekness and applies it to our life. Meekness applied to our lives. Now, verse 28 is very popular. Come to me, all you are weary and burdened, and I will give you rest. Weary and burdened.
1: Now,
0: Jesus in this passage throws an invitation to the weary and burdened. And he will give them rest. Weary and burdened, and you give them rest. Now, what do we mean by being weary? It is fighting or racing against a force to the effect of despair.
1: And he said, "Ota obi anatu mi biya kosi se ube bre ube paba."
0: Now you despair.
1: Wa wa paba wa bre.
0: You are weary.
1: Wa mu odi ansa.
0: What is burdened?
1: Yeah, I say niswa.
0: So but I want to see the kind of people Jesus is calling to himself. Burden is stressed. Lack of freedom. Carrying a heavy load, either physical object like bags or mental weight like stress, debt, deep responsibility.
1: Now, also, I just want to see a bit to me. I and your son, no, send your nipple in the moon. And I said, you may be an agunum. How be a I and I just want to swear or she say, or bet me. I am where you are. And I
0: he Here we have two things standing in contrast: burden and rest.
1: Ahei, you hulu ni normal mi enua ase omubebra adiswa ane.
0: So people have burdens. And this morning I'm asking you to bring your burden and that worrisome kind of life. And Jesus promises you rest. Now, this kind of burden we are talking about is not on the outside. It is quite internal. It's not peculiar to certain people. It's a burden we all, if you don't take care, you'll be carrying all through your life. This burden that humankind bears is heavy and crushing. Let me try and examine the burden a bit. This burden Jesus talks about is altogether an inner one. It attacks the heart and the mind and reaches the body only from within.
1: This why yesu kan wa semu e wo muni panimu a etumi bo akoma ne yare akra ma wanhwe ya ebe nante adwini mu abebie hunam anase nipadua
0: no. I'll bring three of them to four and I'll discuss one.
1: Mebo bo be ya noma miensa bi so na ba ko de me tibra tirim.
0: First,
1: yedi kan no.
0: The burden of pride.
1: Adiso aye fre no ahoma so.
2: Asempa FM.
0: The burden of pretense.
1: Adiso aye fre no nyaatwom ye.
0: Pretense.
1: Sa de no asɛ biabroni.
0: The burden of artificiality. Maybe artificiality will be the biabroni and then the pretense will be the nyaatwom. See, sometimes when you see African ladies dressed and they are coming, it's not that they have European hair. It is artificiality.
1: That is what I mean.
0: Now, when you are like that, you are always careful. What you are afraid of is exposure. That one day, this thing that you are kind of hiding, the lid will open.
1: So what is that? Bribe a mona ma usu esu sum esu sum. I hear ye pe wanja. You are too from.
0: You mean America se usu or no anekant? Yeah, but I will just discuss the burden of pride.
1: Now so ni amini mubedi unkomano eh ya. This one me friend ahomaso.
0: Pride.
1: Ahomaso.
0: Pride is the labor we all labor. The labor of self-love is a heavy burden.
1: And this why your friend our mason eh this why susu ye nyina ne no no and he say nipa no opene ho
0: odono
1: ho pa
0: into routine obekasa.
1: Least thing you do against the person, you respond.
0: Okasatiano obekasa.
1: You speak against him, you get a feedback.
0: Said back. 1 Timothy 3:1-2
1: says,
0: but mark this, there will be terrible times in the last days. People will be lovers of themselves. Now, so we all try to protect ourselves from being hurt by someone.

And this kind of continual protection of yourself from being hurt will not give you rest. Because if you make yourself a thing God, there are people who are prepared to affront your God. They will affront your God. If you continue in this fight of protecting yourself, nobody can touch my ego. You fight and fight and fight. And

0: Jesus calls all of us to rest. 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
1: Come home and rest. You have struggled in life. You have suffered in your life. Come home and rest.
0: Because myself no yen touch. But in Kofubi or I yet they on be touch. 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You will not have rest.
1: Wasumu nyoda.
0: Eda dance. 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
1: Come home and rest.

0: One day Jesus told Peter about how his end is going to be like. Jesus told Peter about how Peter's end, how he's going to die. And then Peter asked Jesus,
1: and Peter beside Jesus said,
0: what about this disciple?
1: And Jesus was asking him, what has it got to do with you? Listen to yours and leave that of John alone. What has it got to do with you?
0: Your bread.
1: We struggle too much.
0: Your bread.
1: We worry too much.
0: But there are great men like Moses.
1: And so, nipa kesi ebiti se Moses.
0: In Numbers chapter 12, verse 1 to 3, the Bible says that Miriam and Aaron spoke against Moses because of the Cushite woman whom he had married. For he had married a Cushite woman.
1: Miriam ne Aaron kasetiano esani kusni ba wakwakwa wano enti.
0: And they said, has the Lord indeed spoken only through Moses? Has he not spoken through us also? And the Lord heard it.
1: Yimumi anu ne se na wakase Moses nkoso ne urade nam kasa na onfaye nsoso enkasa na urade ti.
0: Now the man Moses was very meek. This is from the ESV. More than all people who were on the face of the earth.
1: So no say na oberima Moses die ojopi asini nipa wowo asase so nyina.
0: But this was not the first time Miriam and Aaron were challenging their kid brother.
1: When so unu say enye bredi kan na Miriam ene Aaron
2: wo so
1: tia wonu akuma no.
0: Here Moses relies on divine vindication instead of revenging or speaking against them.
1: Ahey Moses, ojai awretono edime urade sine se ono ankasa befa tumi na se nse.
0: And then when God intended to destroy them, Moses pleaded for them.
1: Onyankopon abufu sie edotia wo mo no. Moses sore edi kasama.
0: You see, meek people, they make themselves nothing.
1: Okwasam se won awodwo no, woto won hom pan o.
0: So affront against them is not their worry.
1: Enti se wo sore tia wo mo a enha wo.
0: How do we tell when someone is weak?
1: You
0: see, the disciples of Jesus Christ. Anytime that Jesus spoke about his death, they will start discussing who is the greatest. So if Jesus is not there, who becomes the leader? Anytime Jesus hinted, I'm going to die, he said, hey, who is the greatest? Until one day, the mother of the sons of Zebedee, they came to Jesus. She came with her sons, two sons, kneeling down and ask Jesus for favor. Now they have family relations. James and John,
1: Johanne and Jacobo.
0: The mother brought them to Jesus.
1: Now one the one by Jesus in chain.
0: Then when they came, Jesus asked, what is it you
1: want?
0: She said, grant that one of these

0: So it was not the mother who was just going to lobby. They were also interested.
1: Not just say, and na nun kwa na no walk radio no na
0: and verse 24 of Matthew 20 says that when the 10 heard about this, because two of them, they were 12 disciples, two of them, their mother pulled them out to go and lobby for them for position in Jesus' kingdom. And then when the 10 learned of it, the Bible says that they were indignant with the two brothers.
1: Naturally say, bra, it's your fault to aka no acti ni abendu no ma me any wa akwaye no anya wonde umbufui.
0: John wrote to Diotrephes. And Diotrephes, the Bible says that because who wants to be the first will not read John's letter in the assembly.
1: Yohane ojo koma Diotrephes na cho se Diotrephes opese oyeba no dafo edima ni pe wo hunti no onken kan Yohane.
0: And John says that when I come around I will tell you the malicious things he says about me. And Yohane, old man John, but this Diotrephes can say malicious things about him.
1: Yohane o se se me ba me kan se monia Diotrephes o ka edifa me hu nyina edi akyere mo.
0: What is his problem? He wants to be first. Diotrephes want to rule. Diotrephes want to lead.
1: Diotrephes
0: want to be seen like Miriam.

0: and submit themselves to achieve what is good for others. They are willing to take the second place and submit themselves to achieve what is good for others. Meekness is the antithesis of self-will, self-interest, self-assertiveness. The meek cares not at all who is greater than them, for they have long ago decided that the esteem of the world is not worth the effort.
1: One year, one femino, and found in your ekasia chen won. If you say, Wabrabo Sunyamuno, when who say, we are Sia Japadian and Faso Pianiso,
0: the esteem of the world.
1: Norma, we are say, and Norma, a body, and Norma Concosem, we are saying, and Faso Pianiso
0: is not worth the effort.
1: Now, Niawe Piano, we prepare to be free, Emma,
0: the meek. They cease to care what people think about them in all humility. They cease to care. Yeah, in all humility.
1: Now
0: they don't care about what people think about them. They know that they are not stupid. They are not stooges. For them, they accept the testimony of God about them. They are in themselves nothing, but before God, everything. They know that the world will never see them as God sees them, and they have stopped caring.
1: When Impefe say, we are saying to me, who won't say you and Yamin Hunuano, ain't he or Bombra or Henyamin Kuan?
0: They are patiently waiting for the day when everything will get its own price tag and real worth will come to its own.
1: And to a bombardier to one boy, sick chamber called Cosibra, a Danubedrua, a dear Biabena, and one Casanity and a neighbor.
0: I don't think you have this slide, but it's quite an important statement. I want to take it again.
1: Mami, see, we're so

0: And real wealth will come into its own.
1: Na adia ne bo esombo no ebe ba ne ewo no no enchen.
0: As we move up and down, I am chairman.
1: Me etitreni.
0: Former general secretary. Former executive. Brigadier general, apostle doctor. On the wapim baby, a wapim. Area head. Former NDC chairman. Former local government minister. Hey. Sure. Former but recently we went for a program.
1: Now so now we are called Dumediebi.
0: And then on the platform we had names, tags to the seats.
1: Now okay, say now what is that? Now yeah, no, our platform no so now na edibo bo bi ahu.
0: But when I got there, I realized that there were two people who were joining us in the morning, but they have not allotted space for them.
1: That's what we say. How no mono nani pa benu bi eba be kensiye muni wompeni fua na wonja baby obetina ema wo.
0: Very important personalities.
1: Na woyempeni fua titre kakra.
0: In fact, one of them is supposed to sit by me. Or I'm supposed to sit by that person.
1: Na ese se umuba ako etina menchain anasa metina nenchain.
0: You knew. So you, do you know what happened?
1: Afi uni biyesi.
0: We started removing the tax. So some of them we remove and we take it to the back. And we bring some of those at the back to the front.
1: A Debbie
0: Besson.
1: Okay, he's coming.
0: Bibia binyan the right tag.
1: Everything will get its real label.
0: You put the name in your money. No one pay down on someone say, Aden. Also, me na na me chairman of Pentecost. I'm also trying in rules. Be having the right tag. You hire who on number be brilliant. Now you buffers. Where she say? You hear me say? But the meek person, they wait for the day when everything will have the right tag.
1: And so why what you are no prepare more? Trying to on what's for call? Cause you pray a dear.
0: Everything.
1: Benya on no any day.
0: Will have the right tag.
1: And any boy.
0: Everything will have its own right. Then the righteous will shine like stars. The Bible says that we shall have new names. Now, what does that mean? Me, I don't know. Maybe Adam Reku knows.
1: Or
0: theologians, you. What new name? What will be yours? I don't know.
1: Minim.
0: Me too, I don't know.
1: Me so minim.
0: Near the Udim Mount. Now we're ready in a. Shana Wanka saying, yo, Udian. Mama, you're higher who pee, yes.
1: Let's not worry ourselves in this world. All these fights we are fighting, we are just worrying ourselves. You do same at the office. You do same at the in the church.
0: Yeah, yeah, Dickness, or see, I name me be. My anya o mo ebe yo na su nya me.
1: You serve God from your heart.
0: Debi beso a obia benya na kechia said the nnyuma is it.
1: Day is coming that all will be rewarded according to their works.
0: Rest.
1: Home.
0: Rest.
1: Home.
0: Rest.
1: Home.
0: I think you have understood me.
1: But you say what say me come dey ase.
0: The man Jesus Christ.
1: Yesu. Christo.
0: Let me read Philippians and I'll conclude. Now Philippians chapter 2, 14 to 16. Do everything without grumbling or arguing. So that you may become blameless and pure. Children of God without fault in a rough and crooked generation, then you will shine among them like stars in the sky.
1: My ye nipa wonu nuon na waye kron onyankopon ma woni dem ne ma ebusia wa konton na wachia na masren wo musa akania
0: owia. As you hold firmly to the word of life, and then I'll I will be able to boast on the day of Christ that I did not run or labor in vain.
1: Se mo kura enkwasem no mu na Kristo dano ma wakwa me ho se memrika mitu ya no anye kwa na mebre adwuma nso anye kwa.
0: The meek reckon that at any given moment it is the image of Christ that is at stake. So they wouldn't want to fight back. They want Christ to be glorified instead of fighting their neighbor.
1: One word you want to bring here, we say Christ on any one yamun kune here, and this one no bibe popo popo die Christ on any yamti of a brand new one say come.
0: At the end of the day, the meek will inherit the earth.
1: Assembly you know we are no. One word you know one will be any assassin no edie.
0: Now there was this. Just listen to this my story.
1: Okay, Tim Masemi.
2: Asempa FM.
0: And then we'll pray.
1: Now,
0: there was this man that I knew.
1: Papi.
0: He was a royal.
1: Now, or your this year.
0: And in fact, he was kind of, he was destined to the to a throne.
1: Now, okay, as a odiadie.
0: But he didn't have the patience to wait for the king to die.
1: Now, so when Yabutan came, Amananeu,
0: he was quite wealthy and very affluent.
1: Now, or your defu and nipe nimuno, doesn't your bonne bra no?
0: So he was always putting some the left leg out there for people to think that when the throne be falls, he has to sit on the throne.
1: And you thought the bonne bra nina or didn't who see was ah, and then you are me and made the adieu.
0: But he was impatient.
1: Now, so one turn of was
0: he wasn't a meek man.
1: Now, on you be a ojo
0: one day,
1: Debbie,
0: in his anger. He pulled the throne of the queen mother. And the queen mother fell. People saw it. Many years hence, the king died. The elders of the land sat down to think about who becomes the king.
1: When you fought, I said, "Dream, dream, say, ah, why?" And we obeyed Nanadie.
0: Now his name came up,
1: and then the day, Abba Mubi.
0: Then they discussed him.
1: And I walked in the home, come on.
0: Then is this not this person?
1: And the worker said, "Ah, and you don't fool.
0: Who pulled the queen mother's throne?"
1: And Nanano, oh, ye, Nanahi, ma, to asia kunyano.
0: How can we make him?
1: Ah, Abba, ye, day no niyo ti
2: se. Asempa FM.
0: King of Aras.
1: Abba, ye, no ahine, ewa yenso.
0: Spushing us.
1: What do you want to answer?
0: The meek will inherit the earth. Not the arrogant and pride. They are not the arrogant and proud person. The Bible says
1: that
0: even though he was in the same stature with God, he made himself nothing. I'm talking about our Lord that qualified him to receive slaps and spittle from people. He made himself nothing. He made himself nothing. Then in the presence of Pilate, Pilate said, "Won't you talk?"
1: Pilate said, "Ah,
0: don't you know that I have power to release you?" Then Jesus said, "If the authority was not given to you from above, you couldn't say this to me. My kingdom is not from here." Then he said, "So you are king?" Then he told Pilate, "Yes. But you see, he has put on meekness. So it doesn't flex his muscles before Pilate. He is king. But he has made himself nothing. He is a woman's leader. But she has made herself nothing. He is the apostle. But he has made himself nothing. His body is not the thing. Himself is not a thing, God, to be worshipped. So he doesn't fight. And the Bible says, therefore, God also has highly exalted him and given him a name that is above
3: every
0: name. That at the name of Jesus, even Pilate should bow. Pilate should bow. Can you imagine John? He always brags that he's the friend of Jesus. They were very close. To the extent that when Peter's and the Thomas's, they need to pull an information from Jesus, they will root it through John. So he always said that the disciple whom Jesus loved, he was referring to himself. And then one day when Jesus died and ascended and revealed himself to him, when he saw him, he was dying. So now
3: I say,
0: when I down for
3: you. Ah, you are his friend.
0: He made himself nothing. So John can say that he is my friend.
3: And Johannes Obeka said, "Oh, you're my damn fool."
0: But when he revealed his glory,
3: now so you know you're my dear.
0: He didn't say, "My friend."
3: On kase madam fool.
0: Oh now, oh no.
3: Ah,
0: oh
3: ne woi.
0: Senyamiye akese.
3: And God exalts us.
0: Yamama emra fool.
3: Let us humble ourselves.
0: The more I will conform,
3: as you humble yourself, the Lord keeps lifting you.
0: Mem pese ni peyungu. Meekness or joy. So what should be a chikra unpichani 19. A
3: give you rest.
0: It will give you rest. Don't think of worshipping this your God. Because people will affront you.
3: So
0: apostle. That's
2: wonderful.
0: You are a good man. He served God selflessly. I know what I'm talking about. I will never have preached this message in somebody else's retirement. But I know that he's a humble man. Sometimes he'll come out and say his mind. But he's a very meek person. Very meek person. But when he sees you, and he's displaying respect, it is coming from his heart. Those of us who are in leadership, we know many people. But we are not on
3: this. But this one is not like that.
0: Radin Shaw.
3: But bless you.
0: Now, on and any part. Shall we all rise to our
3: feet? Yes.

0: Now listen to me. We are not going to pray for a long time. We are not going to bind demons. Jesus says that, learn of me. For I am meek and lowly in heart. When we were with the devil, we were yoked to Satan. But when we get born again, we are also yoked to Jesus. So in whichever way, we still have yokes. But when you are yoked, now listen, when you are yoked, but there should be one that is a stronger animal.
1: So
0: that he directs the weaker one. So where he passed, the weaker one will have to turn. But Jesus said, when we were under Satan, he was breaking our necks. But now that we are with him, we should be humble enough to turn wherever he turns. You don't do what you want to do. We turn where he turns. And you have rest. How many people are you fighting? Take them out of your mind.
1: You won't in every wagon.
0: Take them.
1: You won't feel wagon.
0: What has somebody said against you that is causing you to try and then revenge? Why? Why? Find some rest. What about your husband? Why are you not talking to him? Why are you not talking to your wife? Rest. Shall we lift up our two hands? And don't let us shout. Just rest. Rest. Go into your recesses. So, God, help me to rest. Sunny, Abonifua.

0: against my wife.
1: No.
2: Yes, you auntie,
0: Jesus is not like that.
2: Yes, you auntie, sir.
0: Jesus is not like
2: that.
0: Let us be yoked with him.
2: Why,
0: he didn't do this for you. He didn't do that for you.

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And no ne ma ye hun de yen we. And no ne ma ye ti de ye ti. 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

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Yefe mi Pastor Jonas Doji Vigbolo. 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

0: And then me mom come one up here asemno. 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I titled it The Presence of God. The Presence of God. 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Yanko, 2 Corinthians chapter 3, verse number 17. 2 Corinthians chapter number 3, verse number 17.
1: 2 Corinthians 3:17. Mm-hmm. Now the Lord is the Spirit.
0: Now the Lord is the Spirit.
1: And where the Spirit of the Lord is.
0: And where the Spirit of God is.
1: There is liberty.
0: There's liberty. Or there is freedom. Take it again.
1: Now the Lord is the Spirit.
0: Now the Lord is a Spirit.
1: And where the Spirit of the Lord is.
0: And where the Spirit of the Lord is.
1: There is liberty.
0: There is liberty. Hallelujah.
1: Amen. Amen.
0: Hallelujah.
1: Amen. Amen.
0: Yamiba. Baby biara nyankopon ho bia no. There is freedom. Hallelujah.
1: Amen. Amen.
0: Baby biara nyankopon ho bia. Yamiba, for us to have freedom or to have a liberty from the evil spirit, we must always have the presence of God. Say ye benya fahundie anase ye benya asumudwie ye benya asitina pa ye benya yehudia and ye nyameba eyese ye make sure se nyankopon honhom ewo bebi biara ye wo anas ebenye at any time because na semne mayeti asese bebi biara na honhom no wo no ahumbra ayi ahumfadie ewo ho no. There is liberty,
1: sure.
0: There is freedom,
2: yes.
0: And this say nyame ba say upe freedom from the attacks of the devil, from certain anatetie ni haunima ndie eye se ya adwene enko nyankopon presence hu ye pa. Amen.
2: Amen.
0: Nyameba, to have the presence we must live a clean life. 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
0: 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live a life that doesn't please the Lord. We need to live a life that the Lord did not approve. 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be very important to you it should be very important to you it should be very important to your daily activities onamo to be ano the presence of the Lord should be very important to you because if it does if it does if the presence of God Almighty is close to you ha se nyankopon bewa enoma pankwa asumdwe nkwa emma kwan ma bonifo no mu eyi wa asumdwe fro emma kwan ma nyankopon present enkwe chiri 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It's very cheap to commit sin. Se miti na ha me ye boni no very easy. Ma worry. But I can choose to either fornicate around or go to the roadside and pick a prostitute. Bisa na upe sen, upe ahin, or kane mi di amano, eme di na kufi. It's very cheap. But se, unu ubi betina, obabi betina, mubeti muwasi mubeti wa sumjim your whole school on itself marriage is the only school that they give the certificate you graduate before you start the school our your only institution ushiasi ni amao certificate or graduate and sana ushiasi so they give you certificate before you even start. A very difficult. But so baby gama ye easy. Obe yin se gu ye very easy. So be didi atamu ye very easy. But se ye didi wa atamu ube kawano atumuno. Ubi kana ajini tira u. 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Aye very difficult. Just imagine, say, ubi didi watem, e kanadwe ni chirew. 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Why? Because the connection between that spirit and the nyankopon no ekwichire. Nyame bati asem we. Nyame ba. Yes sir. Nyame ba, say na medical kind no sin is very cheap, but to live a godly life it is very expensive. And that come with price. So be bo abrabo kronkron abrabo tinini. No boy day. It's very difficult. And that for more. Just because you want to live a godly life. Remember, people will be against you. So per se. We ye dear self fata obey your time. Just because okay, get this clear. The day we will name say we ye Christoni. U dear Christo na obedi ne chino. That's the day you become an enemy to the devil. The day we fa agini se obe sum nyameno. Obo adiye no. That's the day you become an enemy to the devil. From that time, and now the nebesi wusu. So we start to say we are born here, we are an idea. They won't hear so bad. You remember? People will be against you. Just imagine, say, what down for four new moon, namu ye bonny, but a dear moon, a moo call you all of a sudden, who soon ye? Make a story with you, a farmer brabon. Those days, ye will be a see. Ah, ye book your mind, ye numan son, ye peep your cup. Nammy, what down for baby? Now, at the time, no. Mimi into meeting us in a make us a miko numan sound. But say, madam, funo, me wawa no moba, umaba. 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Ain't by the grace of God. Mesa crying. Omo from in kubu. 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And a honum. And omo tomo from you. Omo bear me bu. Because omo hwe ni me nchan omo be time me adwe me mpeni pa me mame ho so me ye the same person na me no mu num nsa o me nim the same ye the same person na me no mu pia na jo e ko chili ko num nsa ko bu gamai. By the time I meet me home for sad, you know, I mean, ye be missing me, ye be on me, be soon young coupon one cream. Sad time, gonna mean him, sir, or throw me so. It's just a personal decision that I took that I can't be doing the two at the same time. I need to choose one. So make you sue one and the other. And it has to be something that glorify God. And that's the beginning of our time. Sisiye mi ho kra no binum kra won kasa kire mi. 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Enye because me time o mu. It's because they don't have to have anything to do with me. They've drawn a line. It is true. Na Bible ma yeti ya siye se. darkness and light can never comprehend. We need a high sum and to mint nabum. Anytime be a high bow, you've seen the light, then there is a problem. Yeah. 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I'm taking it again. So we your Christo ni na wo nya bibia fala and dia wo nya Christo ni papa. You are not worshiping the Lord. Well, what do you think is the reason why the Pharisees were chasing Jesus Christ? Pharisees omotaino because of one, some of his messages, the teachings, because omonim se ochi boni na omodo boni se ebeya ometumi akoso eye omo boni no. 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
1: Amen.
0: So we ye Christo ni awusum nyankupo ye awakuma pasua. 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

0: Or time be brebia wonya is because of nyamisumu. 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But I will say, you are not a threat to the devil until he won't waste his time on you. If you are a threat to him, he will definitely come after you. Me bom pa ma wono pe.
1: Jesus them.
0: Se nyankopon omaye. 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
1: Amen.
0: O ma ya hondini a ye betumi a kire bone.
1: Amen.
0: Ye betumi a twi ye ho firi bone ho.
1: Amen.
0: Abu Yesu Kristo di.
1: Jesus name.
0: Abu Yesu Kristo di.
1: Jesus name.
0: Abu Yesu Kristo di.
1: Jesus name.
0: O ma ya in fact on twi ye beno.
1: Jesus.
0: O ma ne ho ho betina ye mu.
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0: Ne ho ho ma ebe ma ya hondini a ye betumi a kire bone. 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
1: Amen.
0: Ha nami ba makwain manyankupon ben. 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And in this wupasum G, I will fear. 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Remember, the first thing is to keep your environment clean. Nyankopon mpefi sabi so open nyankopon homo ofie ho awo dem around your children, they keep them clean, keep them neat, keep your room neat, clean around your surroundings. 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
1: godliness.
0: And this a godliness is next to a cleanliness is next to godliness, dear. And dear, our environment must be clean. Sebi, ima menu mubi. 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

0: na de uye weni nya honam de ne nyina wie no honhum honhum dia no na wo che bone atwe wo fi bone mu. 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
0: Enti yento na moyem bobra. 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That is the guide given to us by God Almighty.
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1: jesus name
0: Father, give them the grace to be able to differentiate wrong from the right and right from the wrong in the name of Jesus.
1: Jesus name.
0: Papa ma omo onyan sane ne mudia. 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
0: Good morning. 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Erade ene munyam enkaudi.
2: Jesus dim.
0: Papa me pija obei eba weni mano pe wo Yesu Kristo dim.
2: Jesus dim.
0: Papa me sra wo sa eritu na kuma.
2: Jesus.
0: Papa fane boni cheno.
2: Jesus.
0: Fane boni cheno.
2: Jesus.
0: Erade. Erade twene ban wate.
2: Jesus.
0: Papa ma wo hane san sra wo na kuma mu.
2: Jesus.
0: A soon adie bi rebe kata na subira me why wo Yesu Kristo.
2: Jesus dim.
0: On konkron.
2: Jesus,
0: the Spirit of the Living God.
2: Jesus,
0: Mesra Edi Roman of Pew Yesu Christ.
2: Jesus, then
0: Cooper Infant and Sa and Cowan of Pew Yesu.
2: Jesus, then
0: Redim Fan and Sa and Cowan of Pew Yesu.
2: Jesus, then
0: Redim Fan and Sa and Cowan of Pew Jesus.
2: Jesus, then
0: Father, you said, let there be light, and there was light.
2: Jesus.
0: Father, I decree and declare, let there be light in his life in the name of Jesus.
2: Jesus, then.
0: Father, let there be light in his heart in the name of Jesus.
2: Jesus, then.
0: Let there be light in his heart in the name of Jesus.
2: Jesus,
0: let there be light in his heart in the name of Jesus.
2: Jesus,
0: let there be light in his heart in the name of Jesus.
2: Jesus, then.
0: I don't remember what I say. I will yes, you. Amen.
2: Amen.
0: And no, no. Bye. Yo, bye-bye. Hello. Hello. Oh, but you San Fred. San Fred is 0244955968. 0244955968. 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Hello.
3: Hello. Good morning.
0: Good morning.
3: Wow, Naira me.
0: Amen. 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
0: Amen.
3: Shana song for Regiland.
0: Amen.
3: O Dong Sun.
0: Amen.
3: Amen.
0: Mamma Iraha. Of Mono Abalesica for former Asian in a corner. Who read your Danara Sampa in a runa to me and Mamma Ira Bubu.
3: Amen.
0: Bye bye.
3: Bye.
0: Hello.
4: Hello.
0: Hello.
4: Achamichai.
0: Mejoso. Jesus name.
5: I bind them in the name of Jesus.
0: Jesus.
5: Jesus. Jesus. Hello. I come in 4 minutes. Meet me at the Afaka Coca Cra. San Fre. Cost the dosu 0244955968. Hello. Mbacho, what did you need, baby, referee?
6: I'm going to go to the house.
0: You won't pay for Satu Akuma.
6: Aha, I'm home for me. No,
0: you won't pay for Satu Akuma.
6: What you want?
0: Remitra means son. Oh, me papa, you so.
2: Jesus.
0: Papa, who no more boy.
2: Jesus.
0: I mean, do me your dear friend, so yes, you do.
2: Jesus, then.
0: Break your dear friend, so yes, you do.
2: Jesus, then.
0: Already. Fawosa kano anope wo Yesu Kristo
2: Jesus
0: afide honhun biere chichire na adwuma fada anase na adwuma biere ya chichire me sane anope wo Yesu Kristo
2: Jesus
0: abre me sane na adwuma
2: Jesus
0: na brabo mo puno biere mo ato me bie wo Yesu Kristo
2: Jesus
0: me bie ma no wo Yesu
2: Jesus
0: bie ma no wo Yesu
2: Jesus
0: bie wo Jesus
2: Jesus
0: arode yen sanchreni ma obei Every eneko, yen sentry ne won asichina ma own friend ya dance man she would dine conclu ni munyam.
2: Jesus.
0: I will yes to Christ to the moon.
2: Jesus.
0: Father, let there be testimony.
2: Jesus.
0: Let there be testimony.
2: Jesus.
0: Let there be testimony.
2: Jesus.
0: In the name of Jesus.
2: Jesus.
0: Amen. It is done.
2: Amen.
0: Amen. Shall be brave. Amen. Bye bye. 0244955968.
7: Hello,
0: Mbacho Odine, baby, referee. 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
7: Yana da baketwa. 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Na problem big by tell me to ba sorry. Aye me nguasi. Dada do ni bibia. Tell me to but what you na mama why? Ana ti Jennifer. 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
0: Yamisha una me bomb pa ese Eduardo man sa so. E ma problem na enfre ho no to be ba sorry.
2: Jesus.
0: Whatever the problem is, in Yankupon ending Kunima or Yesu Christ.
2: Jesus name.
0: Amen.
2: Amen.
0: Yeshua name, why? Bibi Abaya fine. Nyami oho, why?
7: Pacha you.
0: Yo.
5: Bye bye. Amen. 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

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Your friend, Pastor Jonas Doji Vigbolo of Mighty Chapel International, Kasua, Sipi Janshin. Now, me too, me San Fro. Sawachina, Yenshawa Kasua, Sipi Janshin. 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Atua sampa, nante 4.7 FM. 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Your friend Pastor Jonas Doji Football of Mighty Chapel International. Na mi ma umboka mi hu Aidi Asamono Ebrao Sofu Christian Eni Sofu Jeremiah Emum Se Yesu Amadia Endien Dasene Yebesanshia

Beloved in the Lord, it's the time of the year again, Christmas. It's a time of joy. It's a time of great expectation. It's a time of remembrance, especially remembering the love of God that made him send Jesus Christ into our world to eventually be the atonement for our sins. And that's why we joyfully sing during that period. We rejoice in God who has sent us Jesus Christ. And we rejoice in his birth and everything that is associated with this. Come on the 12th of December. It's a Friday. Come and let us together sing along our favorite Christmas carols. The gate is free. It's good to come early. And if you haven't already sent your Christmas carols through the Harmonious Chorale Facebook, don't worry. Others have chosen. We can all sing along. See you there. Remember, it's Friday, 12th December. The venue is the Accra International Conference Center. The time is 5 to the Lord this Christmas. See you there.

0: What a mighty God we serve. I like the song that says, angels bow before him, heaven and earth adore him. So tonight we adore our living God because we are part of the people of the earth. Look around you and see all the wonderful things that God has actually put here on earth for our enjoyment. We don't see the air, but we know it's there. Actually, what intrigues me is how we get oxygen to breathe when we close all our windows and our doors when we are sleeping. Sometimes we don't even have a fan because we can't afford it. How do we get the air? Isn't God amazing? And if we are living in a room where even all our children and so on, and maybe there are five of us, six of us sleeping in one room, think of all the carbon dioxide that we breathe out. Doesn't kill us. God is good. We don't think of these things, but he's amazing. Meanwhile, it is the trees around us that actually provide the chlorophyll and give us the oxygen whilst we give them the carbon dioxide. In spite of the fact that in many of our communities, most trees have been cut down, God still gives us air to breathe. Beloved, be grateful to God. Yes, what a mighty God we serve. Angels bow before him because of his awesome greatness. Heaven adores him, and so must we on earth. Our teachings on politics and Christianity. And now, shall we pray? Father, we're so grateful to you for the gift of life. And for the greater gift of eternal life. We're grateful to you for your word, which is spirit and is life. Not only that, your word, which is a person, the Lord Jesus Christ himself, as he is described in John's gospel. We thank you that it is the word that created, and indeed it is the word that has given us new life in Christ Jesus, in whom we are hidden in you. We thank you so much. Open our eyes to behold your glory, even during this time as we go through this period of examining what your word tells us about Christianity and politics. Open our ears to hear the Holy Spirit himself speaking to us. And Lord, soften our hearts so that what we receive will be able to practice to the glory of your name. For as we await the second coming of your dear Son, the Lord Jesus Christ, we want to be the ones that you've called us to be, making a great impact in our generation. We give you glory and we give you praise for answered prayer in Jesus' name. Amen. Beloved, we are still on Christianity and politics. And today we'll actually focus directly on Christians and politics. Last week, we ended by saying that whether we choose to work directly in politics or to support it with our votes and prayers, the political process in a democratic country gives us Christians a vital opportunity to demonstrate our love for Christ Jesus and our obedience to his commands. Before we start with Christians and politics, last week, remember, we talked about Christianity and politics, or politics and Christianity. Today we are talking about individual Christians and politics. I'd like us to look at the prayer Jesus taught us in Matthew chapter 6 from verses 9 to 13. We find the same thing in Luke chapter 11 verses 2 to 4. Jesus says, and this then, I'm reading from the Matthew portion. This then is how you should pray. Our Father in heaven, hallowed be your name. Your kingdom come, your will be done on earth as it is in heaven. I'll end here, not go through the rest of it. So when Jesus says that this is how we should pray, there are elements that I'd like us to consider. First, the prayer is to God and He is in heaven. He is to be exalted because He's a holy God. And so Jesus tells us that when we approach Him, we must recognize His holiness and His awesomeness and ascribe that to Him. And then He says we should ask God, literally petition Him, to let His kingdom come and His will be done here on earth as it is in heaven. And so our prayers must be concerned with the kingdom of God on earth now and with its ultimate fulfillment in future. So one, we must pray for Christ's return and the establishment of God's eternal kingdom in the new heaven and in the new earth, which we read about in Revelation 21 verse 1, as well as in 2 Peter 3, 10 to 12, Revelation 20, 11, and Revelation 22, 20. Secondly, we must pray for the spiritual presence and manifestation of the kingdom of God now. And this includes asserting God's power among His people in order to destroy the works of Satan. You as a Christian are God's representative here on earth. And so in praying that the kingdom of God should come, you're also praying that you will act in such a way that God's kingdom's values will be manifested in you, will be seen in you, and that through God's power, you, together with other Christians, will assert God's power and, by so doing, destroy the works of Satan. We not only destroy the works of Satan, we heal the sick, we save the lost, we promote righteousness, and we pour out the Holy Spirit on His people. That is what we should be doing. We should be praying for that God will do this for us. And then when we say God's will should be done, we're saying that our prayer means that we Christians sincerely desire God's will and purpose to be fulfilled in our own lives, in the lives of our families, and in the lives of our brothers and sisters Christians, according to God's eternal plan. We can determine what God's will is primarily in His revealed word, the Bible, and through the Holy Spirit's leading in our hearts. As we read in Romans chapter 8, verses 4 to 14, we must ensure that through us, God's will is accomplished, and that His righteousness is revealed among us by the way we live, by the way we work, by the way we relate to one another. Remember also that Jesus states categorically that we should let our lights so shine that people will see our good works and give glory to God in heaven. So as Christian believers, we must always remember that we are called to be light in a dark place and salt penetrating a rotten and rotting world. We read in James chapter 4, verse 17, that anyone then who knows the good he ought to do and doesn't do it sins. If you know you have to live righteously and that by your own deeds people should see the power of God in you and therefore be drawn to Him, and you do not do it, you're actually sinning. This is the word of God. Edmund Burke says something very interesting and intriguing. And I quote him, "All that is necessary for evil to prevail is for good men to do nothing." Beloved, as a Christian, you have been filled with the kingdom values of God and with the power of the Holy Spirit to do what is right. You have been imputed and imparted with the righteousness of God Himself, so that your own life will be lived righteously. Now, if you don't do anything, you allow evil to prevail. It's a very frightening statement, but it is very true. So as Christians, we have a moral obligation to be involved in our world. Salt penetrates even before it permeates. Now think about it. When we are cooking, even if you don't know how to cook, you know how it is done. You put the salt in the food. It penetrates and then diffuses. That is the permeation. It diffuses and touches everything. The meat, fish, vegetables, and so on. And then makes the food taste good. That's what you and I are called to do. Penetrate. You can't sit on the fence if you're a Christian. As I said, you do not have to belong to a party to do this. But if you are called to belong to a party, then praise the Lord. And you must make sure that your presence brings righteousness, justice, fairness, integrity, honesty to your party. We have a platform. And the first platform is prayer. And 1 Timothy chapter 2 verses 1 to 3 says, "I urge you then, first of all, that requests, prayers, intercessions, and thanksgiving be made for everyone, for kings and all those in authority." At the time kings lived, in our time is the president. And all those in authority means those in parliament, that is the leadership there, and even the parliamentarians, because they are standing for people in their constituencies, the DCs, the ministers, the judiciary, and all the appointees of government, because they are the people in authority. And listen to why we should pray, that we may live peaceful and quiet lives in all godliness and holiness. This is good and pleases God, our Savior. And so the ability to ensure justice, peace, and an open door for the gospel is what we should look for as we decide what type of government we want to support. Now, I'm talking to those of us who are perhaps not directly involved in the political party. Through this prayer and through the prayer Jesus has taught us, we know that each day we should be praying that God's kingdom will be established here on earth. It means there should be righteousness, there should be justice, there should be peace, there should be fairness, there should be honesty, integrity, respect. There should be truthfulness. If we are praying for this and acting them out, believe me, corruption will be significantly reduced to such an extent that those who are corrupt will run and hide, because they are surrounded by people who are so honest, who are so holy, who are so godly, that their lifestyles present a challenge to those who are not living right. This is our Christian mandate in politics, in the political process. Because, you know, you can't say you don't like politics. Politics is the art of running a nation. Don't you live in the nation? You live in the nation. You cannot say you don't care. When you are buying petrol and the cost is high, it's politics. When you go to the market and you love banku and okro soup and the corn dough, it is very costly. It is politics, because it is the various decisions that are taken that affect all these things. When you're driving on a road and your hips are hurting because of the potholes, it is politics. So please, if you're a Christian, don't even make the mistake of saying that, as for you, you're so keen on serving God that you're not interested in politics. It is God who has established politics. It is the way of running a country, whether it is by a king or an emperor, or it is through a democratic process. Eventually, God himself will rule us, as we read in Revelation 21. He will live among us. We'll be his people. He'll be our God. But before then, he has decided to allow us, by his permissive will, to have systems that are not perfect, but which can be significantly impacted by those of us who are Christians, to make it tasty, to halt its rottenness, to disperse the darkness around it as light, and to point the way of right doing and right being. It is a mandate from God. In Paul's day, the form of governance was the empire. It was Caesar. Of course, you could not elect Caesar. I mean, it wasn't like that. But they could pray for him. And indeed, you will recognize that it is through the prayers of the Christians that the system of government even began to tolerate Christianity, to the extent that later one of the Caesars, Constantine — Caesar was the title, so he would be Caesar Constantine or Caesar Augustus or Caesar something — decided that he liked this form of religion, this faith that made people live righteously, seek to do what is good even when they're being persecuted. And believe me, the early Christians went through a lot of persecution. We give glory to God for their lives, because it is through their perseverance and their persistence to live in obedience to Christ who had transformed their lives through salvation that made them continue like that. It's your turn and my turn now. Isn't what Yenaras, as he says, as Christians, it is our time. We can pray for the government. You know, the Bible says that the heart of the king is in God's hands. It's in Proverbs. He can turn it whichever way. So why don't you pray that God will turn the heart of the king? But you see, when you're not seeing what you think God should be doing, think about the effect. Because as you pray more, you draw nearer to God and you become a more godly person. It's hypocritical to say that we're praying for something which we're not willing to work for. If we are obligated to pray for a government in accordance to 1 Timothy chapter 2, then we are also morally obligated to work for it. The state has many institutions. You are a Christian, you are working in a state institution, whether it is here at DBC, or it is in the ministries, or it is in parliament, or it is at the district assembly level, or it is in a corporate organization which is owned by the state. You're still working for the state. And it is through politics that the government is established, who then decides how the state should be run. But before I go on, let me stress that no one political party has the corner of truth. Not NDC, not NDP, not PPP, not NPP, not CPP, not GCPP, and all the PPPs. None of them has the corner of truth. So as Christians, we need to be careful about tying ourselves too closely to one political party. Many issues have important moral implications. And as Christians, we ought to support godly principles wherever they are found. And here, let me speak directly to parliamentarians. The fact that you belong to the ruling party does not mean that when an issue goes distinctly against the word of God, you will vote for it because it is your party. In like manner, if you belong to the minority parties, the fact that an issue supports the will of God does not mean that you will vote against it, even though it supports the will of God, because it is being touted by a party which is not yours. If you are a Christian, your moral obligation is that you should vote principle and not just party. I'm sure people are shouting out there and saying, hey, Auntie Joyce, you are not involved. That is why. Well, who has the power? Is it God or the party? When Peter and John were arrested and they were warned not to speak in the name of Jesus, what they told the Sanhedrin, who had the power to beat them, in fact, they beat them. They said, well, you must judge for yourselves whether we should be obedient to God or to man. Beloved, many of us as Christians are too afraid. We are afraid people. And I'm not talking against you alone. I wonder, when I'm facing the gun is put on my head, what will I do? It hasn't happened yet. So, of course, I can speak with authority. And I know it's the same with you. But you know, God has the power to stop the gun from firing. It has happened in many instances. So let's put God to test and do the right thing and see if he will not save us. And the Bible says in Revelation chapter 5 verse 11 or 11 verse 5, I'm not sure, forgive me, I'll look it up right now, where it says that they overcame by the blood of the Lamb and by the word of their testimony, and they were not afraid for their lives. Let me see. It is Revelation chapter 11 and verse. Am I right? No, I don't think I'm right, but don't go away yet. I have a little time. Let me find the right passage so that we will all live by this passage. Yes, it is chapter 5, verse 11. So malapropism, I said 11, 5, but it's actually 5, 11. And it says, and they overcame with the word, I'm getting confused. What am I doing? Let me find this. My producer is my pastor. Where is he? He should come and bail me out. Says that they overcame with the blood of the Lamb and with the word of their testimony. My pastor, where are you? We will find it. And if you are out there, you know it, call my producer right now and tell him so that we will not leave this place with confusion in our hearts. I have a few minutes. I will look at my concordance right now and do it. But what I'm saying is that God is able to take us away even from the danger of oppressive regimes. And should we die, we have only closed our eyes and entered heaven. So we should be able to overcome by the blood of the Lamb and by the word of our testimony. By the blood of the Lamb, who overcame him by the blood. 12. Revelation 12:11. 12:11 is not that my pastor is telling me, but I found it. Revelation chapter 12, verse 11. They overcame by the blood of the Lamb and by the word of their own testimony. Their lives lived in the right way. And they did not love their lives so much as to shrink from death. You know, when I first opened it, it was staring me in the face, but I didn't see it. Beloved, we will end here. We haven't finished on the Christian and politics, but we are ending on the note that we should uphold principle and not party. When God gives us life next week, we will continue with it, because we are building ourselves up in our most holy faith so that we will be effective Christians in our nation, whether we are directly involved in politics or indirectly involved as Christian citizens who want the right things to be done, who know that God wants us to pray for people in authority so they will do the right thing and provide justice, freedom, peace, honesty, righteousness to all people, and serve with integrity. Father, we thank you and we bless you for a wonderful evening. Here we are, recognizing that you have given us every power. Now we understand what you're saying when you say all authority in heaven and on earth has been given to you, and therefore we must go and make disciples of all nations. Father, we receive this power from the Lord Jesus Christ, and in the power of the Holy Spirit, we go out to do your will. In Jesus' name, amen. Beloved in the Lord, it's that time of the year again, Christmas. It's a time of joy. It's a time of great expectation. It's a time of remembrance, especially remembering the love of God that made him send Jesus Christ into our world to eventually be the atonement for our sins. And that's why we joyfully sing during that period. We rejoice in God who has sent us Jesus Christ. And we rejoice in his birth and everything that is associated with this. Come on the 12th of December. It's a Friday. Come and let us together sing along our favorite Christmas carols. The gate is free. It's good to come early. And if you haven't already sent your Christmas carols through the Harmonious Chorale Facebook, don't worry. Others have chosen. We can all sing along. See you there. Remember, it's Friday, 12th December. The venue is the Accra International Conference Center. The time is 5 to the Lord this Christmas. See you there.
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0: course, no, ever walk within the three sub metros. No, indeed, the Osha, the ever focusing more on the Tuesday market, the London market, the Rollins Park, the other market, ever focus on. But the program also, ever also, no, Minister of Local Government, Chieftaincy and Religious Affairs, or no, and I ever lead the national exercise, no, within the AMA zone. Now, Mayor Honorable Michael Fakwaluti, Ata, the Chief, Senator Mika, no, no, this particular exercise, no, he ever focusing on Niamabi, the safety of the drains, Osha general cleaning, any remover and collection of waste, Ewo, London Market, Oba Rollins Park, Kamara Drain, and I'm in Kuma Circle, New Plant, the whole area, you know, you better do more. Now, Mayor, I should say, Beppo Bibi Acho, especially, Oma, Omo, Eton, dear shops, market, any even transport operators, during this time around, you know, the person, Obia, Ebe, Yedimobia, now all other activities, you know, Beppo Bibi Acho, now, yes, suspending all these activities. Now, yes, suspending, you know, Omo, the Omo, Jim, to ensure, say, Juma. Sanitation officers will be all over to ensure say edema amount for so it me a comply.
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3: The most important thing is that every breast screening. If you do October, and then you person your kind man say, "Obia, caution in nufu." Oh, wow, but you be a one kasa and say, "Oto misha unufu." If you once a year, October or any time, be a January, March, any time. October, na you time the announcement. Obia, go hospital. Na nurse, and na doctor, and you ensure unufu. Unya do 40 years, maybe at least every 2 years, be a oto you could trust our mama grandma. Every year they are signing a camp, but this year no, you have to say, you push your point, me say, it's not enough say, umu bibi wanu for a hospital. I'm part umu abawa wanu for a babi wa mochi, umu se moja eba, and now umu se nufu bakuna hu, and now it's a semi biaba, I say, to me come for hospital. But this year you have to say, you push your bia, say, main train, and now umu bibi wanu for. To be any hoka, co hospital, na main check him out. Next, go. Problem being my own check because your young sir and I could tremble my grandmother, even who abana and sana abano AP into your teacher, your tema stage one cancer, stage two cancer, and the treatment me available for Ghana.
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3: Breast cancer, Yareno. Yashishim, Yakomu school, you know, a dear Emma Yareno, Esati, you know, why? Then a trigger cells, no more breast, no cancer, no, Esati. And they ain't me, Emma, direct answer. The only thing we can say is, you know, he say, once, Uyoba, Obabia, we do shame, we knew we do shame, we say you are at risk. Chance for her out to me, Nafaya, we breast cancer away. In tea, I said, in a yeah, let's hear my need that whole near ship. In tea, you want to prevent it, but mean to me, can't say the way you're saying, and I'll promise you, say, oh, you're a way they've been told that. But near my people who are out to me, she said, oh, I'm bravo. Now, a bit reduced risk. In tea, a bit exercise, they'll be out near walking, breast walking, kakra. You shall we be in fruit, small vegetables. Fatty food, my. I say it to me, I say I say a week. I say a baby, especially you, you do 50, you come in a person. I say a baby, it's me, cause a problem.
1: Kukrama etuwa nufuma ya bwa huo edewru ya na oswafu wa washe ema enkoda enu wambambo huo ensem Dr. Agnes na Mumulati ensu ejinemu na wapa afie dien huo entuma nasemu wa kenji nanu huo enese yeme ya 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
4: So, breast cancer predominantly affects women. The responsibility of addressing it cannot rest with women alone. Men and boys. And I'm happy we have Honorable Regional Minister here and then the Honorable Member of Parliament with us. Men and boys have an important role in encouraging loved ones to seek care, providing emotional and practical support, as well as sharing caregiving responsibilities. Our campaign therefore seeks to engage families and communities as active partners in promoting awareness, early detection, and timely action on breast cancer and its related issues. Ladies and gentlemen, the SAP-Pin.
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5: Ghana remains available to support the Kyrgyz Republic in better appreciating the dynamics of African conflicts. We are ready to put at your disposal our recent experience as members of the UN Security Council. Ghana will continue to cooperate with Kyrgyzstan to ensure that our nationals and countries have an opportunity to serve on global bodies. Ghana remains committed to supporting initiatives and candidatures of mutual interest that advance our shared values and objectives within the international community. We look forward to fruitful discussions on bilateral relations, regional and international developments, and opportunities for cooperation across various sectors, including trade, investment, education, agriculture, mining, technology, digitalization, and cultural exchange. I am confident that our deliberations will be frank, constructive, and will contribute meaningfully.
2: Abusiani awuti ye Ghana sofo shamino ninsam so Samuel Okuje to abla kwano no wewe na sofo a won so shamino ninsam so wakajistan manumu Jim Beck Kulubiv won so de beto aso se he omo de omo ni je 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
6: Today we agreed to establish regular structured working contacts between our governments, institutions, parliaments and the business communities. We mapped our concrete files for practical cooperation in high growth sectors, agriculture, mining, digital technologies, tourism and the sports. I expressed my profound gratitude to the government of people of Ghana for their vital support of electing the Kyrgyz Republic as the non-permanent member of the UN Security Council for the 2027-2028 term. Kyrgyzstan stands in absolute solidarity with Ghana.
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1: 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development bank gana Michael Mensah ba edi ensemi tuja
7: that will first grow their businesses, it will ensure that it's sustainable and it's resilient. Because in DBG, we believe that when women businesses grow, the economy grows. Just to also add, since we've been around for 5 years, we've been able to disperse up to 1.4 billion Ghana cedis already to women-led businesses. And this has reached over 600 businesses across all this, almost 15 of the 16 regions in Ghana. So we're happy that we've been part of this program, and we'll be looking forward to ensuring that this is not just about talking, but the women, the funding actually will reach the women businesses that actually need the funding.
1: Advance Ghana Savings and Loans and Edumahuna one more and some no AMA Mpuntu na Chief Sales and Distribution Officer Barbara Odey and so Ede Foot Sembi MMA.
8: And then ye da ne di awayem program AMA Mpuntu. Aye products ya ya de bwama no meti me jino monaso ma omwejumanso etum pong. Advanced Ghana ye share gender program ase 2 years ago. 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Na thirdly so niyama ma omo ujilo na ete so this is one of the block of it, and your mom punto. I don't know whether you want into your Google Mukra mom, so that only with me ajilono. 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Yaji wosu ena brofo so febi bi processing fee, and also yatu se se womb.
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10: Inti, me shwe maba kose mu, o party ni mu. The way I over the past 33 years, ma ye juma o party ni mu. As police station chairperson, me a founding member. Police station chairperson. Ewo klote koli, Snaps and Ezri Police Station. I know it's a Missambe original treasurer. Ebua, Inya, Ishmael City. It made me Pija region, you know. So that time in 2009, Timinya 16 seats from 9 seats. Now I'm sure they were Mbeye Juma as treasurer. Now treasurer, and also Mbeye, you know, many party in Nishamo. We took 2-1 in the MAE. I've been saying, I've been in the Dikain, with Timmy Money B account, and the Edisika firm. And my partner, no, to me, he is accountable at all levels, including the region.
11: Obey treasurer, and that partner in the accounts here.
10: Now most of the constituencies in the accounts. The team be a nasi kano, acquire via the money. Because sometimes be in the past, he can be old man and election day as his kind and go do. And they could do your cry, the assessor of the corner. And go and go do, say their father. But if you also swa, sika odi akono ebia odi 100,000 isan se yeni accounting system e this kind of firm in this speculation ne ba ubo na executive ya yesi amane se
11: yesi amane se
10: intima wentwi pi ba party nim at all the levels the time I me ba e no onyame adoma akwa de di kan me ye ne se as a party no will be our account at treasurer and the chairman assign. the chairman and you are secretary. Now through that account, the nominee do sika via say campaign sika, say sika e debe boa party na the constituency. Ye debe fa. Na ye de fa so so a party executive so bi hu sika e aba na de ese so
12: de.
10: Te no yade am institute ya boa party na ma at all levels, you know. Oni nya obrin make some confidence in our accounting system and transparent application of funds. And which and I say National Council, National Executive Committee, and I'm paying for your party. But who ni pakuna obijinano? Who necessary who ni mdiyo who ni MP who who should be to me our advice chairperson? Me you pakun. Tama be a Greater Accra treasurer. Greater Accra ne problems will happen. The same album ni books ni kunta ni niema. But what happened? Me to the then chairman, Ishmael Ashiti, may so rest in peaceful. As a chairman, unim, they were near Mati, yes, as a chairman problems to balance. In the other Noma, who vice chairman, on share party in seminars and a bedrio. And based on that advice, the Chakra Mumino, the eastern part of Accra was headed by Divine, the way regional chairman recently. And at the western was headed by Mandedi. May so rest in peace, be former La MC. In the year in the Sano, I must assume you by Hansan is a seminal, everybody be pitcher. Now you are resolved. Now, one thing I hear a problem, I may make me feel say, a boy, I may add one, meet me, I want to say, quick resolution of issues. They are very important. In doing young penny for an hour, in Nipa, between Abuama, Assembly Bar, one of the can intend them so. Yeah, can intend them so. The person should be forthright, and that's why you're bias. Who can say, no, no, we wouldn't intend here. Or the Pacon on Ten was it. If he position as treasurer, my vice chairman of the Presidential Elections Committee on 2023, I'm a vice chairman to Prof. Michael Kwe. 2025. Sign a vice chairman to Joe Osewusu, honorable. And in all these two events, you know, the candidates who were presented, you know, at the close of the day were able to come out and say, say, election, you know, truly was free and fair. And it was a surprise to a lot of people. They know it showed the attributes of some of us. Because for somebody to say, oh, this election is free and fair, do a jitum. No, sir, I can view after some few years, say the election is true and fair. And then it means the people now organize the election themselves, you know. I need to be a one more attributes of a difference.
13: But if you want to show you how far you have been to me, see that moment, no. With your experience, and you worked 33 years, was some why you treasure for two terms. New way, you know, who name baby, where you wanna? Time we mundo, who is so where you want to show more my yet? Baby, I bet you me see.
10: You show more.
13: Info analytics, the what they have, Professor Masapo, University of Ghana, they will.
10: Yeah, say a lot of growth year statistics in any man. Now, as one piece of party, man.
13: Now, sir, delegates, no, so many of them, because I
10: said, make a cancer. Baby, and you are. Because you're a radio, so be bought Rab and Quire Boa. I delegate because you name me. All the executives, Upper Fred, when I'm booming, dear, oh, Papa, dear, oh, no, no, you need my ye. Papa, dear, the time, the sick and sack and a canoe, ne quire so. Papa, dear, or canoe quarry. Everybody. Ain't he me?
12: As simple.
10: I am a campaign, and I know so by the grace of God, come Ted, you will vote for number three, Kwabraba and Kwaewa. And yeah, minimum. When are you on the statistics, you know? Fine. Say statistics, they are sampling. And when you do sampling, you do 100, 200, maximum 1,000, even 5,000. But in our case, yeah, delegates are about 5,000 plus. Indeed, why are you sampling? Maybe 500. But that sampling cannot reflect the majority. It's true, say a lot of delegates, you know, are new. But P, I'm in only share. I do communicate still. Since I'm a fee party as national treasurer, my dear anime here every day, every anniversary and every event in the year, sending messages to congratulate them, to encourage them. I always do it. Oh, I get your message. I'm not going by what they are saying.
13: Okay.
10: Because it's God who determines leadership. And they said, the word of God says, on the D-Day, we to alcohol. Now, so, no, I didn't answer. And then there's a box. For example, I initiated printing system in the party. I'm a tutor printing equipment. And only use to protect the party's information from getting out. Albums here printing in our party. And the SEC, through my initiative, by the grace of God. And actually, as I see her, fight in front of the party office. And also so was an initiative by myself with my executive then, through prudent spending and good financial management. And do all these things in Nema on the Beshe. And I believe, sir, when I'm here, I'm going to be a trouble. I'm going to be a trouble. I'm going to be Mr. Say, a delegation, a radical king in our own, a boy who by the aquasum gym, the aquatuaba, when I may add my engine as ambassum gym. The two souls say, one a qua, Miss Row, one inch a party, no, the denim crown as soon as he had a couple a parliamentary primaries, and known a lot of issues about up. No one in ye obia, or winning me dear war. Onimajuma experience now or GD or your own bias and if I bet me I can say be juma di obedino eye no kware ma ho see be ya during our primary session we'll be able to resolve our matters and on the course so they shouldn't forget on the 3rd of October which is Saturday they should vote for number 3. We are going to vote for 3 vice chairperson and at least I should be the first vice. Thank you very much.
13: Yes, sir, that's your penny.
12: Mm-hmm. Your first competitive party election, Ujina.
14: Yeah.
12: And yet disadvantage, man.
14: It's even an advantage for me.
12: I didn't hear.
14: Sir, me may be that. Mm-hmm. And my first time I'm a Benny. And it sounds my year Jumo party in Mache. Na Nyamia Dom, President Akufo-Addo. Inya GDU Mimu. I appointed me a brother and I'm just 30 years old.
12: Yeah.
14: So I'm quite district chief executive. I mean, of record time. Now, party in the BNC or your party in the Muda. In TMA, we be an old name that correct where I say, now, why in all of a sudden? I mean, at the point people thought, where is he from?
12: Yeah.
14: They were there, Ufrihena, especially those who didn't know me. But one of my party, no more idea. They were not surprised. And I can tell you, sir, my appointment took center stage.
12: Okay.
14: And it gave me a national character. To say I'm here, Domna, me kwa yonso ma yonkodi me bunu hiamo. Ma indi President Akufo-Addo ne Dr. Bawumia hiamo. Me jire me huji me ye mbo juma. Emma niyoma wase me ye in my capacity, official capacity as a district chief executive, me ye ne kama kama. In my private capacity as Clement Opoku Jemfi ESQ, me ye ne kama kama. And see, Emma may advantage over the rest because one, a bad corporate experience, I'm there because my Ejumo Kuku board pain. I rise here, I be the senior staff secretary when I was in my 20s. And see, it's an advantage for me to be the national youth organizer when meeting me mobilizing the corporate youth because any your Oko and corporate say. Boston, Ghana Water, I mean Cocoa Board, Gapo, I mentioned them. So you need someone with that corporate touch who will have a way and who will be acceptable within that corporate space. Even Yemaimwe way. Disco and I say club be or appearance is me pamo.
12: Yeah.
14: Shows. and our slippers and uncle. Exactly. So if you don't know all these dynamics, I'll be in for so. And you say your person co mobilize it. Corporate world because I'm a winning election no? Mm-hmm. Because I'm so be adaptive polling station back. If I won't come nipa 20 more adaptive polling station, nipa 20 more adaptive polling station. Meaning you say a branch school near Jumai, our Chakamre, Obenya says Kanamae. But we go to these cooperative people and mobilize resources from them. Yeah, they're fine. So you need someone like my caliber to go to them and speak to them because I'll speak their language. Obi wo ya juma o tama wo ECG he say I'm trying to nyaga jo say chale yesu cola na tuma so ta se ai wo ta se but obi on ya juma ko pejo ka cola on ta se o ka PF crown ta se o ka buy one crown ta se especially say December ni be duru sa and you can buy one what them tell us ha so if you don't understand all these terminologies now you're a youth leader. How do you even approach them and get them to come? So it's also an advantage for you. And professionally, we are in the same profession. It's easy for me to attract you and attract other professionals like doctors and nurses and teachers. Mention them. So if you are professional, so if you have a youth organizer professionally, you also about you as a practicing lawyer.
12: Yeah.
14: Are you telling me, say, the professionals there, and I'm told, say, just next month, you'll be calling people over 1,000 to the bar.
12: Yeah, 1,000.
14: Ghana Medical Association is also elder number, dental and one council, motor number, pharmacy council, beba, teachers. And I said, why recruitment? Yes, next for my 2 years school, Mutifi. Are you telling me, say, Dr. Baumia, as I'm working, say, Oba, now agenda 111, now. Now the boat note motive, say, yeah, agenda 111. Say, the bear, I'm going to go to the hospital. Hospitals in Zimbabwe, 111 hospitals. We need to do a and hospitals also run three shifts. And the hospital be here from Azori be here. The example, say morning shift, nurses in 150. It means that afternoon shift over 50, evening shift over 50, yeah 150. Multiply 150 by 111. Then we need to do a full majuma. You are telling me say we in Amumpe, but then it's good. Never go Ama. You say who? Dead. So you need somebody with that professional touch also. Now for you and Musa Wall Street Num ne ghettos near the Adi Obi. How the one yet here to street num de the moon is here and some di you know man a tospa near the wall. Nemo Muyanina you know man a shower a dijuma. So you need a leader who is versatile, youth leader, or cut you across all these demographics. They don't care about their appearance as MPP or CPP or MPP or what. And to who bet me a whole map for? Oh, mamma, no. Oh, part of my MPP. And crown of phone. Oh, when you bet me a 20 hour by or party. What I say? What's the one every 4 months and got three? And your negative three? Oh, boy, a cat. And some kind of any home for education. And some crown cried the union. They finished the president for time. And was shall say, your woman womb free, a womb free, Asher womb free, I'm about the school free. Dr. Baumia cried also signed about Kubia Basse, Obehama, Yenuan must be damn dick a crowd woman so cried cottage or free. And she said, who was uncle fooling beside a woman? Just only the be aware you are on any free. Mekaisa at the point, President, for time, your co school, I shed a school uniform. Over for Kufoba say free. Penny Ban also reaging him. And to meet me for kind free kids. Makusia Buakwa, Masan Faba, Naminya, just for the fun of it. But in a new hobby. In this annual manner, Bana, this is a party, a journey in Nipahon Fekai. So you need a youth leader. Note, Obi, Yen Yi, youth leader, Emma MPP Fonkwa. Say, if we get it right that we are, I remember conversation I had, you are electing a youth leader, national youth leader, for the entire Ghanaian youth, Ghana mining. This our youth leader, and was also Jina Brani. Mabunu no ewo school mu no ma see him and see a mentor in him. They must see him and see an idol. So, oh, me penance mo. Oh, when I grow up, I want to be like him. So mabunu no ewo school mu a mu sua de o mu

0: me a doctor. Obi she o sabi baby of far as empire from ecosystem free. Me don start to program here no.
1: Yeah.
0: Baby I'm starting there change and baby I start free. Baby or be do help brand my birthday ecosystem. Now obe ma can be na be banana head that go kra sabi sabi. So integrity na na also here no.
1: Sure.
0: It is so far so good. The target is not to win less than 80%. That is the focus.
1: 80% of the
0: team. Say, you to know some person must send the signal.
1: Signal.
0: Say, a Ghana phone. Say, there be a Ghana phone. Be so mu prekope. I'm just signal. No, 80%. No, I'm to mamena. I'm to minya assurance. Kasi omi mu.
1: Contestants ni bidding. Come, it seems, sir, the biggest criticism against you, some of the things you said in the run-up to 2022 election, Ebeyo General Secretary. Almost say your number one campaign message against the then General Secretary John Boedu was to the fact, sir, from 169 seats, no, Oshema part this seat drop away, about 137. You took over from 137, and what drop it about 87. That's close to bare 50 seats, and a mulu sui. And if John Boedu losing 30 plus seats was bad. Why should a party maintain you after losing almost 50 seats?
2: Obi, Sasemino, Matibida.
1: Yes.
2: And I'm a Tumi Boasoso, Achichim. Elections be a party, be a Bokobian. Whether you win or you lose, if it be post elections report or analysis or postmortem, I didn't know, yes, sir. They try say, Ibomu say, oh, sir, lessons you coin. I do win a CEA, a boy. I do win a arm boy. Say, be ya oko animo, oba address. Because every lesson be an issues, beba. And now, why elections issues may be different from another elections issues? Sure, in the lead up to my lessons in 2022, and there, one issue, Penamami winning elections, people must understand. Me kai se issue ana me kawasem was the same issue ana party for kawasem. And then this is saying party for say in 2019 every year parliamentary primaries, no, in many places, no, there was the imposition of candidates or constituency be so obo fi di crowd kawasem se be bi wo ha ya ma ko fa ko contest. Part na transi wo yamu akujina ya disqualify yema onkujina. And do do anai can say at the current year a lose seat no. And he say and nam say yeah in position of candidate so. Oh, 2019. And yema call 2020 lose seat. So I say me I make it. Obia wo team biano. Ah, obeso kind of Caribbean. He say sana na party for do na naoka. Eti me ye campaign na ano. What I said was say. Me be ye general secretary. Ade aye hu aye nyina aye ka ho asem ene se sai in position of candidate and what partner me lu su sit there ene under my watch no be bia ye be ko primes se be ya party for na bet me yi nipa omo pe no and the ene nyina aye adwene no the question is did I deliver or I did not be a party for in 2023-24 parliamentary primacy again across the 276 constituencies in Yano. But be no wa ye mo be call on the post. In the parkour kawasem no be an challenge o dia. No wa kwe be a fun acclamation. But be as a contest could be an contest koi. And this ye control about 2024 na a new year. Yes, on the face of it because my pencil and I lose to CC war. But go further. Don't generalize it.
1: Videos be bar out ba kwami hu sisi ana se unsa guwechi a wura ho uti uti si form any ade minim at the time na when hu se abato na nkoye ana
3: obi ade no de ohun se democracy no e so muche ni payi se on the day of elections no ubenya enka wo mbe ho odi ase se yi ade de gu ho. Now say yes, say yeah, kinka, no more sort out now. The echo honey, the echo ha, and then the cool crew, no, it's me a panel. If you want me go, I mean, hey, no, na, na, ja, be fahua, a fahua, pier, nature, and quay, we be out, go no police for the swap, balangad, waha. Why, your

0: Yamumobia, my empty, there's an was any better to a better to within one. It's a mina boa, my mammy, to be found who say, Miss Anna, who's a good match, and I make one no. Tinami Namua, may conquer, crank, crank. Enko, because I will be who said, they have three, a cohanes, say ha, a cohanes, say ha. Who said, no, I didn't say, I didn't echo. Timmy, yeah, never found who's a net, be you found one, be a wish.
1: How I know, so good, actually, not a strip out.
0: Only then, yes, you, they are to me, no. They are not to me, and my family's young woman, Jimmy, the Missano Clan, and I'm where I'm fat. But I dare cross one is a year, you know. Only Boris B.
1: Boris B. Yeah, yeah, yeah, your poultry farm, no?
0: Yes. Or so what is that? Make a Diania say,
1: I'm not coming back with Sawi. Now, no, you're not after we.
0: Oh, Obi. Baby, I drew a nibrapa, yeah, can kaya, dear. Now, a year, quanti boys, yeah, make off almost on message, I mean.
1: Uh-huh.
0: Oh, my friend is a couple to Omo. Baby, I do ya, can't do any pain when you want to. I just hear who the air would go to the commodo. What you say? Me, too, must remember, brother, who's who comes in. Bear my Eduaba program. I was on his year, Bibia, and it's the year twas who see a port, who say, yeah, who to come of Fremme said, Minya County, no, and messing compared the animal. Did you assume me? I don't know.
1: Ah, now I'm not quite here. Not quantity boys, no more, eh? At the time,
0: no more anymore. She jamo.
1: Ah, no more friends. Say, come the omo.
0: A common domo to me. I count in my pet, Yanemo.
1: Oh, very sweet.
0: I tell you, I'm
1: going. In way, I'm going to be the only eventually. Anna.
0: Never, no money, beardy. Because they are not to me, and one bet will be some omo balance a grano. Up to now, feel I'm very homo at their mom. Oh, yeah. Obi, there are two me, there are two me, they are not home. But,

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0: 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Anase niye aya na aye.
1: You made that for the past 4 weeks, every week we are delegates for poll among the MPP. Obekaya, the first one I did to around early September. Since then, no, second one, third one, Yanfan Tuja, fourth one, you did 1, 2, 3 in a boom with the buyer. So you are tracking a month for doing for the past 4 weeks. The mechanism, we have not seen any significant shift in the polling numbers, you know, from first week to the fourth week. But in the last week, you know, what we saw, you say, overall, in terms of the chairmanship, Boachie Ejiakun was 38%. John Wedu 48%. Paul Afoku 12%. Sami Krab was 2%. Now, they are interesting, they said, about 45% of MPP4, almost see, they're done with consulting in Kabum, will be a bit with the passing among Kabum party. And he be almost said, why no more being said in Kabum, the overborn homodin? 30% of the responses in the say, John Boydu, and 17% say, Ejaku. So, on the biggest issue that affects delegates, no, John Boydu is leading. And it's an evidence that his lead in the poll, no, is genuine. Over the vice chairman, no, you were 13 candidates, but only four of them have the realistic chance of getting getting selected. At the moment in the lead, and Nana Boachi. And there was me, Nana Kumia, Yensa Mustafa Hamid, and I Kojo Fosu Wedu. One interesting thing about Wedu is, in fact, from the week one, no, only 7%. But in the second, third, fourth week, you know, we're down up to 17%. So if there could be any upsetter, it could be him that could upset the remaining three. Over national organizer, a done deal for Titus Glover, leading with 56%. Then over youth organizer, Abanga A leading with 45%. And CID A lead, was second with about 23%. Oba woman organizer, and also a done deal for Howard Kumsin against Safia. And then the general secretary, you know, there's no contest. It is a done deal for Justin Frimpong Kodia. But the treasury role, you know, after Thompson and Nyama are battling it out, but Thompson was slightly ahead of Nyama. So this is overall results from the MPP race. No.
0: Mr. Danko, I send your car, no, I can't, to me, any Kukudoka say it's a done deal. Nature say, from Munshisha Mua, my ye, Kwaya Mufa, so be some questions, no, and dear Bakwa, my observer, or what some more woke him, and I say, with this one, no, change the kakra, abba. Ewo parting kwanya mofa so bisa mo question se bianka o mu ko se ni ebisa se wan na wo beto ama no die nti na beto ama no we na ye se question no madane ne kakra wan na agidi se obetumi de nka momu aba. What was the reason behind kwanya mofa so efremu sa questions no?
1: In fact, ye fa three approach because chairmanship is na ehun hia gen change great na na may be wronger, not be free chairman race. No, if you embassy in CBC form, so usually we avoid some of these questions, but it's a key three approach. Number one, a favorability rating approach. If besides delegate, yeah, or yes, I said, how would you see or how do you see Boakye Jaku? Do you see him favorably or unfavorably? How do you see John Bwedu favorably or unfavorably? And how do you see Paul Afoku and Asami Krab? If Bisa will be the same question, just to see sir, how they would differentiate between Mr. A and Mr. B in terms of Obia open at the national power. Overall, Oma Ope Bwedu Asim, A plus 64%. So, or plus 64%. Probability rating. But a Jaku a plus 58. And am I a fire science? Sadia, you could say you could talk about the young who said, will be a Lydia, there might be a problem. It didn't young stop for her. And they called next level. And it be some say, near my bane on business with the Tabano. Out of these four, unity or somebody who can land the party, a 45%. Someone with a grassroots connection, a 19%. Personality, a 18%. And discipline, a 18%. And maybe someone says, say, Cassie will be a which meeting Kabuma Ba out of this phone, why not GD say, or which meeting Kabuma Ba MPP mo? And I'm with two or choices. And suddenly someone says, okay, Abano, the Kotwa, but you know, saying. So we have three other means of confirming the data we are getting from who would you vote for. It's because in person a big mistake. Anything you call the channel.
0: Yo, eti we no a ma ye no. Such a bibe to me abana send your ultiminya kukudoka se we dia is a done deal bibia send ye near ma sheno a free chairmanship position no be see the last one. Bibia and to me sa e won shushe mua ma ye no.
1: The current bibia and say I don't think all the other races no, will change in terms of the order. We need the kinds. We doesn't mean mostly first and second, no, a best thing like that. But the percentages will not be exact because the numbers are quite fluid. But in terms of the order, no, it will be in that order. Except vice chairman. And Obekaya, me see, out of this four, no, and the gap between the first and the fourth, no, and you're huge. On no, that side, no, anything can happen. But I don't expect anybody from outside the four, no, to become vice chair.
0: Yenhwɛ me pɛsɛ yɛhwɛ secretary deɛ no general secretary deɛ no na ɛhɔ no the same questions a wubisa ayɛ wɔ chairmanship position no why na betumi de nka mu aba why na de mbɛkɔ animu no that same 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the question for ɛno so.
1: And no, I'm beside a question because now it was, for us it was too easy.
0: Hello, because Mr. Adankwa.
1: Yes.
0: Aha, Pacho, meet you.
1: Me say, with the exception of chairmanship, no, I'm beside other triangulating questions for the other positions. We were quite confident about those races.
0: It was the normal question. Someone have to a man.
1: Yes, yes, yes. But one interesting angle is from the port, no, which we are putting a bit of them out there, is that because Justin Kudia, over 70% are almost too much a jacko for chairmanship, no, almost too much Kudia. And 72% for almost too much don't wait to so almost more Kudia. And about 60% of African crop also almost more Kudia. So Kudia is the candidate that we won't even think say he will not win by large margin. And I say you should Kudia vote and share other races, no, besides chairmanship. For example, Omotuma organizer, no, Kudia crop for Hine Etuma organizer. Majority of Kodia voters almost more Titus Glover. Also only a poll no more. Over youth organizers who are majority of almost too much Titus Glover, so almost too much just in Kodia, almost more Abanga. Over women organizer, most people are almost too much Kodia, so almost more Abanga. Almost more Abba Kumsin. So Yahoo said the candidate with the most vote in the general secretary role, no, his voters are equally voting for the people who are leading the races in other, you know. So it gives us confidence that what we have done, no, will pan out today.
0: Ms. Adankwa, Yemra, a women organizer position, no. Me share nipa aspirants are wode or more a year, yeah. O share noa, akoye miensa. 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
1: everywhere
0: sadankwa
1: se as a party obi akwaje forms na it say or withdraw na delegate ni mo a what does it say
0: na delegate say nim se wa withdraw
1: wa withdraw
0: na ono ono wa amfa o wa amfa ile o
1: me see okopeki form the list am MPD is officially signed by a electorate and then they deal with we pick the name from those list from the party official communication.
0: Okay, inti sa meme te wase a
1: but let me just end there with a very simple example. 2024 election e go twa banu Elusu candidate back home. Obekai.
0: Yeah.
1: Ghana Freedom Party.
0: Ghana Freedom Party. Ekwe Adonko.
1: Comment many ye ni di M for the moon, me boa? So okay in the pool no, you go to abano.
0: Eh and no sir, maybe or my we or
1: mammy land the A B Y.
0: Me too.
1: Wanya boot.
0: Uh-huh.
1: Boot in one yebi. A B Y. Tonya boot. Or Oman can come. Eboa.
0: Na we no ne na mi bisa wo ne se na se wo sa ni pay a wo di wo din ye nhwehwe mu nyina no ye ne wo ka che ya no pay se unya frim panimfo no ho wo unya frim
1: part ni issue statement say these were the candidates
0: say
1: omo withdraw na anya publicly widely informed na mamanti na delict bi ebisu wo mamanti a I mean, it doesn't change anything. People who want to find little fault, they will find fault. ABY. I'm going from, and then they become a grown. They should be picking on smaller things. They just want to find a fault from what you have done. That's all they aim to do.
0: So
1: when people are, they'll find another fault.
0: Msa wow in o research adwuma wiye no nim se ye amamfo bo ntokro de da bia wiye a eno ebam nti eno so ma wo soso a wo ye nhwehwemu no na wa pay attention mo se nkrofo no be ye o maje so mbo tokro no kra wo munya bi emmo na nna de ye besi so se ebreben na nni nhwehwemu wo ye ye
1: the last semi was completed on 28 September year
0: 28 September.
1: Yes.
0: And
1: that's happened. I'm not sure. No, a tracking poll. She was there from the beginning.
0: Okay.
1: We draw, she was there from the beginning. So we are there in the beginning. Now, why we draw now, man, for delegating him? It didn't come to my attention. Now, man, for Tsuna. I mean, it doesn't change much. Because her inclusion doesn't change the fact that our commission is winning. Upa fani vote na fama safia mgoziaga.
0: Ayo. 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Ti ye so because balloting no unso wo mo ye no na any I think say no an esa de be see treasure de no so wo hu. Mr. Adankwa.
1: We were told by some of the people who were close to them.
0: Because who said so per needy, and so I think say yes, similar way.
1: Yes, and it just, I mean, it's insignificant. It means it's clear by getting some percentages.
0: Okay. Yeah, I feel yamra. 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
1: eh grassroots I mean first is a unity and then the grassroots because who are the unity 45% and a grassroots of 19% you get about 64% so 64% of the issues and then unite the party and grassroots.
0: Mr. Adankwa, mami fawun siya, ye gusu nyame ya dom na se bibia kwevye ya, eva tuye mkomono so, medase pa.
1: Misi medase.
0: Yo, evusyan, enia wati, orua Mr. Adankwa, info analytics kofa bae, enia neno achetwe mkomono, uba YouTube na ye demu live wa sempa 94.7 FM wadwe nchile, ube tumi edibia fahona ebrea esim ya kenkain ede amao. 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
2: 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that they need him personally. Over February, the communication has been with the law firm. Bibia Washisha Wokesi Mubiana, the firm has made it available to Iyoko. But no akwe de Osan Salome Ninsen Seminar Bafuwa in the Nintino. A band they used to continue as a quano wide wadin bidi. It's in fast forward. Yoko woko kwa jay arrest warrant. arrest warrant. Yaka arrest warrant. What they mean is they walk up court as party without notice to Balfour there. Was she Balfour on submit to Iyoko? It's a court and the man won't tune our chin. Now, Umbra may provide documents via Oberboa in their investigations. So, the moment that information came out on Thursday, judgment and I said they won't serve them arrest warrant through the speaker. But when Olumiyi Balfour wanted them indication, and Anankasa decided that on training Poma, they don't call me now. Speaker Ono Obi Mbeka and said that he's still hiding under the cloak of the speaker. And he will go. And then he went to Yoko. I went with him to Yoko. Nunyabi said, you do Yoko almost 10:30 and up on Thursday. About 3-4 hours, Yoko knew we were there. Nobody came to attend to us. And now later, Wabena, Wabena, Wabena, inside. Woko kujin komo wasi interrogating kakra. Mana walking in no also that them file no, he has already given the file to work an SIC life. In fact, November 2025, last year, Anna SIC was appointed Ansasari. Then on J1 law cases in a. So Ansasari wrote to Balfour and associate today and partners today. Were file covering SIC. The day in our trial letter was 10th of November. The next day in Abafu, we were responding to Ansasari. They were to Wababe file. So they came and took the file away. And there are documents to confirm that they've taken the file away. If he comes to Yuku, Nase Toto Nano Asemubi, Nase Ocho, the file no SIC, which Yuku by now knows the original file is with them. Why they work for a court in the office? Work for a court in the office, the documents were in the issue. But we granted them access to the office. In our court searching office, we in BBR concerning the matter. So we come back to Yoko around 6 o'clock. Granting bail, now uncle, I bet you Friday, he will come before Yoko. Nobody told him anything. Neither worker that won't be interrogation, so they need to detain him. A member of parliament, I represent the people of Benicia. Sir, every time I say, we are, why don't you allow him to go home? So you are using the powers of the state just to punish him because he's vocal and he's doing cases against the state. We didn't complain. And then I sang Yoko from time I was detaining Anopa up till almost 2 p.m. Nobody interrogated him again. They never asked for anything. 9:30 was that they want to go and search his house. The arrest warrant gave them authority to search his office. However, they've extended the search to his house. When we demanded the authority to open the search, then they give us Yoko's own administrative warrant to search, which has nothing to do with the court warrant. But we granted them access to the house. They didn't find anything because there's nothing in his custody again. Then I went back around 4. They now started interrogating him around 5 p.m. Till 9 p.m. yesterday. And so I was worried. Before I went back interrogation, they knew they were catching the dead. When they finished interrogation, they will grant him bail. Before I will be interrogation, now Yoko issue press release on their Facebook account that they are in consultation with Attorney General to present him before a Saturday court or a weekend court. What kind of blackmail, betrayal, and all of this is that? Well, you know, interrogation, you knew they had money bail. Now, also and they went in there, also the woman in bill, but one peddler woman in bill, you know, they quickly issued a press release to Ghanaians to suggest that they don't want to go beyond the 48 hours. So they want to present it before court. Did he come under a bench warrant? Arrest warrant, then the question is, why are you taking him to court? If it was a bench warrant, then it means that the issue was before a court. In a Nipa Nemba court, into an M and arrest bench warrant. But you took an arrest warrant to go and search his documents. So why are you not granting him bail in Yoko? It is just a matter of they don't have any serious matter against him, but yes, use the powers of the state to intimidate him and to show him where power lies. What's one in Rebel Court? We have done our own investigations. We have an idea what is going on. Nyame Adoma, A39, we'll meet them in court and then we'll let the law take its course.
0: Then, my investigations, no, I will say, my year, Munim Nibesino. Dear Nibesie.
2: Oh, sir, we are expecting them to bring him to court this morning. It will meet them in court. We'll make our case before the judge. And we know that any reasonable judge in this case, in fact, even the most unreasonable judge will grant him the. Because he only has to appear before you for investigations. Who detained that today? Even murder crime woman be. Only about Zika. What financial loss has he caused the state? Has the state paid any money to him? What funny thing and nine baby abukra? It doesn't make sense. But that is that the state to bring its work. So we will cooperate with the state and let the state do whatever it wants to do. But for bail day, a member of parliament or represent the people of Asia, Ojaniakwe. Even parliament, which are parliament for 3 weeks to 1 month, you are supposed to have vacated your position as a member of parliament. Now, as someone, what is the relevance of the case? Or better say, you don't want to grant him bail. So we know that even the most unreasonable judge in Ghana cannot be declining bail come today. So, court, and then we'll do the needful and make sure that we secure him bail.
0: Yo, honorable ne yebetwa makwaba yebetwa makwa court no na ya hweni ebefri mu aba ntusi anopain na iwo hu
2: nyame adoma. But let's say it straight to the state authorities. You see, sir, Ghana the two this institutions for this saber, we should exercise those powers with a lot of care, because the power belongs to the people. It doesn't belong to Raymond Atana, why in Yuko Boss. He's exercising the power on behalf of the people of Ghana. So his conduct, his behavior, the exercise of those powers, he should exercise it with a lot of discretion and respect for the fundamental human rights of Ghanaians. But so we're doing that with 2 minutes, man, what pen and what be ya? Emre, Yendi, Enkatso. Yen yina yeti kurumase. Yami Islamo.
0: O consensi for no madru Kumase.
2: Oh, Nyaminadu and Ifiana, the whole of Western region, they got Kumasi yesterday. Ended a Yoko around 10:30 PM. I called the entire executives, 19, and then I spoke to them on WhatsApp. I saw their faces when a baby award that they were eating and all of that. And it is very sad that their member of parliament is not there, because now we expected that I should be there to be able to join them and all of that. But what I said there, we in our Kijumani home, they have agreed to let me stay behind and secure the bill, help secure the bill for our brother Bafuwa. And then when we're able to do that, Ibn said, you to me to join one in doing whatever we need to do for the MPP. Mm-hmm. Our Western region delegates me now, and everything is ready for the conference today.
0: Oye lawyer need them, mimma wo sa question we and san meja wa mwako ene amendment a mosa proposi wo and she mu ye kosui seni yen yina ye ni mu mokwa ye amendment awa mo constitution mu e need na mi nyin ni kura se e bi wo hono mukra noa mode a ye juma. Eti to hear said Nesumu Kweno, ya propose your amendment and can ye fa the chairmanship position a juma wo se chairman ni mandate ehuono. Reason being, ena what you are saying, because all committees are who only could be or now.
2: You see, MPP again, or a party governed by its own constitution. Now, constitution, in my own country, say, Yeroko conference, there, man, Yeroko na, Ubia or a dream before, Emran Musote, now, Pede, ye insist on it. The person has a right to make an application for that amendment to be done. O stand there, or yeah, a kuwa wo boom running, you know. that proposal would have to be submitted to the people. Not in crowdfunding, Indian party money, you take a decision whether we want the amendment to stand or not. The actual proposals now are coming in the name of different individuals. It's, you know, the party doesn't have power to say there will be the proposal by Awo as NEC, another as ABR, Executive Committee, another National Council. You will take the decision to admit or not to admit. Yours is to forward it to conference and let the people make a decision. The reasons behind the proposals in Inano is espoused. What about your room? The day the dating and majoring there, maybe that we move them amendment. And you know, I wouldn't be able to say that here conference, you better to another engine too. It is a decision of the party at conference. And you know, my young corner, you ensure what the majority are called. Last extraordinary conference for Legon, there are certain proposals that the conference threw away. When you BBI and Crawford the Ben and YG2, it's, and I'm very sure that these proposals that are before conferences, so the people know what is best for the party and they are going to adopt or not adopt the ones that they want to make a decision on.
0: Honorable Edasianope, nti uyi that chairmanship position di enufi huwa, the other proposals ne yedeng?
2: Oh, as at now, no, I don't have all the proposals before me. And, you know, I need to double check and then we can discuss it. But I think that the most popular one is Mana. You proposal ne, or suggested at any time that we have a flag bearer, the flag bearer should act as the leader of the party. And unlike the previous one, it was to make the national chairman the leader of the party at any point in time. So this is what is making a lot of waves around. The other proposals, I don't think, are very controversial. In terms of, for example, MFA vice chairmanship positions now, there's a proposal there, Yanto Abano on every position. So, unlike Manayekuya, Yaboto Abano for vice chairmanship, Nipobenya Kesepa be first vice, Nipobetu Adbenya second, Nipobeti third, Nuenya third vice. But the proposal is that Ubiya engine any position. So, if we do first vice, let people vie for first vice, Yantone Daba. There's also a proposal that we should expand the number of vice chair to six. It's about to three, Baba, and then they'll do appointments for three to be able to balance off the regional representation party in the because be able to be a regional balance at the national level. So these are all far-reaching ideas, party in the Oba Buama party in well-structured and going into the future.
0: Na sa chairmanship di no honorable e dey help na mo ne mo use practice amwo mu no dey help na monya enti e wo say obi propose for say yenye ne say bribia ye benya flabere bia na wo say flabere ano e ne di party na nimu abra chairman no e wo honom na chairman no be dey
2: so before the last amendment, the chairman, the chairman of the leader of the party, irrespective of the flag bearer and the yeni flag bearer, no? The understanding was that say a flag bearer, not a chairman, or a leader of the party, Obama party, and the powers of the party leader, Yedashe, chairman, Nisim. That was some of the reasons advanced. Unfortunately, we've not been able to even practicalize it to see there whether there will be conflict between that role of a chairman and that of a flag bearer. And I propose an abadium there, say, Yayen in the ma, Obama, the flag bearer, na ya to know the Abenta, Yako national elections, and all. Maybe there might be a lot of things say on a chairman no engage on. Maybe there might be certain things that on to onya them blessing to push the overall objective of getting power, not the whatever it is. But I believe whether the power is in the chairman or the power is in the hands of the flag bearer as leader, this party called NPP has to be won at every point in time. Able to be our elections. So there is no reason why, say, obi a flag bearer and obi a chairman. Also, there are the 2 million in Zambia So I believe we should work as a party. Also, there are your whether the power sits in the chairman or sits in the flag bearer, we need to unite, we need everybody on board. Also, there are the buya deba obi any position. The position is the constitution actually be an ejuma or sedoye. So you give support to every position, you come together as a party, and we all support the flag bearer so that you want to be in your tomb. In your tomb, then we respect the structures of the party and make sure that we empower the party to also play its role, even as we are in government. Yeah, you did that from 2000. I don't believe that President Kufuor-Addo Abiodun, we had much difficulty between the party and then the executive. Neither mentioned that when we had Akufo-Addo, we had so much difficulties between the party and then Akufo-Addo's government. What we have not been able to do well is to make sure that you have resource the party on the ground, you have resource the national party, you don't make sure that you decentralize the powers to the regions and to the constituencies, so that everybody who is a party member will feel there. Say party no party, and then we also have mechanisms that are able to improve the well-being of the party on the ground. Let's go to this conference. Here we are. We will come out as one party, and we should be able to think together on how we will unite to work and win power from the NDC. Because that NDC won't suddenly award an idea. Everything points to the fact that they are heading towards defeat. But Ghana for back MPP for AD, they are ready there, but they are having bill. Yes, you are lessons from 2024. They are Babioma, Yen Ghana from Peda. Then I'm sure 2028 is a sure bet for us to win power.
0: And to the assertion, sir, a who been a war man for be Musa, sir. Oman hwe ye na delegates koko yi chairman bia na ni eden chairman bia the relationship e war ne flabera odi animu se nkoyi a hwe ye be hadwen enu nti ne pese flabera en the lead party no eno from narration yes anete
2: oh yeah unnecessary fear. Why would a chairman able to abama no oh yeah very strong in the onboard flabera when you need. I don't believe so. I don't believe there's anybody in NPP, even in the chairman, that no objective is not for us to win power. Then why did the person become a chairman? Don't you know, sir, Obi exercise them fear, and that fear is unnecessary. Because we are taking one of our own to be a chairman. And all the people contesting, they have what it takes to be the party and to support the flag bearer to do his work. In our party, you don't about me as our flag bearer. So why should the chairman come and chairman who will be best there on Kwankwa flag bearer and when you need him? So if you have any symptom of that sort, the party would have to down fight and take away that chairman. But I don't think that fear exists really. If you forget about this fear mongering, no okay, can we? Now you have party in the day. Whoever we elect as national executives, they owe us hard work to win power. What the party they call the win power, and that should be our

0: PPI, even in the chairman, no objective is not for us to win power. Then why did the person become a chairman? And you know, so Obi exercise them fear, now that fear is unnecessary. Because we are taking one of our own to be a chairman. And all the people contesting, they have what it takes to be the party and to support the flag bearer to do his work. In our party, you don't about me as our flag bearer. So why should the chairman come and chairman will be best to the uncle flag bearer no management? So if you have any symptom of that sort, the party would have to down fight and take away that chairman. But I don't think that fear exists really. If you forget about this fear mongering, no kicker. When I am a party in Tasade, whoever we elect as national executives, so they owe us hard work to win power. What the party they call the Yebe win power, and that should be our focus. So there should be nothing that should cause a chairman or any executive, even to a man, or Obebana, and fly bearer, China, Jena. Now it's me find Yejuma and the flag bearer is a listening flag bearer. Dr. Baumia Otey Putu. It is a chamber, whether you are a chairman or a vice or a general secretary or even organizer, not a Obebua party that the flag bearer will take it on board. So I don't believe this fear is necessary. And so the party shouldn't panic. When you have the industry, young co na yensha, who are the best to lead? Because party, you know, the one I was in channel, Warisha, they are looking forward to us to redeem Ghana. And you know, we should also that here for them exercise extremely serious that we owe the people of Ghana a new leadership. Ghana for what GD will work with today 1992-93, today 1996, today 2000. Audrey, but when Ghanaians knew the MPP, did I want to say, yeah, Kwama Ghana, yeah, well. And Crawford, what I could do, you won't Crawford, won't you? What won't Crawford, what you waging and I walk my MPP to me, Abu Magana Kudinim. We are at the same stage now. We need that leadership that will convince Ghanaians that MPP is ready to even do better than when Akufo-Addo and President Akufo led us. And in Dr. Baumia, I can assure you that Ghana will become one of the most transformed country in the world, and he has shown it when he was the vice president. It's Ghana for you now, won't turn now. You need them conference, and they will hear what Dr. Baumia has to transform this country come 2029 and beyond.
1: So, okay, say, we hear new leadership, new face, say, was it nipa fofro and a bemua na say, wo kase say, old womukura noa, we hear leadership, and what do we want to chirim kakrama mina enko.
0: So if you want to walk on test now, already almost all the positions are coming with new faces, except the general secretary position. And we have, and I believe, and JFK, Justin Kodia from Paul, has what it takes to continue as general secretary. But if a chairmanship, and the existing chairman is not contested, it will be a new chairman. Echo vice chairperson, sir. Almost all the people there are new in terms of have not occupied the vice chairmanship before. Echo national organizer, new person. Echo organizer, new person. Echo youth, new person. So all those are what present for whom you know, new people who are now, they are old party of officials, but they are now aspiring for different positions. Into all that I'm saying, you know, them positions are full free, will be a rebuttal. Young, it's not that is the context I make a day. We need a new leadership and a strong team to do it. It is not to suggest the old, because the old people, I've not seen any of the old executives contesting much apart from the likes of JFK, who still wants to remain as the general secretary, Nana Buate, moving into first vice amongst others. It, you know, generally, we are likely to have almost a new executive team.
1: You, ma, me ano ase ono abo na me mfa unsi mokoba ni ebe si ewo court oso no premoto a ebe to aso efri ho
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0: 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A year say on bits me as a chin ne office, ne law firm one of them, and I MP Nankas a personal office, the fee and cahoo. And I feel they're supposed to be and to say warrant. Ne send car or Monday become a speaker and send a speaker. I'm a home quite say MP no, Yanchino. Near my end, the Hong Kopim Samuel and Suyoko, and you move beyond command speaker warrant in the and I feel so no one or more at one casa at the Mope. A usual administrative directive, a day say almost I call air for such in a fee. No more such in a fee in a buy, no more cars bears, a Yoko cars and bears, a me, no me and son, and advance a canon. And I feel so no one casa no lawyers. 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
1: 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But at the course when they say ye wie ye no unim Boris B
0: yeah near your poultry farm no
1: yes also what they say make aduane asem
0: aha na ka be busa we na no ye hwan na afre we
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0: Inu ya amu de. 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
1: 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Because diana atu mi ano one beti ba biza me. 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But Boris B, Abraham and Coco, Curtis, Bakubaku 12.
0: Oh, okay.
1: But Boris B farms, why are they pa?
0: Wow. If you have another, say, would the very small party be at Safro Munyana?
1: Oh, sir, Edda, or see what they say, make it be an assem. Etino, or Bram and Coco, ne be now just a metimedia, yeah. Do I but, and Coco, no, the baron, so a year layers, on say, or bad idea and find young coin. Oh, lay on what to arm and yam what king. Yeah, no. Oh, own Timmy Fan Yam Quine. Would the excuse were bad then, the window batter and finding Yam Quine. And no any problem, I won't tell ya. Stemmer from Mona Ebia, my impulse will be naming an idea and start to move. I had the fine.
0: Oh, okay. Well, I don't quite the ever hard drink.
1: I say, oh, batter and your boy, oh, be a what to go arm and yam what kino. What did you enquire? About idea, didn't you enquire?
0: I don't want to be finding young quiet. Ain't he Paul Siciano about elective position in the party there? Wow, room in Selfie Home.
1: Oh, yes, my room in Selfie Home, but okay. We have to respect the decision of delegates.
0: Sure.
1: One more, more to a banner. We have to respect it. And every Amodibia here say they tie. The new executives, you know, and on the was here, because you were a kunda in 2028. I was a doctor, but we are president. It's me, me, Paul, my family, dear, be a mayor, and your boy executives, Nibia, dear, me, mayor. What I say, okay. Until ABA, the next election, ABA, because AB Grana, Womwa, Omukoye, Nanyamia, Adomina, Yanyapo, Yatima, when nearby, Nibu Cry, Jamu positions, you know, no Makope, Abamu position. Debi aya fa ho ni akwa ko di because yetime aba agronimu bi no what you say
0: yes
1: na me no in all things no obi de aya me ya wo ade num nyina ne se am akohine ade awa ye no ho
0: ke
1: asema to me ah e wo se un se ade ne si Saturday
0: yes si Saturday no
1: e bi wo se nka wo chebe 2 days bi kura ma beto so
0: yes.
1: Now the beginning, now say who comforting the panel crash it in the rear. When you said they nana
0: joined
1: once in quo or better TV shows and the TikTok so and all your calculation. And now subtraction, addition, multiplication, and when you attack your friend is saying 11.1 just I didn't want to go in a year no. Mantina said that. Nathania de Runipa. Yanisa, would you have some two of you cry? Ube chain. Emma, 2 days if you cry, bananas and nippon on the button. Yem, where there's that day, Nuana, additions of plastic multiplication, and what is war and war ye. What you say? Now, my queen, India, may bump by now, someone turning that. Now, region, my seven to my queen, and my queen needs me to tell region. I'm telling you.
0: Country region. Ube Kofrio.
1: You mama, Dibetino, may bump by us. What your name under me was someone, ma. I'm once I'm by a walk in a trance, one rip or so as string and a theatre as anony. A good soon was three pop banners. No, we ended descending me out of
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1: Everyone, and your pong, Quan Maria, you were hope a brick of Fukaho. On a crowd yet. Where DMP, Ewa Bantima, where did Chema, where ya Juma, where you pee? I don't know in the film that Minquan has it. Minquan will be a woman, didn't be a slimming or are they? Yet less to know her. What you say? Yep, Dawson. I'll be at the theater and Yamimi Pongua. What you say? It's a mouth from Grand Carlos to the album. No one has a Minquan, my queen, dear Nimua, was slimming and was sipping. Nana wan samba dia amakoyin be mo bo
0: te o jori free ko ma se me final question
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2: Obi ade ano de. 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Sir, on the day of elections, you know, Ubenya and Kaum Benfo. 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Say, ye are dead the Guho. Now say, yes, ye can kink and can almost sort out now the Echo Honey, the Echo Ha, and then a deco crumuno, it's me a panel. If you only go, I mean, hey, no, na, na, ja. Be Fahua, a Fahua, Pier Nettle. Uncle, we be our good police for the swamp while I'm glad we're hot.

0: The way over the past 33 years, my age party as police station chairperson, my founding member, police station chairperson, Ewo Klote Koli, Snaps Nursery Polling Station. I know actually, Mr. Abbey, regional treasurer, Ebua, Inua, Ishmaelashite, he made me Pija region, you know, so that time 2009, Timinya, 16 seats from 9 seats. Now I'm sure they were ambey Ejuma as treasurer. Now treasurer, and also ambey, you know, many party nation more. We two one in the MAE. Ah, I've been saying, I've been in the decaying, we Timmy Money be account, and the Sika firm, and my party, no, Timmy, a accountable at all levels, including the region.
1: Obey treasurer, and a party in the accounts here.
0: Now most of the constituencies in the accounts. The team be an Asikano, a qua, we had the money. Because sometimes be in the past, second we are the man and election day as is can and could do, and they could do your cry, the assessor of the corner, and could do, say their fata. But if you also swear, Sika or the corner, if you are only 100,000. It sounds say any accounting system at this kind of firm, system at this kind of firm into speculation. Speculation about. One executive, yes, say yes, you can't be a party in the constituency. You're the befa. Now, the first of all, party executives will be who Sika and the Abba, the DSS one day. Tell no idea, I mean, institute you a boy party in the ma at all levels, you know. Only now, we bring back some confidence in our accounting system and transparent application of funds. And actually, and I say, National Council, National Executive Committee, and I. Mpeni for your party ni mu. But, uu ni pakuna ube jinano. Uu na sasa uu ni mdiye wa niye mepi mwa uu sube tumi our advice, chairperson. Mbeyi pako. Tama mbeye Greater Accra treasurer. Greater Accra ne problems wa hapa, the same album, ni books, ni nkunta, ni niyema. But what happened? Me to the then
2: Asemba FM.
0: Chairman, Ishmaelashite, me so rest in peace for. As a chairman, on him, they were near Mati, yes, as a chairman problems to balance. In the other Noma, who vice chairman, who share party in seminars and a beduo. And based on that advice, yet Chakra Mumienu, the eastern part of Accra was headed by Divine, to be a regional chairman recently. And at the western was headed by Mandedi, may so rest in peace, Wakabe, former La, a MC. In the year in the Sano, I must assume you by and Sanders are seminal, everybody be pijano. Now you are resolved. Now, one thing I hear problem, I may be first say, a boy, I may aduma, meet me, I want to say, quick resolution of issues. They are very important. In doing young penny for an hour, in Nipa, meet me, I want to
2: send me back.
0: One of the can intend them so. Yeah, can intend them so. The person should be. Fortright and that's why you're bias. Who can say no? We bunny tenchia. We the pakunon ten wasi. If he position as treasurer, my vice chairman of the presidential elections committee on two occasions. 2023, me and me vice chairman to Prof. Michael Kwe. 2025, me vice chairman to Joe Osewusu, honorable. And in all these two events, you know, the candidates. Who were presented, you know, at the close of the day, were able to come out and say, "Sir, election, you know, truly was free and fair," and it was a surprise to a lot of people. But no, it showed the attributes of some of us, because for somebody to say, "Oh, this election is free and fair," do a jitum. No, sir, I can view after some few years. say the election is true and fair, then it means the people now organize the election themselves, you know. I nipa bia wanna walk
2: Asempa FM
0: attributes of a difference.
1: But if you move across to any fan, you bet you may see a no. With your experience, any worker 33 years was some why a treasure for 2 terms new way in an unim baby a way on one. Time remundo who is so way or mushish more my yet. Bibi a bet you may see. Info analytics, the what the abba, Professor Masapo, University of Ghana, the woman.
0: Yes, a lot of growth year statistics in any man. Now, it's only be a party man.
1: Now, some delegates know most of money on
0: Casa. Oh, sir, me can't say. Baby, a new one. Became your radiae. So, Bebo, Rab and Quire Boa, I delegate because we name me. All the executives, Upa Fred, Winya Bumi D, Upa Pay Dear, oh, no, no, you need me. Papa Dear, the time, the Sika and Sakana cannot. Ne kwan so papa die o kan okware everybody enti me
2: asempa fm
0: I am a campaign and I know so by the grace of God come third you will vote for number 3 kwabra ban kwa egwa and the minimum one way on the statistics, you know, fine. See, statistics they are sampling, and when you do sampling you do 100 200 maximum 1000 even 5000. But in our case, yeah, delegates are about 5,000 plus. In the why a sampling cry, maybe a 500. But that sampling cannot reflect the majority. It's true, say a lot of delegates, you know, are new. But P, I'm in only share. I do communicate still. We've seen some fee party as national treasurer. My dear name here every day. Every anniversary and every event in the year, sending messages to congratulate them, to encourage them. I always do it. Mm-hmm. I get your message. I'm not going by what they are saying.
1: Okay.
0: Because it's God who determines leadership. And they said, the word of God says, delegates akuma da nyamensem. On the D-Day, we drink alcohol now, so no advances. At the end, there's a box. Inti, I know the me person me can say me bar party no the my year, and me turn amount. For example, I initiated printing system in the party. I'm a tutor printing equipment, and only you use to protect the party's information from getting out. Albums here printing in a party, and the SEC. Through my initiative, by the grace of God. And when she assassia near here, I taught assassin fight in front of the party office. And also so was an initiative by myself with my executive then. Through prudent spending and good financial management. And all these things, they never
3: wanted to be. The National Women Organizer.
4: Yes, because we heard some of the constituencies are a man be a youth organizers.
3: Okay.
4: Meaning Wajak Bawi.
3: Okay.
4: Utu Senya East.
3: Okay.
4: Ma in Jenonza youth organizers awoho. A number beto about women and bani be.
3: Okay. You call it one.
4: Your friend Sarah organizer.
3: Okay.
4: Almost so dear no omatrim. Tin almost so figure no acosro.
3: Okay.
4: Tin over national Nasara coordinators and omo deputies.
3: Yeah.
4: Our constituencies nina. Omo to abano. And former Nasara coordinators, any deputies, almost the amendment by no Omar Bekaho, regional Nasara coordinators, no more deputies, constituency Nasara coordinators, almost so, and external branch, almost more 30 external branches in Nasara coordinators, and no more deputies, almost by Beto, and a test corner, so more Nasara coordinators,
3: so
4: into the 31 recognized institutions in the idea, almost so. Babeto, Omar Banabi, Ewa Honum, Tinere, said delegates, no. Yere, Mantem, I hold 16, no. Mantem Dunsianina, him for the end of Dawson.
3: Okay.
4: I saw the Wagner Cosso. Now, who is aware, and your votes in every other form.
3: Oh, we battle.
4: Yes, into her 7,000 Ashanti region, the end of Dawson.
3: Okay.
4: Omaya 1,122 delegates.
3: Is it one because of population
5: to, is it because of such a region or the largest number of constituencies?
4: 47
5: is it because a whole day the heartbeat of the NPP in Tiana, there are much anti region, you know, and those near Greater Accra. It is about population, the Greater Accra population was richer. Ashanti region.
4: Yes, you can't delegate, you can't constituencies. Okay. And they make it up the delegates into the Ashanti region of 47.
5: Because Ashanti region constituencies, those who change Greater Accra.
4: Greater Accra. Greater Accra is 34 constituencies.
5: Okay.
4: And we are 47. To normal the Enebe Kosoro. The Ashanti region, 1,122. Mm-hmm. Greater Accra and second, 773. Okay. Eastern region to us, 732. And a diaspora.
5: 600 delegates.
6: Yeah,
4: yes.
6: He came down.
5: Hey,
6: I'm buying.
4: That is 30 branches.
5: NPP who are war amanoni on Baba to a battle. 600.
4: Yes. Wow. And over her national war US. I want to hear an internal.
5: Okay.
4: Kabu 638.
5: Okay.
4: Internal ABDA.
5: Official.
4: Oko Central Regional 508. Oko Northern Regional 442. Upper East. Upper West and Northeast. Northeast delegates,
5: Yeah, sure.
4: Upper

0: powers and so the issue and you are can boom send a bay on between to abandon them.
1: Okay.
0: Into 437
1: for the two regions.
0: Yes, or I have one. I'm a constituencies in ISX. Utin so the A and Kono 9.
1: Okay.
0: Into normal come with the abom the national offices no.
1: Okay.
0: Udini in aboma 416. Okay. Omo western north on Sudiesa and Savannah. Yeah. Omo di isa into Yakoma boom 407. Volta region there 406.
1: Okay.
0: Western region 381. Upper east 347. Bono region 299. Now fe Bono east and the national offices nibi council of elders na there and almost so the Babi Shemuha. Now 263.
1: So yeah, share part in this season so never the war. The national officers no moko ka oti aha for no ho eno wona eba bono east eho de no ho
0: onse omoto abebia presidential na eya na diaspora omoto headquarters
1: headquarters ya ha
0: nti omo numbers ne dosun
1: okay
0: nti omo ne neck for no ewo be ewo the first list
1: okay
0: na council of elders okay we no omo so
1: council of elders ne founding fathers
0: yes omo
1: eba be camp no east omo na here the others no
0: yes
1: 263
0: okay 3 ewo honum is in the entry race on anka
1: wow
0: in
1: the main race
0: yes race anka say the chose 9 positions and omo pray national chairman di ni the odin kai wo ballot box no so Paul Afoku
1: Paul Awintami Afoku
0: former national
2: 2014 win is our contest.
0: Former national
1: Tamale.
2: Tamale.
0: Former national chairman.
1: Okay.
0: Yeah. Ono who
1: that's what do want to call Tamale.
2: Ono Jake and Fedowari.
1: Fedowari, okay, yeah.
0: And the autosim you know about Lord Boxing. So Paul Afoku was 72 years.
1: Okay.
0: Or a businessman.
1: Okay.
0: Or some a politician.
1: Sure.
0: In any say if Free Rollins are present in our politics, or you be not saying any business.
1: Yeah.
0: John Buedu and so call Legon. Or your accountant.
1: Okay.
0: So your accountant.
1: Accountant.
0: Or your politician. Who freely go on by and or NPP headquarters.
1: Okay.
0: Or some NPP have been seen there.
1: Oh, okay.
0: 32 years.
1: So after Legono,
0: Uncle,
1: you know, why you know your NPP?
0: NPP.
2: Or hold any public office.
0: Yes.
2: NPP.
1: Or hold the public and hold the private office.
0: Private. Also. Or no, I in a private way.
1: Okay, not be private. Okay.
0: Yes. Or Tontonic. Nekas. Nekas Nadiade.
1: Okay, so I think the latter part of the Nakufo Faro's government, one is Singapore boss.
2: Yeah.
1: I don't know the,
2: Yeah.
0: As in,
1: I know the,
0: The private life.
1: Okay, yeah.
0: We are our accounts in there.
1: Sure.
0: Somebody
1: can be a KPMG, be a John Wadu, but only life in
0: our assumption.
1: The NPP.
0: No party headquarters. Uriye Ablikuma South, the constituency.
1: Yeah.
0: Okoye polling station youth organizer, polling station chairman, Oba region, Baye research. Osan Remoabe, National Youth Organizer, National Organizer, General Secretary, one name one, in the whole life, Nina.
1: Or they are some MPP.
0: They are some MPP.
1: Okay.
0: And a Boachi, Chairman Tia Jaco, or economist, Unzesika, Sam Huansem, and Yama Hua, the energy in 70, Boachi Jaco, Uyina Ubi, and Osan, a politician.
1: 70 years.
0: Or 70 years.
1: Okay.
0: And Sammy Crabb.
1: Okay.
0: On so see much pa.
1: Yeah, yeah.
0: Umu Sami Krab, they be also Lacoste.
1: A former
0: vice chair.
1: Vice chair.
0: Yes, national vice chair.
1: Yeah. Okay.
0: First,
2: not a third vice.
0: Not a third vice.
1: Okay.
2: In 20.
0: A bro near Foku by.
1: Okay.
2: Or no Afoku. Any FF Antomo.
0: Yes.
2: Yeah.
0: No,
2: yeah.
0: Not a third vice. Until on so was 65 years.
1: So I'm saying John Borden is sir.
0: Your body
1: 56 years.
0: 56.
1: And as Sami Krabb tennis, your body age in 65 years. Then Paul Afoku bro, Boachie Yakoso by 70 years.
0: By 2 years.
1: By 2 years. Yes.
0: 2 years.
1: Then Paul Afoku 72 years. Okay. So then, kwa kujenga national chairman diano. This issue among four is that Boachie Yakoso, a dream probably say, obe frustrating Dr. Mahmoud Bawumia. Because over a 2032 agenda, say by 2032, no, Dr. Mahmoud Bawumia, humbe ye, no humbe full MP before, say likely we saw no Boachie Yakoso, ebetimi everyone, if Onyade Nordno becomes a national chairman, would it fit for any age, no, because that time, no, I was saying, from now to 2032, how many years?
0: 2 years. So, no, we were 72.
1: 72 years.
2: Oh, this is, who's a politics? Propaganda.
1: And no, I hear you,
2: propaganda. Se bibi o ba change akutima
1: okay
2: obi o tinche no hu de wori tri eh propaganda
1: so because you know say
2: ba change akut started this journey
1: okay
2: in 2017 2007 okobi
1: okay
2: that contest and what kwa

0: ono ni chairmanship no okon be kai okonom tutia na o maka che ni se papa president ni ka be ya ka jato na kokope national chairman it according to no ankasa ne num sema waka e ye party for no and a cartoon team and on my yard say uncle chairman no ni no fe mo party
1: okay
0: and on so ajiatum and any first time are all contesting as national chairman of the new patriotic party. One of the founding fathers.
1: Okay.
0: When in the beginning of Dankwa Buzia tradition, ever be seen it. But you see, I always say elections. Delegates in a court to a bay, they bring a word. They see 92, 96, 2000.
1: Okay.
0: Into a blend of old and new. Okay. And to yeah.
1: Okay, so, Who fit? What kind of leadership now face the party or MP at this time in opposition? When in the minds of NPP Chitafono, or who face by 2028, or said Dr. Mahmoud Bawumia, and your president of Ghana? What kind of chairman they met Miyabua to steer that ahead? Because make a way, in a sense, I'm not saying it has become a two-horse race, but if it has, yeah, well be it. Chombodu and Buache Yako. Ebi Mwadri, HSS. John Bodi a little bit flexible kakra. Buachie yaku ye titriti. Debi opesese ye si, e ye ea. It doesn't matter who is involved. It should be A.
0: Se sade se se yeno.
1: Se e ye bia, it should be B. But party ne so fee se, debi, who opposition dia? They are certain ye may be one because of the power na open to no. Also go sem kakra. Now pre yes, we ye so se de, but me jam why a crime unyem found quite. That is what I'm for fees that draws the distinction between Buache Yaku and John Bodu. And fees, Sir John Bodu no a bar, at least all the flesh work, and why you are from the grassroots to need to know what a part no when I buy you was 70 when I bet me a Jimmy Kakra. But unfortunately for Buache Yaku, you have said the political limelight to Nya Paye, the
0: energy ministry,
1: the energy ministry, but become within the party was when became the campaign manager for Akufo-Addo in 2012.
0: Yeah.
1: Which was a clear distinction between only party from because at that time no one dealing with the flag bearer. If the way will be a disadvantage to Buache Yaku.
0: No, you see, Oshé MPP on electoral history now. Bring a national executive election.
1: Okay.
0: New faces back.
1: Okay.
0: General Secretary, Chairman, Organizer, Tembia. Jombo Dukrano, by default, and obey acting General Secretary.
1: Yeah.
0: And son obey substantive. Okay. Different. They don't usually repeat
1: NPP.
0: No.
1: Okay.
0: So now, national chairman, onu no beye party neja.
1: Okay.
0: Onu na party no da ye sun so beba power. Obetutu. One na nimpam fo enkono no betutu liye.
1: Okay.
0: Ometimi onu be lady.
1: Okay.
0: Na ukonya chairman na oye weak. Especially in opposition. Your role as a chairman, it differs from your power.
1: Okay.
0: So opposition, you are going to meet tough political party like NDC. I want to say, so you be a politics, consequences. We name na kuma. Ah, we to India bua. We party for that one show. We say a year election battle. We conquer it to be na. Neko ye, I'm the chairman. And I'm here, chairman. You saw
1: okay.
0: One of the reasons MPP didn't go heavily in 2024. He said, no, we need chairman, papa.
1: 2024?
0: Yes.
1: Okay.
0: And no, can we be? And the man,
1: oh, it was that time now where the national chairman recusing him.
0: Or recusing him. Then the acting. Now we're acting here to Obama.
1: Okay.
0: Into Kasam Kra will be unfa.
1: Okay.
0: So, into when they had the reactors, so called, that party for Nina to Mao. No be chairman dear. No more someone who call you into me. Omnu be a human. But yes. But you severally. Menina and Cantabinina din Comonia de Oceana dream poor war. And in a new Sadi who. Mano omni penna. My parents already on Pesa MPP Beba Power 2028. I don't know what China
1: for called John Bordo.
0: Oh, my power.
1: Oh, be a Pesa MPP Power.
0: My penny that I could phone a car.
1: Okay.
0: Or say. And who may say, you know that famous phrase. Say who, or party or power. Now ye, messenger cra, or the wah, where ye, as in so bad general secretary, you're proud. Now be a chairman, be a chairman, who opposition. There be, Anna, you're talking about mom 4 years, say for party in bra. when Timia found Copawa next time I'm on to mount.
1: Okay.
0: So it's going to be on top of Mukoy, you know,
1: yeah.
0: Election, you see, something happened in Tamale 2014. Akosina was there. Kola Foku, Fred Owari, and that's that time, you know, and yes, I'm going to.
1: And the same time, na Polafoko be too Jekotaka.
0: Yes, yes.
1: Okay.
0: Yes.
2: Once I saw election, no. The amount election we, AIBBB no.
1: Okay.
2: Saw election, no. Na Fred Owari.
0: Yeah.
2: And na so establishment candidate.
1: Okay.
2: Nti na na kufuara na do mo mo Fred Owari.
1: Okay.
2: Owa na ubi nso deko tumse isi akro pejik. The delegates ni confused.
1: Okay.
2: Na Polafoko.
1: Elma Polafoko be far ho.
0: That's that time no.
1: With a yakima sentiment po I'm pretumine a we Peter Booms are called and the first one ma we are then move here MP. So me the china muki tiki masa can be be or be
0: unfair
1: and then what they order.
0: Whoa. Into this election uncle Mimi Hun said
1: okay.
0: Paul Boachi and a John Boadu. John Boadu ni Boachi Bakube win a big in a pause.
1: John Boadu.
0: Because
1: and Boachi Yakon.
0: Paul Ayeduma.
1: Okay.
0: Paul Ayeduma. And so when winning poor, obet a lot of.
1: Okay. So what more point? Yes, Polafoko Sammy Crab. Oh, come back from the same soup of disappointment.
0: Yes.
1: Party 14. And Chomo AC and Chain and once I spent by here. Do you think, sir? That tag na e de e bomo asana omo e free mono. Eko so on TV ne swam. That's Baba Nyara Sports Tele Baby and MBP Amiuku Kwako Tomo Abano. On the actual live and the strength call my hine kwabras and tina pam for so Ajin Kunya at Simono Kwakwa Kumosu de Frosi from Baba Nyara Ago Pramaso and Uno TV ne swam. So was it Polafoko Sammy Crab? That tag na de bomo. Ese no mum pena ne kufu ando sobe man penny. No mo ton MPP in sem de ma NDC. No mo e chicha part din entity dina so and the year mu free part. Do you think say in this campaign no mo yeno? Ebenye sun son so bi wo so.
0: Oh, sansem. E bay a trim.
1: Okay. So I'm quite much examine the director of elections, my NPP Amiuku, and Kwanche and Komo Ora Evans Nimako. Zina Boko de.
3: Over there, Daroma.
1: Yeah, the uncle Paul asked, say, I can sign up pay about 20 share and send out Quaco Drew.
3: Mammy, no, I'm in share. I'm saying, Obetu said, MC Bako, if I make all my direction,
1: yeah,
3: say the assistant ever possible. Oh, bye bye, let's go stadium. Over there, Daroma, I know pay. Wait, I know it went down. A bumpire said, why dear, big so dear chain. Now, new patriotic party, annual delegate conference, your team, one party, one purpose, connected for victory. Where your party back one? You crab, but I back home. See a becoming a home boom. Now, in big, a buyer fan. And then you may be, yeah. Not just the party we could be part of them at polling station level, electoral area, constituency, region, and the national. Some Peninfua normal say, Ewe Mo, Osumo, Ezuto Bremo. I'll be beyond my home, then you may know I'm the age of my party. The age of my party say, the bois, to and I'm more Ghana for giving your respect to Papa Ama Uwea Mahamudu Baomea. This is the 2028 election, sir. If you need the 20 parties, sir, then you see a Hodia in your free constitution, must say. A Bastille, I'm not a delegate conference, sir. A constituency executive. Regional executives, your national council members, your national patrons, your members of parliament, your TESCON institutions, your accredited president, your diaspora wings, branches, to be said, it is the highest decision making body of the party. Okay.
1: Okay. Okay, so you say I have one center and I'm on two abano, but polling center said I'm on setting up for over 7,000 delegates here. Ne, what about two abay?
3: Yeah, 7,163 delegates. And the yene electoral commission kita mudiye no. You are creating 31 voting centers.
1: Okay.
3: 31 no. Emu 21. For national chairman, vice chairperson, general secretary, organizer, and a treasurer. Nothing I can know. A must for youth wing, a must train for women's wing, and a must two for NASA. And the numbers are determined. Say, yeah, my police station here, we panel M 400. In the Sanchez Channel and a committee, no, any Ghana Police Service, any Electoral Commission, any candidates, any Gua Kromo say, Yebeye, Nama, Patuano, a press one, a Timmy Akoso, Wano Wano.
1: Okay, any the 31 police centers, and Mosete, I say, yes, the grounds, no. And Shebe the Guacom to make sure, say, Enko Yetri, Obin Kobomina say, yes, see me.
3: Oh, I know the SCM, ma'am. You said they're making any candidates in Anna at all levels. It's taking decisions.
1: Okay.
3: Any Ghana Police Service, any Electoral Commission, they're Guacom. As a man can say, yeah, to about at this level, electoral commission, ever moving. Ever had then a CFM, we wouldn't register, yeah, then to about, yeah, the register, then you know, I'm a candidate. Did you want to? A quite a bit faster to a bedding now, so you discuss it.
1: Okay.
3: As a cinema, delegate, a better now. Your label back, you'll be a better now, according to the region, according to constituency. And the minister will be raising concerns, sir. Yes, you know. Where internal elections, but I can understand, sir. So, oh, yeah, internal elections, sir. An election. A man for to be raising thesis, and a hypothesis be
0: theories.
3: Now, I'm going to make a cancer. Wait there, sir, and Kosoa.
1: Okay.
3: And see, there, then, no, sir. So, media for no, college, no.
1: Okay.
3: Station, one. We deploy, we correspond, and maybe we have.
1: Sure. Okay.
3: Okay.
1: Yeah, so there are over 7,000 delegates here ever to abandon. Part no anya dedicated bus here equatri on modu about bus stadium modem. And I will be a urban content crew. And I said, candidate in will assess so much to me about some of Maba.
3: The range in the hour, baby, I'll bet on Abba. Ain't it America says, you are creating 21 polling stations for the main five positions. Here we are. Obi, any baby, I'll bet to Abba.
1: Okay.
3: And it's confused to be a Abba.
1: The mere besides said, how a delegate know every free one hotel one baby or down a bastard one of them no partner emma car and coach you do my ban as a delegate no as I say you bet you have delegate a delegate sabah
3: so can say you
1: but what you mean Ivans
3: hello
1: Ivans what you mean
3: better
1: okay maybe that's a delegate never but two about no more car yeah quack of delegates in from hotels do my back stadium one room and I said candidate in the quack of a bus and you quack what you mama
3: oh sir delegate of frequency 20 stand by
1: okay
3: and see your mom baby die
1: okay
3: your mom baby die on my system and you're the head they move yeah yeah they can and farm from constituency normal back
1: okay.
3: And the baby of Fino on the field at Baba Baya Sports Stadium.
1: Okay.
3: Aha, their conference ground. sa logistical arrangement in Nano. On behalf of the party, elections committee, Ora, Oparian Satano, Mame Ose, Asai, AM member, Ora Frank David, National Party Organizational Committee Chair Kabu, Lady Oboshisai Kofi, Honorable Damata, Eda Nona, Mayor Secretary. Your arrangements are logistical issues, warfare issues, they are taken care of. And see, the DNA, I touch my.
1: Okay.
3: The other kind of thing. And me will correspond and in income. Now I'm back confirming the American trade with. The near man, I'm not confirming.
1: Okay. About 12 shots, yeah, Brebe.
3: Yeah, Brebe, amendment proposal. Yeah, we are in our battle, and also, I shall say. You're hearing him say, by 12, now you the first part of the conference.
1: Okay.
3: Now, about to know electoral commission, so I set it up. No, so why are they SSL or yes?
1: About to be lasted for how long? A brandy bread nap, delegate one person over to Abba.
3: You are currently voting center, because you're impressed at the chair. But beginning is that we'll be getting a cassette, a patron, a backpack, and I do. And I say, it may be 2 hours. A nipa wedgema, ain't she shiny said, a patron, a bit smooth, a bit fair to all stakeholders.
1: So, Mama, I'm
3: saying now I say, now I'm repubble, but I know I can save you.
1: Okay, Matty, better I say, all right, man's name, I call a director of elections, the ma, MBP Amioko.
2: It's in the end, you call generous the next, you know, no, yeah, say, race, you be to say, you're a national chairman.
1: National chairman, yeah. Pola Foko, John Bodu, Wachaja, Kosa, make crowd.
2: Omo, dear, no.
1: This is for me, no.
2: You're queer, and even who your projection, the Agne, it was our races.
1: Yes, okay.
2: General Secretary, dear.
1: Okay, Fatcha, me also, the way I arrange is San Omodasu or ballot paper.
2: San Omodasu or ballot. Boston, so now we're ballot paper and so Sylvester Tete,
1: okay,
2: former MP for Botiano, English Yamanfru, or a marketer,
1: okay, former deputy information minister,
2: yes, former, and now no, sign here NYA,
1: National
2: Youth Authority,
1: National Authority, CEO,
2: or no, 49 years,
1: okay,
2: Eugene Boati entry, 56 years, okay. Former MP. On also a cool school of business administration,
1: okay, Eugene Boati entry,
2: yes, or sign a politician. Ewo Honum, Ena Justin from Pongo, you're not also third. They were about the paper, so
1: okay,
2: or no, a lawyer, ni or a politician. You'll chat to a Dr. China,
1: okay,
2: or no, around 40 years,
1: yeah,
2: or no, say a medical doctor,
1: okay,
2: or say a politician.
1: It's a fact, you'll come back to Baba Yara's personal question. Dennis Muraka, Wajin Kumone, yourself, Jeff, for a 3 years, Abra.
4: The part where you do your conference itself and then the election. The timing and everything, how are you looking at that?
5: The part one is expected to start in the next 45 minutes. That's not going to last more than an hour. And so by 1 p.m., we should have handed over to the Electoral Commission to take off. That's if anything at all delays. But for now, we're expecting that in about 30 minutes we start and then we take off from there.
4: Yeah, so you've come in here, you're not going to be voted on. You're already deemed elected. The National Communications Director of the party after today, what is your message to your party members who are coming in, who say today is such an important part of what the party can show to the Ghanaian people about your readiness to snatch power from the NDC in 2028?
5: This is a culmination of the reorganization, restructuring and remobilization that we have been going through since the 2024 laws. And we've gone through a very long process, all the way from constitutional amendments to polling station, constituency, regional elections, the flag bearership elections. After today, we have the full set of the leadership of the party and we'll be good to go into the 2028 elections. I'm quite confident that the Ghanaian people are going to give Dr. Mahamudu Bawumia an opportunity to also showcase what it is that he has for this country. We have a beautiful country and having diversified ideas come on board is what we are looking forward to. Dr. Mahmoud Bawumia has been knocking on the doors of a Ghanaian voter for a very long time, and he's already shared most of the ideas that he has with us. It's only fair that we give him an opportunity to also implement what it is that he has for. Afterwards, another person can also come and take over from. That is what democracy is all about. If you look at how this government is going, you can clearly tell that the government is completely distracted. They have basically lost focus. They seem to be a bit carried away. And I mean, Kweku, listen, nobody needs to tell you that this government is not focusing on the core things that they are supposed to do. And as a result of that, you can see the frustration amongst different facets of the citizen. Teachers, nurses, business people, unemployed young people. Everybody seems to feel that, listen, we had high hopes for the promises you made. You could do it, but you don't seem to be fixated on it, and that's where we have a problem.
4: Finally, before you go, your member of parliament, Nana Jebafo, who is still in Yoko custody, the understanding is that he will be arraigned before a weekend court today. For those of you in the party, do you listen to Yoko and say that Yoko has a good basis for continuously holding the member of parliament? And what are your demands of Yoko?
5: Yoko has a good reason to investigate any Ghanaian. You could be under Yoko investigation tomorrow morning. We created a law. We created Yoko as a people. So nobody is disputing their mandate to do their work. However, do you honestly think that all this theatrics, all this drama are warranted? Member of parliament with a huge, one of the biggest constituencies in the country. He will not abandon his constituency. He's not going anywhere. You are looking for him. Yoko to date hasn't shown evidence of a single invitation to the MP. The MP's firm has been showing up all these months. Eventually, you want him to come. Invite him, he will come. You did not invite him. Then you go and get an arrest warrant from a court. You don't need an arrest warrant from a court to get an MP to show up at Yoko. And then the MP voluntarily shows up, and then you detain him for 2 days. That is the aspect that everybody clearly can tell that can be avoided. It's needless. It's completely needless. Hopefully, this doesn't continue. But if this is an effort to intimidate the MPP, the MPP has survived military regimes. Military regimes. Our forefathers tell us, some of them went into exile. Some of them went into prison. This government has 2 years, 24 months to live and for their tenure to end. There is no absolute way that the MPP can succeed in intimidating the NDC. And there is no way the NDC can succeed in intimidating the MPP. You can do so much. You can do so much. A few people may fall, but eventually you will get out and time will catch up with you.
4: Thank you, Miracles, and all the best. That is Dennis Miracles Abuaje, the incoming National Communications Director of the New Patriotic Party. He's deemed elected because he's contesting his position unopposed. A lot of the VIPs are now coming in. I've seen the minority chief whip, Frank Anadonpre, just walking up the media village. Then Asunaba Dapa is also seated. So the delegates and party officials, former ministers, government officials are now coming in. As per Dennis Miracles Abuaje, the first part of this event, which is the conference which will debate party issues, will have statements from the national leaderships, and there will also be amendments to the constitution. He says that is set to begin in the next 45 minutes. And then, after that, they will hand over to the Electoral Commission to conduct the election. What we have seen in the past is that these events usually go to the next morning. The last Congress we hosted of the NPP did wrap up almost the next morning, almost about, I think, 6 a.m. the next morning after I started on Saturday. And if anything, if the same thing is to go expected, that is what we see. But the NPP is looking to tighten in the noose and ensure that this event wraps up pretty early. So, Blessed and the team in the studio, that is the situation here at the Baba Yara Sports Stadium, where the New Patriotic Party is converging for its National Delegates Conference.
1: The Kwaku Asante and Etina Manabo Eddie Free Baba Nyara Agoprama Esso, Sir Oni Dennis Mirakabwati, Etrian Kubuna Oche Senior, Eshe Ekoni. So, okay, can you have Alice best at 12:31 one more? Yeah, na Alice or Master.
0: But you see, Osha arrangement na in seminar, we interview now on
1: Evans Nima.
0: Evans here, 31 polling stations.
1: Yeah.
0: 7,163 delegates.
1: Yeah.
0: delegates be a beto number about 12 times.
1: Delegates be a?
0: Yes, because Oto Edie National Chairman.
1: Okay.
0: Vice, Omiye 3.
1: Okay.
0: General Secretary. Okay. Organizer. Youth organizer. Women's organizer. And it's anoma. Now, we in NASA phone crack a crack film one.
1: So it means that, for example, so be ye the youth organizer. That is, we are delegate now, we are above 40.
0: 40.
1: Unqualified for the youth.
0: But youth.
1: Now, for the women organizer, no. Transition from the national, mainly national elections,
0: yes,
1: to women organizers. Okay.
0: Me fan say we are youth organizer.
1: Okay.
0: Uba two women, we are two women, uba two youth.
1: Okay.
0: I say what two? Yeah, no account.
1: Okay.
0: Oh, and no nebe man, especially the vice, no. Uba tally frequency, cumulative frequency. My first three.
1: Okay.
0: One. Ain't you know any be my baby lake a cra?
1: Okay.
0: And I'm sure so tier man so I'm more wings.
1: Yeah.
0: National coordinate organizer election. Any youth organizer election. More wings. Into some war. Ebia left wing.
1: Okay.
0: Matu Nasara. Me a less than 40 years. As the same sound so a rashibaba two youth.
1: Okay.
0: And son of my day. It's the funny say. Me ye constituency secretary less than 40 years.
1: Okay.
0: Into me two
1: main ones.
0: Exactly.
1: As long as two the youth organizer.
0: And I mean any far.
1: Okay.
0: Into free ha now quite some way. But let's see, let's give them the benefit of the doubt.
1: Kwaku, it's your rear general secretary.
2: Your rear general secretary. Into the call vice.
1: Okay, vice. Mm-hmm. If I some doors, some say 13 or so.
2: Yes, yeah, so only 13. Vice for only
1: 13. Wow.
2: On the honey, you mean son. Internal me because I mean son internal, or more connoisse or more doors.
1: And I mean, when I said a honor, so no. The amendments in 2025 in the car say, partner, when you submit me as a selected other three.
0: And I'm not the other three.
2: No, no, more bearing in day. Hello, I'm with you
1: okay,
2: I'm
1: okay. From Mbaji and Watu.
2: Yes.
1: Oh, okay.
2: With you
1: okay.
2: Okay. Okay. No, no.
0: And again, you see, Sanchi Sheno, Mimi, who is in to vice, is Sanomode two abano.
1: Part Nankasa, I elected three.
0: No, it's not about that. It, okay. The process of electing the three, you know. Now, just say, who delegates you? Your ballot paper now. You have the opportunity to select three on the ballot paper. Yes. It's in an American say, Nanka, me, Missus Yemuno.
1: Okay.
0: Munkoto, ubi any bako. More be near the first train, Namuko. Now, when the one voter or the ma or no best selected three on the ballot.
1: So, my first choice be a smessy, my next one you wait, the third choice you wait.
0: In the year, do fa o kaya,
1: okay,
0: for bakumbia, and this old fat three. And on me 13, a honey did delay the battle. So, what they could have done was, O Munkoto. Motua, do
1: you want to draw? No,
0: exactly.
1: Why first?
0: First.
1: Why about to second? No, why second vice? Why about to second? No, why third?
0: No.
1: Hey, wow.
2: Na Obinson Susi, and he said, Omunchim no be uncorn election.
0: Okay.
2: To open third vice, Nankon candidate.
1: Okay.
2: Second, Omo candidate, or first, Omo candidate.
0: Yeah.
2: No, no, no, tobacco.
0: Tobacco. And one.
1: He says, I may pay first vice, a first vice, I may pa. Second vice, number one, I'm going to come. So, Justin Frimpong Kodia, 43 years. Yuji Bwachi, entry 56 years. It looks as if that's a race number, Jina, Omiedu.
2: Yes, and I hear Koya Nimli, the INA Green Train.
1: Okay.
2: It was so.
1: Okay.
0: One question.
1: Okay, I think, yes, I call them back. But you're the National Treasurer, no?
2: Yeah, National Treasurer, who be over here, Skasems.
1: Okay.
2: And they are one of the elections, I am for Mfaho.
1: Yeah. Yeah.
2: In
1: fact, Obim Sukres is the question. Obim Sukres is the question.
2: It's
1: a
2: technocrat. It should be appointed. It should
1: be an appointment. Yeah.
0: And basically, in a social clubs, I'm sorry, groups, they usually are not a man and I touch his castle.
1: Oh, yeah,
0: and I said,
1: but it's important that they were back. Automatically, when you palm my base, you could have two me be.
0: Two me,
1: yes. Sa to me no, so one hina kokonya obi a sebi koto koto. Wo ye stop on kakra. We wey che na for no party perfume ma directives no ebeko. Yes, I'm ranting to me. Ye obi a de wo say national chairman bit me say general secretary bit me say national organizer women organizer bit me say. Ba konya treasure bi amaso because I no back just must yin na ni atoba ma yo. You can't even shut me down.
2: Eh no cre. Ban say.
1: Ni pa o jo sika so de.
0: Ye emra o mo party constitution na chire obi a role o play. Unto me yet tin tin. Look. You are talking about MPP. I'm to obey you on my national officers. This is, how many of them? They picked them three out.
1: And I know.
0: And I make them say, hey, brah, and nobody yet.
1: I was and I know Supreme Court, they are telling me about say, parties no expand the delegate system. Now, every card bear member, but which has happened to me, can say me. Rupa crowd are such a woman.
2: Yes, it's the Odin kind of ballot okay. Box and also Ruka.
1: Okay,
2: Saida, Ahmed.
1: Okay.
2: And on all the. We're in the third time of course our election.
0: Okay.
1: Okay, for the same position.
2: Yes. The third time.
1: Okay. Okay,
0: with third time look.
2: So I tell you idea. I tell you idea this no this.
1: Okay.
2: And now they are tossing me in who ballot balls, Alfred Kwadwo Thompson.
1: And this is the first time I will pray meaning.
2: The first time meaning.
1: The first one will pray party election, the regional election.
2: No central,
1: central region, yeah.
2: Yes. And the autosomy inside Tahiru is a hack mumin.
1: Mumin, okay.
2: And CNN, Collins, Nuntri Niyama, we are in the second time.
1: Okay.
2: Or contested organizer, treasurer,
1: okay.
2: So they call the next position.
1: Okay. Okay. Okay. Oh,
2: vice chairperson.
1: Lele.
2: A honor race in Angasa. A dummy and son. Padumi and son, they call. And in the way, no. Okoni, a mao ballot, she tintin, over me and son.
1: So me fat ballot paper na
0: yes
1: I ten ten ten.
0: 13.
1: Look at how the arrangement have been made. Assuming say me pe bright estifi
2: on the asia
1: 13th on pen as my first choice. Assuming say me pe Richard Ahiagba or your fourth. The best only am second choice. Assuming say me pe obaya ampon san frimpon. Or them third choice. So me team we are or some me first, second, third one.
0: Debbie, it doesn't who team a money pamia.
2: Me inside no one.
0: And Jomo Kanya don't do no.
1: Okay.
0: That's what is going to happen. Sorry to cut you. Oh my fedia. Rejected ballot bedos. Because about 13 or more lines, and you say, who could you trade? And to my infinity of food, my infinity of who's it? Do do an arm to us, but again, they are party officers.
2: Yes,
0: but I'm out to about
2: the woman is a and kind on a more my JHS leavers and a secondary school leavers and a Dawson were delegating him. Sisi, I know her. I'm a more in him, Kakra. I'm a more lead diploma, Nadiano.
1: Okay.
2: I'm a winning pa. So, where can I position and teach him more?
1: Yeah.
2: So, call Consulency Secretary, who has a world degree.
1: Yeah.
2: Who has a win to delegates in him.
0: So,
2: the NRS improvement, Beba, or rejected ballot in him.
1: Okay, yeah.
2: Did you think kind of how Mustafa Abdulhamid, former NP boss, former spokesperson, and Kufu Addo, or no, didn't kind of ballot?
1: Former Information Minister.
2: Former Information Minister. They are talking to me, you know, Eko Jobamba. Kwadwo Fosu-Bu Edu, Kwadwo Bamba, Onno Tosumi, no, Ewo Ho, to her NPP, Macho Men for Nekakra, Omo Bo Party, no, by a
1: Shantri. Aha! Aywe, Omre Kone say?
2: Delta Force.
1: Delta Force,
2: Onno Her Omo So.
1: Kwadwo Bamba, Delta Force. Epe first vice chairperson. Okay, okay.
2: Yes, Onno. Ena, Kwame Naban Kwa Ebo, a former treasurer.
1: Former national treasurer.
2: Yes.
1: And also later, one appointed, and yet elected.
0: Oh, elected. Elected,
2: no, elected.
1: The elected official. Yeah. Okay.
2: Yes, and Richard Ahiagba, also communications director.
1: Okay.
2: On Uncle Hobio, on our vice.
1: Who's a Richard Odik Oba Ghana and Kasafa? No, so pe general secretary.
2: Pe general secretary. Only Jumbo.
1: I know Jumbo. No, so pe general secretary.
0: No, so Ope.
1: But you are calculating who is going to say there is a hub one.
2: I know a shit. Uria Alhaji Masoud Osman.
1: Okay.
2: Third national vice chairman. Also Oum.
1: Okay.
2: You're going to make sure the entire all memoir now, baby.
1: Okay.
2: Only will be the essay. Until you're going to make sure. And Richard Otibuatin, NPP Sweden, Omo Chairman.
1: Okay.
2: 12 years, NYA chairman or NPP Sweden.
1: Wow.
2: Richard Otibuatin. And Egwesu Bruni, Abna Pokria, Amwa Buati. Okay. Egwesu Bruni, no, Egwesu constituency. By election, by Oko primary.
1: Yeah. Yeah.
2: And US wow. Chairperson.
1: Chairperson, Obaya.
2: NPP, US in Ano.
1: Obaya. In fact, Unim said, when it has, you know. Na vice chairman dey matter tie your buyer dey matter for a man so man for be so say we dey easy craft for buyer either submit be second and answer third but e go say dey say nyon no ngwa na your buyer o jina mu o
2: e man dozen
0: am here 3
2: now the autosome kuno eh nana b
1: okay Henry Nana Buache
2: yes current national organizer
1: from youth organizer to national organizer aspiring to be
2: first national
1: first vice chair
2: yes and NLA Samuel Uku deputy.
1: Oh, okay.
2: We so no yeah, Western Region, Regional Treasurer. Akesi Mieza.
1: Okay.
2: Honor Akesi Mieza. Ono so wo hobi se otoso edu.
1: Okay.
2: And I am a former KMA boss Sampine.
1: Okay. Ono former Ashanti Regional Secretary.
2: Regional Secretary, 12 years.
1: And electoral
2: Regional
1: so.
2: Secretary.
1: Now or electoral.
2: So you are Tradi OSS.
1: Tradi OSS.
0: Anglican.
2: Yes.
1: What's that there?
2: And Nana Kumia,
1: okay.
2: Former information minister, former MP,
1: employment, former MP,
2: STC boss.
1: Okay.
2: And also,
1: boss, okay.
2: Na, Dr. Baomia communications will be our on the shedding, sir.
1: Okay.
2: Honum. And Bright Esilfi Kumi, the last election 2022, no call national organizer. And they were about vice. The vice, you know,
1: for,
0: Oh, yeah.
2: Almost, baby.
1: Would the Baumia factor play a role?
2: Yes.
1: When it becomes less,
2: Metro, election way, Martin TAB or grounds that there's a system candidate.
1: A system?
0: It has always
1: the system near Baumia.
2: Yes, system near Baumia.
1: Okay.
2: Nitim Waho. Metro, national chairman.
1: Yeah, Omo Krofu, Omo Fee, sir.
2: Omo
1: delegate, the Abamo, Ebamo, Baumia.
2: Yes.
1: Okay.
2: Memo's our team, no.
1: Okay.
2: All the
1: Salis now all of them.
2: Yes, it's ever called the next
1: position, okay.
2: That's national organizer. I had a bone of contention, baby.
1: Yeah.
2: Commoner Dawson. Ewahanum.
1: Wow.
2: The Odin Kai Oho engineer Kwan Prempe.
1: Okay.
2: Okay, a former PPA.
1: Yeah.
2: And another deputy. NPP Abenso. Public Procurement Authority.
1: Yeah.
2: No deputy. Ewahanum. Ajenim Boateng, or also Wahonum, or also in our party nimbi.
1: Okay.
2: One of our organizers. Achibald Gamo, and also Ewoho, Nanaki, NPP communicator, Nanaki, and so Oho, Ali Maiga, former MP for Doma West, Ono Ohonum, then Kosibuja, voter regional organizer, 2/3,
1: Okay,
2: also, and Titus Glover,
1: okay,
2: former MP, Tema East,
1: okay, also, so Eba Titus, but Kogu keep going to that, mommy, the ethnic cardinal.
0: We'll call it regional balance.
2: Regional balance.
1: What friends say?
0: Regional balance.
1: Ah, yeah, that's it.
0: Regional balance.
2: Regional balance.
0: And Oshie MPP historically.
1: Okay.
0: They pay attention to the region. Then come say one region. You have 5 national offices. Where 3 and now 4.
1: Okay.
0: A band is forming the. And some a band is in fact a ima. And you almost a delegate. Look, a normal course.
1: Okay.
0: So they will decide. We in court chairman. We see.
1: Because me, I had to be an animal bounty. I say Richard Ahiaba. They fake. Ebe can. I said that man for
0: say. Come here in electricity.
1: Yes. Or say is a vote from the voter region.
2: Voter region.
1: Yeah. You know they look as a part no extra.
2: Debbie.
1: Voter for no
0: extra.
1: Why?
0: Ahiaba.
1: Ah, okay. Then you quite that as a go in your aid that Glover there.
2: Okay, you know, organizer.
1: Yes.
2: Organizer and come on your grounds. And it's a Titus favorite.
1: Okay.
2: Very really because of the last contest on in an AB
1: coin.
2: Strongly.
1: Yeah.
2: Ashanti region. Winning almost the whole region. Ashanti region is disappointing.
1: Okay.
2: Ashanti region, Kwan Block, Nana B. And I'm OBD second.
1: Okay.
2: Olusu narrowly.
1: It is this time, no. You should need a strong Ashanti figure be a woman.
2: Ashanti region, Nana Prem.
1: And a strong figure like Uwo Nana B, Uwo Justin Frempo, Uwo Dr. Mate Pogo Prempe, yes. So this time you need that figure to be a woman.
2: Yes.
1: So it looks as if say if to 2 hours more. So the Yetre Ali Maiga.
2: Yes, Nkomo Ayo Grounds and it's a Titus Glover, 61 years. National organizer position. Oh, I'm Ghana, baby. You should be everywhere.
1: Yeah.
2: At all times.
1: You should be active.
2: Very active.
0: So then,
2: everywhere. So, Okohobi. Into no her title, Glover, and age now.
1: Okay,
2: a big concern.
1: But be a cocoa do, yeah, yeah, say post the Bemco must nominate a peripon or the global info analytics. I know, and quite report. Yeah, mamma, the slice in me up and into a Europe with Sadanqua, a wild man, so senior post about what yeah.
3: Yami Adumboko.
1: Post the sense that I'm no from the last one I am was 28 September 2026. And I have 3rd October 2026.
3: What's your name?
1: Football, I like
3: me to be better. Me as a sana. Post the final poll I did about
1: okay.
3: Overall, you need to say university in terms of the order of the candidates. No,
1: okay,
3: if you're third, second, no, that will remain the way they are. I am very sure or confident about that. What might change in the percentages, no, I demand because numbers are very small, so
1: yeah.
3: The numbers will change the percentages. But also, so I think normally MPP almost declared in the actual vote, normally declared.
1: Okay.
3: But in terms of vice chairman, no, what year, out of the four, no, we can't guarantee which one would be in the top three.
1: Okay.
3: It could be anyone because the gap between the top and the bottom, no, is just 4%, and anything can happen on that area. Or in that area.
1: Okay. So yeah, better the whole post no in holistic. But yeah, me who maybe say the only side that I've looked if you maybe not say on the side that they are corona.
3: The mode like the Bible, you know, it doesn't include only side that you have
1: okay.
3: Yeah, mode low it cannot be now.
1: Okay.
3: So okay. We're calling them what we call committed voters models.
1: Oh okay.
3: You know almost okay. Undecided you woman film. Almost I won't disclose. Because if believe say their behavior is very similar to those who have disclosed.
1: Okay. Yanko, the national chairman, Musa Dankwa, Global Info Analytics. How did you arrive at Nipa Obeledi? Yamufi, so are you likely to be the national chairman of the new patriotic party? Now, Musa opposed, no say, Ayawaya.
3: It's simple. If you delegate, Oman Betobalene, say, why number two? And 48% of the committed near Dombuedu.
1: 48%?
3: Yes, 48% Dombuedu. 38% Ejiakon. 12% Afoku. And 2% Samikram. We, in Samoa, Omwa Katireyen, villages with Katireyen, across all the regions, including diaspora and national offices.
1: Oh, okay. So, almost said the entire Wufi said John Bond will be a better chairman as against the other aspirant or normal echo.
3: It becomes that question, sir. You identified four factors I believe we say it's going to influence them,
1: okay,
3: as to who they will vote for. Back here, unite the party, instill discipline, grassroots person, and a personality. In the, so, you can't say unite the party among these four. No. Why in a Umoji DSA which may unite the party, no, a change the other. 30% of the responses almost say to Umbuedu.
1: Okay.
3: 17% say a Jaco. So on the most important issue, 45% say a Hyomono, Umbuedu has 13 points advantage. And this is the reason why Umbuedu will win.
1: Okay.
3: The point is that they are looking at these two or four gentlemen and see who will it be easy for that person to unite the party. As to what factors they use, I don't know. But they believe that John Bode is more like the candidate who can unite the party than the rest.
1: Okay. So this parameter is four.
3: Yes.
1: And so can it be like say the SM to can say a more agenda and I'm on the core.
3: Now what's the agenda? What is agenda? You see a poster design his question based on sentiment that goes on.
1: Okay.
3: Based on some amount for worker.
1: Sure.
3: Amount for say MPP need to be all discipline. So if you could discipline, is it wrong?
1: Okay.
3: Amount for say MPP need grassroots. Grassroots is there. And I'm a boy.
1: Sure.
3: If you see homophobia or personality, and also, but people were thinking, say, personality should favor Ajaku, Mebua.
1: Yeah.
3: Discipline should favor Ajaku.
1: Sure.
3: Mebua.
1: Yeah.
3: Grassroots may favor Dombuedu,
1: Mebua. Yeah.
3: You need to know, nobody could tell, Mebua.
1: Yeah.
3: But the poll has shown, said, on all the four metrics, you know, Dombuedu is leading by at least 5 to 13% among the top three. and the only place are only by 1% per air discipline.
1: Okay, okay.
3: There's no single matrix in the Maya Ekaku Elidi, and that's something that you must understand. It has consequences on the outcome of the elections.
1: Okay, so vice chairman, what it can because of the numbers in the woman in four now, more you need to know. Yes, I am called me, Brisa. Yes, the general secretary, the Breno.
3: I mean, that is the most easiest risk for us to predict. That's in Kodia over 71%.
1: 71%?
3: 71%.
1: Ah, 71% in some of the parameters I'm set here for the general secretary, and I say 71% as a whole.
3: And in some of the one number two, I'm going to say forward.
1: Okay.
3: There was no, the parameters were set for only chairmanship.
1: Oh, okay, okay.
3: But and I didn't even say I'm not for Bayer KG on it. So we ended to find a way of understanding it better.
1: Yeah.
3: Uh-huh. So that parameters was only for chairmanship and not for any other reason.
1: And so that's the Frimpong could get 71%.
3: Yes, of the committed delegate vote go to Gerson Kodia. And the reason why he's winning like that is that 70% are Omotuma Jaku, Omotuma Tuma Gerson Kodia.
1: Okay.
3: 72% are Omotuma Domwetu, Omotuma Gerson Kodia.
1: Okay.
3: 61% are Omotuma Afoku, Omotuma Kodia. So, unanimously across every key, you know, he's getting most support from the chairmanship race.
1: Okay, okay. So, most of like all the chairman no more yeah the key leaders nina no or much it for no and so at time Justin Kodwa chi is it because they feel said Justin Kodwa the bit minister key figures who are more pre the national chairman no I argument tiana
3: it means if you can infer you and you have the right to infer like that.
1: Okay, what you call your name so only competition or general secretary one
3: then.
1: But one do someone for me some the complaints among for me I'm making
3: and it will be a juma. Yeah,
1: okay.
3: And yeah, this for question, yeah, what my answer near for. You miss out being China and something thinking and then juma.
1: The national organizer, you know, more picky be from the last election, of course, so that we figure in as titles global, but we need to know my nice titles, we need to
3: know. Yeah, besides why I account to it.
1: Okay.
3: Okay.
1: Yeah.
3: Omo mo kasi and omo 50% of the total voter ye wono. So enye permutation bia o. Enye permutation o.
1: Okay.
3: Omo omo si omo bo Glover Dino are 56% of the people who have committed to vote.
1: Okay, so in the case of the national organizer, no, can we have a similar picture to the general secretary say, one of national chairman also feels a CEO your titles Glover.
3: Sharp is there.
1: Okay,
3: it is in the report. Oma Motuma, in fact, we turn it around into Domwedu okay. Supporters.
1: Okay,
3: and I just in supporters, no.
1: Yeah,
3: Oma Motuma doesn't could be allowed. Do don't want to Glover in the same order.
1: Okay. So people, so it looks as if this election is going to be an en bloc election.
3: I think it will be as we have predicted.
1: Musa Pato, just like a man, I cook say, Emra is here, Fachapa. Why, Mr. I'm so what I'm saying about to say. Mamukona, Afioko T. Esma, former chairman of the MVP, I'm your career friendly play, a little jar, Okumasa Montezo.
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6: Well, William said, situation will be any that because Edwuma kɛse pa na damo so amobɛyɛ ni. So what's your expectation?
7: Oh, said the old name no. Edwuma no ɛhyɛ aseɛ since January. Ah, yɛ to abɛyi yɛ flag bearer. If you want to, yeah, polling station, yeah, electoral area, yeah, constituency, yeah, regional, and then yeah, be capital with the national. Ninya, so a homboaboa, any party now, yeah, rebuild. Sebi, the course of 2024, about one, anko ye, yeah, jitum, yeah, committee, yeah, professor Okwe, and then dano, moon, pisim, pisim, moon. 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

0: So that was Omar Henneko Abrasante and the former national chairman, my NPP, Amayoko, Urapita McMenu, Echi, and Kofanche, West Akobak. Now, Yako to Omar Henneko Abrasante, Urapita McMenu, Kumocheno, Esso. Musa Akwara Soso. Oh, Fache, still be challenged. So far, they are the national organizer and national.
1: Just say, the block organizer,
0: yeah.
1: Block voting, Ebekoso. In the meantime, say, Nipa chairman, Nipa Nana Econo. But who say, titles here popular.
0: Okay.
1: For national organizer position.
0: Okay.
1: Oh, me ba many titles, by Juma. Into the Obetuama, psychology individually.
0: Okay.
1: Omen, you know, the Bama titles.
0: Okay.
1: When the Obetuama, and then ma.
0: But Gwagu, is it feeding into the system campaign thing?
2: Yes. My older my memo bosso.
0: Okay.
2: We heard a system lister.
0: Okay.
2: Me who on the ground, sir.
0: Yeah.
2: Chairman, John Buedu.
0: Yeah. System no.
2: Yes, system lister na me
0: hun. System lister no.
2: Yes.
0: Which the system refers to the flag bearer of the party.
2: Yes.
0: Dr. Alhaj Mahmoud Bawumia.
2: Yes, around him.
0: So the national chairmanship in here, John Buedu. Okay.
2: Na General Secretary Kodia.
0: Justin Frimpoko.
2: Yes, organizer, Titus Glover.
0: Okay.
2: Youth organizer, Abanga.
0: Okay.
2: Women, Hawa.
0: Okay.
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0: Fachan, I'm called by Hine Kwabra Sante and Che Ebina on a Chema Peter McManu and Tobukomo Cheso.
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0: 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So uti ya live eso we Adom TV. This is your election headquarters. Kokromoti power. Aha. Era kumwantua ya kesa na kasa ewo. Eba apato dia. Minyan hunu bi.
1: What was that?
0: Minyan hunu bi.
1: Omwana mo co-constituency elections. Yeah. Region.
0: Okay.
1: Regional election. One of can say which of the candidates among them can say be them about many about who you all of them.
0: Obias only about
1: me. Obias many about you.
0: That's after seeing you. That's about who about me here no.
1: If you from the police, you me there. Me no cross that you mother dada. Into no woman you na leverage on the baumia.
0: Okay.
1: Factor and all woman on the two votes. Okay. Or anybody where you mother the enemy no. Or anybody where you mother. And enter. Kabu mba adbe kan se ba o me support u bia.
0: Ene kasa.
2: Ese.
0: Fa che na msa be san track ma se. Last one sa ehwe asem. So ye ko baba ya
3: sports. Ye hu se it was not right. And that when the party doesn't have a flag bearer idea, the chairman is the leader of the party. But when we elect a flag bearer, then automatically, you know, he must be the leader of the party. Okay, election way, or when he becomes president of the republic, then the chairman becomes the chairman and the leader of the party.
4: There's a lot of conversation there, but as a stance now, there's a school of thought. Amujiri say, your party, the New Patriotic Party, ain't yet that attractive. Your preparedness and readiness for 2028, you know, BBNUA demonstrated some we are ready to rule Ghana come 2028.
3: Maybe you are not following current method of politicking. First, and we value each voter.

0: own power is in their hand, so they can do whatever they like. The voters will show them that power is in their hands. Power is in their thumb. They must get ready in 2020.
1: Finally, the most important seat ever, because the chairmanship and general secretary, you've been there before chairmanship. And Unim say an onerous position, a very responsible position, that steers the affairs of any political party. At this point, do you have a preference, or you want to put across things that the party people should look at and put the chairman there?
0: Omahe, you know, I am voting today, but I will not come out on national...
1: An attribute of who a chairman should be.
0: I am a matured politician. I won't come out on national television to announce who I prefer or not.
1: The chairman should come from which region? Maybe for balancing sake. Which region?
0: Balancing, it was during my era as chairman that I brought appointments into the system. Because we realized during my era, me and my team realized that when we do the election, it may not favor...

0: We are doing interviews just to ensure that the Ebekosu Ahabiano Ebetimide Abro. Well, Onipa Bakwa Onyinida, you are wondering what Odina Exercise Club is. Obama Nyose Musuno, Bibi Bio Ebiano, and it is now come. If we here represent Kufuor Penso, why am I saying Jenny? Why are you afro? Wakokoko or that call manager on Mina? Well, did Miami who do be brave? In fact, was I ambassador crapping? Kuna, Nipedian Dabro, Nancy Yantel, who are manual same. Was our Baba Tani party, my Yanano, Asia, who did now for Yera, a year, Isaac, where they have been.
1: Bako yes, I got a problem no. They come on mine no. They just me no. Hey, drugs. They just toss me insan. Hey, sir, achichachichi no. Come on, say a democracy.
0: Bako, about what you? Are you collective responsibility? Just a galaxy.
1: Hey, no pray. But they are the ones who should lead it. That's why leaders are elected.
0: If you're not okay with it.
1: What I'm saying is that you almost cannot air no prayer. Nelson, almost also would be any move. 99. Almost also would be any move. Abandon no cassette. Say, you say, you're best here. I'm out for what I'm
0: about drugs. I almost say the more they are catching people, the more attention they have over money. Why do you say they're not performing?
1: What I'm saying is that we know it's a problem. We know it's a problem because the incidents are really too much. And now Ghana is intact.
0: And finally, the issue about Atisi. Unye Bonia, so Yenchu.
1: Unye Bonia, cry, Omitimichu. Yetimichu. Obaya. And the Sula cry on them. For what? We don't need that in Ghana, for God's sake.
0: But what is Omoka Obano? Any sir Obaya, they are conspiring to disgrace our first
1: lady. Conspiring. They should bring the evidence and let the courts decide. Now we continue to move for what? Yeah, man. What do you achieve? My expectation, basically, we will let the leaders that we want as a political party. And an amendment so far. Yeah, we hope, sir, everybody.

0: going forward. And your thinking is that MPP that is attracted to the Ghanaian.
1: Oh, it is. Yourself, you can see the excitement all over the place. And people have come from every constituency in this country to come and participate in the National Delegates Conference.
0: Sir, I think it's powerful. I hear also come on your baby. It's a coverage of what really is happening on the new patriotic fix. If you are a Pokama, none of my say,
2: I guess if I say, you
0: are alive. If you are a Kama,
2: DPI, okay.
0: We are sure.
2: ANJ, that
0: we are sure.
2: I am so happy.
0: So, the SBI, okay.
2: Then, NDC for Omun say, MPP hasn't even started really doing our opposition work. We start when the flag bearer really starts engaging. We start when the new leadership is in place. And then soon here, baby. To me, they mean, you know, I just told my brother here, say, whatever NDC has seen, you know, there is nothing like they are going to see from today.
0: But people have fear, sir. Moho exercise because, you know, and a lot of confusion about more than any union ever.
2: But your mantini ye.
0: Among those GDN is one way as a Kasakasa home, a baby or darling Kabo Mamodeva.
2: And then, oh, Debbie. Why would they believe that? Now, Oshie, Senia, Sobano, Ajako Numunina, they are coming back. And you know who is bringing MPP back together? NDC4. President Mahama is responsible for everything that Raymond Acha is doing. I repeat, because he reports to him. He's the head of national security. So, Ghana Fonyina, who said, BBBR Raymond Acha, you know, is at the behest and from the authority of the president. And the president, you know, president. Here is the case, we had the double salary scandal. But another president looked at it and said, why say here, I bet disrupting a whole democracy. At least on YMTMO, saying disrupting. That is the kind of wiser leadership that we had. And then you hear MP, now you Jojo, a whole MP. Yeah, Jojo, no. I investigating to Boisier. Yeah, who baby, hey, yeah, cheap papa, hey, Jojo, no. They haven't even filed a case, so. Ninina is on President Mahama. And I put it on the record, say, I don't believe that Ghana will ever have a worse president than President Mahama.
0: I wish you all the best. I wish you all the best. Say, you come on. My part, I want to say, 1 minute, and we be here. Come on, what's your expectation? And
3: my expectation, yeah, profile, or messes here, or more. Say, yeah, Baba, Patsy, know how we are, or Matias.
0: You are going to go to the women and say, you're going
3: to be a man. A drum cassa, and a man about the same. I'm going to say to me,
0: I'm going to be pressing you okay with it.
3: Yes, so far. Security,
0: but finally, where is your MP back for?
3: Unfortunately, winning baby our war at this point in time. And sorry, but yeah, reposition. You're making sure, sir, you're better, you're near me. I'm making sure, sir, 2028, Baba Pam.
0: All right, madam, I wish you all the best. My main car say, ma'am, I could qua. Minya Akukwa Han say Anna Apo Anna Mina Rema say it's in the cow say I have to be here and to be talking to Auntie Cecilia Afishia Pa Apom to say Bibi Boko Nemadum Boko. What can you say? You are live on Adam TV, let us Auntie Cecilia. Doctor Napo Afishia Pa, you are live on Adam TV.
4: We'll go to his house and go and fight.
0: You are live on Adum TV. Dr. Napo, you are live on Adum TV. We be able to call
4: you.
0: So, and then what's your expectation?
4: My expectation is not different from what happens at the MPP Congress. Peaceful and successful.
0: Temu Kakre.
4: I said, we be able to call you. Nan Yankupa to Sukha Basu. I'm a DBBiano Atui. I don't know.
0: No, it's better to explain because here it is. The system.
4: They will say now can answer the Ubu Sabina.
0: The system is skewed towards certain candidates.
4: I don't say she's saying.
5: there's a system of
4: prayer. I just say,
5: don't you see? Any person who apply on person, any person there, I can.
4: Obi, you go to Obi file fees, man. Obi, how far from Obi? How person original, no original. Yes, your party man, when you say Kogan, how you are not going to. Obi, did he? Obi, did he? Body.
5: Any preferred candidate?
4: Many preferred candidate. Today, the wisdom of the masses will speak. The MPP for Pedro, on the 12 many people brought.
5: Yeah, we are now BC one, and Yaka saw in the parliament.
4: But to end it, Yamne, Yabahase, Yababeka, the CEO stadium. Basabasaikos will Ghana had the engine in.
5: Yeah, we are now in.
4: Basabasaikos will Ghana, Sakodru Pempers, who say, Ubi Awaye MP da, Namemu was Yachi MP are true. You can't be a man. And yet, Buga man, you're here. Speaker, a friend. So, we'll send you a man in coffee.
5: All right, I wish you all the best. Do I have the permission to say running mate for Dr. Mahmoud Baumiana?
4: That is your thoughts, your words.
5: Do I have that permission?
4: I don't need the permission of Dr. Mahmoud.
5: All right, Medasi P. Hey, lawyer. Maybe you're able to call
6: you. Yeah, yeah.
5: We are hearing amendments. There's a Bakubinu, I said, a mobile point, give a car, vice chairman, this is no Babuza, I said, oh, yeah, no man, give me some of you, put my feet in the car, leave
6: me. Navy, the delegates ever come my dream.
5: But it's
6: a Nami chairman, dear, me, Edenka. National officers elections, but on the sidewalk, constitutional amendments. No, inti if you are here, enche biya muniyamo bete diabekoso.
5: I wish you all the best.
7: Thank you very much.
5: Minya, you are still campaigning, right? Are you still in the campaign mood and our office? I would think you
7: would as a member of the committee, they say the mayor committee, you must not test him. Now, according to the secretary, bid no. But so I'm a kind of number three. So I'll give him say number three.
5: Well, that is your thinking. Say them running with cash. Baba Nasi. Hey, here is a minya. Papa Wayne, make a special prosecutor in a tremor. So is it 20,000?
8: 20,000.
5: For the past 1 year or 7 months? 7 years. How do you feel?
8: I feel that. People think that when they're given positions within the state, they must use those positions to benefit themselves. And I believe that at the end of this case, maybe you know, the rule of law must speak. That is why I've availed myself.
5: What's your expectation?
8: My expectation is that I want the conscience of the party to speak. If I say the conscience of the party, what is right for the party must be done. About the party in the 50 grassroots are missing, and about 60-70% of the old executives are on your way to 81. So it means that the party wants change, and I believe that when the conscience speaks today, 2028.
5: So that's the man guy G. And he says, Akokwa.
9: In fact, the new patriotic party, I'm more by friend my national executives. All backgrounds and no matter.
10: Oh, who say I'm okay, candidate across Europe? They say our MPP members in the excitement for the party to do well. No, Abba. Na me wo didi eso se ene jume di aye babe ye bibia beko ewa asundwe kwa eso na ye yi mpeni mfuwa mbabe ye jume ding edi ama party nse di ebe ya victory 2028 ebe ye fala
9: but we positions no are more pre no it seems say man no is sakakra and man no ho keka e wo party ni mo ni omo aho farmers wo mo person menya positions no menim e ko famana
10: oh me jin di say e ko form but ni amekani say e ya man no mo feel say certain positions no a man and to me and corporate it should be woman organizer but youth organizer woman who bet me a corporate in this in a say this a man a dream say should me only be woman organizer now by corporate who to me pre treasurer who to me pre youth organizer who to me pre organizer in this you made you know yes yes yes yes yes yes yes yes yes holding some executive positions. Na yes yes yes yes yes yes yes yes yes yes elected yes yes yes yes yes appointments na yes yes yes yes yes yes yes yes yes yes yes yes yes yes yes yes yes yes yes yes yes yes
9: yes yes yes women organizer position no nipa omo pre no carry or more share said ye is it to anyone number ne okay why not fin say obetimi aboa party
10: oh me dear me colleague former member of parliament honorable Hawa Kumsin menini tina parliament menini tina cabinet minim said ye usiye ne juma ena minim said ye owo edo edema ema ye ye di nti 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
9: 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Ah, Bibia, you have been much as why or barber, my Bibia will be a muhia. I don't
10: be a yes, why or barber, my dear, any dear time beyond in here, he has to obey. Time beyond in here, so obey. Maybe the hour or a calm person, or a calm person, or yenny juma, or yenny come up, a quine so. And so say he has say eh say owo so ne ho so a ene we ye sure say obe wo so ne ho no wa ye sure say ne eh say esi no esi nti enye say ne ni e den keke say dana oye gidi gidi but time a he has say 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
9: nenu a wo ti ne nkan de nenu a wo ti how I come sing kan me e sure se wo hu bibia na what is it?
10: It means here, Boba Money.
9: Me Boba Money. Also, we check the pastry. I'm going to na mudi abo mobile.
10: Oh, na sir, eh boni. Eh boni. Oh, who kwa brochure ni na? A man are encouraged to carry it in their purses because and Crawford to me attack you in Pofrimu. Who kwa? Who the defender wo ho? Nti me dia minim say enye boni me time am make campaign na me will be da me bag mu ai nti enye ade enye boni kra you are not using it as say we be here offensive but when you are in a critical situation say we will defend e wo ho a na wo kra what me dey defend e wo ho e den na e boni wo ho
9: e bi fin say say or encourage violence
10: a defense mechanism a defense mechanism because wo unam na sempo free mu bi etu ahye wo so na untumi wo yo ba nipa kro na ho odin bu osu a e den na wo beye nso enu de wo di gu ne nimpe we disable no then you can escape into omo eni so bia ho ni say e your offensive and your offensive is a defensive mechanism abroche kra ya chichema school for ni emani ade nyina ni encourage omo say they should carry it with them every time so that if you find yourself in a difficult situation what to me defend you you see I know there me feel say a very good idea
9: Rabo Barbara full name
10: Barbara Otingesi I'm former Minister of Tourism and former Member of Parliament for Prisia Huni Valley.
9: We are at Parliament, you know.
10: Yeah.
9: All right, let me see. I'm in Arabo, my brother, Tuchi Nkomo. And in fact, your election headquarters, Adum TV, Yegusua, Yema, live coverage. And after the Ekosua Hedinano, a penny phone, Pinua Bedru, a Reni Muse Bibia, a beginner. Ni name mo no so yen fa e honsem en kame o ma me ne opening so entwetwe nkomo good morning bibi aboko de wada roma adom tv so ni udin ni opposition of my tv
11: me e fe jesse bafo me former executive
9: All right. Now, and I know people buy, you know, atmosphere, let's say, I have no more in Shisha any day as former executive, let's say.
11: Perfect. Near me, who is Basabasa BNC, Sandy Asian, Senior Mebe Atom. I can't hear Baby C. You'll be winning. Majority in the Betu Sumo. No, Sabi, you're 3 months ago. In about 2028. Bomia. Yeah, Dr. Bomia. Are the people's choice? Babaye present amagana mai nene ni swadi hu na wo no di kai bi da wo vice pa wo ti kai na sebi gana fa na to my personal
9: Matthew said before the elections, you know, there will be an amendment, kakra. We'll be amend the constitution, no. I say no.
11: Me ni hu ebia. Ndem penfo no ne be ba so dia e na e be.
9: But the company said the omoke kan e kan no. Within the constitution amendment, ba se flag bearer no mbe have total control over the political party. Oh, okay. Former is okay.
11: MBP dey say majority no yeye. First say in bibia that di ah enye nhyeso na do do ne be kan na e di be yadwuma
9: All right. So I don't see
0: it. That's it. Now, what is David Papa? David. Wait. Now, you go watch your Papa Bajo Bokoli. Ma, I requested that the 83 and 84. But David, 84. Wish him. Chief Nabokoli. Okay, we'll do private conversation. So I'm just telling you that we're here. Bibia and I'm not quite sure. Yeah, come up. I tell you. Now. Oh sure. Oh, I see. Akukwa. So you know. Yanko. Then I saw the new patriotic party. Amanyukuno. Omo delegates. Yes, they were superior. And you say,
12: oh yeah, then you say, not cheat, no, won't send me cheat. Okay, so basically, no, a program here, yeah. And they mobilize the party, no, and make it fitter for 2020. It's not about internal elections, who becomes the chairman or who becomes general secretary. Currently, we are looking to take the fight to the NDC. That's all. So I say, yeah, prepare your whole properly. So that when we come out, we have a leadership that is having a precise combatants.
0: And you're thinking is that this is going to be the solution to that challenge?
12: Of course. As soon as we get this successful, because we have already got a presidential candidate, excellent, competent, charismatic, and credible. Anybody the NDC chooses, Bawumia is already ahead of him. So we're going to prepare the elephant, you know, so that Bawumia can ride on the elephant. And then we go and win.
0: You have some preferences for...
12: Oh yeah, John Boydu.
0: For the chairmanship?
12: Oh, but nobody. John Boydu is uncomparable. He's a unique character. There's nobody in the MPP, dead or alive, who has that uniqueness like John Boydu.
0: If you look at the experience of Ejako...
12: Oh no, Ejako has not got political party management experience.

0: thinks that at this point you need somebody who can ensure sanity in the party. Regulate the
1: Article 4 of our party constitution says how it explains how disciplinary proceedings are made. So there's no any single individual who can bring discipline. Discipline can be brought by the steering committee, the national executive committee, the national council, or the national conference. If we are not happy with certain clauses of the constitution, the national conference should amend it. There's no single person. Who say MPP is run by committees? Yeah. There's no single person who has authority to run MPP. It's committees. Steering committee takes in day-to-day management of their party, not the chairman or general secretary. It's just that the general secretary is the lead officer, and the chairman is the senior supervisor of the MPP.
0: At this point, you're thinking is that Chairman John Boadu is capable of riding that
1: book. He's the best. He's the best. From polling station, he's a grassroots chairman, youth chairman, Ajin Kesie, the big brain. Polling station, electoral area, constituency, regional, national, director of operations, general secretary, national organizer, deputy director of communications, presidential spokesperson, vice presidential spokesperson in the 2016 campaign.
0: But there was a thinking that you were going to go for the general secretary position. Why didn't you go?
1: Yeah, because I needed to get somebody to support him to lead this party, because I cannot be a chairman. I don't have the skills to be chairman. And the reason why we need John Boadu is the party chairman. We don't need any other person. We need a big head so that we can reorganize our infrastructure. No?
0: All right. Mr. Superior, I wish you all the best. So that's it. We are still on. Ewo Adom TV. We are just ensuring that Bibia Ebetofumo, you get to understand what the realities are. And Mehu Mikrum, former minister, Wahanu say. Former minister Ahafo. Ahafo, former minister. Now, Pom Tisei. Bibi Eboko, you are live on Adom TV. So those who say the party is not attractive, you know, for 2020, is not ready for 2020. Oh, there are people who be out here saying, "Abrabo, you're fro, you're sane, you're fro, and you're sane." Obi amanaba mumu. Well, anything entrepreneurship, anything business, anything setting up, they ready there. Unt me in free muda. Owa no abano abeira. Owa no ko. Nimdia nyamedia man no de bua Ghana. No de bua inyuma hodwa hodono. You can't take it away from him. Decent person is matured into the game. Or a lot of experience beyond the shores of Ghana in a part of the New Patriotic Party. My question is that the party, New Patriotic Party, at this point, it is so attractive, sir. Only GD said, this is going to be the solution to your coming to power 2028 and Irakwaba. But I say, is your party still beautiful and attractive?
2: Well, it isn't quite attractive yet, but we are going to make sure that from here, we go and preach the message. Once we get the right people in place, we are going out to the people to tell them the good news that we are reorganizing. We've come together, understanding is the name of the game, and we are going to rebuild. So we have 2 years to the D-Day, and we promise you we will do the work. Yes, sure. Oh, yeah, Council of Elders, we are resolved. Say, we will take over after the elections and move the party forward.
0: Mamanda, I wish you all the best. I wish you all the best. Yes, Gusua. Hey, whoa.
3: My job will be our semi-bayawan, sir. My job will be our. I'll be back. Time now, your mind, you know, you say my disappointed kaka. Because you can say best at 10, about 10, you will be our wife, just so almost at him. But I'll say, because I'm really aside. About 10, I'm here and I could delay program. No, expectation is a beautiful congress. Say the Biamine Wokano, a binomusu on NDC, MPP, a goo. And this from Kasia Guno, only to be a constituency officer woman, only constituency officer and poor. It's a name, you know, you be a national executives. No, Dr. Mahmoud Baumia, Ayede, Alpia Juma. Competent people. Competent people. And I'm everybody, Obia Otebia, and Mr. Ramo, there's no system person. There's no list, Mr. Ramo.
4: But there's a list.
3: There's no list. That be patrol. Me, if Dr. Honevas is here, also on Oma Obia list. Me, could you put in America? Yema will be a list. Oh, Masa. Every delegate in him say, oh, yeah, call your system, assist delegates, no bed reject you. Let me catch you. Oh, man, and you be beautiful delegates. The national executives will come together after today. We'll build. We've already had a United Party. Oh, say, if you start here, constituency as in Biamba, regional as in Biamba, and then you call national. Afterwards, no. We will now complete your national delegates.
5: I wish you all the best.
3: Thank you, Omar.
5: Monday, Bishia. I tell you, it's going to be something else.
3: Monday,
5: oh, wow. Minister, let's open some time, man. Let's hear me, Kaka, bra, bra, bra, tem. Hey. Nadia. Just 1 minute, Minister Jayon. You are going to
6: the founders are here. Yes.
7: The founders are here.
8: Your expectation.
7: My expectation. My expectation is that there will be elections and there will be winners. And then the party shows that it's ready. It's ready. It's the first major party to be reorganized, to complete its reorganization.
8: Preferences?
7: Yes, I have preferences.
8: Chairman?
7: The one who will win is my preference.
5: All right. We wish you all the best. Minister, former.
9: Come on.
5: Social regional, still you're proud of your region.
9: Hey, Papa B.
5: Regional, you're a chino.
9: And I'm there.
5: Take it over, no?
9: Senior me da. And what I'm tough. Do I take it over, no? Well, now somebody can come. Somebody can boost you, Papa. Now, so man and cost 20. Man town and cost 20. Some will be able to be a retired next. No boom. If you're not a chino. So I'll have. No control.
5: If you're not a chino.
9: All right,
5: I wish you all the best. I go to where?
10: Your winner is what the delegates will choose.
11: Yes.
10: Who has delegates chosen?
7: Oh, someone be choosing. Don't be choosing any winner, any preference. This, I believe in the wisdom of the delegates.
11: What is Subin MP?
7: Oh, it's Subin MP. The last time I checked, when I left Accra, he was still in custody. I don't know what has happened now, but he was still in custody. Sir. Lawyers, we do our work and then we get paid. That's all I know.
5: All right, Gabi, you best have a hand here. I see. Cameron Pachobra, you just saw Adom TV. Oh, Adom TV. Enko Aiho, quickly. Hey! Hello. Ida, about Zeng, your expectation for today?
12: Well, we shall. Sure, the orderliness that is preceding the conference that was a BBA ever corner coin. So, I will not be surprised that it's a BBA ever corner coin. So, and that is very typical of the new Patriotic Party.
5: Always refreshing to see one of the honest top most from politics and shape a lot of thoughts that will come and enter the key member of the new Patriotic Party, very quick.
12: Morning. First of all, like my senior man has just said, order, properness. Yes, you're a senior man with a party. Yes, son, but you're a senior man. A
4: And we want to show, as usual, that we are the trailblazers when it comes to internal political arrangements. We were responsible for enlargement in this country. This huge enlargement, which has changed the face of internal party politics, is a big credit to our party. You will see plenty of order, because people are going to make their choices free, without any coercion, intimidation whatsoever. And that should be a good line of progress for this country. And in principle, you will realize that throughout the campaign, people who have been telling you what they have done and what they intend to do, this should be a big cue for people in the future. It's not a matter of insults. It's a matter of your own achievements, your own pedigree, your own plan for the party, and your plan also for the country.
11: I wish you all the best. I'm sure after 5, we are going to see a lot of issues here. All right. Hello, Mom. I tried to say.
13: Hello. Good morning to all your viewers.
11: Tell them something. What do you expect today?
13: Well, today, first of all, we thank God for bringing us to this day, and we hope everybody has a very successful conference. Members of NOEC have put in a lot of work to give you a very transparent, open, fair process today, and a welcoming atmosphere to the Garden City. So we wish ourselves luck, and we ask God to guide us through these proceedings.
11: I wish you all the best too. That's why we'll talk. So we are still on. We are talking politics here. That's the Patriotic Party. That's the new Patriotic Party. That's the new Patriotic Party.
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11: Chairman Buti, let us say live on Adon, Bibeboko. Chairman, lawyer, the only Nakasevi, Nakemi, we are saying, lawyer, the chairman. Chairman Buti, only lawyer can save you. Only me can save. Lawyer, the show is party. Chairman, Adum TV. What do we expect today?
15: Oh, very good elections. That is all. What do you want me to say?
11: Are you so far satisfied in the security organization?
15: Yes. Very. Fairness, very good. Fairness.
11: So that's it, Chairman Buti. And that's Chairman Buti for you. That's it. That's so. I want to see a year here. The new Patriotic Party. One would you maybe I want it. Oh, Honorable MP for Jabin. Napo design.
15: Okay, that's why.
11: I'm a friend of schema. But at least your thinking is that at this point, New Patriotic Party, come on, you are and all been here.
15: Oh, me feel the I qualify. As at now, it didn't say, I don't know, move you, I could be a PR. Me no say tax ahead, no. All of them know a bit in here because I'm off a bit in more. I'm on to Eddie no, Ebusabus or Monsam, Edusodus or Momo who said, or meeting on my time to do this stage.
11: Jabim Rashid Jenny in the young for Usu a child and I'm not common. Finally, are you thinking that you're putting a team together Namaya Adma 2020, they're very attractive or meeting me a conquer the minds of Ghanaians? Reasons why you have to vote for the New Patriotic Party 2028?
15: Oh, I know certainly. I had there. Yeah. It depends on the barber dano. On say, a jebiano, the journalist is saying, my son, about the crazy negumamanaso. Etino ya de jani nyina agwo no mti etwe crazy na dwegu mu no amana so picture ene mpenifo ebe yomo ne no ene mba be cover the eye na to ase nyina na etimi de awi ni nyame aduma 2028.
0: All right, but as maybe you've been hearing Omahine Dubuachi, that's my senior brother Oyesofo no say presenter and only on one media house Uya TV. Very, very, very humble and real person and character. This is here. You go share your jumano. Thank you. The one we say, Mijidi say, why a crowd almost ready for the show to start on all our platforms. Adom, Asempa, TV, Adom TV, Asempa FM, Adom FM, Love FM, Inshira FM. Yeah, the sound coming in the Bremwa and say now by way of information for maybe if you've just joined our platforms now quickly I have to walk you through a new about community now fee yet me about quickly now BD and common one who see aha a yeah Abdom 106.3 FM and which is you know Asempa 94 Inshra 104.5 and I feel in your limit. My main walk through Kakra. Now for Yambra back to Omankasa the MPP National Delegates Conference, no, I see in October 3rd, no, our bias sports to the makers a very, very, very, very critical and very crucial because Abaco Semino, I had the highest decision making body, New Patriotic Party, according to Omo Article 9 of their constitution, Omo Yanoma Miensa. To elect national executives every 4 years. Now, if you amend the party in the constitution, now if you set the direction and our strategy for the next election. Oko Abako Sumwa, Eshasia 1992 with only 1,998 delegates. Now, Edi Chusu on flag bearer. In 2010, no more expanded call in 106,590 delegates to reduce vote buying. Say the Bay Ananka who control by NSCK, CKCK, and CBY free home. And actually, in January, in 2023, flag by elections, now 203,439 delegates. That means that they had now moved from 106,590 people to 203,439 delegates in 2023. In January 2026, last election, 211,849 delegates, the biggest ever, and on the by. But see we past conferences in Inano, Omaibuo, Cape Coast 2017, Koforidua 2018, Trade Fair Accra 2019. Heroes Park, Kumasi 2021 and 2022, University of Ghana, Lagos, July 2025, Anamadi Jumawo. And then this, you know, a conference, Kasia only, but I'm saying it's not 70 years, one party, one purpose, united for a year victory. Nabibia, Ebekosu, and there. We have one Ngoma, Omadi Abatua, and Nusia, Onankasa Edi, Omon Komo Kama Kama, I say, propose motions for amendment of constitution of the New Patriotic Party MPP National Delegates Conference we General Secretary Anna Krata we or the Atu Abonte members of the Constitution Amendment Committee Lira Frank Davis or Mrenu for honor 80 training Afe Yama Minimion for Patricia PJ Nimion for Kojo Pong Kroma or a lawyer ni Honorable Diana Snaba Dapa Onus your lawyer ni Honorable Ebenezer Gilbert ni Nete Onusu Kanino Emashibigani Yerua Kofi Makafui Wanya Anafe Dr. Antoinette Tibu Dako Enti Yebekwa 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
6: Oh, Miss Entry, and ye also, ya rea titi be ben fipi, now so, niamon yonoda. Semit so, no, who do a matta mean no shea, a bayon mama.
5: Meaning, he said, what to us a town for Haxa Castles, any Haxa Mesa, Yanumbum Kutia or Sanubia Mano Anum, and can what on other dada, or Sadrodi, and one Haxa Castles, any Haxa Mesa,
6: and Kumninchemu,
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0: Okay, TFN la second second for once again from my head Kwabena Asante. 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And with over 100 affiliate stations, you munya kagum, no be a far life any phrase as Hanum and Baba Tones and Sam Dia. Ubinya exclusive sinin in Adi F2 ne or my hene kwabra be a central for cra in rani a beer pro anima because of the office of Kokromoti Power and ever 2 million hone attached. Kwakuchum da so e was house na Dr. Kwasi Ajman so e wa kwaku so you show your projections.
1: Okay, we the iron ye hwe nim say be see or grounds.
0: Okay,
1: you need her chairman the end argument chairman the argument chairman say a race between Buachi Ajakun and Jumbo Edu
0: out of Nipa Four. No,
1: yes, out of Nipa Four. No,
0: okay,
1: the also me and say Paul Afoko.
0: Okay,
1: wouldn't say I can remember, I can't say me say. Yeah, you see idea so so here near you see I
0: exam fan for be okay
1: for la foko race we be dey there man.
0: Okay,
1: this and say e bra o moto aba man no
2: 2014
1: e we here in chain.
0: Okay,
1: o san tin no hook a free party no.
0: Okay,
1: you know he is detached himself from the party for a long time.
0: Okay, to holding nyina be nya effect
1: e be nya effect
0: for la foko so
1: and currently race na e course no own tin dey papa.
0: Okay,
1: yeah her omo endorse candidate no. They are apart from Mohamed Amin Adam, former finance minister.
0: Yeah, and I think the former Asantimampo MP, Adenimo, and so supported
1: apart from Nipami
2: and Henry Kote. No,
1: Nipami, you know, who said them who be also support to Paul Afoko.
0: Yeah,
1: in the numbers, Nisa.
0: Okay,
1: to Paul Afoko, not in the race.
0: Okay,
1: a race between Buachi Ajakun and John Wedu.
0: Okay, as a leader, can say that some
1: crab cries on the wall. Because on one constituency of Lake South, me who's almost the new election way.
0: Okay.
1: Let alone Greater Accra.
0: Almost the region, no?
1: I'm finding for election.
0: Okay.
1: To be in the man.
0: Okay.
1: Over Eastern region, at the Jombo, Bwacheja, Kunko election.
0: Okay.
1: Over Eastern region.
0: Eastern region, that block, Ninina.
1: Regional chairman, and end also, no?
0: Okay.
1: So it means, the Mwe Drew, Eternity.
0: Okay, and a regional chairman, so no, Eastern region, no?
1: Jeff Kunadu.
0: Jeff Kunadu. And so, we so mean kind of boy, we so unipa
1: Brian
0: Champon,
1: yes,
0: it's the regional commando.
1: You know, her grounds,
0: so if man looking as if say
1: Brian Adebo Acheja,
0: Brian Adebo Acheja, whoever
1: you know, her saw so struggle in the polls,
0: okay,
1: might be one of them
0: because of her,
1: Dr. Baumi and Crawford, do one,
0: okay,
1: is for John Boedu,
0: okay.
1: I think there's some of this information on the grounds. I'm not to do an eye to see towards John Boyd.
0: Well, okay.
3: Well, I could see. I have the post somewhere here. Yes. Even as at a nano pay crowd, when the delegates need to be Kasa. Omonomo, she. Yeah. Obetima bo, monomaba power. And yeah, menini. And then men are my personality. That is what they are looking for.
0: I was watching delegate a candidate, no, some also more. My train delegates to be at your hotel when you're on a monk because it's Munya enough and I can't know you and I'm obedient. Munam come over, I don't know, Eddie, and I'm way air can away from say, Kojo Safua,
1: yes,
0: air can. Time I'm on the mass and must start to know. I 10.
1: And you do women organize a metro with the India. It's an okra near projections of Boachia Jacuni leading.
0: Okay,
1: where two things the spirit of the party.
0: Okay.
1: Bwacheja.
0: The spirit of the past.
1: Yes. Because at this time. Do one like us know Bwacheja kun neni mo nyam ohena okasa ubi beti credibility or credibility.
0: And because the ban upon us. Sa kasa nso era mo aman for Jesus this
1: ano. But see say no.
0: Neni mo nyam no. Yeah, there you narrow down to on a Jumbo Edu. Neni mo nyam no does it affect Jumbo Edu say neni mo nyam do in the NPP such as Jumbo Edu. As the national chairman, I can't say more. Send a man for the Oboni, the Abema Boache, Yako Assemble. Yeah, apply the same farmer John Bodwana.
3: You see, I could see because I'm going to compare.
0: Okay.
3: Senga Koya said, who compares Paul Afoko and Boache Yakoa? The new Yaman in them.
0: Okay.
3: But because John Bodu is much younger, and in tea, and oh. And it's your Ghana for.
0: But see, you are quite all commanded. And is it
3: that we are about to.
0: Yeah, but it was about the superiority of office, no? and yet to the person.
3: To me,
0: that is it. It's that at the ease. When will be different from the but I couldn't know what to do. And so, like I said, when you're about to go open for me, but one more between what I say, same Ghana, when you're coming, same fatasso, baby. But when you're not a cognac, so they are conference and the same say, yeah, that 2 minutes walk when you know,
3: and I'll say to me, but a human, you come on, you
1: okay. Okay. It's an ocean and come all grounds are sanity for now.
3: We are voting.
1: You didn't say what here, Jacu, LED. But John Boadu has the momentum. Momentum, they say, a brat and my own to be a quay fiasco.
0: Okay.
1: All the attention, the team, and Dr. Baomi and Crawford, Dodona, John Boadu. And John Boadu is from Greater Accra.
0: Yeah.
1: Ofra Blikuma South. Wayejuma in the region. Asanabe National. The Greater Accra. Dodoana the Jombwe Duko election.
0: Last one, Nankasa, the home region.
1: Central region. Central region. Yes. And I would name say Ofri Asin.
0: Okay.
1: Asin for Ofri Ashanti region. Yeah, Asante
0: yeah.
1: For Mina.
0: Yeah. Okay.
1: Into no ha part of Ashanti region I supported Jombwe Duko.
0: Okay.
1: Boache Jakun, Nepa Pai Free, Asante Jamase.
3: Yeah.
1: On also Free Ashanti
0: region. Let's also not forget, so the same Ashanti region, the man Jombwe Duko from as General Secretary, and Justin Kojo.
1: Yes. Into no ha, Omumi Enunyi na Ashanti womb.
0: Okay.
1: And will be answered in a region ever.
0: Okay.
1: But John Boy doing Greater Accra. Yes, Oban so mummy and no. A man be a support half a support to Boatia Jack or half support to John Boydu. Greater Accra ma epe John Boydu.
0: Okay.
1: Ashanti region. Omope Boatia Jacko. It's in the numbers no a dozen. Permutation a dozen. That is why I already have delegates in your mind. Because people are convincing them.
3: Samu Koso.
1: Say Mko see. It being some pene. Internet and on acquired to my channel.
0: Okay.
1: On say, you also election say TNT womb.
0: Yeah.
1: TNT no, we be
0: anyway. As one away, we can even cook and that's with TNT BN baby. Because it's moving.
3: That's the ideal situation, but I don't mind because we're down.
1: Oh, it's a BOB at THA will be.
0: Ah,
1: and yeah, my family and best of
0: my family. I'm from the TSOB C. And no, J.
1: That is it. You do woman organize a metro.
3: Before I come in, look, when you delegate ni bidin komo a.
0: Okay.
3: O say sika ni o de buy a but yeah, na o ma no be o decision.
0: Okay.
3: E na the ekoso no.
0: Yeah.
3: Kwaku akosi. Block voting ekoso. Constituency base.
0: So block in the Kwaku, but I mean to say, is it going to be original,
3: constituency,
0: and I say a block on venue side. So all the account communities will decide, say, you floated the amount. All the other communities will decide, say, you floated
1: election,
0: the
1: amount. Election, yeah, no. Election MPP, maybe a vote, no, you can say, a constituency.
3: Constituency?
1: 19 executive.
0: Hmm.
1: Nationally, only a 74%.
0: Okay.
1: The constituency, now, and to amount, election will lose.
3: Because only delegates will be in coma. I'm so, yeah, dear. I'm a paper only be the speaker. Yeah, no, you need a chairman. Yeah, yeah, you say,
0: honey,
3: echo. No, a bit must say, or mope, as soon as you understand it. It's too far. Block voting air, a bit play a major role. Of course, when you're one or two infiltrators, say, media, okay, you know, I say,
0: okay.
3: But no, and a bit determined. Who becomes the next
1: okay. Yes, but mind you, say election way a secret. On the normal creative ballot polling stations.
3: 31.
1: Yes, because we because there be a woman. The election is very very tricky.
0: Okay.
1: Ah.
0: You're your vice chairperson.
1: Yeah, vice chairperson. Only a 13.
0: Okay.
1: You hear more? Nipa 5. And we doing bus rockets here.
0: Okay. Pay your post, you know.
1: Pay your post. You need to be a woman on the ground.
0: Okay.
1: They didn't carry an B. Yes, it's ahead.
0: The current national organizer.
1: National organizer. Okay. It's ahead. Because over here, original youth organizer.
0: Yeah.
1: But was be a national organizer.
0: Yeah.
1: And with you for more, he's one person. One nature boys in the brain. In terms of education, if you have a school or a bridge, it will be Rema, PB, the amount. Now, her regional organizers now.
0: Okay.
1: Don't do one more time. On your man, Antiache. Youth organizers on a dodo on one anti ache or MPs no dodo on one a boa or first time MPs no
0: okay
1: to know her boa kwa south MPR
0: yeah
1: and a bosom friend who omu no mo peke MPs bear 10 and a peke in a
0: form
1: a failure
0: so it means the blessings of the Ashanti blog
3: or yeah, you may
1: as organizer Ashanti region I didn't buy.
2: Yeah.
1: This time around, it be more Kasawe Chizu Nana Bibu Ami Nidi. It be a grab. But on your Makasa, so I'm going to say, and there will be no votes in Ashanti region.
2: Okay.
1: And now, send your Muya about to one. Almost all Muya crash for. No more Buga Buga for.
2: Oh, okay.
1: And Osha.
0: Delegates, not Jim Ponono.
1: I Jim Ponono. Now Buga Buga for any Minu. Chairman Buga. Oh, so no, any team.
2: Yeah.
1: My
2: yeah.
1: Watch
2: yeah.
1: Kojobamba is showing strongly as one of the candidates because on our choir, our catcher almost said, yeah, party no opposition, Otomamia, NDC into Mississippi party in terms of security.
2: Okay,
1: Meme Edmana Mamma. And Kojobamba is very strong in the race.
2: Okay,
1: we need crying, Yama Mamma. It's very, very strong. It's very, very strong.
0: So, Nanabi na na komi a oba ya mposa Kojo Bamba Mustafa Hamid.
1: Yes. Ohe. Wow. Nana komi a dodo anu a kanze nani muniyam.
2: Okay.
1: Onye ni mufi. Ewo.
2: Yamanya
1: na manya simo. You know you been so ahe oben Dr. Baumia.
2: Okay.
1: No.

0: ebi azungu skakra onu fri zungu and northern extraction
1: yeah.
0: So amunso hun is say yes any penny okay. Omo a ebe bo anti Mustafa Hamid is also in the race obekaya Rita Sobairi
1: yeah
0: wawo mbe three times man for face oba says oba free apart from the women organizer position on here yeah. There's nowhere obi hun oba
1: obi hun oba
0: ewu oba na okoy youth organizer onim Unya youth organizer no. Inti no her women organizer ba kope. Inti no omo reservice no.
1: Kope.
0: Ele ye ma
1: ba. The buyer from US.
0: Yes, from US. Okay. Chairperson.
1: Okay.
0: Because over Mieza, I don't think that Western region the Mieza by election no. And na Egusu Bruni so menya she also be nya sa vote no. Inti we are looking at Obaya.
1: So we are having Obaya from Ashanti, Egusu Bruni from Ashanti. Okay.
0: Yes.
1: Okay.
0: But Obaya more formidable because of free a bigger wing.
1: Yeah.
0: Engineer has said Nana B likely to win the okay. First vice.
1: Okay.
0: Nana Kumia will be in there.
1: Okay.
0: Akabako. Eyoba. Konyubamba. Sa Risi, vice chairperson.
1: So Kobasa said na Oka said him. Delegate Nifi said this time omun blending the academics and the bugabuga for the dia. That means say one who has to sacrifice for Konyubamba. So if they want to go that way, yes,
0: they are.
1: Okay.
0: Now, so much you saw a ban, so now we come back. And between Nanabi and Nanakumi, I want to be a vice chairperson. The toughest race in there, apart from the chairman, vice chairperson, is very, very tough.
1: What's not going
2: to be? What say? Uti, Peter McMahon, Omi amendment, now you have the opportunity to appoint six. No, me share. Regional balance.
1: Yeah.
2: It is based on the outcome of the parliament and ombe yi no. Then omukoye selection
1: appointment
2: na. No me dia a fat regional e bi oman yebi just to balance it.
1: Okay.
2: Oh, intinu obi dise kojo bamba. Same po wenya I'm very sure. Say appointment will be nya na obaya. When we remove first trainer appointment will be ti nya.
0: And okay. Tede e we koye nim ni ahwe. The other position.
1: Okay.
0: Yeah, quite a name.
1: Yeah. Okay, so General Secretary.
0: General Secretary.
1: Okay.
0: Your projection is that Justin Frimpong Godia will win the election.
1: Okay.
0: Because virtually all the positions will be new people.
1: Yeah.
0: All of them.
1: Yeah.
0: Chairman will be new. Yeah. Youth organizer new.
2: All of them.
1: Vice will be new.
0: Will be new. Vice will be new.
1: Okay.
0: It's in the party inside that be. And the Emma Kodria. It's an Omadinakov in the first term. Now, or you're young, we see a dear kakra.
1: Okay.
0: Nti no mumpia no unko. It is because omo maka omo contest no. Omo ma race ni race papa. Because Eugene Boachi entry, Ashanti region em piano. Ashanti region gusu pian kodia. Ofri Ashanti region. Sa Ashanti region pian Eugene. Obeti me biti kodia. And omo che election ni mwa ebeha. Bado her grounds are kodia is still strong.
1: Okay, so beyond Ashanti region, if I'm na Eugene, are strong?
0: Beyond Ashanti region, well, Greater Accra is doing Kodia.
1: Okay.
2: Once,
0: Western region is doing Kodia. Central Kodia. Kodia looking very strong.
2: Eugene is appealing to party for now. I say, Abonyon Kakra Wumumu, a party by power. Now, no, maybe opportunities via Yashufeni. And you know, almost saying Eugene is appealing to the however, Eugene, Ebeye MP, he concentrated on his constituency. The rest of the constituencies, no, were show so much interest. Apart from some will be a coin house, okay, me contesting.
1: Okay.
2: Juma Ben, why here in the past, across board. Now, we share more and more chairman, organizer, various positions. We have only more form alliances. You can leverage on their voters to and as uncle for Ninano, Uber General Secretary slot now, Ominano, Ed Omoaru, Eye, Justin Kodia,
1: sir.
2: So that is why other three Nakano, who say, Emu, they are not pulling their way. Yes, I'm saying that they are out, why you did any idea, but it is too early. This time,
1: and Shem, yes, I'll come back to Baba Yara Sports Stadium because. Man boy from HMS 17 wants to be a year PM, especially when it comes to the proposed amendment in Ibana. The acting national chairman of HMS said only idea about that proposed amendment.

0: cabinet. Stanley Tete. But we are here to confirm. Tien Chemepo, Edira, a year, Baba Yaras Post, and Yakoche, near Ecoso. But Koku, back to it, Yemeko organizer. Now, this issue so about, say, whether Justin Frimpong could be any jumbo debate to me, Ayajuma. Metier, many mutsad and quadi, come on, now share the post now. Post Namrak added, they say. Ama fodo do a eto abade ama jomboodu no omudu do na na eto abade ama Justin Frimpong kwia. So it means the party is expecting say the two despite their differences we free when when yeye e kwan a jomboodu for so lose the last election no be greater academy any ho and up to now we share some of the teacher for we catch say they were not happy. Why they are not happy is only up to them. They are not money too happy, but how they are going to work together? Yes, and share one of them the party not 10 year chairman by a party not in a general secretary. But if that cohesion or any one more, as maybe against what you against Justin Frimpong Kujia, well, and I may be powerful against Justin Frimpong Kujia when he see himself with that a higher person in terms of age, because what Justin Frimpong Kujia and a John Bodua. Belly best amazing. That's 3 years difference, and I'm boy.
1: We 43, 50.
0: And
2: the Ebuwa. Ebuwa. They come 10 years.
0: Right? Okay. Yeah. But who they compare? Jom Polafoku and I say Boatia Jamwa. Who say you see yourself say you find yourself in a certain bracket with John Bodu. I said, oh, me and I a colleague. And now on not contesting a position here, we're beating it. Why are you not going to do Timu de Manoko? So, me father,
1: yeah. Oh, so we are national chairman. Say, I'm fine. Say, John, we need John Bode. We never be national chairman. Oh, Justin, so general secretary. Ombe yo, ombe juma. Ni esi na ano no. In the a party, whom ni see. Now, John, I will be chino no. On one benya bigger position, which is the national chairman.
0: Okay.
1: It is so a general secretary. Na edie na os. There's nothing there. In general, so ombe yo, the common interest is for them to come together and win power, and that is what they are going to do. In doing to me, I say. Maybe person ni etwa mu a obi ti me na we yen bi one akwa election we lose na ni age hunda
2: obi ani
1: ni hunda ntino sad because obi a ukwa election with the anticipation so be we
0: baby ni
1: ntu kora se bonche na wani su bring ntino ba ni sa ese se finance we ke kan sembi
0: okay
1: ntu de mu jashi na be kan but say eventually that's not certain na 4 years later we be nya bigger position na sa mu kra we be fi and you work.
0: Okay.
1: But even I see say John Grab be boa more because we general secretary Jumanda and as you be chairman.
0: Okay.
1: In the do be cra na could be yam wa or no crab to me abon say minia fancy na no be a no. When problem we never buy.
0: In fact, I think all things be equal apart from Nasara coordinator, women organizer, and the ABM. I'm saying no position. I'm saying John Bodu should have.
2: Yeah.
0: Yes.
2: Yeah.
0: So it's the party, the structure, like I say, yeah. So a bar a juma of a national organizer.
1: Yeah.
0: A bar a juma of a general secretary. John Bodu, yes. And I think a vice chair.
1: He's a good communicator.
0: Oh, yes. So no, a deputy communication director of the party. Yeah.
2: It's an younger
0: organizer.
2: Organizer. Yeah. Organizer. Titles Glover. Only contest.
0: Okay.
2: Only contest. The Abema Omo Makano. Yeah, candidates. America was on an abin a choir.
0: Yeah,
2: he did very well. Almost the whole country we win in.
0: Yeah,
2: Ashanti region, the Dini Ramo. And now Ashanti region, Buana, Oko. Ashanti region said any candidates.
0: Okay, maybe I looking at titles, you know. Ashanti are more titles because Nana Nabi was in the race Ashanti in Tiana. And as an Ashanti, pet titles.
2: There be on the time election, Edube Bia. Obia Kennedy.
0: Okay.
2: Today, I'm going to say the voter region will go for Hyangba because Omuhun is almost in the panel.
0: Almost in the panel.
2: Yes, most of the regions.
0: Yeah.
2: And then some of the positions, all the corner be Bray Albury. And corner be Bray is every free and different mame.
0: Okay.
2: Who are who need votes now? Albury. Titles only contenders. The Abema other people, Nabem, ATNT, no.
0: Okay.
2: TNT
0: no metia.
2: Omo tia bro titles the assume you know titles asun be
0: say. But how say assume nyen kure say say e be 2000 be 1500 pe no.
2: Wa wani a.
0: How say nyen kure.
2: Wa wani a bre no betia.
1: A lot has gone on.
2: Wa
0: wani a because you say no dey.
2: Wa wani a bre no betia.
1: What we say omo nyina wo researchers. E no omo ye permutations. No me who say ah aha na ye weak wa. Inti kunya ebi anama webe so so a. Ebe bua inje ba sa.
3: O be spend 2000 no.
1: Inti no offer mo mu nyina wa wa faka kada. O de ba be so so no. Wa ko no de affect you. That's o mu nyia no across board. No.
3: Okay.
1: Ana hwe ebi nu koya wada.
3: Yeah.
1: O mu ko de danko fo fi. And say eventually the party dia mo mu no. O mu move. Ana delegates nu bebere uno mu di congress masa. Eh party e yin sika de ya de. Into be ya de ba.
2: But Kwame Opoku CID, Clement Opoku Jemfi, Kwame Opoku CID, or 5 votes nibi. And Pope.
1: Okay.
2: And so even though no ye organize our Ahafo.
3: Yeah.
2: Ahafo and so ye Ashanti people. What's na Ashanti region da? Youth organizers nibi and so ni Pope and Nam. And the godfather and a Dr. Ue Freeye. Dr. Ue Freeye and a youth patron for Ashanti region.
3: Okay.
2: But me, I will pay votes for my yeah. Osebuatin.
3: Yeah.
2: Osebuatin be this second, I will not be surprised. But Abanga, and I've said, say, oh, the election, the court send me free heart, Tomamia, Abanga will be at a loss.
3: Mm-hmm.
2: Both mm-hmm. Western North, 9 constituencies.
3: Minority regions, Libya.
2: Yes, okay. 9 constituencies.
3: Okay.
2: Okoko, ye did there, oh, delegate, sir. And oh, ye Kusasi nearby,
3: right? Okay.
2: O de ko honso a
3: onso sha
2: apa isin su die sa ntu ko ka se mi free hamon to mami a o da form but Abanga the last contest no he did very well or no a second and he say yeah a block voting and no moye ma salama ka Abanga winning party for no hon is Abanga is resourceful Oscar.
3: Okay
2: o bet me a boy youth wing no
3: okay
2: ntine ma ne be die nim
3: so mebo ebe sika na mema Abanga abani moja klebro poku jemfi kwa mpoku siadi
2: yes
3: yeah ofri asante mantemu
2: a resource
3: that's kwa mpoku sika sam no form
2: yeah form
1: well a resource enna
3: lawyer ni no
1: akosi a resource enna the power of kodua jombwedu
3: okay
1: Abanga jombwedu
3: Yeah.
1: Jombwedu omo beto abama no.
3: Majority abama.
1: Exactly. Titus the same thing.
3: Okay.
1: Kodua the same thing.
3: Okay.
1: That is what is going and the bebo Abanga.
3: Kwampoku CID or ye system candidate.
2: No, system candidate Abanga.
1: Understand?
2: Abanga na system candidate.
3: Okay. The system na ye Dr. Mahmoud Bawumia system no. Abanga them.
2: Abanga
3: against Kwampoku.
2: Yes,
3: because now Kwampoku supported by Omiana.
2: Sanen Tieno, saying okay. The flag bearer race.
3: Now Kwampoku supported Dr. Baumia. Okay.
1: Yeah.
3: And now, Obi, Pope, so.
2: Michael Osebo Atin.
3: The
2: Honor Crown and Tieno grounds, and he say Asanji region, Emuache. Omo Honi say Napo Epe Kwampoku Zi ID.
3: Yeah.
2: Na Dr. UFE. And the Pope Oba.
3: Hey, the young who is a Napo Ede, Kwampoku CID Neba, and a doctor, are you a free Ede Pope Oba? It's one of them, Robert Timia split is our vote, you know.
2: Split. Because you see, a council of a patron for okay. Youth Wing, our Ashanti region, SKMA, our youth organizer,
3: yeah.
2: Omafa, Dr. U. Free as their patron.
3: Okay.
2: To Robert
3: Timia, feed it to the youth. A Pope agenda, no?
2: Pope beat me and ya because the last time I was by a studio or the constituency youth organizer 10 and they buy
3: okay.
2: Now just so the account, but some trendy account.
3: Yeah.
2: No, they on by 10 in Ashanti region.
3: So the race now cause I know NC Hano. As I twas man who becomes the running mate to Dr. Mahmoud Bawumia.
2: And also
1: so many interests. Oh, I don't know what Dawson. Interest in Dawson. I'm telling you.
2: Bibri.
3: But is there like losing Bawumia bet me as a Saint Napo?
2: That was a bad thing. Because I woke up and said, I'm going to be free. And I'm going to be free. From
1: 2008. From 2008.
3: From 2008. So on the youth front, no. Say, a comma, Kwampoku CID, would then cement the authority of NAPO in Ashanti region.
2: Region, yes.
3: And I come Popa would also affirm that then Dr. Mahmoud Bawumia need to have a rethink about who becomes his running mate when indeed he wants to choose from Ashanti region.
2: So Nkomoni drew one more honor, so Nkomoni Beba.
3: Okay.
2: Mm-hmm.
3: Okay.
2: Nkomoni drew who's already in the NSA regional chairman. No, in a Ponipa.
3: Yeah.
2: Mm-hmm. Regional chairman, no, no in a Ponipa. Okay. Now her youth organizer.
3: Yeah, anyway, a cooker. Yeah.
2: Then who could appear. Yeah.
3: So for the result, the crew said, na ponse ne mu e munt minka and o yifre nye ye now na ponu won to no mo ka
2: o hersi say nso a doctor you are free
3: okay
2: once a sk amia ye no patron sk amia youth organizer
3: okay
2: unu nse na ponu pa ne sentence bafo
3: yeah
2: election no truck
3: where we ne yeah
2: the sk amia on a doctor you are free ne egg man the other you front e wa Ashanti region almost plenty votes now.
3: Okay.
1: Oh, and then a bebua banga no.
2: A bebua banga. But a banga there for all the regions. Mm. They are saying say oh a banga will be.
3: Oh, okay. So did you didn't hear any sick car?
2: Yes.
3: And
2: so apart from that, no.
3: Who commanding no?
2: Onze. Because who call electioner?
3: Yeah.
2: Delegates need to sicker. Until next time, no bows you acquire.
3: Me cheer that. Say artist, no bow fra.
2: Uh-huh. Obao fra.
1: But to be top of
3: the
1: sicker. Why you top of us?
2: It's in a no. Until you acquire any
3: market. Yeah, so because of this, your election headquarters, Kokromoti Power, Adum TV, Adum 106.3 FM, Asempa 94.7 FM, Afi, Inshra 104.5 FM, with over 100 affiliate stations across the nation. And yes, for the engineer, live also on DSTV, on GoTV, on Multi TV, they was on the live and so on. Maybe I should call all social media platforms. So for our to a brother, my engineer can kind. Wa gwe nchire so e de be sa ko back to baba nyara sports de akwa ko hwe ne ko so awon mu se amendment no ahye ase ana se ensha ase se ahye ase baba wi time na abato so etimi ato aso e free brebe o ma hire kwabla sante na fe akoko a ofin hira 104.5 fm crave same fame and so all grounds e be sa ko mo chim no akwa ko chire ne ko so o baba nyara sports de ko gu women organizer.
2: The toughest race in all the nine.
3: Wow.
2: The toughest.
3: Who becomes the next woman organizer? National
2: woman organizer. Okay. Race way between Hawa Kum Sing and Nike Jemfua.
3: Hawa Kum Sing and Nike
2: Jemfua.
3: The current national woman organizer.
2: Yeah, Adia Safiano on Wunim.
3: Okay.
2: On Ujina and Chang Ujina Mami Ketechi. Between Hawa
3: Kum Sing. Mami Ketechi na Epia Hajia Safia.
2: Yes.
3: Okay.
1: Oh, she came on air. We call other platforms. I call opinion campaign.
2: Because the deputy.
1: Yes.
3: Okay. And when Jimmy said deputy, she was free on a KJM for on them. Yeah, Danny, I'm not man. Obey to me at twice, sir.
2: I be on the KJM for a party person.
3: Okay.
2: The argument, and they say our council could be minister. Okay. Now I'm buying on my party in Lucy to where the area.
3: So what about Kwaku Lucia? From what I'm
2: saying. Now party for. Any party, Edma, or no Kejemvua argument, no.
3: Mm.
2: But the spirit of a party, or her nationally, they want our Kumsin.
3: Okay.
2: But Kejemvua is pushing for Hajia Safia Mohammed. Mm. And only that Kejemvua ne a man at Naye. And to know her in this race, endorsement and no so.
3: But among cross secure, so FM, I think this is some crabs who are stepping down, meaning how true it is. May I cross check it?
2: Endorsement in the women race and also.
3: Okay.
2: Ooh. Yes. Because the Amen Huni say Central Regional Women's Organizer Charlotte. Or no Hawa Kumsin because of Hawa Central Region.
3: Yeah.
2: And a Hawa Efri Savannah.
3: Yeah.
2: Fi Salaga Tin Women Organizer. And so NNNAM. And Ashanti Regional Women's Organizer.
3: And Hawa Kumsin.
2: Hawa
3: Nam. Okay.
2: And I will call Western Regional, the oldest regional women's organizer. Ajuakwala.
3: Okay, so Menye the trend analysis throughout the electoral years there, but Kakra Mamunye said, as I say, NPP were opposition, there's a kind of woman organizer they go for.
1: Sure.
3: When party were power, there's a kind of woman organizer.
1: Exactly. Exactly.
3: It looks as if, say, in opposition, Ompewone
1: two.
3: Yes. Then in power, no matter who be a, I'll bet me a calm it down nerves. Now, at least Abu Fokra ever tells you, we ain't all power and tuning and you're training. You ever play a role this time?
2: Yes, the election, I don't know, they play a role. But my cancer came for an mammy for not na ye.
3: Okay.
2: In Tino, ubi on per safia, no behawa, o unity. And again in this election, Omunim say our kumsi a resource for Uska Kakra.
3: Okay.
2: Because be a minister, cabinet minister for 8 years.
1: MP 12 years.
2: MP 12 years. In Tino, the cash for how about you? In Tino, so be declare my hajia. I hear the Ayacha or Hawa,
3: Unyabi.
2: And I'll declare my Hawa.
3: What did he?
2: O declare my Hawa, the Akate Moche, Unyabi. It's an old home, dear, and only delegates, Nikas, our workers who woman, and I am mammy. No, maybe Nibia will be a tight slip. It is our election way, very tough.
3: Wow.
1: Let me give you an insight. A man, women organizers across the country, do you want to call Yawada?
3: Okay.
1: I'm going to say it. The following day, Enra, they move from Kate Fee. Echo, baby, area mom. I was in charge. And one, I do. Only a vigil. I woke up named Jamie and some. Only a party.
3: Hey,
1: I am telling you an inside information.
3: Wow.
1: Yes. Even this morning.
3: How come it's in Nigeria?
1: Oh, come on.
3: For a man of a party. After the vigil.
1: Yes. A man of a be through a joada. And to match, Nisa no man in Akum.
3: Okay.
1: Kids, a plain rule, but the conversation is that. Let delegate me say, what be you would here? As women organizer, what are the party in the co-position? You are part of it.
3: Okay.
1: What role did you play? Now, how are no or no solo and waben or the buano? When Emra or contest to senior east. Then I will call.
3: And then before the set KJ for a say. How come to be a minister in a squad money at 10,000 cities?
1: How on Swabe can? It's on a on Swabe can say, or here not being so beckon or declaring intentional or commanding 20,000. Said J, may the amount, may the Israel walk and say, make a contest.
3: Hey,
1: I am telling
3: 20,000.
1: 20,000.
3: 200 million old cities. It's a market gem for us all. It's on the coin.
1: Nah. We need delegates. Maybe he didn't come and no one can say.
3: Okay.
1: What be the would you?
3: Yeah.
1: In the head, then I will say, me my body a chino, me kofana ba. And I'm going by now to me J power. And also me in Kobium. Then when I'm training, you will be to me aqua. And in the MPP, also share all the executive positions from contest now. Why not? We'll be a son is happening, we'll be a son is as a Mufa we uncle.
3: But will not no be the likelihood card.
1: But for me,
3: Nana the Danko Kufado played with for Dr. Mahmood Bawumia. Though, yes, one son is an open campaign. For Dr. Mahmood Bawumia, but party for me face say the coming of Dr. Mahmood Bawumia, so a pray flag bearer the brave war NDP Amiokumno was as a result and another down call for the then president Etanechi.
1: Yes, you see continuity. Etanechi, because they have come a long way from 2008. Sir.
3: Similar can be said about no, Kate James Fua and Hawa. And because we be a young
1: family. You see, so for me, a man, you know. And no mana resources are how are they ma
3: okay
1: constituency a man and cotwaban the yeah. Same resources like
3: you see me challenge akwa kum work akrani same how are KJM for a year resourceful no can we say same about Safia
1: no
3: the answer is no
1: no
3: yeah. So now if say NSA Safia team be winning now ochinami KJM is unsupported financially how will Safia be able to get some resources now and the KD tell the chairman the energy man.
2: Yes, on the Ninian and a party night man. Washeja Kwaka, who's a party in any Pabakolia, resources, as a party in a penny resource in the eight man. In the image, not individual, so even those a walk a cry, what made the start BB and sign a party in a barber.
3: But we also say, and you see the credit, but Nipa, a city pen name to say, Kutia Mansa,
2: sir.
3: So do we cast our phones our party? A be another man so could be different.
1: Exactly.
3: Yes, party be my resources. But party didn't mean your resources be up a be up.
1: All the time party.
3: Sometimes yeah. Influence. Your ability to be able to convince or be the entry also team in the sick and better party that you know. That's what I'm from. Yes, party do this will be a chair. Will be a chair the 5 Ghana, will be a chair the 10, will be a chair the 20 Ghana. But so better 10 million Ghana, so better 5 million, 2 million, 1 million, they must say, who won't take me invest such amount into the partner. No? Yeah, and the well, person and the credibility of
1: him.
3: Nipa na stake.
1: Let's look at the two candidates, Safia okay. And
3: Hawa Kumse.
1: Hawa. Ehina, Hawa started soldier. Ablikuma, North by election.
3: Okay.
1: yekoburu no ne san gidigidi na ba she won the sympathy of his party people.
3: Okay.
1: So this is the kind of leader be a yepe. Say do how the near do between Bogram.
3: Okay.
1: Oh, honor, how a soldier. And now, what the Aya Babi doing the MPP? When you see, even both NDC and MPP, when you are in opposition, like you said, your approach towards campaign is different from when you are in power.
3: Mm.
1: So for me, we show me a nuna, you cut any a day, any the presence in the media, the communication. Howa is ahead of Safia.
3: Okay.
1: Usha Kate as a national women's organizer, can you count a number of times, sir, Kate called public or yeah, you know, analysis near nothing. Yeah, they say, well, oh, yeah, the way my way, yeah, the way my way. That is her style.
3: Okay.
1: So for me, me want to say, and the contest, no, say, Safia to me, we need an advocate. Mm. For opening, supporting, event saying, Safia.
3: Now, I said, I said, Hajia,
2: the woman is Hajia Safia, no a deputy to Kate.
3: Yeah.
2: In the absence of Kate,
3: yeah.
2: The name how operational no yet. Nationally.
1: Kate nobody nationally.
2: Okay. At the point, in the absence of Kate, long absence before election, Kate no one available.
3: Yeah.
2: In say Hajia, and women organizers, no, about 70% retained.
3: Women organizers?
2: Yes.
3: That's almost no more under Kate Jemfuano.
2: Almost
3: 70% in written on constituency in regional elections in the course now. Okay.
2: And you know, sir, Omone Hajia may ye.
3: Okay.
2: No, no matter na ye.
3: Okay.
2: Pepe Hajia might get the votes.
3: Okay.
2: But how nationally, or even from the camp of a flag bearer,
3: okay.
2: Even from a camp of Penifu, a war party,
3: okay.
2: Parliamentary caucus now. Nah, or your more
3: so systemly favor how I come in.
2: How I come in, yes. But okay. KJMFO is still pushing for Safia
1: because that is why the delegates in an also.
2: Yes, that's why we share a man on our new more casa on Casem or away and away there be or train a Jimino. No, I got to the secret ballot.
1: But one of the resources now, Omuchen, it is almost at par.
3: Yeah,
1: cash away man, we might be. And tomorrow, man, we maybe I'm telling you. Yes, it's basically next to interband, sir. Say incumbent need the wechi. Not the resource, no, but you main opponent, the only corner, so ma equal as
3: all
1: Okay,
3: so that's on your screen. Hajia Safia, the deputy national women organizer, Emma NPP, Amyoko, your mammy, how are coming soon? A pray. I can say, upon it in the phone, you have to TV, so yeah, Oshie. And so this, I mean, how I could be saying, a former member of parliament, former minister, and now aspiring to be the national organizer, a national women organizer of the new patriotic party.
2: Go, but the one back on the how I could sing or start if constituency,
1: yeah, okay.
3: As a woman organizer,
1: Yes,
2: into Kujina, yeah. Who I would meet a man and say, oh, you know, yeah, be there, yeah, and see, and see,
1: okay. But probably she's taking inspiration from the late Ama Benyuandu. Obey a minister, obey MP, let obey this women's organizer.
3: It's Yashia, they say the same analysis, Yashia, how the trend no etier for not as my support or more as opposed to over the by. Not as to become watch channel pain. Prof.
4: Okay, just one of
3: Professor Smart Sapon.
4: Is there one of the best from their 5 CDs?
3: Fachem, you deserve it. Yes, you deserve it, yeah. So, yes, I say from the National Women Organizer. Mupos, no, a tipping wine.
4: Oh, Papa, maybe so. I come in 56.6 there. Now, imagine Muno, she is the most likely to carry the day.
3: Didn't NPP woman delegate say how a commission on pen at this time, your partner, no, a position? Muno, what you come on?
4: Well, ABA, Sabre, and Yabekano delegates named it, but carefully we decided to exclude those ones. Sanche Chiremu no yeye free mu because I hear Uko Chiremu na e koma ubi competitive advantage.
3: Yeah.
4: But since I read here, I don't dey do much too. But yes, I can largely amount for no show say we're conducting the whole year on many issues of party ne concern. Sabio Niama is here, Blikuma North, no near the Audin Hujinemu. Who's a on Rakasa no free, very hard terrain. A Kaswa Hono,
3: yeah.
4: A Honya baby, a year, a magro. And the don't want to watch the Nenin Ned, the Yanka Hokran going to mean survive for the period she survived. And we are Yansu free Kaswa Hono, so many of the issues, Blikuma North, many instances, the Abu who said. Maybe no more than a konoa na oba hawa kumuse kafu. It looks like largely a man of who ni se obeti me desire ni edi noa. Ya santuano me ni edi ni bi. Edi aba man front in politics generally no. Aya ne mano ye very soft a weaker side. Enti unya obebi at least owo a little ni edi kakra odiba be balance general softness ne mano one one. Ebe ma hono. I see. Most of them come out delegates near boy and they're not in Najna. Said you know, for money and near there, what demonstrated said, we will free Bano and Nika Kra, what then they didn't know, or Mufos or Mudi Manua, or Betty Yamasa or Shono, et me a boy, Ryan Mani Muma, or Musso, or Metimia and Umbetimia, the Abua or Mupati.
3: Okay. Have you heard the other position here to also with National Chairman, General Secretary, National Organizer, National Treasurer, Youth Organizer, and Nasara.
4: Good. I'm sorry, on the National Chairmanship, no, 47.9% there for John Buedu there. Let me just say, it's very difficult for something to change. Of course, politicians, but from the data point of view, the day is going for John Buedu, 47.9.
3: As against...
4: Against Minia Penny, Bwachie Jakwa, I think 26.2 or so. Minkita, laptop low, my name, Habat.
3: Okay.
4: It's a good gap. Of a Bwachie Jakwa double on the efforts. So, for example, who was 26, just would double on us and our cross 51.
3: Okay.
4: Unlike 47.9, with a little effort, you can cross the 50.
3: Yeah.
4: In fact, Mrantia, Penny, 49, Emudrono. So, Obiti Minyasa 47.91. They said that person is already gone because Sabi Enkonko Basa no of Afuku only be cra. No be a double on the Adiako 50. Enko Basa in any happening, Samaka only be cra. To Munina Kunyan Yabi, Nessa Baku Timitin Hunya 47.9. It tells you, sir, the Duanua no show, sir, John Buedu at this time should be given the opportunity to lead the party.
3: Okay, Yanka General Secretary.
4: General Secretary Nelson Sanyahu, you know, my conclusion was that JFK was going to win with the widest margin ever. The widest margin in the entire contest is going to come from Sir General Secretary Race Noah, Ebekwama JFK. Now, data point of view, yeah, the NNA is 60% from the delegates.
3: Okay.
4: And even the general stakeholders, Nekwana, was still 56.9 or so. And we have 56.9 and 60%, the NNA is of all the Ama Omubetun in Neno, how I come in the Nana Diano from our data point of view, 56.6, and so being a 60% there, there's a general secretary position. No, is going to be likely won by Yenia Justin Kobia Frempong, and not only just winning, but likely to be the win with the widest margin in the entire contest.
3: So the general said, "When they close Justin Frimpong, could you hear?
4: None of them Justin could you hear? About 18%. Now you slide. And now you
3: Silver Star. Tete.
4: Yes. We are in your slide. English I'm from.
3: Okay.
4: It is yes, sir. I won't be surprised if JFK comes first, slide comes second, and then me I'm in your former MP, I'm in the constituency, Eugene Bwachenchi.
3: Yeah.
4: Beba third." And then India, China, Dr. Charles Jamina, Ebeba Fort.
3: Okay, so yeah, the national organizer and so.
4: National organizer and also now a former MP. MP3 has been in the lead.
3: Okay.
4: In fact, Nane Dieno, almost, I think 49%, almost 50%.
3: Wow.
4: Uh-huh.
3: Yeah, my room 47.49%.
4: Uh-huh.
3: Yeah, that's...
4: And only a general, and that's only a delegate level.
3: Yeah, okay.
4: I was a mere graph name, no, but yeah, general one, no.
3: Yeah, but who general one, no? The general one is 48.7%.
4: And a multiple bar chart, no, yeah, delegates, no, dear, no.
3: Okay, okay.
4: And the blue, no, blue, no percentage, no, just no. Unfortunately, me to me refer because of laptop name,
3: yeah, yeah.
4: You can see, say, Nadia, no, so what it means. There are four positions there. It was not difficult to call, say, and they got to have a union to your dear, but it's already gone.
3: Mm.
4: I hear chairmanship, I hear organizer, I hear secretary, and then the women's organizer. My conclusions are drawing it here. Now, it's very difficult for anything to reverse the trend of the numbers. And I thought those positions were gone. And then the Aka, now my first battle, Kakra, Womoe, and Obiayen, who not me separated the strong from the weak, you know. I hear Mebuni, the youth. Nasara Dieno, Treasurer Dieno, those three positions were very, very tight in terms of a clear winner. Dieno, you know, even though people were in the lead, Treasurer, for example, Junior Alfred Thompson was in the lead.
3: Mm.
4: But okay, the lead, you know, na interval, no, and also as against the undisclosed. Over Nasara, Junior Awal Mohammed was in the lead. 8% gap difference between Ono and then the Otosumi, you know, dear. But 8% gap in this chairmanship, DF, and say over 30% difference. And this secretary, DF, 60% to be at the home. And this, okay, that's why I was very professional in calling for one of them, even though there were people in the lead. Nasara Awa Mohammed was in the lead. Youth organizer Clement Opoku Jemfi, CID, was in the lead. Mm-hmm. And then Kojo Thompson was in the lead for the treasurer. But I mean, I still want to reserve my call because the gaps they were having for the lead, you know.
3: Eti, well, if the national youth organizer, okay. So, national youth organizer, you know, me unu on NPP national youth organizer, that's among all correspondents. Clever Boku Jeff, you can't see they are 25.9%, Abanga at 17.5%.
4: Right.
3: Okay, my chair. I have no so. The constituency officer, the electoral coordinator, the police station executive, as still leading with 24.4%.
4: Absolutely.
3: Then undisclosed is 18.4%.
4: Uh huh.
3: Michael Osebos is 16.2%.
4: Good.
3: Then Abanga 18.3%.
4: Good.
3: The undecided nanunya de nodo.
4: On the it's in America say. Where the people, some of them have reserved their comments.
3: Okay.
4: Nasa also will lead, you know. A Munson Sangwa, CID, Abanga lead in about 6%.
3: Okay.
4: It is always, and yet also the case that undisclosed for in Abeka Manipabako.
3: Sure.
4: They will share
3: best place, yeah.
4: So, Niaobenya Mukasia, no. If when you're Kasia, bro, and I'm so saying that, oh, will you be faster when you're 6%? Of the undisclosed, near CID in Subinyanabema, so Abanga, for example, will have to get more of the undisclosed people than CID may need. That's when Michael Oseno, Punosu will need more of the undisclosed goods than CID will need. It is a lead, only that to be a CID. And Kamema Mitimunyamida would have worked even harder to maintain the lead.
3: Okay. So, when a main clash you post together there, but looks as if as one who said, I'm going to hear the prophetic data. Obi also seen it. If you but the same delegates, I'm not Mokasai.
4: Right. And Chem Kakra, me release it, I think, Bernada.
3: Okay.
4: And now the chance, so, since the name, you know, so many announcements release in the end. In general, I much my phone back, and run a move if you can see more. No, but I could be that day. You mean, no, compare your notes and say your day and I mean it was an obvious no because we don't work in the same firm. We'll be an idea all year. My sample size might not be the same as the sample size.
3: So what was your sample size?
4: 9,882 for all, and then 5,276 for the delegates who will be voting today.
3: Okay.
4: Almost all my predictions are similar to Miniano de Bayano.
3: Okay. So, a bit more, for example, the national chairman, general secretary, national organizer, national woman organizer, when the delegates need to be edicon, was it because these people now have become a system candidate and team almost support and I said truly true that's what they believe so much merely depart you know for the victory promotion 2028 you know
4: good partner so okay conduct yourself in a manner that will put you within the league of favorable or institutional candidate as a system.
3: Okay.
4: You see, is it fun that you are anti-system? Do you become the wisest for being for so and you know, the voice of the majority becomes the voice of God. In democracy, the majority position becomes the democratic position. There are a lot of theories and axioms that support group work other than individual one kwa wo to one kwa si baby ya kwa yi enye fan and the media me futu wani se so obi wabi bi yotna aya don't be too anti enye wun se jama sabi enye sani mina go benkuma sa wudi eni kwa nifa
3: and you prof sabi tu wasi here the system candidates no ena abua a bidim for the national chairman general secretary national organizer women organizer
4: It becomes opposing to the majority view. I friend the majority view. For example, we don't know you are a Juada.
3: Yeah.
4: And the woman in Yanako Shia and a Juada for more months as well. Namuna may be a answer. Okay, one person, a question, and a woman is as well. But we are a nine power, even if they are just 1 point difference. In your question, America, and say it becomes the majority position.
3: Sure.
4: And it will be in your interest to fall in line with the majority position,
3: okay.
4: At least until it is reviewed. And in the new system, we need.
3: Mati.
4: The FBBR system. So don't mean you know, Benkumuna, Sebio, Uwenifa. Yours doesn't become anti system, only democratic position you have differed.
3: Okay. Mati, Professor Smasa Poemet has been a nano person in your brain. Any air train call, make us call Babanja Rasposta, MCC, by Haxa, Mixa, and Haxa capsules. Mr. Wada, and one more, they say, a cumni pay a high, a one more from H. Pallaris. Now, she said, H. Pallaris, a bony pay, you are near as a more few kutu. Now, boo, as a show. We make a crabby nose, why you marry? And then one a coffer all sudden, you know, at the Eban, Mr. Winya. Haxa mixture and a Haxa capsules ni bin wano. Men fanya wudie. 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Pebito ewan cry or kaishi drug lane. 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Utubinye bi o. 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Open udomu etu a friend. 0546. 189405 0546 189405 and a 0203 822 855 0203 822 855
5: Haxa mixture and Haxa capsules. Osa time
6: for Kessia Pa. You have your
5: next Babanya
6: Rasposter.
5: Is it achievable?
6: Very much so.
5: Oh, quite yeah, we are frat bearer, Dada. Party 4, and your papa say, oh, Mutina, no monsoir, but you to me near the Abua frat bearer. ejimi de me kenu me lubo mu a menim se enkunim de no ebeba na enkunim de ebeba na afi asmo hu afi school sam gana for se wo so nsu a na so ansa
6: but school sam akofa ba it government says that enkunim blame obi a lot of factors and about the nyina ya bedru anim say a lot of disruptions even a lot of things they say we are teacher for a lot of them maybe are my year I didn't have a
5: why teacher for yeah I fear my teacher for 30% increase the next year I'm 25% then I hate your home kobu say teacher for now I'm back at your side MPP yeah you can start a professional development allowance and why yeah you

our time. We gave them allowance. We gave them a 30% increase. 30%. Another year, 25%. 55% increase within 2 years. Yeah, you know, I am a teacher for there. One more than 3 million.

0: Uncosia. Yeah, dear trader, that whole reading hand over those mini media.
1: Not to suggest a bone and I sort of job.
0: Yami Subano, or no, I hand over those on the King Kai.
1: Now, say, Bibi and Ajay Kissinger, why are you not ready to help?
0: Your hand over those. Now,

no money experiment. Na yemfa junior high school, enko do baby e bi mada. Kwakra STEM Academy. A school I want engineering lab, your biology lab, your chemistry lab. We are ministers and say, I don't see what that. If you didn't do that, so I'm so here surprise.

I'm going to go to the hospital.

Yeah, I actually didn't come on the truck.

0: Okay, Mufan Chemes, I'll go back to Babanya Raspons to them now. I could see a sound and we're to me at the whole year about Omi Ashe, your mind in a Kwabena Asante, or near the former Minister of Education and also former presidential aspirant of the new Patriotic Party. Doctor Yao said, which may train and what if free Babanya Rago from Aspabia, and prepare me a good name, a treasure now or to a body in Penfo better partner. I know our time, I can see which the national executives 9 positions and a down 1.4 and pray and who say one party delegates and quack to a body you almost say, Omneco. But so, may they come on, and it will be a free a year summit crab camp as a yet to say. Summit Crab, I withdraw from the race. Now, you don't confirm yet, the Enyano, a man and confirm. But the attitude so from grounds, such as him, Summit Crab and Cassam one file for accreditation for himself. The agent is one file B and so for them.
1: Ah, now one file the Anquana, so
0: the NA as I'm so.
1: And now, or also no, or nomination for pitch and I didn't know.
0: Yeah.
1: So, as I saw file for accreditation. And one is a more approval, no, no, why you need the number that
0: comes. There be a question accreditation, a different and declared altogether.
1: It's
0: just the same party, the Bassani, the same electoral commissioner here in Abatu also. But the brilliance is for he who agent, plus one for agent, and then say, commission with Rabunjaka say,
1: and yeah, sure, is this a micrab knack?
0: That's what I say, it will agent forms, and they will accreditation forms. Yes, say, fill accreditation. You can't say me four forms over five.
1: And the one
0: you can't say file or file. You say fill accreditation forms. One fill the more accreditation.
1: Ain't
0: you the numbers? Ain't you because me to me can say. But the from grounds.
1: Only artist.
0: Nah. Hmm. Rade.
1: Only artist.
0: Samuel Brian Boy is sending message. We say ready for to Dr. Spasa. I say, I could tell Dr. Spasa, Professor Spasa Pong, that he's wrong. We cannot all be expected to follow one person. It is a democracy. You what is happening? Professor Spassapon, everything. So, Kwaku, yeah, you know, I just said, at least I said, system candidate, Nana, so far, a father, you know.
2: Yes. Yeah. On say, no, no, me trail, say, for chairman.
0: Okay.
2: System, no, her John Bodu.
0: John Bodu. Okay.
2: For general secretary, Justin Kubia.
0: Okay.
2: For youth organizer, Abanga.
0: Yeah.
2: For organizer, Titus. Women organizer, Hawa.
0: Okay. Okay. Yeah, ever casting. Okay, so that's the John Bodu post. Summit Crab, an aspiring national chairman of the MPP, has withdrawn from the race. John Bodu in the post here on a Facebook page.
2: Yes, we are surprised, Kakra.
0: Okay.
2: But they be are not Summit Crab or negotiations.
0: Okay.
2: Because when himself racing between John Bodu and Boacheja.
0: Okay, so say has stepped down from the race and thrown his support behind John Bodu. Or say let's win together. Okay.
1: Now, you see, and you say, on a polar folk, upon the same
2: on a
1: polar. Into the presumption. And that's what should be.
0: That's if you guys say, obituary, which grab behind somebody.
1: One political scientist will tell you, say, vote the beer kotua bar.
0: Yeah.
1: A person number no autumn.
0: A county.
1: They be a winnie.
0: Ah, okay.
1: Uncle Toba said, wait a minute, so own winnings. Only a few. Into a ton of banana. So that obey associating with the winning team.
0: Okay.
1: It's a beer, Sammy. Well, say if this is true, then you're hacking.
0: Okay.
1: We need
0: to have a beer.
1: Now, me, who say, Kakrano Kobini or Greater Krano, Aka, Obon Tuma John Bueduno, and the infant canoe. So that a bet may enhance any chances of winning.
0: Okay.
1: So, Uka 2-3%, yes, oh, winning. But 2-3% of 7,163. A vote,
0: because
1: and this election simple majority.
0: Oh yeah.
1: Well, so you can even won.
0: Yeah.
1: Or the best not the court.
0: Okay, but who said when a man so I can say a brother as a make crab who is also throw the weight behind.
1: And the maker say if it's true,
0: say we throw the weight behind John Bodua.
2: Once a Sammy crab on him from day one.
1: Yeah.
2: Say we new race him.
1: Yeah.
2: But once or no, we be an answer dinga.
0: Sammy crab.
2: We will be a work and one. ono aye na adwen so work on work.
0: Okay.
2: By the end of the day, on say o call grounds. Say say delegates e share say.
0: Yeah.
2: O call na obi e mo nye wo so. O ma obi bibi ni won sha dan nye wo so sa. No we hun say order form. And a race no. Pay all the polls aba. And the other delegates e kan.
0: Wa
2: mo bo a change akun o be bo jumbo e do.
0: Okay. Exactly.
2: And ono ne jumbo e do on free public ma south. They are from Greater Accra.
0: Okay.
2: In general, obey to me, obey support to John Boydu.
0: Let's try first one. Okay, let's try first one. Sammy Polafoku. And yeah, Juma at that time. Okay.
2: Yes. Okay. That's why I'm saying M1 was all called John Boydu.
1: So let me
2: but ask. But on social, okay. Once in this election, so one call electioner, who negotiated.
1: Yeah.
2: Who is a God Nazar
0: Bidiakun?
2: Yeah. I will not be surprised Miracle Bell proposed this year deputy communications director.
0: Okay.
2: Because we are stepping down, man.
0: Yeah.
2: Until they be negotiated. Mm. So, okay, who there? My name is Tawashi. It be an appointment to be say, or honum. Until also, we are
0: okay.
2: The party is in opposition.
0: Yeah.
2: We'll be up a baby agent. Sonny, a bear party ni ba mwa. A bear appointing the BB.
0: Sure.
2: To be a baby, I say. Two call elections in our way. Na uni grounds are.
0: Yeah.
2: No answer only will be at all grounds are can.
1: Agazi.
2: No the washer baby.
1: And TM found the sisters one pana. Paula Fugu is my step for the Mabu Achaja.
0: Any being.
1: But change the dynamics of the world.
0: Any kebeum.
2: Any kebeum. Kebeum. Because Paula Fugu. Her projection now. It means that he can be a kingmaker.
1: Yeah.
0: Okay.
2: Yes. Because well, also. Onozi a resourceful.
0: Yeah.
2: Or cash kakra.
0: Yeah.
2: Into be a delegate a wako ho a wae na agwe nse mede wa obe memskan me tu abama wu. Obe to me enya between 5 to 12%.
0: So it means it will be in the interest of Boache Yaku to win Polafoko to his side.
1: Yeah. Way, before the election, things can happen.
0: At this time.
2: Yeah,
1: around this time.
2: Wako around so the whole country. Yeah. Sika ben or the call around so obe to me etu yaman nse wujina wanazi.
0: Okay.
2: And the yes answer politically is done.
0: Mm.
2: Because delegates be at your wedding. See, yeah. I don't know. Now, I drew grounds and I was worried. There be a obeyers of a position be
0: at your internet. Okay, okay, okay. Yababe ma emusuna, echina, equia watchua yadom. So, this is your election headquarters, Kokomoti Power, at DOM 106.3 FM, Asempa. 94.7 FM, sounds like 104.5 FM. Yeah, yeah, one crying. 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Emsu, El Kumasi, Baba Nyara, Agu Pramasu, Yohonam Su, Edu Bago, Edi, Efrintia, Kenina, Abumedi, Suamakase, Haksha Mixer, and Kamsu Nasia, same year day, Kokumoti Power, Life Courage, Ebro, Mr. Wada, Sir Usu, Yefruno, a year awesome, Kwandia, the Town Focus, a year, Haksha Capsules. 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
1: ensa o
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1: onya
0: so
1: o munsu yahwe onya tumi na di open up
0: o munsu yahwe ni open is say tumi no open
1: open
0: tumi no open
1: and then o bebre
0: no ensa we le ensa na ati
1: enu so na Ghana for yem
0: enu a Ghana for su na o mudde di chire na yesu ye yesu ba
1: Ni o maye boko mi o bibia.
0: Eh yes sir.
1: Ito musuba no.
0: Eh suba yi.
1: Sa. Musuba yanka
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1: Opetumi.
0: Onye tumi wi a.
1: Krama humbras.
0: Na so onye tumi wi a do osana e phone number. Gogiti. Wezi ene dem. Omo bibia omo nsua hwe. Na so challenges ni abo so from 1992. No one na so ditimo. And I'm going to say,
2: no one.
0: Baby, answer, sir. And I yet to my phone, so you're challenging a man for catching and say, you want to. And one year, summer from 92 BC. TBS, I'll go with that.
2: Say,
0: you. I'll go switch them. Okay, but you're here, don't know what to us. But then you're going to see, is here. You're not going to see them, but to us. This is your election headquarters.

0: problem, baby.
1: Wait, I am new door ice jam.
0: What was? We don't corner here. We are not the first one. A young man to say, yeah, we'll be ice block. At you, we know. That's enough to move out in our house. And away, I am new door hot jam. Where say no,
2: as a sipa.
0: So, would it teach you what was? A best shoes, market you any bet? I am from a trust limited.

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1: 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Guest of honor is His Excellency John Dramani Mahama, President of the Republic. 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First and second runner-ups go with a 4x4 pickup and a saloon car, respectively. The best teacher in leadership and administration and the best non-teaching staff gets a saloon car, respectively. The best college lecturer gets a 4x4 pickup. The best private school teacher gets a huge cash prize. Juicy cash prizes for all the level categories, full scholarship to all award winners, educational trip abroad for the top winners, a two-day symposium on the 3rd and 4th of October 2026 at Nut Hall, Accra, 9 a.m. and the Grand Deba on Monday, 5th October 2026 at 10 a.m. at the Kofi Ohene-Konedu Auditorium, UPSA, Accra. 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

I'm saying some more qua baby Ediba Adum TV, Adum FM, Asempe FM, Misho FM, and ne your election headquarters, Kokumuti Power, and Jumedia Yede Ebremo, Efia Sante, Mantem Ninano ye MPP ya Manyukuno, and fear na ye die any mu, nipe sasa wo dia manyukuno enim esha won toto ye, a kenifo bedi any muno, and perin fortune to ntoni kosi ye ne sen nene wasa batuono wade esheshe son tisa usha efi anopei. 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
2: 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sir we be two we be apart from women's organizer we be two ni nyina e na nasara e na so your ban so a apart from nasara now we are less than 40 years now we constituency officer we two ni nyina nte ko 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Answer the cocaine, ya quiet tally, frequency, cumulative frequency, and son of me. Into no energy median so. So I'm surprised a premcoto be seen there. Omisha say, no.
0: Because initial organization near me by the Naso, Yatoto near Menina, Bibia, Guapemu, by minim this year yam penny for no. Na
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2: Well, at your chance, woman. At your chance, side genial, I'm could see Oligono. I'm a pyramo. Oh, man, Tanassi. Now I say, just so. If you say, so be a flag bearer of a political party, who now ye arrowhead, who now so intercrachano, who now copesica, a deba running campaign. Uti ye now obey a president. 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
0: mhm
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4: player.
3: You're so, you're called the end of the end. Man, it's self recorded Sunday. I say, what you said? 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Yeah. 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Yeah, you should say, look, this country belongs to all of us. Yeah.
4: Omani mwe huwa na
3: no besefe mp ni atofu

0: Adeshi Esan Emma Kwaba Bio Deba Adum TV Adum FM Asempe FM and Ensure FM yani affiliate stations ahoro aya kambom live coverage here de bremo efi Asante Mantem and Adum TV studios and ewie anopai ni 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
1: 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Mbe say, you know, say, a chairman for front ne, or any leader of the party, the flag bearer will be leader of the party. So, omu jituma, you know, say, a brenna ketchri, omu kasa omu sha siye 9 a.m. And so, no, do me no, abo omu sha siye. 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An amendment in so I become. Tidy Din can is a party chairman obey leader of a party, both in power and opposition, and one person saying rhyme to be you. Now for a flag bearer, or no obey party leader, say a two abamanwa, and obey president, so I know a departing in him, because he's a party, no, a bebo opposition, not chairman, take you over. And a be you, so no. I was a vice chairperson now, you know. Constitutionally, on be me and son, a war ballot box and so. No move, yeah, on my end is NDC DNB, NDC DN, so I'm more appointed become. To know where some was up on the summer's up one go election. On move, yeah, no more appointed three, a beckon, the NPP so per so yen aside. No more, I say, and over election or more, yeah, almost all the election, the account candidates can dominate. The national executive. You know, appointment, you know, you know, the balance, you know. You can hear national chairman, say, Buache Jakone, John Buedua. The same thing, general secretary, Justin Kodia, will be a can candidate, who call vice, Nana B, be winning, Nana Kumia, winning, Selakan, Obaya, be Remoa, Selakan, Kodubamba, be Remoa, Selakan candidate, into one ring at the end. Of almost composition of national executive miracle already on okay. Our communications director. It's in our can candidates and about dominating national elections. They say everyone is a conversation and can say NPP, a can party, a can party, never some baby. Into some of these amendments, I'm a chairperson, you know. So omo amende constitution na nyame ensa na ka ho dia on be consider other regions. So what say nra po yando no we can say dey bia yes MPP dey anwa funim. Nti omo anto ama hiagba ya asem ono nso bi enro. Nti sa hiagba ma three ni mu a na bia constitution amendment ne ba. Na to rebeka ho a hiagba may be considered. And I will be a one winning from other minority groupings, you know, may be considered. You know, so I have three chairpersons or more consider. A be also on consider, say, Nasara. Say, Ubia or a Muslim person in the executive, in a delegate, delegate bracket, 7,000. So a Muslim person now will be. Now a constituency chairman, I be a Nasara election. I say, Mao, quite Mao, but to be that amendments or mayor. And a Supreme Court the other by is a delegate system, a criminal, and also might be considered because Supreme Court my 1 year roadmap.
0: So be an fa mo abo ano. 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
2: Yemia.
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2: Hello, Colonel Sir. 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And you know, over the years, you know, I'm a man in answer, come on, come your mamma. 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Yeah, na and Tias, ye be what Jay Juma, yen ye de Anna, ye see, I see, yen yan chain many papa from so. 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And the Ubutamia, media, and Kamisha, a full fro, and him.
0: But don't mean him, he said. Don't mean him, he said, Doc, a full fro, keke, if he said, a full fro, wo ye a full fro. Waldrin said, ye for fro, what's our day in Kamumuba, but be a man you call me Gina Neno. Well, here can you for say, I can you for din kamumu beba, I can you for did discipline neba, and now say a fufro new face in on a emrakeke.
2: Say the Odika can, Santi, I can only a dear Juma. Nesanti, no, ni say, old face is no. Omo, the Bronuano, and I'm almost sooner a conumu pipe. You see, I can say, Alanja Martin's movement. Ewa Ashanti region. Eko bi apie, omo se omo ye the base. 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John Bod Oka Ukona a ye ni free a Bermuno home. And now, Papa, I am no so much the base ye abbey. Obviously, not John Bod in a bit in our Casa Chelo. Omo and Penny BD, coincidentally, Omo to Don Wa Ashanti region. It is a John Bod and a bit in our Casa Chelo. When you say me can't for fra. Yes.
0: You
2: just get weak home.
0: Answer na major wa mo donkey. Yen share amendments and ne among four proposes se emra ewo the existing constitution or mode year jumanum. If said nan wa da fear tre mu committee nu wa juma or maya en such a wo mre kuninumu and nay omo se there be a bad chairmanship position ni to me kita chairman noa ye jidi sani ye kwoye ye no e wose 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
2: And Chassia, me wofa into Sia Modi Abba, a fat chairman, to me, no. And if one more fact, we get very clear about the only background teacher, I guess you are two Abba, Amana winning the presidential candidate. And as I obey a flag bearer, take a crown, the ultimate power, no, Omo function in them. I'm not clear about that.
0: Doc, when you person or much that say, Yenya party, Nina to a bamano, say, Nipa, obe di party, Nenny Mua, Nelson Cassette to me, Nabeshan, and yes, I just say Ghana for to a bamano, party, ni to a bamano, no woolly, di party, noa. Then you become the leader of the party, Sana, or more proposing.
2: I am the Shabia, and you can hear. Now, I dare about to pay an enemy who almost the 2 million a share a nipa beaten. If you didn't the understanding, sir, a conumo up a pie, the nipa be per se or more a capture a conum. In this omunim no prefers or more presidential candidates and our honor and can they say I'm fan of Mukoy flag bearer no Oman fa Tantia see and yen shishaye and yajuma a very very significant and if you did into that understanding
0: you
2: we are conspiracy sort of a theory if you want more they can say you will be a friend of concentration of power and a dispersion of power in political science. And Redo Duanoa, that philosophers did it say, to me, Nisuba in Tinu, I'm finding in a shen papa custom. And this all boom, not a shen papa, me and San Samoa. Now, Obia, to me, balance it, to me, Obia, wa, and a ma, and she shall equanimu ye.
0: Yo,
2: I'm ready, who said,
0: yo,
2: the presidential candidate, you know, they did to me about the man or no. That is exactly what they seek to do, especially when the person becomes the president.
0: Yeah, that's it, Doc. Yeah, that's it. Papa, ne omua every Ebusia. 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
3: Opa, uye chairman die, enye wase mil, nese uni mge uye.
4: Meche se medi pa. 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
3: 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So your expectation is that, mubanya gender balance, eh, o new executive.
4: Gender balance. Se, ushe se se ya 2028 ya. Two genders, enye be define ya batu. Women and the youth. And that is my vision. Enti madie. Hey, baby, I'm a mumu niye vu.

0: said, I am Conopa. I am Cono. A son says, say a share of Maya Yotimia. I'm an MPP as I am a Cono. Later that day, Sabawa. Because, and you may be a bay, a kaya, I feel almost different. Just I mean, you can't be a mitra, I miss me, let a booby pussy. Auntie Emma, who said, hey, let us say a president, Dada. His Excellency Nanado Dankwade. Not now I assure I want to be you. Not Ghana, ye in the open. Now say, say, what can I say? Say, say, I'm a tear crowd, or send me around this year.
1: Now I am who's that?
0: Hey, I am who pa. Maybe a BIA near who's that? Because I'm not a son, my candy, but I'm a family. Why do you still detain the person?
1: The determinant of what a city should do.
0: No. And then, well, that's my opinion.

0: dispensation, what strong hand of it may be here on top of it?
1: Oh, under this current government, BPN, you are in Wawa. BPN, you are in Wawa. Makani, now one of the top and sweetest prime ministers of our world. He has his fair share. The friend of Mr. Sneaky, how much you obia? Need the answer obey your mind. I'm obia. So, what is happening here? What is happening in Ghana?
0: It's strange.
1: Very strange and weird.
0: And
1: you know what? It's very concerning, very worrying. And as a matter of fact, Ghana, international world, we should forget it. You think they're happy with it? Toronto. Cyclist be great to say no matter gumo hey. And now because of Papa Nikem. And now Papa Nika say, oh, munya na keya masomi bibi abeti yes. Unfortunately, yeah, hey, and a cyclist ya kwashe papa kasi. Emma, wow. Police for do hono. Tio, police for croya. Edu hono. Get che papa no. Eddie, now bank haba eson, sayang kase.
0: Oye,
1: Attorney General, NTA Jano. What the

0: dear, your name
1: me. I wish you all the best. Yes, so say after elections, you must have Kasamo.
0: What do you mean,
1: Kasapa? No, you
2: must Yes, I am a bio, Ewo Adom TV Studios, and Ewo Adom FM, Asempe FM, and Asia FM, and MPP Amanyoko, no, and Peninfo, I will be there anymore, Abato, Yam Peninfo, Eguso. Now, Maminkai will say, Yafunya dear, Ewa Yafunya dear, no, my Yafunya dear, or one of my ABA, Wumuana, Yamuaka, Kakra. 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
3: It may depend the type of flag bearer. Mm-hmm. So a flag bearer or no, the party interest, send the party beba power. Na or be boa party, no beka party na boom. No mako pray to me no musaka dear fine. Nemo a quiet flag bearer or no dear or no is about him. The or no offer ubia dream po enye jumadia and it will create a problem. But a kubiano. It's as a dream. And I born a toa, and I yed ya yang in a swap, and I say yed ya yam shemra ama, ukuno. And for me, MPP didn't be at us who said 2028 obedient winning election. And you know, say Ghana for who say, and papa moom, mentimu was a woman to mamma.
2: Mhm.
3: A moon to mamma, da, and ye, oh ye, why am to my, if you say, Mwankasano, mo and come whom we yed your man mamma. Sana mubeye. Now, ni entia mimi jiri so mweye saa jishe ini na ano. Ongu se, se tuwa ba, pati biya yini flag bearer. Ubiye daeno. Ubiye atanshe wono so.
2: Mm-hmm.
3: Efi so, onune ni mune eko ballot paper no so. Now, we are national chairman. Na, ubuwa flag bearer. Ema ni bidi omane soa. Obey president, only your decision, my mind. No national chairman. Won't to me, Fawu Pe, and I say, men, I'm your leader of my party. Into their old president, and make us a yen and now, and yet you must have. Because they do ope, or a president, more my mooning in our. And I know maybe a SEC in the past. It is a old national, because at the end of the day, you know, we no crap party in soon sooner, they call election. So, I call no born one more day. A party for them, same. Next time, no, then they will have the opportunity to change you. Well, then maybe in the wisdom of MPP Penny Fono, they want to avert clash. Now, my name say, Abano Mokotune, so much young say, Obia Onye establishment person be winning. And in so be winning the NSA, you can't hear we are now. I don't know. Mm. Because what's the same, brah? Unfair marrying in Juma, unhun sin to whom was at the edge and was Miss Azobis and you mean me that. A second train, Moody Juma, being fear nine, is half fear considered also there be a day we are wiring. And this for some time no more. National Propaganda Secretary over a long time. A do baby, a dean almost a sign, no man, national communication. And I bore Mintino. Sadena, and she shared more Makoye. As we be says, Nippa do one a colligon. And you know, Quayas amendment on Quaji two mono. And Omun Yana and Echo. It be a becan with the na delegates in Ancasan or Monte. Sans she shared, I say, education ben on my mamma. Within this short period, a moment here, see it. So, okay, and you saw the woman from I say, it's a career, but I see him saying the same thing. You say, party for a war for no. Hey, no more you on my chairman, organize a new penny for no. Oh, my, no, my church, Mwama Ghana for a tear, see you. Now, so be our no, quite yeah, science, and not too. So, on tears here, a dear no, quite. Only delegates, to be very honest, bear up now, can you? Almost every day, many delegates be Kasani and we bring tears. Omudi answer Kotuaba.
2: Delegates
3: in Omudi answer Kotuaba, acquire Kotuaba, and a debate, But all this, sir, and memory. I mean, you a party system, Yanisa. We are conscience officer, and as we all delegates here, we are an important person of the party. We are national, we are conscience officer. We are not making decision. We are grassroots. We are born to work. We are leg work. It is someone take one case of party decision. I say, so we try to hear about you anymore. Radio, so he be sound somewhere. We say no move.
2: And on the ABC, the youth organizer position, no so. 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
3: on to mawo political scientists will tell you won na mesi me wo gidie wo mu won na ba me constituency e na be ka se mani to bi trim e din tina me wo gidie se Eduma na also open me the man we betimi aye na ye ko du park ne so ye ko to aba na what's also aba be ka kire me say me si for na me tuma we me tuma no
2: genuine impact be
3: e need that be e was say anka before be print ballot papers na obeka obe ye press conference obeka round u ko campaign waka na wo ko campaign be 2-3 times last minute afa no be ka kire me na so ma ho kwan obi ya de siga ba meje. That is what is going to happen. Means me who say? Once I talk about more as a national youth organizer, by appointed 2 deputies.
2: Okay.
3: Into go on up a deputy, into no smart me just when any because me head am in weedy. Yes, she post in Bibia. Yes, a banga na yoko. Into seven so no my any Bibisa. Any a banga unconscious. Yes, me see am on them. Me ya appoint me ya. One shot and so I could work him, and you make him hope, and you drew a major so I can exactly.
2: Yeah,
3: no, interest, and you are not waiting in Ubia with interest. Into no, and no, I mean, Jiddy say, Kosono. No, Sammy Crab. Medica has a on our share on Kangron.
2: That's on crowd,
3: only say, and fa. Truth be told, only say, the competition between John Buedu ni Buache Jakuni is very keen. It is so kunya 2% kra what should be vote. Ono so greater kra. Oni John Buedu ni natra abliku myself. And yes, any per 100 kra ne beto amamia. Mamfenko ka John Buedu. Enu si se wudu wano ka. Enye juma. Enye nipa ni nyina na o meti wase. Ebi beti ase, ebi nti ase. Eba ne sa no one man option. And I because say CCA before I bet to a bay. Now Paula Focus, who say, my tremor home, made me support a mabu a change. A bit changing the dynamics of the election. The post and confiding in a babu. It you know, a banner motor will be an interest. So for me, the ultimate as I say MP for the day should demonstrate clearly, say, and Kabom war. And compare this time, I call it a decent kakra compared to 4 years ago. A decent compared to 2022. The end, Messi cani bebo sakesiena de petrani. And so, because of my opposition, also wonder the interfere the emrani yeduma. Yeah, we need to kakra womudie, but it's far better. Oman yen say, said that you be that's a gun of whom mobile number to me more. Oman yen, sir. No one yes, Messi says so, Musubai. No. Because Ghana, no strategies are going to win election 92, 96, 2000. As I say, this time, no, the vote are no fair. One gets our credibility, the value our work. And on some more, because the man will carry on in public. GDA, you will win to Abama. And yes, because me a party in waiting, there be one show, wow party crown got to Abba. Wow party in Ukra, or so domo party in Ukra, the buffer ban uncle to Abba. Internet is a politician, so MPP. Oh, my sister, no more, no more, ye. No one come home ye. Now, ye empress a betcher at Yasem, and a way for Hannah, way for Hannah, we vote in ever Debbie.
2: Ma young comra kwa kwasante yen central for yati wagum joy FM motebro for manen yon wanwa multimedia don't say adom joy yen yina ye boom yen kwana kwa kwasante enko mo chuchinya wane empenifoni bi e chuchin yen fa bakumi nu emra.
0: Listen to you 2024. You know what I mean? You know, so sell yourself properly because now they can compare and contrast. Okay? And then also be bold enough to say that, look, these were the things that we did. These were the sacrifices that the people of Ghana had to endure in order to get us to where we are today as a country. Okay? But are they utilizing it properly for your benefit? So really, it is a combination of what the government does with the economy and what the opposition does in showing to the country that we are a better alternative.
4: Finally, and as we prepare to wrap up this interview, you are very close to the former president. How is he? Will he be here today?
0: Oh, he's in town. Oh, okay. I saw him this morning. I flew in this morning. He's been here, I think, 2 days.
4: Okay.
0: He's in good shape. He will come here. He will be here. But he's in good shape.
4: What is his relationship with your flag bearer, his vice president, like? There's a lot of speculation there about some uneasiness, I don't know, in the lead up to the primaries. They were claimed that he didn't support him. In fact, did you find it a bit odd that his vice president, somebody had been with since 2008, he decided to say, oh, I'm a leader of the party, I don't want to endorse a candidate? Do you find that odd?
0: Let me tell you something. In 2024, did he endorse his vice presidential?
4: Well, not really.
0: His vice president, did he endorse the vice president? Did he? Did he publicly endorse
4: No.
0: him? Okay. But in 2024, after the primaries, he was accused of using the powers of the state to support the vice president, even though he never said a word. Okay. So, if he's now not in office, and his vice president has gone on his way to win the mandate
4: of the people.
0: What does that tell you? It means that things have changed. Dr. Baumia is now the leader of the flag bearer of the party. And their relationship is excellent. And you know, we've never seen in this country where a presidential candidate has stuck to the same
4: running mate
0: for that long. Yeah. Of course, John Mahama has done it twice with
4: Nana Jean.
0: Precisely. But Akufo-Addo from 2008, 2012, 2016, 2020, and then Bawumia took over. So I think Bawumia should be given the space to assert himself as the leader of the party. And I think that's what Akufo-Addo is doing.
4: And do you think so far he's doing it well? There are those who say that he's not, he doesn't have that level of control on the party like Akufo-Addo did in 2016 when you won the power.
0: You know, look, parties, you know, the seasons are different. You know what I mean? The seasons are usually different. And what it is that I think there's no doubt that Bawumia is now the leader of the party. There's no doubt whether the constitutional amendment goes through or not. And there's no doubt that he commands the support of the party. And there's no doubt that even if somebody claims that this is Bawumia's candidate, okay?
4: As we've seen going around with the national chairmanship, there are those who say that Bawumia wants John Bodu.
0: I have spoken to Dr. Bawumia. He wants national executives that will support him deliver. And I know he has a relationship with all the people contesting, from Nasara, from youth, all the way to national chairman. But there are those who will throw their names around. I mean, I was here when Afoko was going around also throwing Akufo-Addo's name. I was here when everybody does, because he's the leader of the party. I really don't think that anyone can say that there's any candidate, okay? There's any candidate who will not support the party for 2028 if they were to win. But we leave it to the wisdom of the delegates to take a decision.
4: Right. Thank you very much, Mr. Gabi Asarochidako, strategist with the New Patriotic Party, formerly of the Dankwa Institute and all of that. And so he is really being a...
2: Ebusia Hayasaba Bio Ewo Adom TV so Kwakwa Sante Enya Yate ni interviewer one enu abema Gabi etwetwen ye no onumo eguso watibia otebrofo amane nyon wonwa ni nyina eka ho bi ene edebro na nsa na 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
3: well, say, democracy is about contest. It's about adventure. Ubi anywhere you want, no. Nini yene se oni yabo se ube president. Udiye ube majority leader na minority leader and a chief whip. Aye contest.

0: in parliament party no ankasa mu omo kra na omo ni MPP amanyo ko no parliament kra no na ha omo e was a decision no ye by ye no e ho but kwasi ye kan so no obi so de ne se omo nya bre enko constituency nko ye adwuma hyew hyew se ne e bia other members no e bia leadership e se mutu kwai we se mu ye sei adaje en hyede eni ho no mosa eti e was a protection kakra eba for omo eno so e
1: no I disagree we are MP e se se unya wanem sifo wo constituency o party for no wo nya party office obi bia ro pese na disi ade be to MP na MP ni wa obi wo be gini nyina ade abra MP MP to one among ka de se so bi hye mu no ye obi wo wini first time when we need seat ama party and NDC did that I commend them o can't quite enough there is a winning from 96 the MPP winning sa until 2020 I'm a tell you that winning be winning here omoko primary they protected eh we see good wow and the other two said the panel and you will sit and you will save seats and what could bomb more than you could give you opponent oh and they be protecting was also retaining and no necessary much from come once and then say majority leader and minority leader and you save seat in Okuta not just anyone who found money maybe a or a minority leader the constituency no a year MPP stronghold one of the MPP stronghold maybe into no no when you from prime minister we are MP and because of a minority leader you protect him is that what you are saying no in democracy I say you will be a equal opportunity equal chance I'm to me express all my ideas about to one or more two at the grassroots, no? It strengthens the party. And the party near very active. Now, so far, leadership, leader be on no yen to the sober prime minister. What fun when in the office, your PBR no heading. Obey, how would you account? How would you account to the people in your constituency? After Ben, sir, your allegiance and loyalty will be to the top. National officers, per massemoa, now may yet your mopedia, they will protect me. And against the suffering of the grassroots at the constituency. No. Because constituency for the only elected president, only elected MPs, and your national officers. It is sad no more day by no mission ye.
0: Now, to whom is a omobetua, omobetua, or said delegates, no, I can no, because Mekai, no more year war and crying her, Legon Stadium Hono. A bit or Hono more, Baco, omu rejected Baco, and no dear, or man yantum. So, ebi edu ho nom na se o mani nye ho a they can take a decision say yen yin to mana so we baby e ka for ne dia
1: na you see then again enye a majority of the party card bearing members na court it's only a flag bearership election and a party for over 100,000 but this time only a few about 7,163 and I could make that decision and meanwhile a voice vote and who determines whose voice is loud? Machine Ben Eddie calculating. And idea, said the Panuka, if you can assume you are no better different from the amount for no voice in a car. You turn a monk a crank. We are you do advanced democracies in stage. And if Papa come, you know, to make a decision. Na party food in Atias yet. We are not there yet. We elections, a free party activities. What goes on at the consequences? At the police station? Nothing. Election, and a boy. It is a leadership. Why do you protect them? So, people protection, and a move mama. No one can say, okay. Maybe Oba will be a main contestant because you have more women in parliament. And I say, Obi, I work with J, safe seats of opposition, Eddie Abano, you are protecting them. Than say, majority leader, minority leader. I don't know, the national officers, together with the flag bearer or the president, can make a decision and change outright. So you are in a free. No. No. Oba can end this before, Omko Yaron, this will be Muta Kamkra. And then some put themselves out.

0: kope president bi dia sa ko from betu atia o I'm telling you na wo ma me antwa gro ba betwa ko no
1: nti na se enne omo koto aba na o se omo mani eda ho fi se proposals no kwasi edoson ebi wo ho no mo a aye din en share dem pie ye because who say MPP wo na Sarah ring proposal ni bi ne se yenye 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
0: empape mu no me ba o mai ni mu Ghana a Christopher incredible for osuma wo nyina ka bom fefefe se me koto any cozy, I mean,
1: na so, Sarah Ring, and I don't know your
0: majority of them are your Muslims.
1: And I'm saying, maybe your Muslim propose you win.
0: And I'm saying, we don't need it. They have to have the moment of okay, yeah, yes, we are so Muslim, yes, we are here. I feel here. No, a band is all say, I'm back to an as a democracy, and I say, can you boom? Why should I edit in paper mukoba into Omunyai? Omunyai, me, minya. Kasa splinter groups in a munyai, meaning I party for back because when you're a national chair, maybe or a cremony, a vice a Christian. So, why, what do you need Nasara again? Saying that is that be come abolish his ceremony, meaning I'm uniform, Namun Kotuaba. And this woman need Nasara this anoma, but they win elections. So, why do you need them? Into Koya, the Christian folks are sorry, and away I say. Oh my friend, yeah. In all manner of interest groups, ebeba, the konyako ba pe, edin pape mubeba, democracy is wrong. 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Democracy enyan sa. Even kawe say, delegacy kui, kawe ye constituency chairman. Budjan, what police station executives in the party for number, the Kotuaba constituency A. Why not move you to say, you got to have a man as a chairman and now we. Yeah, your constituency. The Pewee, no, my listener, and come on the court, my Kotuaba, it to be the representation of the people. As Wilbur Channel, me, my Kotuaba, a chairman, it is chairman, no, no, no, no, no, no, agenda. It is undemocratic. 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
2: Leading party, delegating from Wellington from ancient Nepal, the message that resonates to the party. No more problem. The new mayor, they are rebuilding party to recapture power.
3: Are you impressed with what you are seeing?
2: Very, very impressed. I mean, this is there is orderliness. Basabasa here, be a MMA, and I am happy with the work and committee that here. So now, and I know, sir, sign a bayer to the end of the day. I as a Becky executives, they are to me, I work with them to recapture power and join to me.
3: So, aren't there what people are represented here?
2: Very much so. We are delegating our hand, and I am so here, your delegate to Ayaba. You have a bomb which you don't. I'm a more trouble patch. There's a cup party. Yes, I can't get to my birthday party. No, I'm here to talk about
3: it. Your thinking is that your party is ready for election 2020?
2: Very, very. You're trouble, you're very near. You're trouble, man. Take it from me. You're very near. Because restructuring of the party, starting from the police stations, you're here to mess. And now, we are here ready for election 2020. That's what I can tell you. Only party, baby, I can say. yen yin aye ready say ye pese ye ma Dr. Mahamudu Bawumia aye president in 2029 enti ye ni abre enti no ye kwosi yen kwa election ne. We are ready for this election.
3: Do you have 24 hour marketing ewo ho
2: I've been home so bad
3: but hospital na under more administration so how far with it
2: yes here must say 2 years here nothing has been done. What you know that's why this year who be so much then that come say minister catch us on me we are in October and yes sir October, November, December. I got 3 months for us to end the year. Still, I'm on your show. No contractor is on site. You're in the hospital. So what are they doing? You see hospital, you have commission. Just operationalize it. How many more years? Oh my, hospital is you are. A so airful. And poor Basro. Nothing is happening. Ubisa, so they don't have anything to tell you. In Tiapaya Pasia, Bisa. Okro agenda 111 hospital no that pain na mo baby because afi amuka ye eya ko wi ye bibi anyway see hospital so is where it tap as am adentia into my mr mo from anon tu
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4: 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Nelson Sono, Sabre, no good one, no, actually, up by the air. And so, the 2 years, a good one, I can watch it from Oba, let you make it fast, you know. One more in your own movie. And into an idea, as medical, I can share an answer at a cano. About a year, I can pick up to do not. My young na yeah, now to know, you must have been a ministry, but the music of Ghana and Rana General, don't make you about Benny and Yadi, Nin Nani and Koma, and I say information, I get that, but set me no, I can say, to measure the same class here, a 20 years young, make my own energy. Nasty, yeah, ever since that day I used to be a for my bar, I can continue to pay for one of my banner, you bet me, you bet me, you bet me, you
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3: the people of Aso. Yeah, in the Volta region and over the period, we've had so many activities happening until this grand eba that climaxes the entire celebration. We began this morning by a street procession with various divisional chiefs and Department King Toby Afere, the 14th, also being a part of the procession as well. Now, over here, we did a couple of rituals, and I'm talking about prayers. We did the Muslim prayers, we did the Islam prayers, and then we did the traditional prayers. And currently, what is happening right now? We've got the welcome address speech that has been delivered by one of the chiefs over here in the Volta region, and others will follow. And speaking about the dignitaries that are joining from presidency, we've got the Honorable Julius Debra, the Chief of Staff for the Republic of Ghana, here with us. The Regional Minister, Honorable James Kunu, is also here with us as well. We have the Roads Minister and the person of Honorable Governor Kwame Abuja also here with us as well. And then we have from Tourism, Arts and Culture, Honorable Abla Jifa Gomashi, an MP, also in Ketu North, also here with us as well. And also, we have the Minister of Local Government, Chieftaincy, also here with us in the person of Honorable Mama Ayaga, also here, celebrating with us here in the Volta region. So, if from the presidency, we've got quite a number of people who are representing and ensuring that this celebration, the climax, become what it's supposed to be. A bit later, we're going to have a couple of speeches coming through. We'll bring you an update on that. This was our live coverage for the celebration. Now, it is proudly sponsored by Ecobank, the Pan-African Bank. Ecobank, the Pan-African Bank. It is brought to you by the Multimedia Group. So wherever you are, you can also have a taste of it. And it's on Joy Prime TV. We're live on Joy Prime TV. We're live on Adum TV as well. So I'm going to be mixing the languages because our friends also on Adum TV should also know exactly what is happening over here. So in summary, this is what I said in G. Amamre and I, yeah, you know, na Amamre and Amani and so a ban. I just say, Ghana, hey, na, yen to tuna se cra. It's an say, yen, ye jitum say, if you baby, and ye buy it, and I, yeah, bana, ye yam kick it, and ye buy it, and yama be brina, and I can't want ever my youth me dimoa, yabi any pie, a TV asimo, I say, be bia ye piano, ye perse a tress, ye free baby, and I ever, ain't he, ye castesa, and no, as a tray, a young festival. Volta region, who Anum say, I just say, Asogli State, no, the Catesa, near Yam Festival, and he Asogli Yam Festival 2026. And now, when you also will shed the HSA, we be an echo and kind of not send it in and a panel, your starting fee a year. Krum, I yen and no, I hear for divisional chiefs Nina a buyer, Omu Yena and Ante Ya Bayer, Doshri, and I do a baby, I was a Siano. Now you be do an no sene, a man yen, a mamre cheno, or see a bompire, ain't see a bompire, yen your anomic before your modia, yen your anomic Christopher, your modia, and a yen your anom, a traditionalist, and so a your omodia, fefe, I no, ye chego. Na make an anamic or say, a year and pinuphonia teacher or Abakaya home. Oh, Hanamusia, Yen Naya, Kaboma, ye, Jimedi, a fair fellow. Oko, a Abemua, your regional minister, I don't know, just a Bano, a year, Volta Regina, or no, and a Shasso, a year, Honorable James Kunu.

0: Inti me share mabakosem o party nim the way over the past 33 years my age more party nim as police station chairperson, me a founding member police station chairperson e wo clote kole snaps the Ezri police station I know chire me sa be original treasurer e bua enua Ishmael Ashiti e me ti pija region no say that time 2009 Timinya 16 seats from 9 seats. Now me share the way I'm bear here as treasurer. Now treasurer and also I'm bear here, you know, many party nation more. We two one in the MIE. Ah, I've been saying, I've been in the D kind. We Timmy money be account. I need this from my party, you know, Timmy accountable at all levels. Including the region.
1: Obey treasure and a party in the accounts.
0: Now, most of the constituencies in the accounts. The team be an Asikano, a qua, we had the money. Because sometimes be in the past, you can be a older man and election day as his can and could do. And they could do a cra, the assessor of the corner. And Gong could do, said their father. Baby also swa. If you also swa, Sika or the Akono, it be a 100,000. It sounds say any accounting system at this kind of firm, system at this kind of firm into speculation. Speculation about one executive, yes, the chairman and you are secretary. Now through that account, the nominee do sika bia say campaign sika, say sika e debe bua party na the constituency, ye debe fa. Na ye de fa so so a party executive sun bi hu sika e aba na de ese so ndiye. Te no yade am institute ye bua party na ma at all levels, you know. Oni nya obrin make some confidence in our accounting system and transparent application of funds. And no chili and I say National Council, National Executive Committee, and penny for your party name. But who ni pakuna obejinano? Who necessary who ni dear when you may be who should be to me our advice chairperson. Be you pakun. Tama be a Greater Accra treasurer. Greater Accra ne problems will happen, the same album ni books ni kunta ni niema. But what happened? Me to the then chairman Ishmael Ashiti is so rest in peaceful. As a chairman on him, they were near Mati, yes, as a chairman problems to balance. In that then Oma, who vice chairman on share part in seminars and a bedrio. And based on that advice, yeah, Chakra Mumienu, the eastern part of Accra was headed by Divine, to be a regional chairman recently. And at the western was headed by Mandedi. We so rest in peace. Wakabe, former LA, MCE. In the year in the Sano, I'm assuming you by answering this assemino, everybody be pijak. Now, ya resolve. Now, one thing I hear problem, I may maybe feel say, me bony, I may aduma, meet me, I'll go and say, quick resolution of issues. They are very important. In doing young penny for an hour, Nipa bit me a buama assembly bar. One of the can intend temusu. Yeah, can intend temusu. The person should be forthright and that's why you're bias. Who can say no, we wouldn't tend here. Or the back on ten was it. If he position as treasurer, my vice chairman of the Presidential Elections Committee on two occasions. 2023, I'm a vice chairman to Prof. Michael Kwe. 2025. Besides vice chairman to Joe Osiewusu, honorable. And in all these two events, you know, the candidates who were presented, you know, at the close of the day were able to come out and say, sir, election, you know, truly was free and fair. And it was a surprise to a lot of people. But no, it showed the attributes of some of us. Because for somebody to say, oh, this election is free and fair, do a jitum. No, sir, I can view after some few years that the election is true and fair. And then it means the people now organize the election themselves, you know. I nipebia, one who attributes of a difference.
1: But if you should move across when you are finding a bit to me, see a damn man done with your experience and your worker 33 years was some why your treasure for two terms new way in an unim baby away on one. Time remundo who is so away or mushy more my yet. Bibi ya be tumie si.
2: Juju mu ben.
1: Info analytics di wo di aba. Professor Masapo, University of Ghana di wo mu.
0: Yeah, say a lot of growth for year statistics in India ma. Na eso ni bi sa party ma no.
1: Na say delegate no mo so mo ni o mkasa yi.
0: Oh, say me ka sem. Bebi ani ho a. Mhm. Bi kan ye rade aye. So be bo uraba nkwa ye bo a delegate be ka so name. All the executives upa fre. Kunya bo mi din. O oh, papa die oh no no ye na dwuma yi papa die ne time e sika e saka na ka na ne kwan so papa die o ka na kware everybody enti me
3: asempa fm
0: I am a campaign and I know so by the grace of God come Ted you vote for number 3 kwa baba kwa ebua and there minimum won why on the statistics you know fine since statistics is sampling. And when you do sampling, you do 100, 200, maximum 1,000, even 5,000. But in our case, yeah, delegates are about 5,000 plus. In the why you're sampling, you cry, maybe 500. But that sampling cannot reflect the majority. It's true, say, a lot of delegates, you know, are new. But P, I'm in only share. I do communicate still. We've seen some fee. Party mu as national treasurer. My dear name here every day, every anniversary and every event in the year, sending messages to congratulate them, to encourage them. I always do it. Mm-hmm. I get your message. I'm not going by what they are saying.
1: Okay.
0: Because it's God who determines leadership. And they said, the word of God says, Hinakuma. Delegates are coming down yourself. On the D-Day, we bet you alcohol. Now, so no idea. I didn't there's a box. Into I know the me person me can say me bad party no the my year and me turn amount. For example, I initiated printing system in the party. I'm a tutor printing equipment and only use to protect the party's information from getting out. Albums are printing in a party. And the SEC, through my initiative, by the grace of God. And when she asasia, near here, I taught asasi fight in front of the party office. And also so was an initiative by myself, with my executive then, through prudent spending and good financial management. And do all these things, and I believe, sir, unyami ya aduma, unbetu abamano. They can make them a mama say kwenye and then don't make us. They are too so messy. Say delegates, you know, rather be Kenya now. No boy, no boy. They are quite some dream. They are quite too aba. No, they may add my Kenya now. Some bad some dream. They are too so. Don't say one equa messy. Oh, one share party. No, they day enim. They day enim. Cry na soon. It sounds like a couple a parliamentary primaries. And then a lot of issues to back up. No one in EOBA or when you media war or Nima Juma experience now war GD or your own bias. And if I bet me, I can say, be Juma Dio Bidino, A no Quarterman, Sire Beya, during our primary session, we'll be able to resolve our matters. And now, on the course, so they shouldn't forget on the 3rd of October, which is Saturday, they should vote for number 3. We are going to vote for 3 vice chairperson, and at least I should be the first vice. Thank you very much.
1: You said that so funny.
4: Mm-hmm. Your first competitive party election, I would know.
5: Yeah.
4: And yet disadvantage, man.
5: It's even an advantage for me.
4: I didn't hear.
5: Sir, me may be that. Mm-hmm. And my first time I'm Benny. And it sounds my year you more party no much. Na nyame adom president Akufo-Addo inya gidi o memu I appointed me abra na I'm just 30 years old.
4: Yeah.
5: Say me kwa district chief executive. I mean of record time na party ni ne bi nsi wo ye party no mu da nti ye ma obi bia no ni me da kwa kwa me say na hwan ni na all of a sudden I mean at the point people thought ah where is he from
4: yeah
5: eh radio o fi hin na especially those who didn't know me but woman no ma ye juma party no mu ye idea they were not surprised and I can tell you say my appointment took center stage
4: okay
5: omo kan ho asem ni na and she, it gave me a national character. She said, "Yamia Domina, me kwa yonso ma yankodi me gunu yamo. Ma indi President Akufo-Addo ni Dr. Bawumia yamo. Me yire me huji me ye mbo e juma. Ema, niyoma wase me ye in my capacity, official capacity as a district chief executive, me ye ne kama kama. In my private capacity as Clement Opoku Jemfi ESQ, me ye ne kama kama. And she, ema, me advantage over the rest because one a bad corporate experience I'm there because my ajumo kuku board pain I rise here the senior staff secretary when I was in my 20s and it's an advantage for me to be the national youth organizer when meeting them mobilizing the corporate youth because any your oko and corporate say Boston, Ghana, Watane, I mean, Kokubo, Gapu, I mentioned them. Mebunu Bebri, Juman, Fana, Mebunu Neye. So you need someone with that corporate touch who will have a way and who will be acceptable within that corporate space. Unim say, even Yama Imwewe, disco, and I say club, be or Okokra, appearance is Miss Etimipamo.
4: Yeah.
5: To me, fat, shorts. And that's the person. Exactly. So if you don't know all these dynamics, I'll be for so. And you say, your person co-mobilize it. Maybe in a corporate world. Because I'm going to win election. Because I'm so be adaptive polling station back. If I'm going to come nipa 20, more adaptive polling station, nipa 20, more adaptive polling station. Meaning, you say, I brand say, you know, our real school near Jumaye, our track camera. But we go to these corporate people and mobilize resources from them. Yeah, they're fine. So you need someone like my caliber to go to them and speak to them. Because I will speak their language. Obi we are Juma or Tama wo a ECG. He says I'm China Miyaga Jose, Chalia Sukola Natuma. So as ye. Aye. But obi on your Juma corporate or Kakula on Tiasia. Oka PF crown Tiasia. Oka buy one crown Tiasia. Especially say December Nibu Drusa and you can buy one. What is them trying to say? So if you don't understand all these technologies, now you're a youth leader. How do you even approach them and get them to come? So it's also an advantage for you. And professionally, we are in the same profession. It's easy for me to attract you and attract other professionals like doctors and nurses and teachers. Mention them. So if you are professional, so if you have a youth organizer professionally, you want to support you as a practicing lawyer.
4: Yeah.
5: Are you telling me, say, the professionals there, mebrunin be also. And then I'm told, say, just next month, you have a calling people over 1,000 to the bar.
4: Yeah, 1,000.
5: Ghana Medical Association is also elder number, dental and one white council, motor number, pharmacy council, beba, teachers. And I say, why recruitment be a umanya be a man for to charge you movie. And yeah, umunya butre, Dr. Baumiaso Oba, ubi bia, binya, teacher, jumani bia, just own beso obey. Yes, nurses for my 2 years school, mutifi. Are you telling me, said Dr. Baumia, asked my worker, so ba, na agenda 111 na, na the boat note motive, say, yeah, agenda 111. Said, Baya, yen yon new year school, you bet me a pursue woman. Yeah, mamma twasso, or twasso me a pursue him to home with you, no, omun yon come up on to me, and yen na baby, ya check quite a faster band, call hospital since you. Yes, you know, be to all say, Baba, my automatic posting. Now, imagine what to no automatic posting, no post to Mudamako Guin. Go hospitals in 111 hospitals. Only part do a bit meffa. And hospitals also run it 3 shifts. And the hospital be out from a zone. Be out the ASC example. Say morning shift.
1: Effa
5: nurses in 150. It means that afternoon shift over 50, evening shift over 50. Now 150 multiply 150 by 111. Every part do a full majuma. You are telling me say we in a mumpet. But then it's good. Never go ama. You say who? Or mother partner dead. So you need somebody with that professional touch also. Now for any one of them, Wall Street, numne ghettos near the adi. Obi, how the one yet here? Street num de the money see and semu di. You know man a toss pa near the wall. Nemo muyenina. You know man a shower, a di juma. So you need a leader who is versatile, youth leader, or cut across all these demographies. They don't care whether their parents are MPP or CPP or MPP or what. And to who bet me, oh, my four. Oh, my men. Oh, part to Abama MPP. And crown of four. Oh, my bet me, 20 hour by. Oh, party. What I say? What's one every 4 3 and your negative 3? Oh, boy, a cat. And so I'm crying every home for education. And I'm crying, the union. They have finished the president for time. And what shall I say? Your woman, womb free, a womb free, a show womb free, I'm a mother school free. Dr. Baumia, cry also signed about Kubia Basset, or Behama, you know, must be dem dick a crowd woman, so cry a cottage and mokun free. And she said, who was uncle fooling beside woman? She's only the be aware you are be on any free. Make I say at the point, President, for time, your co school, I shed a school uniform. Over for Kufoba say free. Penny Barnos or Reginum. And to be for kind free kajitia. Makusia Buakwa, Masan Faba, Namina, just for the fun of it. But in any hope you. And this annual man, Bana, this is a party, a junior Nipa Hunfekai. So you need a youth leader. Note, Obi, yen ye youth leader, Emma MPP Fonkwa. Say, if we get it right that we are, I remember conversation I had there. You are electing a youth leader, a national youth leader, for the entire Ghanaian youth, Ghana mining. This youth leader is also Jina Brani. Mebununo ewo school muno must see him and see a mentor in him. They must see him and see an idol. So, oh, me penance mo. Oh, when I grow up, I want to be like him. So, mebununo ewo school mu omu sian di omu form neba no. If they don't see a mentor or an idol in your youth leader, you have failed the party.
2: Damn it! So, kwanja me first year me resume campaign. So, kwanja I'm debo mobilize resources. And logistics, na media resources. But your position, one resource, or my obi usumu biya kwa campaign. No wa amani moto, wa ampeka amano, oberako. Wa amani kakira kwa okwa iye, okwa naming ceremony, o ragetto, o ra osa boys, muna, I say, ono su iti meche sampa, wa ye conscience youth commander. So this is a nema, wa niti miya resource, or my motivate, or my, ebe den, se resource na wa kano sabe den. Kwa yashishe bo bibri, yashishe bo bibri, ne wa shishe bo bibri, se se epe 4 million voti, asa voti, ebe ino aso den, umbi na diaba. Being our first time as no more secondary school level 200 secondary school form 1 form 2 form 3 if you are next 2 years and nobody 18 years my man say first one it mean a grab us halfway now politically mean to me investment disclosure strategy in a but have a way so first time voters in now and the person you're trying to make sure at no more the needs as some don't you no more NDC because NDC air dada woman to me more oh it in your money be still market woman message when I first said the coho near chain at the bar. Ni now be a coy resource, not a beco. Oh, do my dear beer, I'll be a coy full of woman, so coho may be a no boar for woman and bear 40-50, and so coho do a domano, no original cochiao. Of course, I don't know when it was ultimate so be a daddy the whole day, and bravo man in so near day, and to us who will be a corner, Suben or Deco. But as it is, to achieve, we may have the best strategy in the world. But without resources, you can't implement any. It's a no and a major say may resources no any thing and for me. Personally, I'm a businessman. Young boy, I may bomb home, but yes, I'm going to mean so and manage party no mebuno. If I should say I'm going to me a fund, I'm a big lie. Now we'll be service anymore. I hear quami I hear no. But at least or send me children say or papa it will be more. Tima wumi muna mahe ready 7% resources and me to be normal to be social idea abwa me business me start a joint campaign for me my business communities men but not less than 40 my date omu ina abe somo babe me patron somo buwa me they are willing and they are willing to contribute monthly but me be ambe mami kakira ni abwa me bunu no
4: eli abwa
2: and it be a yes businessmen yes I can do what need to do ja we yoku kuwa meet me that show phone so 40 of the meko campaign no it be a you talk another it be team a message na touching a kuma kwa anon ene consciency it be a business no work framing oh me you talk another be kan wasi but yes o message here depa who we are o patrons and a family kahon as national, once they had a special organ into me national youth organizer, me war. So, I said, me to me appointing my patrons have known by your money in the Tesco and Nehon Yamanema. Maybe they are willing to contribute to support. We'll be crowd of farming motorbikes, we'll be offer my pickups, we'll be offer me even 10 Chinese pickups. Is it 15? Wow. Yes, And I mean, see for me, me young winning, you know. It's Yana community no per se, bois. Business members of Mobua, but Thomas was as soon as they had the money. On Funk or Henry and Abuja, who know your party, no. Because party, the opposition, Ghana for bro. Even though you are the foreign customer, someone supporting. Now, who show commitment and sacrifice, and then I'll be more just the abo. The resource, the end of the
4: wow, that's Abanga Yakubu Fusani, and I'm attending Kano. Uko election, your campaigner, you can see how it ended. We know you are clear, say you are winning.
2: Oh, yeah, me, I don't know. Winning the Antisa 2022, Nantisa, my prime is 2019, no. Nantisa 2024 elections. No. We in the party for not settle already. Also, yeah, then now we're not from money before each other. And I mean, who pulls you, Mr. Reza? We go out on call rounds. Now I could position 11, 5, 8, 2, 3, results in a five year neighbor. Only the DBO's academy is also here. You want your poser. And so, who's the integrity to say that for more? Oh, baby, and maybe I'm a professor, I'm a doctor. Who be sure who's a baby of far as empire from ecosystem free. Me, I'm starting to program here, no. Maybe I'm a Saturday chain, and maybe I'll start to free. Maybe I'll be do help brand them birthday e ko see say na o be ma ka bi bi na be ban na da go kura sabi say o integrity na also here no it is so far so good. The target is not to win less than 80%. That is the focus.
4: 80% of the
2: say send you to know some send the signal say omo jibitum ti je make bi agana for so say the bi agana for no be so mu prekope omo say signal no 80% na omo to mamina omo timi nya assurance kasi omo mu.
4: Yes, sir. We both say, Ekosi Saint team led by Nana Chumberema, you know, into Omo and a putty team together. This particular pool and results no abba ye di immune seminal ebe tuja e de amanano mema teases kaka, but any you know, let's get into the real issues. From what Chum any team no. They were able to speak to a little close to 2,000 of the delegates. Delegates 2,000, yes. Out of the 7,000 plus delegates. No, yeah. It wouldn't say delegates in 7,000 plus, but more about two youth organizer, women organizer, and then a Nasara organizer, no, 7,000.
6: Yeah.
4: Suddenly a smaller electoral college. Different, but when we picked at random 2,000 of the delegates, and you know, it didn't come on. We'll start with anyway for chairmanship. John Bwedu at the number one,
6: okay,
4: 34.4%,
6: okay,
4: Bwache Jaku number two,
6: okay,
4: 17.6%,
6: okay,
4: Paul Afoko number three, 7.2%, Sammy Crab number four, 2.4%, by Hano again. The undecided near 38.4%. You understand? Inti still very close to call. Still very, very close to call. And I honor acquire one position. What was a campaign, no? Obia your campaign massively. A lot of the message in our controversial in our year for chairmanship.
1: Two positions, Obi. Chairmanship and then the general secretary.
4: Yes.
1: So two positions. Yes. And a very important. Mm-hmm. Yeah. Youth organizer, no, come on.
4: Yes.
1: But so two positions,
6: yeah.
1: We.
6: Yeah.
1: Mm-hmm. So, to me, you nipa. Omo ti amanyo semase.
4: Yes.
1: Omo to me, you nipa. Omo to me, you omo na isi form. Kase, baby, I walk on. Yes. And kone sa, san wechi. Asutri bi owa, ya di amount. Mm-hmm. Na enwechi. Outside to me, then come muba. Come muba. But so more and cotton, sir. No more quayan, say. New whisk and kuma. Ebe homo.
4: Based on number of votes, I'll be to me, Enyano. Obey first. You listen, you obey second. I'll trust me, sir. I am third. Now, we'll show you polling results now, Abana. As many expected, no. Henry Nana Bwache, Nana B. And A lady.
6: Oh, okay.
4: Yes. With 17.6%.
6: Okay.
4: And also, because independent doors, behind the boot mean your votes, the big race.
1: Sure. 17.6%.
4: Nana Akomia, Edda number two, with 14.8%. And then the Dini Elba app. But also, because of the campaign message, say, competitive one in shim na omotoma krat mienua na omape dey eden apege for na just a creative one you but no mo one guy be a ndidi kujo bamba no e make in
1: kujo bamba yeah
4: yes.
1: Kujo bamba
4: but your top three ni di onimu bi
1: ni pa sai
4: e omo do so pa enti omo do that for the
6: but
4: national first right it did your toso me and sign the one yeah Mustafa Hamid and Kojo Bamba no toso and nine you understand but I mean I think say sa campaign messaging so say why would you to yenfa attractive one mole mole ba kuna yes some way or more
1: anya some way
4: I don't know any some way
1: anya some
6: say mole mole dia papa yo order that
1: unim
4: and send the
1: anti obi by appointment no bi we ya mu no behwe yi
4: by force that be
6: by the way also still omo baba ko opportunity
1: because obi share
4: appointment
6: we no elections no
1: we no
6: and be tire sir at least your baba ko ti
1: mimi hu ni say eh nipa mie no ufa yanhwehwe mu ya ya ye
4: yes
1: and wo de no to nche ya nipa mie no
4: yes
1: nana boache
4: nana akomia
6: bala Mustafa Nsuwum Hamid
1: who say this is the position nipa ye competent wo no dos eti se wo chuzu a ebe ye den pa but nipa mie no so fa nana boache ya hwe nana boache abakosam wa dwuma wa ye ono no ase na bra bo a wabonyi 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mu a se omunya ba power na omo presse omo pe position in government they want to lead the party
4: dabi
1: they want to leave the party behind. Yeah. No, no, so I beg the post. You need to be, what do you hear? Current government.
4: Yeah.
1: She need to pay a party at one of
6: them. Echo.
1: Echo, I said, I'm going to call you. I'm going to call
4: you. Party. Now, president is from.
1: Na say ya ya free bi mo ma nko.
4: Yeah.
1: Some people were called omo ekaso mo nko. But ni ebi kura lobby for. Who you are talking of president called? Some lobbied.
4: Sure.
1: Emma ofom ko do office omo se hwi ni wa fe o ana we di eh. Ekwi ha di anyo. Ti ya ka say wonim so be sa ba party ma resign. E di di mi ka say ya say ye kodi ye kodi say na mpampa. Ohun. But obi ti say na ebuachi.
4: Yes.
1: Obi say abanye bako ye nanado abreso etu jidi se nanka nanabi intimi nya position wa ban mu ano ofiti
4: we about
1: this one of those omo se emfa ho se party no omo lusu ye o dedicate no ho e wo adwuma no mu ene na make say na bra bo nyina afro

0: adwuma no a obi wo nmo no wa fa party ni se eye na adwuma same as ufa obi ti se nana akome a
1: yes nana akome
0: because nana akome a he fits everywhere baby a wo de ne beko nti na make say ha no omo wo to aba wo ho e bedin
1: yeah
0: wo to aba wo ho e bedin
1: but I think the what our poll showed na eye fair Nana B, based on everything we've said about it, deserves to be in the top three.
0: Yeah.
2: Oh, yeah,
1: fortunately,
2: yeah.
1: Oya number one. Number two, Nana Akomiah. Nana Akomiah, for everything he's done for the NPP.
0: Yeah.
1: I mean, it was a party for the question and the Munyam. It's the first vice chair, and the second vice chair, the AMO. You understand, Jenna. And then, in between Hamid and Bamba, Hamid is third. Bamba ni follow closely, ewa number four. And you would see. But I think any of the four, yeah, yabuboyi, say, uye nana bi yi, nana komea, two na kan, ba kumbi abe kan huwa. I think they should be fine. But me, ubuza me personal preference, yeah, I would wish for Mustafa Hamid to be part of Sa because of the gravitas and what he brings on board.
0: Yeah.
1: He is a huge, you know, personality. Achebo neda fourth. Kujo Eje Yebu neda fifth.
2: Okay.
1: Yes. And Ali Mega eda sixth.
2: Yes, only a
1: and Emmanuel Kosi Bujano eda seventh. In the undecided 18.8%. But I think it's a runaway win for Titus Bruno. What team they call? General Secretary. General Secretary Ninsono. You were Justin Kodua Frimpon, you were Eugene Boachientri, Sylvester Tete, and Dr. Charles Dramina, popularly known as Dr. China. And also, if you poll results now, and you are that first, Justin Kodua Frimpon, 42.8%. Second, Eugene Boachientri, 21.6%. Third, Sylvester Tete, 8.6%. Fourth, Dr. China, 4.4%. But undecided, Rohan Nsunu, Ewekwe Nim, 22.6%. India nonsense still. I mean, it's there are a lot of votes up for grabs, but a commanding lead, maybe a Justin Kodua Frimpon, a TK for General Secretary.
0: The race is between a sitting General Secretary and a former MP,
1: and a former MP Subin, and Sylvester and so a woman. I don't know the third, you know, powerhouse. I don't know what's our race with. Okay. Inti when Osho poll that should more than that. Abanga Fuseni Yakubu neda number one, 31.2%.
2: Okay.
1: Number two ye Michael Osei Boateng Pope.
2: Okay.
1: 22.4%. Number three ye Clement Opoku Jemfi, 14.8%. Chris Lloyd Nikwe Asamoah, 8.6%. Vera Oye Bram Labi, 5.4%. And Alfred Kumi Labi, 3.8%. But the undecided, because undecided no, will determine who actually wins.
2: 13.8%. Abanga your favorite.
1: Yes.
2: The entire man your favorite, they say. First, last election is no more coin. One salam. But now she gab na. Now she done yet.
1: Undecided now, it can change depending on last minute campaign. Mop up, I obey any other. But as you said, you know, the favorite in the polls, I mean, even apart from ADA, you know, Osha Prof Smart Sapon, you know, I'm in the lead. But Osha differences now.
2: Prof.
1: Sapon,
0: so
1: I, yeah, no, by Enra.
0: Yeah,
1: no, I'm a poker.
2: TIO. So ref, last election is over here at stadium. Sports stadium. Before I over to Abba now.
1: Chairman, you know, I hear
2: declare my job. Mr. Sifom say, whoom. Yes, then you should bring him away. Say yes, yes, and also, yes, yes, yes, yes, yes, yes,
0: yes, yes, yes,
1: yes, yes, yes, yes, yes, yes, yes, yes, yes, yes, yes, yes, yes, yes, yes, yes, yes, yes, yes, yes, yes, yes, yes, yes, yes, yes, yes, yes, yes, yes, yes, yes, yes, yes, yes, yes, yes, yes, yes, yes, yes, yes, yes, yes,
2: yes, yes,
1: yes, yes, yes, yes, yes, yes, yes, yes, yes,
2: yes, yes, yes, yes, yes, yes, yes,
1: Ali Maiga.
0: There were two for my...
2: See, there was
1: Ali Maiga, no, no, no, no, no, on cluster constituencies, on local constituency BR one by one. Or separate for so while one day, you'll be a mobile travel man who will question them. But I say, poor, no, still doesn't reflect.
2: If you're honorable Titus,
1: yeah, huge. And on the day, no, Titus, man, I am consistent on all the polls, I mean. Yeah, on all the polls, I mean, yes.
0: Well, be because I wish titles baby of free from ne afag ne party no penfoa
1: wo
0: wadi o machi ni say experience no ho
1: yes
0: and he's vocal not say okasa keke onim ne oka and oti adwuma no so ase it when it comes to organization work no a wo nya obi sa Who you be, sir? Ebe bo mo passe, or mo de bemano, ye and tuaba.
1: Yes.
0: And tuaba, but so mo
2: omunye.
0: Engineer Kwame Frempe.
1: Yeah.
0: And Daniel.
1: Daniela Jenim
3: Watching. And Dr. Minority Chief Whip, who is also with us. We also do have some ministers of state who are present with us also. Former Minister for Energy, former Minister for Education, and former running mate to our presidential candidate in the 2024 elections, Honorable Matthew Opoku Prempe is also with us. We also have a former CEO of Cocoa Board, former Ghana's ambassador to the United Kingdom, Ambassador Isaac Osei, who is also in our midst. I will keep mentioning the names as and when they are supplied to me. We move on to also take notice that this event is being hosted by the Ashanti Regional Executives. Ashanti region is the host region, and so we will move on to take up the welcome address by the Ashanti Regional Chairman,

Thank you.

morning, National Chairman, His Excellency, the former President of Ghana, Nana Akufo-Addo, our presidential candidate and former Vice President, Dr. Mahamudu Bawumia, Her Excellency, Hajiya Samira Bawumia, former Second Lady of Ghana, members of Parliament, members of the National Executive Committee, regional and constituency executives, distinguished guests, distinguished party members, members of the media, ladies and gentlemen, all protocols observed. Ladies and gentlemen, on behalf of the Ashanti regional executives and the good people of Ashanti Mine, I welcome you all to this important national delegate conference of our great party. Ladies and gentlemen, let us give thanks to God Almighty for bringing you all to the capital of Ashanti region, Kumasi, Mamunina Makwaba. I want to use a minute of your time to pay tribute to my predecessor, Bernard Entribos Diago, popularly known as Chairman Wuntumi. Many people have been to prison and come back stronger and powerful. Chairman Wuntumi is not a saint, but on this occasion, we believe he is a political prisoner. Let us continue to pray for him that the good Lord will strengthen him. He was in the good spirits. He displayed love and gave me hope when I visited him in prison. May God bless him and may God see him through these difficult times. Amen. Distinguished party members, we have gathered here today at the National Delegate Conference, and the purpose of this conference is to reflect on our journey, deliberate on matters that affect our progress of the party, and take a decision

Ladies and gentlemen, MPP party belongs to all of us. It is our party. It does not belong to any single person. Please, let me tell you the truth. Our great party is not in the best position now. The party is in opposition, a very unpleasant place. Our place is in government, not opposition. Our party faces a challenge. Therefore, we need to stay united with determination to build a stronger and a better future. As we do this, we must stay focused to deal with our challenge. In times like this, unity becomes a duty. As we reflect on the importance of unity, let us remember that it is not a one-time effort, but a devoted fight until we achieve our goals. This will need us to respect each other, listen with open minds, speak with kindness, and act with integrity. It calls upon us to heal wounds and sow seed of hope for our party's future. Let us put aside the differences that divide us and focus on the values that unite us. We can achieve what it seems impossible when we stand united and turn our single ability to a collective strength. Ladies and gentlemen, Martin Luther King Jr. said, "We must learn to live together as brothers and sisters, or we perish together as fools." Ashanti region, the heartbeat of MPP, will lead the way and ready for 2028 victory. Ashanti, we will not disappoint MPP in election 2028. Ashanti will not disappoint Dr. Bawumia. Ladies and gentlemen, MPP is the only political party to transform Ghana. As MPP members, we must be proud of our achievements in government and to protect our legacy. Yes, some things did not go well when we were in government, which contributed to our defeat in 2024 election. We must admit this and take stock so that we can amend it for the future. The 2024 elections taught us important lessons. As leaders of our great party, we must always listen to our members. Ladies and gentlemen, with your hard work, determination, and teamwork, MPP will see victory in 2028 election. Dr. Mahmoud Bawumia will see victory. Dr. Mahmoud Bawumia, you are the Ghana's next president, by God's grace. Ladies and gentlemen, it is clear that the NDC has no policy. The condition to support and create 24-hour economy policy is not available. It's like buying a train without a train tracks. They have failed the unemployed youth. They have failed Ghana. Dumsa is back. Our market women are suffering and calling for women's bank. Water and electricity bills continue to increase. Things are now more difficult than when we were in government. The NDC know they are on their way to opposition. Ladies and gentlemen, the fight is not between ourselves. I believe in our tradition. We have done it before. We can do it again. It is only a matter of time. The MPP I know will rise again. Delegates, you are the owners of this party. Your voice matters. Let us vote wisely and responsible and live here more united than we came. Let the message that goes out from here be one of unity, discipline, and readiness to work for the victory 2028. I thank the planning committee for their hard work. I thank the security and the media to tell our story. Ladies and gentlemen, Ashanti region, MPP is proud. Ashanti with the rich culture will continue to make Ghana proud. Please, as you are here, take a visit to Menchia and the cultural heart of Ashanti mine, Bonire and Ntonso for original Inti. Once again, Ramunina Makwaba, enjoy your stay. With this short remarks, it is my privilege to officially welcome you to the MPP Delegate Conference 2026. Thank you very much. Ramunina Masi. God bless Ghana. God bless MPP. Asante Mai Koka. I care.

The newly minted, freshly picked regional chairman of Ashanti Region, Odinohu Kweku Appiah, Chairman Koka. Thank you for a great welcome address. I will take this opportunity to take us through all the newly elected regional chairmen of our party who are also constituent members of conference. From Ahafo Region, Honorable Robert Safu Mensah, Chairman for Ahafo Region, we acknowledge your presence. The Chairman for the Bunu Region, Honorable Kwame Bafo Abronye, we acknowledge your presence. The Chairman for the Bunu East Region, Ibrahim Bukare Baba, we acknowledge your presence. The Chairman for the Central Region, Dr. Joseph Kobina Esibu, we acknowledge your presence. Chairman for the Eastern Region, Honorable Jeff Konedu Ado, we acknowledge your presence. Dr. Bernard Okoboy, Chairman for Greater Accra Region, we acknowledge your presence too. Alhaji Mohammed Fuseni, Chairman Nuru, Chairman for the Northeast Region, we acknowledge your presence. And also Makafui Kofi Wanya, Chairman of the Volta Region, we acknowledge your presence. Honorable Mohammed Bantima Adam Samba, the Northern Region Chairman, we acknowledge your presence. And also Dr. Frank Yerenchi, the Chairman for the OT Region, we acknowledge your presence. Alhaji Idrisu Sulemana, aka Professor Kalmonia, the Chairman for Savannah Region, we acknowledge your presence. And also Elvis Figo Awen Nakai, Chairman for Upper East Region, we acknowledge your presence. Abdul Aziz Abdul Rahman, aka Chairman White, the Chairman for the Upper West Region, we acknowledge your presence. And last but not the least, the Chairman for the Western Region, Ignatius Kwesi Afrifa, we also acknowledge your presence. And the Chairman for the Western North Region, freshly minted Pius Abeka, we acknowledge your presence. Thank you very much for the works you are doing for the New Patriotic Party in your respective regions and leading the charge to bring all your delegates to conference today. We appreciate your good work. But before we take the speech from the acting National Chairman of the New Patriotic Party, we would like to cue in the MPP's anthem for all of us to sing through. Please, Mr. DJ, the MPP anthem.

0: We would also like to acknowledge the various PWDs who are now members of the MPP conference in their respective regions. All our PWDs under the tent to my left, we acknowledge you, we appreciate you, and we know your involvement with the MPP shall be great. Thank you very much, all PWDs.
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0: I'd like to introduce the acting national chairman of the New Patriotic Party, the one-time central regional chairman of the MPP, three times chairman of the MPP in the central region, Honorable Duncan Smith, a.k.a. Bute.
2: Thank you. Your Excellency John Ejekum Kofo, Your Excellency Nana Adotankwa Akufo-Addo, Your Excellency Dr. Mahmoud Bawumia, who is our flag bearer and the next president of the Republic of Ghana. Member of Parliament, regional executives, constituency executives, police station executives, electoral area coordinators, council of elders, my colleague, national officers, ladies and
1: gentlemen.
2: Today we gathered not merely for another conference.
3: My fellow patriots, this is not the time for bitterness. This is not the time for division. It is not the time to tear one another apart. This is the time to rebuild. This is the time to reunite it. This is the time to renew our faith in MPP. Let us remember that before we are members of different groups, supporters of different candidates, or holders of different opinions, we are one party, one family. The election before us must therefore be conducted with dignity, discipline, and respect. Let the bylaws speak. Let the will of the delegates prevail. Whoever emerges, let us stand together behind the institution of the MPP. Our people are
1: Asempa FM.
3: Ghana is watching us. The future is watching us. We cannot afford to disappoint them. Today, let us close the chapter of division and open a new chapter of reconciliation, hard work, discipline, and renewal. Let us leave this conference stronger than we came. Let us rebuild our structures. Let us reconnect with our grassroots. Let us restore confidence. And above all, let us restore the spirit that made MPP a force to reckon with in Ghana politics. Fellow patriots, the party was not built by people who were afraid. It was built by men and women who believe in something bigger than themselves. People sacrificed, people suffered, people traveled long distance, people gave their money, people gave their time, people gave their strength. Some gave everything they had because they believe in the dream of a better Ghana.
1: Asempa FM.
3: And today, that dream is our hands. That dream is in our hands. We cannot betray it. We cannot destroy it. We cannot allow personal ambition to become bigger than the party. We cannot allow temporary disagreement to destroy permanent political tradition that is the MPP, which we all belong. Not to one person, the party doesn't belong to one person, not to one function, not to one region, not to one generation. It belongs to Ghana. Fellow patriots, today we will elect leaders, but let us understand something. We are not simply electing people to occupy office. We are choosing people to carry a burden, the burden of responsibility, the burden of unity, right? The burden of rebuilding, the burden of restoring confidence, the burden of making this party back to ordinary men and women who have kept it alive. So I say,
1: whoever
3: emerges today, do not inherit the office and forget the people. Do not sit in Accra, do not sit in Accra and forget the constituencies. Do not remember the police station executives only when an election is approaching. Do not remember the grassroots only when you need their votes. The grassroots are not tools of politicians. The grassroots are the party. And if the grassroots are strong, the MPP is strong. If the grassroots is respected, the MPP is respected. If the grassroots are united, the MPP is united. Fellow patriots, let us tell ourselves the truth. We have sometimes hurt one another. We have sometimes spoken against one another. We have sometimes allowed our differences to become bitterness. But today, I ask every patriot, how long are we going to fight ourselves? How long will brother fight brother? How?
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0: if the grassroots are united, the MPP is united. Fellow patrons, let us tell ourselves the truth. We have sometimes hurt one another. We have sometimes spoken against one another without becoming bitter. We can lose without becoming traitors. We can win without becoming arrogant. Because when the election is over, we still be one party. The candidates you support may not win. The candidate you oppose may win. But
1: at Semper FM,
0: we will still need one another. Because the MPP is bigger than today's victory. The MPP is bigger than today's defeat. The MPP is bigger than every individual sitting in this conference. Fellow patrons, the road ahead will not be easy, but if we stand together, if we put the party before ourselves, and if we remain faithful to the democratic values upon which this party was built, there is no way challenge we cannot confront together.
2: With Dr. Mahmoudou Bawumia. On this note, conference owner, open the conference. But what

opportunity to acknowledge key personalities. As I mentioned, we are also joined by Honorable Konedu Apraku, who used to be a Minister of Trade under President. We also have with us the former Chief of Staff under President Kufuor, Honorable Kodjo Ntuli, is also here with us. We also have with us the Senior Minister of the previous government, Honorable Yao Osafo-Mafo, who is also here with us. We're also joined by the Honorable Joe Gatte, who served as Minister for Railway and former Minister for the Attorney General and Ministry of Justice. We're also joined by the former Minister for Local Government, in fact, Member of Parliament for Techiman, Honorable Martin Ejemensakosa, who is also here with us, and also a former Speaker of Parliament, Venerable, the Right Honorable Aaron Mike Okwe, is also here with us, and the former Minister.

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0: of the New Patriotic Party, live from the Babayara Sports Stadium in Kumasi. 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
0: Somebody like Honorable Alan Chemartin and Dr. Frimpong Boateng are out there, and a lot of people are listening to them, and that is causing some kind of problem. We are urging everybody, both here and home, to fully endorse whatever you are presenting today. Whoever you are voting for, you have to be happy that you are having such leaders to lead you. Don't pay attention to those who are going to distract you, because Ghanaians are already disappointed

I'm not here just to sing praises, but I'm just trying to be factual. Let us encourage democracy, because what we are experiencing now as government is saying something else. People, the intolerance attitude, we just experienced it just this afternoon, and I must say I am disappointed in my colleague Fifi Kwete and the chairman Asiedu Nketiah for nominating people who do not have patience for democracy. They came and they got angry and left. What a shame to a political party like NDC. In this day, a bright 4-1, I really thanking God Almighty for making this day a bright 4-1. I really love the colors here. I will make it a great and a stronger one.

Honorable former Ashanti Regional Minister, Honorable S.K. Boafo, who is with us today. We are also joined by former Ghana's Ambassador, Ambassador Edward Boateng, and also we are joined by a former Senior Advisor to Government on Communications and a member of the National Executive Planning Committee, Honorable Oboshi Sai Kofi.

0: mighty message. Thank you, UFP. UFP.
1: Kukrudu! 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Safwa! Safwa! Mobate crowd, crowd. Okay. Good afternoon, President Kufuor, the former President of the Republic of Ghana, Nana Addo Dankwa Akufo-Addo, immediate past President of the Republic of Ghana, Dr. Alhaji Mahmood Bawumia, 2028 flag bearer of the New Patriotic Party, distinguished MPP members, representative of various political parties, members of the media, fellow citizens, ladies and gentlemen, I wish to use this opportunity on behalf of United Front Party to extend our best wishes to the leadership, delegates, members and supporters of New Patriotic Party as you prepare to hold your National Delegate Conference at the Baba Yara Sports Stadium here today. This is an essential moment for MPP, and we believe that every political party have a responsibility to strengthen

party. Ladies and gentlemen, I wish to draw your attention to the need for all political parties in Ghana to discourage the politics of insult and the personal attack in this country. Political parties exist to serve the people, and therefore political discourse should focus more on policies, ideas, programs that can improve the lives of citizens. Political parties should be concentrated on explaining on policies to the people and convincing citizens why those policies deserve their support. I remember very well during my younger age and more energetic days within the New Patriotic Party, when the party member went on radio and mistakenly insulted somebody, the party leaders will quickly intervene, assembling the person and rebook him or her. The culture of indiscipline and responsibility of something I believe political parties will continue. We should disagree on issue, but disagreement should not automatically translate into insult, character attacks, personal abuse. I will also encourage members and supporters of political parties to emulate the approach and the leader of Dr. Mahmoud Bawumia, particularly relating to public discourse. In my observation, Dr. Bawumia generally does not respond to politics of insult. With similar, he would demonstrate a particular approach to a political engagement that Dr. Mahmoud Bawumia is a gentleman of Ghana. I therefore encourage all political parties, communicators, supporters, aspiring leaders to focus on their energy on presenting political defending ideas, offering constructive alternatives rather than engaging in exchange of insult. Ghana needs political discussion that educate, that illustrate, rather than divide the country. Ladies and gentlemen, on behalf of United Front Party, I wish New Patriotic Party the very best of this Congress. Yamama Kwaba, Aiko.

0: ANC representatives to give us a very short, brief solidarity message.
1: Too direct.
0: PNC, Ayokube, the acting national chairman, chairman of the elections committee, His Excellency John Ajekum Kufuor, former president of the Republic of Ghana, His Excellency Nana Addo Dankwa Akufo Addo, former president of the Republic of Ghana, His Excellency Dr. Mahamudu Bawumia, flag bearer of the New Patriotic Party and former Vice President of the Republic of Ghana. Delegates, invited guests, all protocols duly observed. It is an honor to stand before you on behalf of the leadership of the People's National Convention and the membership across the country. Please accept our warmest fraternal greetings. We bring you the goodwill of a party that has walked Ghana's democratic road since the days of Dr. Hilary Mann, and that respects every party which takes part in building our republic. We congratulate the MPP on the unity you have shown in gathering for this conference, a party that can bring its delegates together from across the country to deliberate in peace, shows a commitment to organization and to the democratic process. We urge you to elect competent leaders who can manage your affairs effectively. Our democracy does not need people who merely occupy positions, but leaders who are efficient and can help consolidate it. Ghana needs a national conversation on the growing moral decadence on our political discourse. Irresponsible political commentary and incendiary language on radio, television, social media, and at rallies are eroding the respect and civility our democracy depends on. Words can inflame, words can divide a nation. Political parties must lead in ending this. We must distance ourselves from those who trade in insults and provocations, and we must sanction party members who engage in such conduct rather than reward them with recognition or opposition. No party should incentivize these ills. The PNC is committed to this, and we invite the NDC, MPP, and the other political parties to this noble call. Allow me to speak as a friend. Reports have reached us that this conference may consider amending the party's constitution so that the flag bearer becomes the leader of the party, even when the party is in opposition. Whatever your final decision, we respectfully say, modern democratic parties generally separate the role of the party's electoral candidate from that of the party's leadership. A flag bearer carries the party's banner in election. A party leader must build structures, reconcile factions, and hold the party accountable between elections. Concentrating both roles in one person risks weakening internal democracy and the space for new leadership to emerge. We say this in the spirit of fraternity, not in interference. Ghanaians are watching since 1992. Power has alternated between the NDC and the MPP, yet many citizens still wait for the jobs that these parties promise. The fair distribution of resources, clean campaign and clean governance. Neither of the two big parties are fully live up to the expectation of the people. Ghanaians are asking for something different. The PNC stands ready to answer that call. Beyond the MPP and NDC, ours is a party with a record of political gains in the Fourth Republic, and we are building on it every day. We are confident that in the 2028, Ghanaians are going to place their trust in the PNC. Just as your team indicates, one party, one purpose, united for victory. The PNC is here to solidarize with you and wish you well. God bless Ghana. God bless the People's National Convention. Thank you. thank you, the PNC, for your solidarity message. I have been aware of the presence of the National Democratic Congress, and I have also been made aware of a press interview granted by their representative, who has claimed that they do not have the patience to wait to deliver their solidarity message, for which reason they have abandoned our invitation.

0: 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First of all,
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0: We thank them for the accepting our invitation. It is pretty unfortunate that they do not have the patience to sit through our conference, and we have taken note of that. I would like to also recap our program lineup and schedule. We will continue to take a few more solidarity messages from

Okufuor, who is currently not with us, but has taken time to record a message for conference, after which we would also proceed to take a recorded message from the immediate president, former president, Nana Adodankwa Akufo-Addo, who was also offered conference a recorded video message.

0: exercise. Based on that, we will move on to invite the NDP to give us their solidarity message. Based on our time, we will allot you 2 minutes to give us a brief statement. Thank you very much.
1: Thank you so much.
2: Be bold.
3: Action.
2: Be bold.
3: Action.
2: Action.
3: Be bold.
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2: I stand on the existing protocols to bring you the solidarity message from the National Democratic Party. The National Democratic Party brings you fraternal and goodwill to the leadership, delegates, members, and supporters of the new Patriotic Party as you converge here today, Saturday, 3rd October 2026. For your national delegate conference. The NDP therefore hastens to sound a reminder to the incoming MPP national officers, elect, of the imperative of people's aspirations for livelihoods that should occupy a dominant space in public discourse. For the purpose of this goal, the NDP wish to make an urgent appeal for the National Compact to direct public officials to devote attention and energy on mobilization and policy implementation for employment and livelihoods. By such a compact, the nations are curtailed vitriolic speech in the public space and save us from the headache of the flourishing social media militia that threatens national security. We encourage all political parties to continually strengthen internal democracy, respect the rule of law, promote tolerance, and create space for constructive engagement across the political divide. Ghana's democracy is greater than any individual political party. Our republic belongs to all of us. Consequently, while we compete for political power, we must also cooperate where the peace, stability, and development of Ghana demands it. As you undertake deliberations and elect your national officers, the NDP wishes the party a peaceful, orderly, and successful conference. We trust that the outcome will further strengthen democratic participation, responsible political engagement, and Ghana's multi-party democratic tradition. The NDP stands to engage all political actors in extending the frontiers of our multi-party democracy and not to be the ones to seek to the limit and civil effort aimed at democracy and pluralism. On this occasion, we reaffirm our conviction that we may belong to different political parties. We belong to one Ghana. We may compete for political power, but we must unite in protecting the Republic. We may disagree on policies, but we must never disagree on the values of peace, democracy, and Ghana's progress. The National Democratic Party wishes the new Patriotic Party, its leadership, delegates, and entire membership a peaceful and successful National Delegates Conference. Long live Ghana, long live Ghana's multi-party democracy, long live peaceful political competition, long live the Republic of Ghana, long live the National Democratic Party. Thank you so much.

0: very short message. GCPP, thank you very much for honoring our invitations. This is how political parties must behave.
1: Chairman Bute, former President Don Ajekum Kufuor, former President Nana Addo Dankwa Akufo-Addo, former Vice President Dr. Elijah Mahmoud Bawumia, Mr. Digital, former Second Lady, former Chief of Staff, Madam Fremont Opari, we the GCPP, we are here to give you five things, if God permit, to win these elections. You know, from 1957, the development of this country, UP play a more role. And yet, this time, the dynamics in politics has changed. It has come to policies and programs. Now that people are adopting that political of result, I urge you, those who are going to be national officers, to adapt how to communicate, how to sell the flag bearer, how to sell the party, how to sell their policies and programs. We all know this Fourth Republic, after every election time, the first complaint we hear is unemployment. And we know that the youth of this country, they are engineers. Engine of this country. I know your policies and programs play a big role in this Ghana democracy. So, we the domesticators, we are urging you to adapt policy from us, the agri sector, which is what we eat and what you grow. Grow what you eat and eat what you grow. We know the backbone of economy is an agriculture. And we are urging MPP, once you play a big role in Ghana's democracy, we are urging you to adapt and invest more in agriculture. We love you. Long live Ghana. Long live MPP. Thank you very much.
2: Yeah, you know, I'm the most popular.

the man APC. Thank you. APC, power to the people. APC, power to the people. Your Excellency, former President John Adekum Kufuor. Your Excellency, former President Nana Addo-Dankwa Akufo-Addo. Your Excellency, former Vice President and Presidential Candidate of the MPP, Dr. Mahamudu Bawumia. Former Second Lady, Your Excellency, Ajia Samira Bawumia. Council of Elders, National Chairman, General Secretary, National Executives, Honorable Members of Parliament, Formal Government Officials, Delegates, Candidates, Distinguished Guests, Ladies and Gentlemen. On behalf of the All People's Congress, APC, and our founder and leader, Alhaji Dr. Hassan Ayarga, I bring you greetings and a message of solidarity as you gather in here in Kumasi for your National Delegates Conference and the election of your national executives. Today we come not as political opponents, but as fellow stakeholders in Ghana's democracy and national development. Ladies and gentlemen, unity is strength, tolerance is power, and political responsibility must never be taken for granted. Internal party democracy is an essential pillar of our political democratic system. The leaders you elect today would play an important role in shaping the organization, directions, and future of your party. Ladies and gentlemen, we therefore encourage all delegates to conduct themselves peacefully and exercise their democratic rights freely without violence or intimidation. Ladies and gentlemen, Ghanaians are becoming

for the 2028 general election. Ladies and gentlemen, the APC believes that the democratic journey is strengthened when political parties respect one another, compete peacefully, and place the national interest above partisan interest. Ladies and gentlemen, I extend our best wishes from our founder and leader, Dr. Hassan Ayariga, and the entire APC membership to the new Patriotic Party. We wish you well and wish you all the best out of this conference. But be mindful to understand that in this conference, surely there is going to be winners and losers. Regardless of the outcome of the election, let's be reminded that MPP shall remain united and resolute. Let's be reminded that we have got first before any other political party. We wish you well, that you would have a peaceful election and have a successful election. God bless the MPP. God bless the APC. God bless our homeland, Ghana. Thank you.

PNP. PNP. PNP. Please, we are hard pressed for time, so we would like a very short and brief. Choboy! Choboy! Mr. Chairman, kindly permit me to stand on the existing protocol to proceed. I bring you warm greetings from the People National Party, its leadership and the entire membership. In particular, Madam Janet Asana Nabula, our hardworking leader. Our party, the PNP, is anchored on three cherished core values: my family, my community, and my motherland. These values embody the spirit of unity, which strategically it is the center of your Congress today. We therefore wish you well. As we elect your executives, I urge you all to choose leaders who will unite your party and strengthen its values, not those whom you must expect to receive something before they can serve. Permit me to use this your platform to call on the governing NDC to kindly address some pressing concerns. First, the ongoing labor dispute. Teachers are on strike. Special Education Workers Union is on strike. Will this organization be the last? This situation must be voted for a better Ghana. Their concern deserves to be addressed through meaningful dialogue and concrete action. Secondly, we commend them for stabilizing the exchange rate. We commend them for decline in inflation rate. We commend them for decline in interest rate. But we are appealing to them to kindly use the same energy in getting these figures in their lowest level

0: on the daily lives of the ordinary Ghanaian. We are very concerned about the increase in fuel prices. We are concerned about farmers struggling to meet their average cost. We are concerned about traders finding it difficult to be able to settle debt. We therefore call for economic policies that do not only produce positive statistics, but also translate into tangible improvement in the lives of the ordinary Ghanaian. Finally, free speech. Our democracy is benefiting from free speech, despite its excesses. We are for controlling the excesses, but we believe this should be done using dialogue and not intimidation of individuals who are engaged in expressing their right to free speech. Ladies and gentlemen, Ghana belongs to all of us regardless of our political differences. We must continue to work towards a country where unity, accountability, economic opportunity, and democratic freedoms are protected for everyone. I thank you for this opportunity. May God bless you. May God bless the Republic of Ghana. Thank you. I believe we serve Ghana Jollof. Are we going to be serving Ghana Jollof?
1: Indeed, your lunch will be Jollof this afternoon. Thank you very much, our friends from the PMP. The last

PPP, your solidarity message. And right after this solidarity message, the Electoral Commission has indicated they have some time.

0: amendments right after the PPP solidarity message. Thank you very much.
1: Thank you, sir.
2: PPP.
3: Awake.
2: PPP.
3: Awake.
2: PPP.
1: Ghana Mai Yenshe Monse. I stand on all protocols observed. We are grateful for the opportunity to share a message to the new Patriotic Party as it elects its leadership. We are encouraged by the MPP's discussion on expanded electoral college, widening who decides and how parties can earn legitimacy and how democracy deepens and when parties open their doors to people who carry their cards. Difficult times are reserved for those who are willing to step up and take up the challenge. To every candidate standing today, we say, well done for answering the call. We wish the party safe, sound, and progressive elections. As Ghana and its political parties continue to grapple with difficult national questions, the PPP remains clear in its position. First, the total separation of Attorney General from the Ministry of Justice so that the law will be served without political interference. We are all aware of what is happening in this country. You say something today and tomorrow you are here. But we all believe there are political undertones in there. But if you are able to separate the Attorney General from the Ministry of Justice, at least we will have a fair view and we can say democracy is at work. Second, the truly democratic election of metropolitan, municipal, and district chief executives so that power will be handed over to the local development and it will rest with the people. Third, an education policy that which every child will not be left behind. These are not slogans. The PPP has laid out the blueprint for solutions in the 10-point agenda. And we invite every party and every Ghanaian to engage with it. To the MPP, we wish you peaceful election and united party at the end of it all. To candidates, we congratulate you and good luck. God bless our homeland. God bless Progressive People's Party.

0: moment, we have at the moment to invite the members of the Constitutional Amendments Committee, the chairman that is led by one of our very astute lawyers, Frank Davies, as the chairman, the members, Honorable Patricia Apiejay, Honorable Kojo Opon-Krumah, Honorable Dinah Osunoba-Dapa, Honorable Ebenezer Gilbert Ni-Na-Nate, Honorable Mr. Kofi Makafui-Wanya, Dr. Antoinette Tibudako.
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2: Kwame!
3: Yes, ma!
2: Who is it?
3: It's Luck!
2: Who?
3: Ma, your Luck is calling!

0: determined that certain limited but important amendments to the party constitution were necessary. Accordingly, the Council Tax Amendment Committee, which had previously undertaken the 2025 constitutional amendments with the responsibility of assisting the party in undertaking this exercise. Constitution Amendment Committee is comprised of Dr. Ekwea Amoakun, Honorable Ebenezer Nate, Honorable Ebenezer Nate, Honorable Dinah Asunabadapa Esquire, Mr. Makafui Wanya, Dr. Antoinette Tibu Dakun, Honorable Kojo Opon Nkrumah Esquire, Honorable Patricia Piaget, Idi Muhayudin Esquire, and my good self, Frank Davis. Terms of reference. The terms of reference of the committee were to receive proposals for constitutional amendments from party members and identifiable groups, to categorize the proposals under various articles and clauses for ease of reference, and to make appropriate recommendations to guide the debate at the National Delegates Conference. Procedure. The General Secretary, acting pursuant to Article 19(2) of the Party Constitution, by letter dated July 8, 2026, formally invited party members and stakeholders who wish to propose amendments to the Party Constitution to submit their proposals ahead of this conference. The invitation directed that proposals be submitted to the office of the General Secretary or transmitted electronically to the official email address of the Constitution Amendment Committee. Consequently, the committee received over 100 amendment proposals submitted both in hard copy and electronically. In discharging its mandate, the committee carefully examined the proposals, bearing in mind that the party was undertaking a limited constitutional amendment exercise, having completed a comprehensive amendment process in 2025, which culminated in the current constitution of the party as amended. Given the limited nature of the present exercise, and considering that the 2026 National Delegates Conference is primarily intended to elect the national officers of the party, the committee recommends that the total number of substantive motions to be presented for consideration should be limited. Having carefully considered the written proposals received, the committee has developed these amendment motions together with recommendations on each motion to facilitate informed consideration and debate at this National Delegates Conference. The committee has also assisted the Office of the General Secretary in streamlining and compiling the proposals received for consideration. The compiled proposals have subsequently been circulated by the General Secretary in accordance with Article 19(3) of the Party Constitution. We will now consider the motions formulated by the committee and its recommendations for the consideration of the National Delegates Conference. This exercise is not novel. We had one last year at the University of Ghana Stadium. So the format of last year would be what will prevail this afternoon. So when I put the motion, we'll listen to the eyes and the knees. And as the supervising officer, I will determine who has carried the motion. Motion number one, amend articles 417C and 169 to increase the representation of the National Council of Elders on the National Disciplinary Committee from 1 to 2 members. The recommendation, please.
1: Go ahead. The proposal seeks to strengthen the representation of the National Council of Elders on the National Disciplinary Committee by increasing its membership from 1 to 2. This will enhance the experience, the wisdom, and institutional perspective brought to bear on disciplinary proceedings while promoting greater balance, fairness, and confidence in the party's disciplinary processes.
0: Delegates of this great party, you have heard the motion read and the recommendations supporting the motion. All in favor, say aye. All against, say nay. It's obvious the ayes have it. Motion number two. Amend Article 72 of the Constitution to appoint for the appointment of one additional constituency vice chairperson to the composition of the Constituency Executive Committee.
1: Justification. The proposal seeks to strengthen the capacity and effectiveness of the Constituency Executive Committees by providing one additional constituency vice chairperson. This will broaden leadership participation, facilitate the effective distribution of responsibilities, and improve coordination and administration at the constituency level.
0: All in favor, say aye. Those against, say nay. The ayes have it. Motion number three. Amend Articles 72 and 91 of the Constitution to include the Regional Information Technology Officer and Constituency Information Technology Officer as members of their respective regional and constituency executive committees.
2: The justification. The amendment seeks to formally recognize IT officers as members of regional and constituency executive committees, reflecting the growing importance of technology, information and data in party administration and electoral activities. Their inclusion will strengthen data management, digital coordination, accountability, and information security while providing the necessary authority, independence, and institutional protection for them to effectively discharge their technical responsibilities. It will also enhance the party's operational efficiency, institutional continuity, and electoral preparedness in an increasingly digital political environment.
0: All in favor, say aye. Those against, say nay. The ayes have it. Motion number four. Amend Article 72 and 91 of the Constitution to provide for the appointment of Deputy Regional Communications Officers and Deputy Constituency Communications Officers as members of their respective regional and constituency executive committees.
2: Justification. The proposal is necessitated by the transition of regional and constituency communications officers from appointive to elected positions, bringing them in line with other elected officers who have deputies. The expansion of the communication structure from the polling station and electoral levels has also significantly increased the number of party communicators requiring coordination. Given the critical role of communication in modern electoral politics, deputy communications officers shall provide essential support to the substantive officers, enhance coordination, and ensure the effective management of the party's growing communications network.
0: All in favor, say aye. Those against, say nay. The ayes have it. Motion number 5. Amend Article 91 to provide for the appointment of 2 additional regional vice chairpersons to the composition of the regional executive committee.
1: Justification. The proposal seeks to strengthen the capacity and effectiveness of the regional executive committees by providing for 2 additional regional vice chairpersons. This will broaden leadership participation, facilitate the effective distribution of responsibilities, and improve coordination and administration at the regional level.
0: All in favor, say aye. Those against, say nay. The ayes have it. Motion number 6. Amend Article 1013 to grant voting rights to the chairpersons of the Regional Council of Elders at the National Delegates Conference.
1: Justification. The proposal seeks to ensure consistency and fairness in the allocation of voting rights at the National Delegates Conference. Since Regional Council of Elders chairpersons are members of the Regional Steering Committees, per Clause 3 of Article 9, and other members of these Regional Steering Committees enjoy voting rights, extending the same rights to the chairpersons will eliminate an anomaly and ensure equitable representation.
0: All in favor, say aye. Those against, say nay. Thus far, the 6 motions read have all been carried. Motion number 7. Amend Article 1013 to grant voting rights to the chairpersons of the regional patrons at the National Delegates Conference.
3: Justification.
4: Justification. The proposal seeks to recognize the significant financial and other contributions of party patrons to the growth and sustenance of the party. Granting voting rights to regional patron chairpersons at the National Delegates Conference will enhance their recognition, boost morale, and strengthen their sense of belonging and participation in party decision making.
0: All in favor, say aye. Those against, say nay. The ayes have it. Motion number 8. Amend Article 10.2 of the Constitution to mandate the National Council to provide for an administrative manual containing the detailed duties, responsibilities, and functions of all elected and non-elected party officers at all levels of the party.
4: Justification. The proposal seeks to institutionalize a clear framework for the duties and responsibilities of all party officers. The manual will promote clarity, consistency, and accountability, reduce duplication and conflict of roles, and ensure that officers at all levels have clear guidance for every discharge of their function.
0: All in favor, say aye. Those against, say nay. The ayes have it. Motion number 9. Amend Article 10.3. Bofio. 10-3-2 and 10-4-2 to provide that the presidential candidate shall, in consultation with the National Executive Committee, develop the campaign structure for the presidential election and appoint the chairperson and other members of the National Campaign Advisory Committee, subject to the approval of the National Council, to oversee and coordinate the national campaign of the party.
4: Justification. The amendment seeks to ensure that campaign leadership is aligned with the vision of the presidential candidate while preserving the party's institutional oversight. The presidential candidate should therefore lead the development of the campaign structure and the selection of the campaign advisory committee in consultation with the National Executive Committee, ensuring both strategic effectiveness and collective party ownership.
0: All in favor, say aye. Those against, say nay. Motions 7, 8, and 9 have all been carried. Motion number 10. Amend articles 10.4.1 and 13 to provide that A, when the party has an elected presidential candidate, the presidential candidate shall be the leader of the party. All in favor, say aye. Those against, say nay. I think the ayes have it.
2: To formalize the party's leadership structure and eliminate ambiguity or potential contestation over who exercises political leadership of the party. It recognizes the presidential candidate as the principal political focal point of the party, and when the party is in government, the president as the holder of the highest executive and political authority. The proposal therefore establishes a clear and logical succession of political leadership. The presidential candidate leads where one has been elected. The president leads where the party is in government but has no presidential candidate. Chairman,
0: motion number 10 is accordingly carried. Motion 11.
3: Yours is the last one.
0: Amend Article 10.5 to provide for the appointment of 3 additional national vice chairpersons, totaling 6. 3 elected, 3 appointed. Appointed vice chairpersons will not be eligible for succession to the national chairmanship.
2: The proposed amendment eases the national chairperson's workload and improves regional mobilization while promoting geographical, ethnic, religious, and gender balance across leadership. This proposed amendment, Chairman, satisfies Article 55.9 of Ghana's 1992 Constitution by ensuring national leadership reflects all 16 regions.
0: Those in favor, say aye. Those against, say nay. Motion number 12. Amend Article 10.5 to provide that the offices of first, second, and third national vice chairpersons separate elective positions, each contested independently at the National Delegates Conference. Accordingly, candidates shall specify at nomination the particular office they seek to contest.
1: Chairman, the amendment seeks to deepen internal party democracy, promote fair and transparent competition, and provide clarity in the respective roles of the first, second, and third national vice chairpersons. Separate elections will enable each delegate to distinctively determine who they want to serve in each of the three positions, rather than voting for a general pool of vice chairperson candidates. It will also encourage aspirants to present distinct visions for the specific office they seek, while promoting greater accountability, effectiveness, and operational efficiency in the party's leadership structure.
0: Those in favor say aye. Those against say nay. The ayes have it. Motions number 11 and 12 are all duly carried. Motion number 13. Amend Article 10.10.2 to reinstate the president when the party is in government as a member of the National Steering Committee.
1: Chair, the

0: facilitate timely consultation and alignment on urgent political and governance matters, strengthening the party-government relationship.
1: All in favor, say aye. Those against, say nay. The ayes have it. The last motion number 14, amend article 15.1.2 to add a new paragraph J mandating the Women's Wing to champion and promote the progressive achievement of women participation in our political dispensation in accordance with the Affirmative Action Gender Equity Act 2024, Act 1121.
2: Justification. The amendment seeks to strengthen the mandate of the Women's Wing

0: swing to promote, monitor, and support the progressive achievement of women politics in line with the Affirmative Action Gender Equity Act 2024, Article 1121.
1: All in favor, say aye. Those against, say nay. The ayes have it. Ladies and gentlemen, distinguished delegates, all the 14 motions which were presented before the National Delegates Conference have all accordingly been carried. Thank you all very much.

And that's our live coverage of the NPP National Delegates Congress in the Ashanti region, the Babayaro Sports Stadium. To

0: back there. But let's take some few messages and get back.
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0: Thank you very much, Chairman of the Constitutional and Legal Committee. Thank you very much, Conference. This was very brief. This was very short. But this is
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0: of our party, and as far as our reorganization efforts are concerned, we thank the Constitutional and Legal Committee Chairman Frank Davis and your membership. The party continues to appreciate your good work. Of the flag bearer of our party, we are getting ready to take the messages from our former president, President John Adekunle Akufo-Addo. We are also

And we are also getting ready to take the speech of the minority leader, the leader of the mighty minority of our parliament in MPP. So, and once the processes are over, we would please introduce all the aspirants who are contesting this election. Please, the police, please ensure that the VIP section is properly manned. Please. Please. We will take production. Is the production ready? Are we ready?

0: President John Atekum Kufuor.
1: I'm happy to have this chance to welcome all of us to this all-important conference to select of. I'm happy to have this chance to welcome all of us to this all-important conference to select a new crop of the National Executive Committee that would give a functional leadership to the party. Let us operate democratically the way our tradition demands of us. We need all the unity we can get and master within the party. Ghana needs our party to lead it into the prosperity and transformation that must be the aspiration of all of us. So even as we meet to pick our new crop of leaders, chairman, general secretary, and other office holders to lead us forward, I want to appeal to all of you. Let us, from now, select the National Executive Committee of the party on basis not on glib talk, but on careful examination to find out the sort of leadership that would enable us regain the confidence of the people of Ghana, and let us show true respect to the idea, the vision, that true sovereignty is with the people generally. When we do that, then our definition of democracy would conform with the idea. I wish you well, and I wish you success in this conference. May God bless NPP and all of
0: you. Thank you very much, the former president, His Excellency John Atekum Kufuor, affectionately called the gentle giant by the great MPP family. We have heard your message, conference has taken your message, and we will do justice to your kind words. At this point,

0: Hello, fellow members of the great elephant family, Kukudu. I send my warmest welcome, fellow members of the great elephant family, Kukudu. I send my warmest welcome to the delegates of our 2026 National Delegates Conference. This gathering represents an important step in our party's reorganization as we elect new national officers who will partner our presidential candidate, Vice President Mahamudu Bawumia, and our parliamentary candidates to prepare ourselves for the great goal of achieving victory in the 2028 presidential and parliamentary election. I am confident that guided by the theme, One Party, One Purpose, United for Victory, delegates will rise above sectional interests and elect leadership capable of uniting our ranks and rebuilding our fortunes at every level, from the polling station to the presidency. It will be an arduous task, which will demand of us all our energy, time, determination, and loyalty. I believe, however, that with God's guidance, we will emerge victorious, as we did in 2000 and 2016, and form a government under the leadership of Dr. Mahamudu Bawumia that will promote the rule of law and the welfare of the ordinary people of Ghana, in line with our motto of development in freedom. I convey my best wishes for a successful conference and remain, as always, a committed servant of this great party and of our beloved nation, Ghana.
1: Thank you very much. Great piece of advice.

0: strength is making his way to conference in no time. At this point, we would invite our friends from the CPP to give us a very short and beautiful message. 2 minutes.
1: Thank you very much, Honorable Kabo. It is good that you saved the best for the last. Your Excellency's former Vice President, Dr. Baomia, elders and patrons and yet-to-be-determined executives of MPP, I stand before you today on behalf of the CPP, Council of Elders National Working Committee, chaired by Honorable Moses Amedu Yaya, to extend our warmest fraternal greetings and a message of absolute solidarity as we hold this event to elect your national executives. As a political stakeholder, we wish you peaceful, transparent, and a successful exercise. Your internal democracy strengthens the wider democratic fabric of our beloved republic. However, as we observe the political landscape today, we must speak the truth to power as our democracy is under severe threat from monetization of politics. The dangerous culture of using money to buy votes does not just undermine the integrity of our election, it strips the power away from the ordinary citizen. When leadership is auctioned by the highest bidder, competence, character, and vision are thrown out of the window. We must work together across political lines to end this auction block of politics. Leadership must be earned through track record of service, love for people, and clear politics, and not the depth of a candidate's pocket. The core ideals of CPP, which remains urgently relevant in today's Ghana, demand that we restructure our economy to benefit the masses, but not the privileged few. Ghana's first president, and I dare say the best president so far, in his book, Africa Must Unite, left us a powerful blueprint for a kind of character to lead and transform a nation. And I quote, "For this end, Africa needs a new type of citizen, a dedicated, modest, honest, and informed man. A man submerged self in service to the nation and mankind. A man who abhors greed and detests vanity. A new kind of man whose humility is his strength and whose integrity is his greatness. May the delegate elect men and women who embody such qualities. We look forward to a robust, issue-based contest as we collectively work towards a better self-reliant and truly patriotic Ghana. Thank you and God bless our homeland Ghana. Thank you very much. Thank you very much. CPP.
2: Forward ever.
1: Forward ever, backward never. Thank you very much.
0: Thank you very much. Our traditional sparring enemies are the CPP and we are happy. Please, too much movements on the stands. At this point, we would invite the leader of the minority group in Parliament, our own Honorable

our flag bearer and leader of our great party, Dr. Mahamadou Bawumia, acting national chairman of our party, 2024 running mate of the flag bearer, former chief of staff, members of the National Council, colleague leaders in parliament, members of the mighty minority caucus, former ministers and appointees, our constituency and regional executives, distinguished delegates, dear patriots, I say to you this afternoon that although we walk through the valley of the shadow of death, let us fear no evil. The Lord God, our God, is with us. And come 2028, we shall prevail. On this note, I shall set in motion my remarks. It is my distinct honor and high privilege to stand before you today at this National Delegate Conference here in the historic city of Kumasi, the revered Garden City, and the undisputed pulsating political heartbeat of our great party. After our painful defeat in 2024, some of you carried that wound home. You felt it at the markets, in your church, in your mosque. Some of you stopped wearing the colors of the party. Some of you stopped believing that we could get back to power. I, on behalf of my colleagues, have not come to Kumasi today to tell you the wound of 2024 is small. I came to tell you it can heal. And I came to tell you we will heal it. It will be you and I. It will be all of us. We have gathered in Kumasi today to undertake an important exercise. One we just completed to the constitutional amendments. And second, complete the final phase of the reorganization of our party. After that, we also have a duty to support our presidential candidates and National Council in ensuring that parliamentary candidates in all 276 constituencies are elected so that we would have the full complement for December 2028. There are bound to be winners and losers among those who have shown courage and commitment by putting their name forward for today's contest. But when the ballots are counted and applaud fades, nobody must leave this venue believing that personal defeat today is a defeat for either themselves or the MPP. After today, ours will be the only major political party in the country that has succeeded in choosing from the polling station level all the way to the national level the men and women who will lead and guide us to 2028. On top of that, our presidential candidate for 2028 was signed, sealed, and delivered earlier this year. We should be proud of ourselves, and we have achieved what we have achieved so far. We have our presidential candidate in place, and the entire party is proudly and solidly behind him and his beautiful and adorable wife, Lady Samira. Let us leave this venue with a clear message to the Ghanaian people that we are indeed one party with one purpose, to win back the trust and mandate of the people of Ghana and get back to the all-important exercise of building with them one inclusive Ghana of opportunity and prosperity for every citizen, regardless of the circumstances of birth. This means we shall not leave Kumasi divided. We shall live as one. We must live with one purpose, to win back the trust of the people, defend our democracy.

solver. In Bawumia, we have no fears, for he's way ahead of many others when it comes to finding solutions to the problems confronting our dear country. That assignment is urgent. My dear fellow patriots, yes, Ghana passed painful judgment on us. Over the last 18 months in opposition, we have drawn encouragement from the many things we did right and recognize where we need to do significantly better. Let us continue to demonstrate our commitment to making our party more attractive in order to win back and maintain the trust and mandate of the people. The Ghanaian people themselves have also had time to compare and contrast, and over the next 2 years, they will see more and feel more of the difference between NPP and the NDC. The people are already seeing the difference between the leadership of those who believe in settings and optics are all that running a country is about, and those who, even in the most challenging times, look for solutions to turn things around. Opticiology is a new course in governance that President John Mahama has introduced. But optics alone does not put food on the table, provide jobs, or pay rents. We faced a serious crisis in our last years in office, but we managed to put the country firmly on the path to recovery before the NDC took over. Let us not forget that. If the NDC were honest with the public, it would acknowledge that we took the tough decisions and the Ghanaian people made hard sacrifices, enabling us to bequeath it an economy with lower debt burden and a clear path to greater growth. They have not introduced anything new. They inherited an IMF program and only saw it through to the end. Low inflation, low interest rate, stable CD, and wonderful macroeconomic statistics they boast of were all inherited. What the NDC has simply done is that the initiative of Dr. Bawumia on the domestic gold purchase program, even so, after adopting, implemented it poorly, which led to losses in excess of $1.7 billion, as reported by the IMF. So, my dear patriots, let me remind you of something. In 1940, as Hitler's army swept across Europe, Winston Churchill did not promise easy days. He said, and I quote, "I have nothing to offer but blood, toil, tears, and sweat," end quote. Hear that again. "Because I offer you the same thing today. I offer no soft road and no shortcut. I offer work, long, hard work, because that is the only thing that has ever won a battle. But I also offer you a reason." Churchill said the aim was victory, and quote, "victory at all costs, victory in spite of all terror, victory, however long and hard that road may be, for without victory, there is no survivor," end quote. Therefore, for us in the MPP, victory is not about jobs for ourselves. It is survival. The survival of a Ghana where you can speak without fear. So look at that Ghana we are fighting for. Today, teachers wait for promotion, arrears, and allowances. School placement is in crisis, causing parents sleepless nights. Strikes empty the classrooms, and the children pay the price. Last year, 2,949 Ghanaians died on our roads. This year, floods have killed over 30 of our people and drove many thousands from their homes. Drainage failed, planning failed, preparation failed. Our rivers are being poisoned by illegal mining, and according to organized labor, Galamse has gotten worse since the NDC came into power in 2025.

0: party.
1: Thank
0: you very much.
1: Thank you. 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
0: Thank you. Please take your seat whilst the minority leader wraps up his speech. Thank you.
1: My dear patriots, today, as you may be well aware, drugs worth millions have been caught leaving Ghana in timber and charcoal and found in a tipper truck at Pedu Junction. Where are the big names behind the drugs? Where are the criminal convictions? And what does the government do with all its power? It goes after its critics. President John Mahama, we knew, has become very sensitive to criticism these days. It is as if his crocodile skin has peeled off. It's as if all his appointees have no crocodile skin. Critics are now being arrested and jailed for saying things the NDC government does not like. Under President Akufo-Addo, we heard worse things from NDC activists against our leaders, but we endured and stayed focused on dealing with the problems confronting the people of Ghana. The same standard of tolerance that we allowed to strengthen our democracy when we had power must govern the exercise of state power under President Mahama and the NDC. We have raised concerns about the treatment of Chairman Wuntumi, Kwame Abafo Abronye, Dennis Miracles Abuaje, Camilla Al-Hassan, Baba Amando, and Salome Awitibafu, who have been arrested and detained for exercising free speech that makes the NDC government uncomfortable. We also protested the reported attempt to arrest Member of Parliament for Mensah South, Nana Ajay Bafwewa, at a court house after he had appeared as counsel in a bail application for Salome Awitibafu, a nurse based in Techiman and a mother of three. He has since presented himself to Yoko, and after the office had clandestinely secured a warrant to arrest him. We assure you all that we will defend our freedoms, insist on equal justice, and pursue accountability through lawful democratic means. We, the mighty minority, shall never be intimidated in Parliament. We will fight for you today, tomorrow, until we get victory 2028. We ask for one law for all. The same commitment requires an independent judiciary. The Chief Justice's reported remarks during visit to state institutions raised concerns about the appearance of political alignment. The Judicial Service subsequently explained that the remarks were made in good faith and were not intended to undermine judicial independence. We roundly reject that explanation. Public confidence requires judicial leaders to exercise particular care when discussing political agenda of any government. President come and go, parties win and lose, but the bench must remain the bench. Its loyalty must be to the Constitution. Its purpose must be justice. Its independence protect all of us. But when the law becomes a whip for brutalizing and terrorizing the opposition and shield for friends and cronies of NDC government, then it is not a law anymore. It is a tool for instilling fear, and fear never stops at its first victim. It comes for the journalist, the lawyer, the trader, the student with a mobile phone, internet bundle, and an opinion. They want us tired. They want us afraid. They want the critics of their hopelessness quiet and our ranks broken. Meanwhile, they can't even implement their initiatives in their manifesto. No 24-hour economy. No one job, three shifts. High electricity tariffs. They sell gold and make losses. The failures are not limited to slogans and abandoned promises. Cocoa farmers are today being rewarded with less money than they received under Akufo-Addo. This has never happened in the history of the Fourth Republic. A new government paying farmers less than the previous one. The same is happening to rice and maize farmers. Even the economic data looks good on paper. My dear patriots, none whatsoever, none of us should panic, no despair. And what's the mood in this stadium? I can refer to Franklin Roosevelt, who praying for his people on D-Day, asked God, quote, let our heart be stout. Yes, stout heart, not loud mouth, not thick skin. Stout heart that wait out the long struggle and bear the souls that come. He asks that, quote, temporary event, end quote, never deter an unconquerable purpose. Our purpose is unconquerable. It was not born in an office. It was born in the prisons and exiles of our founders, like J.B. Dankwa and Kofi Abrefabuzia. They suffered so that they could give you and I, Ghana, free speech, free enterprise, and free elections. Shall we throw that away over bad election? Shall we stand it, hand it to people who will never protect a lawyer at a cow's house? I say no. Some will say the people have turned away. Then let us walk to the people until they see our faces again. In conclusion, let me say to you, my dear patriots, here is my call. Hard work, all of you. Hard work, all of you. The old and the young in this stadium, the women and the men, the MPs and the polling station officers, the professor in the lecture hall, and the trader at Kejetia, all of you, let us stop looking backwards. Let us stop looking sideways. Let us look ahead to the day in 2028 when the people of Ghana line up in the sun, in the rain, and in their millions and say, enough of NDC government's incompetence. We are going home with the people who listen. On that day, there will be a young graduate who will find work, a farmer whose harvest reaches the market, a teacher who is paid on time, a mother who does not bury her child after a flood, a journalist who expresses an opinion in the media and sleeps in peace at night. That is what we are fighting for. That is a victory. I tell you, it is deserved. We deserve it. Let us leave Kumasi as one. One people, one purpose, one Ghana. Dr. Bawumia is one person. It is our collective duty to work for his victory in 2028. Therefore, let the chorus end here. Let the work begin here. And let those who laughed at our fall watch us rise to reclaim power in 2028. Our watchwords must be humility, hard work, and unity. Let's not attack our critics. They may have opposed and said unpalatable things about us in 2024, but we can win their hearts if we demonstrate tolerance and inclusiveness. Let's not be too hard on civil society groups who are so critical of us. Let's rebuild relationships. Let's reach out to them and bring our core back together. May God bless Dr. Mahamudu Bawumia and his dear wife. May God bless our new patriotic party. May God sustain our democracy. And God, may God bless our homeland Ghana and make it great. Thank you very much indeed.
0: Thank you very much. Let's give our leader a round of applause. Thank you very much, leader. Thank you very much for such a wonderful speech.

I've just been informed that our member of parliament who has been arrested and detained by the IOCO has been granted bail. He should have been here with us in the beautiful city of Kumasi. And these men who continue to sacrifice for our party to thrive, this is a lesson. We must get ourselves ready.

0: hurt by our opponents. We thank God for the lawyers. God bless MPP and God bless Ghana. At this point, we are coming to the most important point in this conference.
1: All right, the new patriotic party, Koso, Yomujumedi, no, just gone by a minority leader speech. Our dear ba, you be a commercial break, you call ba, a fain about one ankasa, a babeshasia, a wababa yara sports stadium. Na you try a honey a coba, a dear new copier so ho, na ya he said ya.
2: Kwame!
3: Yes, ma!
2: Why not, friend?
3: Ma, a luck!
2: Why?
3: Ma, bulak ya, friend!

Kukrudu, the acting national chairman, Duncan Smith Buti, the former president, His Excellency Nana Addo Dankwa Akufo-Addo, the former second lady, my beautiful Samira. Members of the National Executive Committee, the minority leader, members of the Council of Elders, members of the Diplomatic Corps, representatives of political parties, electoral area coordinators, and polling station executives and regional and constituency executives, distinguished ladies and gentlemen, friends from the media, fellow patriots. It is always a pleasure to address conference, the special congregation of committed patriots from all walks of life across the length and breadth of the country. And it is always a special feeling for all of us to be in the Ashanti region and Kumasi, the heart of our great party, which has stood with the NPP in good times and in hard times, when our tent needed holding up. Of Ashanti region was one of the pillars that held us up. On behalf of every member of the party, I say Midasi for the belief, continuous support, and a great reception to all of us for this conference. Fellow patriots, today marks the end of a chapter and the beginning of another chapter in the glorious history of our party as we go to the polls to elect new national executives to steer our party to victory in 2028 by the grace of God. To our national executives whose tenure ends today, we say a big thank you for your efforts, especially carrying the party through a very difficult period in which we lost an election, and also for initiating the restructuring of the party to get us back on track. I pay special tribute to our acting national chairman, Mr. Dankwa Smith Buti, who at a difficult moment stepped forward and steadied up the ship. You have led with calmness and with loyalty. The party is indeed grateful. I also pay a special tribute to our former

0: Ade a yeni eda so di dwumadie koso ewa baba yara sports stadium yeni di echire denden me no ka sey over 7000 delegates no eya hoboaboa na ye the election nankasa ahyehye so na said ye nyane nte ye 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speech MPP for in his estimation ye target yom yonko back to Baba Yara Sports Stadium emra Dr. Mahmood Baumia ekasa
1: offices. It is a step to serve our party, and I congratulate every one of you. You have traveled across the country, met delegates and party members in every region, and made your case with energy and conviction. Whatever the outcome, the depth of talent on display in all the positions tells us that Ghana that the MPP is not short of leaders. This, however, is just an internal contest to select a few from well-qualified aspirants to serve our party's collective and ultimate objective of winning back the trust of the people to serve our motherland better. Therefore, when the voting is done today, the contest must also end. To those who win, the first hug and call you make should be to your fellow aspirants. And to those who do not win, I want to firmly assure all of you that this party still needs you and will still need you. There is work for all of us to do. Let us vote in peace, accept the results in good faith, and leave Kumasi as one family. Fellow patriots, since December 2024, we have in our quest to reorganize done what every serious political party ought to do. We have listened and we have to Ghanaians in the markets, on the streets, on the farms, in the offices, and on campuses. We have listened to our own members at the grassroots, and we have learned some valuable lessons. We have learned lessons on how we manage our party, how we organize, and how we communicate, and how we treat the loyal men and women who tirelessly carry this party on their backs at the grassroots. We have learned lessons in how to make policy for government, that good intentions must be matched by sound evidence, careful design, and genuine consultation with the people the policy is meant to serve. These are lessons. Those lessons are already shaping our reformation. You see in this conference, you see it in the rebuilding of our structures, culminating in the successful and peaceful manner we have elected our executives from the polling station up to the regional levels. And you see it in the way we are preparing our program for government. As part of our reformation, our party took the great decision to have early presidential primaries. And at the beginning of this year, I had the honor of being elected as the presidential candidate to lead our party to victory in 2028. It's been 8 months already, and we have given meaning to that decision by constituting various policy committees and instituting meaningful engagements with different stakeholders. We will not wait for the campaign to start thinking about how to govern. The work is already underway. We continue to deepen our engagement with various groups, and I am confident that when we lay out our 2029 governance program before Ghanaians, the hard work we are doing will win the hearts of the majority of Ghanaians. Fellow patriots, an opposition party has a duty to hold government to account. And nearly 2 years into the NDC's administration, it is becoming clear that the questions that Ghanaians are asking through us are yet to receive convincing answers from this government, which is struggling to fulfill many of its lofty promises to Ghanaians. The NDC promised Ghanaians and the youth of this country, in search of jobs, a flagship 24-hour economy with one job, three shifts, and three people. 1-3-3. Nearly 2 years have passed and the jobs have not come or even showing any signs of coming. The young graduate and artisan who voted for the NDC because of this sweet promise of a dramatic job boom through the one job, three shifts, three people offer under the NDC is still waiting for his or her shift. Sadly, the promised 24-hour economy jobs have now turned into 24-hour demolition of buildings for so-called 24-hour markets, even the NDC cannot explain. They cannot explain why people in my village or your village will wake up at 12 midnight to go and buy Kobe in the market at midnight. Permit me to commiserate with the good people of Labadi, whose livelihoods have been reduced to rubble. Traders, artisans, and small business owners have watched years of hard work flattened in hours. A government that promised new jobs is instead destroying the ones that Ghanaians created for themselves. We stand with Labadi, and we call on government to engage those affected, provide alternatives, and pay fair compensation. The NDC promised a Women's Development Bank. Almost 2 years on, that bank has not opened its doors to a single market woman. They also promised a reduction in electricity tariffs under their so-called 24-hour economy. However, nearly 2 years on, there has rather been a dramatic increase in the electricity tariffs, thus crippling households, small businesses, and industries. Today, the barber, the shop owner, the hair salon operator, the bread baker, and many young businesses who were promised lower electricity tariffs are now striving to survive because much of their sales are going into electricity bills under this NDC government. As if the suffocating electricity and water tariffs are not enough. The cost of transportation continues to rise, especially in the cities, due to rising costs of fuel and spare parts. The cost of rent has also continued to rise. So even though on paper inflation has declined to 5%, the cost of living for ordinary Ghanaians has increased massively. In the midst of the government failing to fulfill its promises and unleashing these difficulties on households and businesses, its lifeline has been the relative stability of the city, largely supported by our innovative domestic gold purchase program. In June 2021, on my recommendation, the Bank of Ghana launched the domestic gold purchase program to protect our currency from global shocks. Records show how the program saved our economy from serious crisis and revamped the value of the city. And the program is today the major support behind the stability of the city, and with it, easing of inflation and interest rates. As they say, a good tool in careless hands becomes an expensive one. In 2025 alone, this government is making unprecedented losses on this gold purchase program we left for them. It is therefore not surprising that despite the city's stability, businesses continue to suffer, prices keep soaring, and the cost of living for Ghanaians is getting higher. Also, several programs bequeathed to this government that designed to help Ghanaians live a higher quality of life have been abandoned. Our crucial national care intervention, Agenda 111, which was designed to provide all districts without much-needed district hospitals, has stalled. If the MPP was in office, these hospitals would have been completed to provide easy health care to millions of Ghanaians and tens of thousands of jobs to health care to health graduates. Apparently, this government prefers 24-hour markets to hospitals. In education, Free Senior High School is suffering under the NDC. After they promised to improve meals for students, today it has deteriorated. Many of our young BCA graduates are being deliberately cut off from Free SHS. And what frustrated parents are told by government is that their wards have deservedly failed. They criticized our phased introduction of the double track system to accommodate many of the young BCE graduates in school. They promised to abolish it, but rather they have abandoned the promise they made to Ghanaians. I believe many Ghanaians are not surprised by the way the NDC government is managing the Free SHS program. They never believed in it. They bastardized it for years. They called it 419, election after election, until they realized it is its impact on every household in Ghana. Free SHS would be truly functioning as intended if it's in the MPP was in office. My brothers and sisters, our dear motherland is gaining notoriety for drugs being arrested abroad, having passed through our borders unnoticed. Our country's name is being dragged through ports in Europe, and the government has answered with meetings, not results. We have called for a bipartisan committee of parliament sitting in public, with the power to summon witnesses and demand the shipping records. Arresting couriers is not enough. Ghanaians want to know who is financing these shipments and how they keep getting through. And many religious groups, civil society organizations, and concerned Ghanaians have expressed this is ruining the international image of our country. It is important, ladies and gentlemen, to note that under the MPP's tenure, virtually all the drug arrests were made here in Ghana. Today, the biggest hauls are being found abroad after slipping through our ports unnoticed. This means that systems and people under this government have been compromised. Our good name is at stake, and we must act now. In Ghana today, flagrant abuse of rights and liberties of citizens has sadly become the order of the day under this government. The new era we are in is the weaponization of state power and the running of a different justice system for the NDC and another system for other Ghanaians. A nation cannot have two systems of justice, one in haste for the government's opponents and one of leisure for its friends. Yet that is what Ghanaians see today. Cases against persons linked to the governing party have been discontinued, some after the courts had already ordered the accused to open their defense. Meanwhile, cases involving opposition figures are picked out for hearing during the legal vacation while other cases wait. What is worse is the arrest, jailing, and refusal of bail for critics of government just because the NDC doesn't like what they say. Only last week, the Member of Parliament for Menchia South, Honorable Nanaje Bafoewia, was accosted at the Accra High Court with no warrant produced while he was there defending a vulnerable woman, a detained nurse from Techima. When a warrant was later obtained, he did the honorable thing and walked into Iyoko voluntarily. Yet a sitting MP who surrendered himself and who poses no flight risk was detained overnight. No one is above the law, but what purpose does detaining a man who came of his own free will serve, other than to humiliate and intimidate? That is not justice. It is the weaponization of state power I spoke of. As I have already said, I disavow the politics of insults, and I remind all in the political space of the need to be decorous. But I also remind the NDC government that any infringement on the right to free speech pushes our democracy backwards. And when the MPP returns to government, which inshallah we will in 2029, there will be one standard of justice for all. One law applied equally to every citizen, whatever their party. Ladies and gentlemen, on Galamse, let me say that Galamse has troubled almost every government in the Fourth Republic. It is a complex national challenge that demands seriousness, not slogans. Yet this NDC government made many promises to Ghanaians. It promised to resolve it in months and restore our polluted water bodies to their natural state. Ghanaians are reminded every day of how the NDC and its senior officials, many of whom were cabinet ministers and top CEOs today, they lambasted the MPP government and told Ghanaians that they possessed the magic to end Galamse instantly if voted into office. Today, under their watch, in nearly 2 years, Galamse has grown embarrassingly worse. The promises to cocoa farmers to increase the cocoa price to 6,500 cedis has turned out to be a scam. The promise of automatic posting of teachers and nurses and the improvement in their conditions of service has turned out to be another scam. The promise to cancel teacher licensure examinations has proven to be another scam. Just as the promise to pay all Men's Gold customers and customers of all financial institutions which collapse. Even their much touted Nkuko and Nkitinkiti has failed. This, ladies and gentlemen, is the record of NDC 2 years on. As our elders say, Agrone Beswa, na Efri Anapa. But Anapa, Ekemu Ene, Ejina Anaju and Ekono. And yes, and Agrone Beswa, na Efri Anapa. Yakodu Anaju, Agrono, and Soy. NTMFA, Ghana deserves better. I assure you that, inshallah, when the MPP assumes the reins of office in 2029, we shall bring to bear the lessons of our successes and the challenges to do a way better job in these and other areas than this government is doing. To the incoming executives, the task ahead is clear: to build a strong party machinery on which the policies we are building and the campaign we will set up can ride to victory in 2029. This requires us to keep our ranks closed, keep our focus on holding the NDC to account, put our best energies into the selling of our policies, and give every Ghanaian a reason to believe in the MPP. If we do these things with discipline and unity, in 2029, we will have the task of moving this nation from a place of vengeance and attacks by a few onto a path of progress and transformation for many. Fellow patriots, we came to Kumasi as a party that has listened and learned. Let us leave Kumasi as a party that is united and ready. Vote in peace. Accept the results with grace. And from tomorrow, let everyone of us return to our constituencies with one message. The MPP is back at work for Ghana. God bless the New Patriotic Party and God bless our homeland, Ghana. Thank you very much.

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1: Sir, a quantum with them. Ye can you name? 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And Oma be brain, a gun addition, Nemu won't conform months. The old year when you bet you, and it's your rubber who.
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1: 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So,
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4: Memory Debia, a bonusia, a pemusia, a question of what you change your home, our abruce, said the Akuhu, any diabetrufi, the Yahu, near her, the Ye, near the Abba, the Anyano, and you can say,
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1: Yabere no ma hudua. E won't conform my swa yebitimi dia buagana. I'm gonna fan it to my pefra. Oma yimpuntu. Na habot sign. Passport won't send sem. 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

0: 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Phone papa! Is he?
1: Kwame!
2: Yes, ma!
1: Why not, friend?
2: Ma, I like!
1: Why?
2: Ma, we like your friend!

0: Yampo, sir, a quantum with them. 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Na yells at him. And Oma Bibri, Nagana, this year, Nemu won't conform months. The old year when you betch, and it's your rubber who.
1: You cry, you throw a top a year 20 inches. 3 days, yet to be where are you grow? 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

0: Efra omanyi buntu na habot san passport won sansam ni nyina ye de bro e wa broche ko modwumadie yi mu ye besa so mu akwanya no wa chere wadwen
1: Robert David me ka say free Germany
2: Kobe okay. Yeah Amsterdam
1: concept no work for about je fu e wo mu e wa manana ne mu wo mu atia manana dia na wo mu tipie wo mu kura na so program no mu aso project mu e nwanwa
0: shene so say ye memene da bia 6 pm bogenie abroche ko monie
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4: Angel Rock Mixture. 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

0: 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And Suruman Fufrobi Bepi. 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
2: 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The future belongs to those who are ready for it. And the next generation of investors is already making its move. National Investment Quiz. 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

0: Insurance, Senya Mewea, Kase No Way, Compu Ghana, Passion for Technology, The Next Asempa Star, and Surumafu Frobi Bepi. 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
2: What happens when Ghana's brightest young minds go head-to-head? When knowledge meets pressure, when every question could change the game, and one decision could set you apart. From schools across Ghana, young minds are stepping up, thinking faster, analyzing deeper, competing harder. Because this is more than a quiz. This is strategy. This is confidence. This is the challenge of knowing when to think, when to act, and when to make the right call. The future belongs to those who are ready for it. And the next generation of investors is already making its move. National Investment Quiz. Educating today's youth. Building tomorrow's investors.

our former or currently third vice chair person, also vying again for first vice position, our own Honorable Masaudu Osman.

0: the current treasurer of our party, Vice for General Secretary, Dr. Charles Domino, Dr. China.
1: DJ.
0: Dr. China. Dr. China. Dr. China.

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Also, from Asante,

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Yes. For the first time, I said, Honorable Mustafa Abdul Hamid.

The former National Director for Communication, current Director for Communication, vying for first vice

legend.

Vying for the national organizer position, Archibald Gamma Colette. Also for the national organizer position,

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Thank you. Last.

0: 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All candidates, all aspirants, kindly take your seats, kindly take your seats.
1: To my brothers and sisters,
0: let's allow the EC to set up. So please, DJ, no music. All aspirants, all candidates, kindly take your seats. Kindly take your seat. Nobody should come up to the stage. 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

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Asantua, Kwaisi, and her, your Ghana card is here, so please come for your Ghana card. 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

0: We have come to a very important part of today's National Delegates Conference, and that is the election of our national offices. We are about to hand over affairs of conference to the Electoral Commission of the country. And before we do so, we crave the indulgence of all delegates, aspirants, party supporters, officials, anybody who is in this arena to go back into the stands. We want to see a clear arena before we hand over to the Electoral Commission. Those behind this stage, on the grass, please, if you are not part of the production crew, please kindly leave on the grass and get back into the stands. As we are aware, we started this journey a couple of months back. We've gone through the processes of opening nominations, closing nominations, filing of nominations, vetting of aspirants, preparation and validation of the register, among others. We have worked very closely with aspirants, their representatives, assigns, and agents. And we are very grateful for the cooperation that we have enjoyed with all the aspirants. We set off with a total of about 50 aspirants. Today, at the Babayaro Sports Stadium in Kumasi, we have 45 remaining aspirants for the 11 positions available in the 9 categories of the elections that we are about to undertake. The Electoral Commission is here with us, and they have the responsibility of conducting the elections proper. Shortly, I'll be handing over to their leader, and he'll be explaining all the voting aspects, processes, and procedures that you'll be using to conduct today's elections. What we are asking from delegates and aspirants and their agents is to conduct themselves very well so that we can be processed very quickly through the voting area. It's quite a huge number of delegates today, 7,163 confirmed delegates. That could take a few hours to be processed. So the earlier we listen to instructions and the smoother the EC is able to process us, hopefully the quicker we'll be able to bring proceedings to an end. Let us cooperate with them. We remain very grateful to the aspirants, my good self, to my left, my vice chair, the Honorable Abena Osayasa, a member of parliament for the good people of Etiwa East, and also the chair of the Public Accounts Committee of Parliament. To my right, a member of the committee, Mr. Frank Davis, also the chair of the Amendments Committee and the Constitutional Legal Committee of our party. Madam Oboshisai, and the young men like to call her Lady O. The Honorable Apianima Damata, the Member of Parliament for the good people of Efijakwabre South in the Ashanti region. The Director of Elections, Electoral Affairs to be precise, Mr. Evans Nimako, also a member of this committee. The Director of IT, Mr. Eric Intori, also a member of this committee. Our own Anthony Abaifa Kabu, the Prince of Lora, the former Member of Parliament of Lora constituency, and a bona fide member of this committee. The last but not the least, the Ashanti Regional Chairman, Asanteman Koka, Chairman Odenehunkwa Kuapia, a member of this committee who also chaired our local organizing committee. Together, we say we are very grateful to delegates, to the party, for the honor done us. And we wish all aspirants the best of luck as they move into today's elections. May we emerge stronger and more united and have the best of elections that this party has ever seen. Thank you. Thank you very much for the opportunity to serve. And on that note, we hand over conference to the Electoral Commission led by the very able Mr. Akwa. So the floor is yours. And
1: No, that one is not going to work because we have made necessary arrangement as far as we can make the cycle of the table. We are starting from here. Let's get them out.
0: Can the National Police assist us in moving the supporters of the tracks and the pitch? We need a totally empty space. So National Police, please assist in moving everybody out of the arena so that the Electoral Commission can start proceedings immediately. Thank you. Everyone on the pitch, everybody in the on the tartan tracks and the lawns, please move back into the spectator stands. Thank you.
2: Thank you very much, Chairman of National Officers Election Committee, Honorable Opare Ansan. Before I start the processes for the elections, let me take this opportunity to inform delegates that we have selected polling stations for the various regions. Starting from my immediate right, the tents over there, the white tents over there, that is where we are starting the voting from. And these are the regions that have been designated to vote at center one. At my immediate right, the white tent over there, Oti and Ahafo are going to vote from polling station one at my immediate right, followed by Bono East and National Officers. Bono East National Officers, former President, Council of Elders, they will vote at polling station number two at my immediate right. Then polling station number three will be for Savannah region, followed polling station number three. Central region A, Central region B will follow suit. Central region polling station number four, Central region B polling station number five. Then polling station number six is Western region. Polling station number six is Western region. Polling station number seven, Eastern A, C Eastern A, and polling station number eight, Eastern B. Then polling station number nine, voter region. Polling station number nine, voter region, followed by polling station number 10, that is Upper East region. Polling station number 10, Upper East region. Polling station number 11 is Upper West and North. Western North. Yes. Polling station number 11 is Western North. And then polling station number 12 is Upper West and Northeast. Upper West and Northeast. Police station number 13 is Bono Region. Police station number 14 is Northern Region. Police station number 15 is Diaspora. And police station number 16 is Diaspora B. We have Diaspora A for police station number 15, Diaspora B for police station number 16. Then Greater Accra, police station number 17, A. Greater Accra A, police station number 17. Greater Accra B, police station number 18. 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

0: at my immediate right here, where we have the red tent, the red canopies. At my immediate right here, the red canopies. That is where all the wings will vote. 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Polling station number D is for Ashanti, Ahafo, and Northeast. 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So these are the 5 polling stations for the youth. 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
1: Your election headquarters, Adum TV, and our Niguswa, we know what I say, party, NPP, and hand over the Medina Diama Electoral Commission. Now we know about Tono Hunshi Shaye, baby, a region, Biabo Kakoto Naba. But your correspondents, nay, in Timua, a war, Babaya Rasport Stadium, Aya Krado, Minia Ampofweje, Aya Kradoa, also mu, a Babaya Rasport Stadium, na and Komoa, a war grounds, no, or the Nina Abba. Let's cross over.
0: To Nasara, we have 2
2: Rasport Stadium, Madam Missia. It did say you did a whole encomo. May your lawyer, Philip Osebosu, Obi, Ewamin Chay, and Afe, Dr. China, Ono, and currently, Oye, National Treasurer, our Vice Obey General Secretary. Obi, Memo Akwaba,
3: Major Sumina,
2: the Gilis Biaboko.
3: Ah,
2: yes, Papa.
3: Too much.
2: Too much.
3: Media village, Anna. Almost every VIP and we were positioned here, said the Benya exclusive interviews. And the panels are generating heat.
2: Sure.
3: And that, and I want him to say, for you, are familiar with TV, you know, your lights now you use also.
2: And also, I know the
3: double way in the heat.
2: Sure.
3: But I think we are managing. Some of us are used to it.
2: Sure.
3: Conference after conference. So, yeah, even State of the Nation address, they are popping in there. You know, maybe you need probably what's going on with the heat, you know.
2: But, yeah, Johnny, I said, it's here, they are, and what they are there. Ewo ho aye de beye adwuma no ade akwa kosi bebe o Dr. China atena se Dr. China yeke sameka say on vie for general secretary or transition from national treasurer to general secretary obi ade Dr. China ni ko boka ka
3: Dr. Kwaba na to say so far who are candidate which organization are to say
4: makada na message school say the operations are led a National
3: Should he or she be worried? Say, ABI will support one instead of any show, Papa.
4: So, as a matter of
3: and I'm a bad one. Okay, have a bow. They don't see you. Okay.

0: about which I was upset about. Hey, was
1: Calm.
2: Crowd no shout ni chant no interaction. Tana person today.
0: As far as I'm
1: concerned. Okay. Why, what's the motivation for Tete Lester?
0: I see my life reflected in this song.
1: Okay.
0: Ten Biana and you will be born. Take me back memory lane, sir. Indeed. Now come in why you are going to man, because who am I?
1: Yeah.
0: Who am I? And come in why? And you said, well, to me, I'm an assumiswa. That's just said, well, we are human. And indeed, we didn't get into what
1: we are. You are still confident of a victory.
0: Elections are won at the police station, not in the stands.
1: Vying for the general secretary position of the NPP into your election headquarters to promote power live from the Baba Yara.
2: Politicians, I'm going to give you a power. But all the moperin ko na yeh ready bes, and I'm okay. Mon ko ni ready bes, but they yeh di ani, eh who yeh no? Yeh bo obi yeh niya. Oh, oh, oh, oh, oh, oh, oh, oh, oh, oh, oh, oh, oh, oh, oh, oh, oh, oh, oh, oh, oh, oh, oh, oh, oh, oh, oh, oh, oh,
1: oh,
2: oh, oh, oh, oh, oh, oh, oh, oh, oh, oh, oh, oh, oh, oh,
1: oh, oh, oh, oh, oh, oh, oh, oh, oh, oh, oh, oh, oh, oh, oh, oh, oh, oh, oh, oh, oh, oh, oh, Kodia was ahead.
2: Mm-hmm.
1: I mean,
2: Nipa or back closer. Hey, Sylvester Tete. Yeah.
1: But that's what it's been. I mean, it's been a real contest between Kodia and Sylvester. So what the billboards around the stadium and the then Eugene were. Applause, maybe Kodia.
2: I think, sir, Yabani and Yantua, so Aqua amendments in our Ebasson. Also, no controversy be by. I just say clearly, no amendments, they are not all more Ebisa absolute powers. The Ama, the flag bearer, said obey leader.
1: Motion number 10.
2: M said the nose had it, but Evan Four decided the eyes will have it.
1: The challenge,
2: the Amitio
1: the challenge with that will be, sir, delegates, there was an amendment.
2: No.
1: From the history of such congresses, you know, the amount for a machination. The question then is, are they all delegates?
2: You
1: cannot run away.
2: Okay.
1: But I think the decision they have to make is, are they all delegates? But they also know, say, if do this level.
2: Well, somebody may ask, sir, if sir, who feels so among your delegates, why do you even ask them?
1: Yeah, but the power is with the chairman of the committee. So, no, never can say, across the parliament, when the speaker says the eyes have it.
2: But the honorable Kwada Swempi, I need to know you come back. I feel you are better to ask them.
1: Yeah, because I answer me, sir. Honorable Timmy Patel, Jamaica. Yes.
2: Motion number 10, right?
1: Do you agree or disagree, sir? Indeed. The nose had it. Our motion number 10.
3: The eyes had it. Because Namete.
1: Yeah, to you.
3: Okay. Namete, opposite the podium. No?
1: Yes.
3: So, before I say, Obe come motion. No?
1: Yes.
3: Oh, definitely noise. That definitely noise. No? Okay. Okay. But no, then also.
1: Okay.
3: Then also. Yeah. Then also. So, but okay, Cindy. They are among people are almost opposing.
1: Yeah.
3: So obviously not. What I say, but from what I heard, they may see a party. The eyes had it.
1: I think eventually. Yeah. What the chairman says.
3: Yeah.
1: When the chairman says, yeah. I think. Yeah. But also, what he thinks.
0: Yeah.
1: I think that yes. That just
3: happened.
0: Yeah. On any day, I will contest, but maybe the new contest
1: it doesn't change. It doesn't
3: change. Yeah. So. I mean,
1: why do you think that motion? And now, officer was a delegate for 82. The motion said, when in your motion amend articles 10, 4, 1, and 13 to provide that when the party has an elected presidential candidate, the presidential candidate shall be the leader of the party. And when the party is in government, the president shall be the leader of the party until a presidential candidate is elected. Why do you think this is necessary?
3: Yeah, because imagine, you know, the flag bearer and the president also the party architecture. Most activities are championed by them. Effort, resource mobilization, and all that. I don't know yet about any. So it is assumed, say, or total control over the party. So, or those powers now. If you say a boy for healthy leadership of the party, because one thing with those who are now, Okonya, chairman, beer. On our issues with the leader or the president, there could be some friction. Some friction, I heard they are fine, but there could be some friction. I heard destructive. Only say, when you are not doing there, you can't 100% verify. So say, president and our flag bearer, not. Air control over the party. I think
1: it may sound good in the short term, but medium to long term, you weaken the party. I would have thought, sir, the party in the opposition, the flag bearer being leader of the party makes sense because you want to galvanize everybody for power. But when you win power, namunya president. That is where you need a stronger party to put the executive when you are in party, when you are in government, then I thought the chairman should have been the leader of the party when you are in government.
3: So stronger party, no, your systems.
1: Yes.
3: The fact said the president and the leader of the party doesn't mean say other structures are not allowed to work because the president cannot do everything. We have the National Council, sectors are mandated to do some things. So I don't just say everything will be done by the leader. That's not it. And if you see, an intervention be any absolute. Obenya positive side, obenya negative side. Negative side, never. How do we deal with the negative side? So they be unwilling to amplify the positive sides, no? Nature how to minimize the negative sides. So yeah, perfect. There will be issues here and there.
1: Yeah.
3: But we feel say where the party stands now, no? That should be the way to go.
1: The way to go.
3: I don't see anything. But we'll be on that day. People, we are lawyer. Even judgments, they are dissenting opinions on them.
1: Okay.
3: So let's see how I bet my position a partner here. Me, what I want to see, say, they are behaving now. It bet me I will need power in 2028.
1: Okay.
3: The party, no, any entity, I say, you have to any constitutional provision and just start it. I said the constitution and laws, they are living
1: organism.
3: So as time goes on, there could be changes. The implementing way, no, that's a your whole challenges are either we cover the challenges or we abandon it.
1: Very
3: so
1: well.
3: I mean NPP is a reasonable party.
1: Very
3: so
1: well.
3: So let's accept it and then find the best one.
1: Very well. Honorable Henry Korte. Now that's the member of parliament for Kwadaso constituency and Motene Nkano. But I'm Yanko campaign manager for the Boatie Jaku campaign, former MP, Okaikwe Central constituency, former Minister of State, Ayawaso. Is it okay? Ayawaso Central. Honorable Akwa Banet is saying,
4: Yeah, Obi. Onyami Adum.
1: Didi Ekoye.
4: Onyami Tiasi.
1: Efome ye.
4: Onyami Bekasa.
1: Nyami Bekasa.
4: Onyami Bekasa. This is David and Goliath.
1: Okay,
4: but David.
1: Why not David? Why not
4: David?
1: Goliath
4: will succeed by the grace of God.
1: In this case, no. David here, honorable boy, change up.
4: Hey,
1: now is it in a John? Where do you go, Goliath?
4: Ah, sir. The acquaintance, sir. Hi, Bayo.
1: Hi, Aquino.
2: Now, hey, honorable share. Introduction, reception, response, no. Honorable Kusheni,
1: honorable introduction, no response, na. Boache ya kunya, na etsa.
4: Oh, they did kind of. Yebeda ukwede aponya kupansi. It says, man proposes, but God disposes. He started campaign, no, as underdogs, but by the grace of God that we serve. Irrespective of all the propaganda against him, is the only aspirant who has taught the entire 16 regions twice, and even more than twice. Then I'm here to be him, sir. I send me an to your points. Campaign team declared Poniti and Yenia. I'm a Wakofa Paracetamol. So, then I'm going to and then we have met with the people. We have sold our campaign message to them. They have listened to us. And I want to say that the MPP is not sitting pretty. Baby, I don't know. And yet, and Nipana air contesting, you know, when we are sumbo, the moment you be a bush painting. Ebusia penin su dear, 77 previous son. Who could fear when I say Ebusia penia? Ebusia penia Unia sem. Now I don't know. Now so soon in Mumua. Who to me a year you cacra. Now a nunti and a ne. A day a chopper. A day I'm a brassier. A day my delegate say. Woman. No one try ban my boyche jacko. I want number 4. Say be a party no, baby a kujina no. Onyame mwaye na infani ntuma pa. Infra. Again, I give you a little analysis. Yen rabrache jacko ya yetu about 2008. Anye ye no. And a party no. Aye a committee be a friend say Dr. Jimmy Heyman committee. The Pamian and also our committee. I hear Dr. Jimmy Heyman and I'm watching that. Oko Ghana, you know, na recommendation and my MPP expansion, the friend of polling station executive structure. Now, I'll give you another analysis. After 2008 elections, Nana do Kufado internal popularity was only 47%. Between 2008, 9, 10, 11, when Bache Jaku assumed the role of the campaign manager, his internal popularity rose to 78%. By the time we got to 2016, 2014, Akufado had done 94%. Now, that aside, it may show the way. And I feel your baby, I do it any 2008. Pepe. As I say, you are Dr. Baumia, for 56% of internal popularity. So you need Benkum, you need Nifa, and you need a fresh face. I come here, Koyense, Nissan air contesting in Anu, yet more winning our Korean Huda. But Che Jacko comes with a breath of fresh air. It comes with a breath of fresh air. AI Essence, if it's 2018-19, we're not MPP near. What got left here? Send me any home. Ah, Oba. Afei, let's look at the intelligentsia. Let's look at the campuses. We are losing the campuses, if not all. The CSOs we've lost. Mu media for ya, money and podium. Party nu enyina ye. So you need a candidate who will be appealing, not to MPP members alone, but to other groups. Say bear MPP division. Again, why I'm more convinced, sir, I have done a research both on MPP and NDC. It might interest you to know, sir, and you can check. Both NDC and MPP, since 1992, anytime they elect a chairman who is below the age of 60, there is a problem. MPP from 92, Odoe Size, Bitala Gete, blah, blah, blah, blah. When they got to Obi, already 52. And Topa, SCA between the chairman and the general secretary. Then again, almost some for Obi, already 59. And also, the party had to virtually remove that chairman. Now go to NDC. They had all their chairman with the exception of Samuel Ofosuanpofu. What happened? He was below the age of 60. So by convention, it is becoming clear that chairmanship position of SEBI is a tenure juma. It's unsaid. National organizer on a juma. Youth organizer on a juma. General secretary on a juma. Name moment of national chairman and then sort sense not to the ama. Again, if you look at those who are contesting for general secretary in MPP, none of them is above 60. If you are not careful and you give them a chairman within the same age as a member.
1: But the reverse is also that a chairman is relatively younger, no? Because he will not be an armchair chairman. He would move in the regions, make sure say he is visible everywhere, any other. Doesn't that also make sense?
4: Well, sir, Yehuratame is not a house-to-house buyer.
1: Yes.
4: Obi, I don't know the research you've done, but if we go into 2028 thinking that we are going to do house-to-house, it's a waste of time. Social media is a new era. The Gen Zs, they don't sit in the houses for you to come and speak to them. When you go to Malata, everybody has phone or TikTok. So you need a national chairman who will sit and have a good strategy for the party. Now, Bwache Jaku, as far back as 7 years ago, no, he's been able to develop a template that produces a party card in 30 seconds. So as we speak today, by the grace of God, he will be elected. And I know that within 100 days, he will be able to comply with the Supreme Court ruling. Because you see, the Supreme Court ruling, from where I sit, I'm not a lawyer, and I stand to be corrected, but simplicity. So a party should now start thinking of how to reorganize itself and register members in good standing. You see what I mean? Now, we have some 4.5 million people who voted for us. Almost about 2 million did not vote. If you are able to register all these people, and that's Bwache Jaku's message, 6 million people, and you levy them to pay dues between even one city to 50 cities, depending, you'll turn into, say, like America. So MPP under Bwache Jaku is able to raise between 20 million to 30 million Ghana cedis a month. Now, I'm going to party. Again, that man now, your campaign manager. No? I was then the campaign coordinator for Greater Accra. We were able to negotiate in constituencies. Entina, it's me by RBD 169. young councillor say you are protected, you are protected system, we call independence. But there's a dialogue. You are spoken to. Uti says, okay, Manunko, Yaba, Ubenya DC, Entina, Akufado Mresco Bibri Nya Post and Crofantia. But there's been some backdoor arrangements. I want the chairman who will come now. Greater Accra has 5 seats. How is he going to blend it in such a way that he bet me any MP Sako candidates? So be a bit me winning seat. I went to win Trimba. We have lost all the electoral areas, assemblies. You need a chairman who is going to be focused, to be strategic, so that we can win that. So this whole business, and yes, sir, for the first time in our history, we now have a research that has been decoupled from elections. You do not want to have a research that was just sitting home. We have to give them capacity, training, so they can research properly and tell me, a parliamentary candidate in my constituency, that Nipe Tom Brodo, what you say? The demographics. Togbefo, you say? Brodofio, you say? Say, then when you are campaigning, it is tailored. You see what I mean? And I've had conversations. This is the line that is coming with. So, and yes, sir, yeba, oh, yebe winnie, yebe yebeba. The MPP has passed the Vigilantism Act. So you don't come and say, oh, baboom, profo. FTTT, FT92, MPP almost always comes with the new ideas. And the Magana for person, who share from open ballot, it is always MPP. When we say, I have the persons with disability, back my words. In 3 months' time, NDC will do PWD. Yeah, mom, we have recognized persons with disability in our party. So NDC will do it. So we set the pace. And I need a chairman. So wait, me have friends and reporting. Baby, I get Drunye. We need this and that so that MPP can rise again. That's where we are now.
1: That's interesting. Ain't it? Yeah. Ain't it? The amendment, you know, the acting chairman had said, moon focusing on the election for today. Now, at another Congress, you know, Marsha deal with motions. But I think the generality of Congress didn't agree. On my head, I have motions. The most critical amendment was motion number 10. Control of the party. More power, any more oppositioner. Who call Legon, who said now, the national chairman would at all times be the leader of the party. That amendment in Legon, now, at all times, the flag bearer and or the presidential, the president will be the leader of the party.
4: First of all, this is the highest decision making body of the party.
1: Yes.
4: It's close. It's been taken. It's close. But then, as a campaign manager of Bwache Jakun, I don't think that the issue here is about who becomes the leader of the party. No. Far from that. Seven previous, sir. Okay, so far, Bruce. Only a visa. Now, it's not blame one. If you are in a business class, yes, and you're not here, you're going to come here. Now, it's an economy, business class. So, Munsia, Munina, move a fire immigration. Now, stamp passport says, buying. Welcome to America. What we need as a political party is to win power. And clearly, oh, yeah, calculation, no businessman ever said, chairman, who na leader and TG. President in the chair post, no. President in the Kuta Tribunal. So whether you make him a leader or not, by default, he's a leader. So for me, I think this matter at all. And that is the position of Bwacheja. He is saying, sir, Nymphia Wedino. On your chairman or better position. Because 4 years a trend more, with this 74. What is he going to do again? He wants to be a chairman that the MPP fraternity will remember, just like I remember BJ Darucha. So Onodie, he wants to win power, and he wants to win power in 2028, not 2032. So whether there is an amendment or there is no amendment, by default, the flag bearer of our party is the leader of the party. It's closed.
1: Okay. Inti, Minister, campaign manager, Wajuma Edolfo. Vote in a chance here, Dada. The confidence level there was insincere.
4: Oh, my catch was Unyame Bekasa. But share Jacob by the grace of God, and I say again, the grace of God will win these elections. Because you see, what's yet here for moi? And I have a trot or the object say, hey, Munko Trabano, a man penny four. Ah, on the cap party, no, so moon nima yen traban. I've heard this 5 times for Asante Bay. And you know, and yet, Nyonko Fabi and Yakoye. It's a serious business. And I'm clear in my mind that Yakwa Pro, Yakwa Pro, Yaba Kumasi, Yanomako Kasa, and also Abano Yabetua Utumu Baby Echo.
1: Yeah.
4: Me bumpire, sir, in soon top. Me bumpire, sir, light anchor off. Me bumpire, sir, BBNC. And a delegate, no. Omobe Kasa, no more you Bacheja as their national champion.
1: Honorable Yedase, we wish you very, very well. Yedase, that's the campaign manager for the Bwache Ejako campaign. And Amotezi Eneno, AD and Komo, very confident about victory. And then you may war. Baba Yara's course to them. My name is Insu Neni Naba for Manasa, Adia Nansan.
2: Adia Nansan, say, since you have a couple of seven. And I say yes, of light, and so it's in G.
1: Ah, okay.
2: Said the room was okay because somebody can say any natural light, no, no,
1: okay.
2: A flat light, no, no,
1: okay.
2: A show in the sand, but a couple seven,
1: yes,
2: it's definitely a day is soon. A now, Dr. Kingsley, why,
1: yes,
2: Ashanti region, I said this time around, presented like 6 candidates, almost by 5 or 6. Is it the case, Zebia region, you know, more resolve, say. Your candidate be a who be a yes, be pushing on. I'm gonna go through Anna and a very difficult. A war, yeah, vice, chairmanship. No, sir, Honon Kwam could any pamiensa and
1: as and the phone name, yes,
2: sir. And from the region, yeah,
1: okay.
2: Nana B, Sampine, and the lady from Ejuso, Ejuso, yeah,
1: USA Bruni, USA Bruni.
2: There be only a Nanaya, Ejuso Bruni, Zoom,
1: oh, no,
2: Ejuso Bruni,
1: but I hear, sir. Bambani also here, Asante region.
2: Oh, you yes. See, that means Nene, Nipani is 6 in America.
1: Yes, yes.
3: Okay. So, who said, you know, elections?
1: Sure.
3: What mean prevent to be said, Omanian contest?
1: Yes.
3: And me, I know, say, delegates, no? Omanim, Tamaya Womb.
1: Yes.
3: Omanim, say, NDC, Mamono Equity. Omanu, the NDC, and the year, former appointees. And for lawyer, now only. Look at what is happening to him. So they are resolved, say, upon a continuum.
1: Mm-hmm.
3: It doesn't matter who he almost compared Nipa or more capability.
1: Yes.
3: Nipa or mere competence. Nipa or more experience. Or more motivation. They say, we don't want Jubilee House. No, we don't want a leader. We want Jubilee House. That is the motivation. So, say, as 24, a year 10, or year 15, no, it's immaterial. For me, you know, I know, say, the delegates, know they are settled on their minds, though. I'm back to Obama, or more, or more desirable to lead the party. So, now, I'm a senior, I come. I mean, I say, time I even 2000 elections, no. General Secretary, Dambochi, now, a younger person. But also, we need 2024. So, the last time, yeah, the Obia now name for your name Eba as chairman, but Abano you lose it. So for me, you know, I believe say party, you know, you hear competent leadership.
2: I think before 2000, yeah, Jenny Boateng rather.
3: Yeah, I Jenny Boateng, then Dambochi, I mean, came. Yes, but I'm saying, say, I mean, say one name, say one son, in this day and age, you know. And your competence. We have some young guys, Minya, a giant domo simino, a chain in the mood. So for me, no, the Yanka said, after elections of today, you bet me a campo, Yaya Bako, Naya Jumad, because Admadin and Amaya to me, and now when you and now well, sir, bet me a penimo, Anna Abofra, and now Ubia, Nymphia, and Quenim. Name of Mr. Party, no, yet man can you one moon? Oh, I might command the yes, to me, Minya and Kobebia. So for me, that's my proposition.
2: What are you from your own country? Don't worry, you'll be also about
3: no, I'm not me, with the better man. But I'm saying, sir, will be on our day. So, they say, make Kinsenyako Akwesi. I need power. because NDC, I'm the Okwechi. I believe, sir, the Naku Fado, yeah, yeah, the Jacob for your man Ghana, no, a change the end is about your bar or no, yeah. So we need the power. So Obia, you feel, sir, or what the energy, or what Nimtia, or what Nyansa, or one Hondin, or bet me up, boy, I mean, not to me, no. That's the person that I'll go for.
2: So, no, only the age and not you free,
3: no, no, because me, Nami is executive secretary of the National Accreditation Board. At that time, I'm not mean, you know, help from Kakra. But I was working with professors on my board. What did I say? How many penny fortune? How much you know? Door. But soon I was able to lead them. So, I mean, for me, you know, age need there. A quite soon, yeah, yeah, yeah, but it shouldn't be the overriding factor. But many are penny beer, I mean, yeah, my own team in there. But many are perfect, my own team in there. But I'm saying that delegates, they know them. But I come senior. Party no, I'm not phone him the wire. John Bodo, I'm not phone him the wire. I focus, I'm not phone him no. I make crap. So they are going to look at their competences, what they say. And I'm going to be panicked and would be. And then to me, I'm meeting me up by my day. For me, no, that should be the bottom line. I mean, John Bodo, now a young guy, you're not secretary. Or winning election back to back. I mean, that's it. So now, if the unity is there, you'll be able to win power. So, I mean, that's what I would say about Abana. Yeah, what you want capable hands, you want competent hands, you have to be motivated. I'll make me a boy. A simple FTC. You don't get one position. Be a leader. That's what you want to be a power. Now, leader, as I'm going to say. So, for me, that is my. I'm going to vote for people that I believe, I feel, said, I'm not making me a year. Many medical takasa. I know baby on my dream for my assessing. You know, we had a session and we are going to do the elephant proud. Mean got to about the funny money. Got to about to make the elephant proud. That's it. Mean that's my message for
1: very well. Honorable, my end say what's not say actually. Yeah, that's a panty. Control with you must. We wish you all the best. Why? Yes. Okay.
0: Minister, or you'll be on discipline,
3: yeah, bro. Yeah.
0: Would there ever be a
3: day?
0: Let's
3: go back to
0: time.
3: Yeah, me, now I'm Ghana. I'm a child. Me, my lecture I was there for 8 years. Oh, by my class, we are later. Me, my own entire class. At the beginning, you know, the students didn't like me. But later on, they came to like me. Parliament, they called Parliament. 10, 2, and then start here. But I was Ghana votes. Ghana and Africans in general. Yeah, time on it. And I think, sir, time do say, was the time a year to that for me, no, for the wedding, from our 12, folk are not on start here. So there should be a way, a man disciplined. It must start from our schools. Teacher, upper class late, now student back later. You don't have any moral courage to even caution them or try to modify their behavior. So the school system must begin this. I'm not for court, you're not contempt. I'm going to call it, and nothing happens to them. So, I'm going to say, somebody can promote discipline. Meet me, share OB, and I'm going to say, OB, bad disciplinarian. Meet me, Kasa, systems. And the point of discipline. And say, yeah, would they go come? And I just say, with me, I promote to discipline. And discipline is not all the time static. I thought you must use common sense in dealing with disciplinary issues in the world. It's not only your program here, okay, wedding, okay, year. It is part of our society, which is wrong, unacceptable. And we must fight hard, say, you bet him as a son. And I quite good chida. Oh, quite juma. Kind of sister, who do all 5:30. Not gonna go on there. It's kind of sister now for 9. Is that how you build a society? Why?
1: Honorable, that's it. Yeah, that's papa. That's a inti. Honorable Econo. Say, Uko US of Air. One of the states are the area strong, Massachusetts. In Uko, Massachusetts are. Vice Chairman, the friend of Chairman Raymond Chairman Raymond, all the way from Massachusetts. Abeka in Sao, Ghana. Nice. Massachusetts, Yaboko.
4: Na unim. Now I'm saying my imagination is impossible. Me comment in now me call
1: I think one contest CBO
4: or Massachusetts.
1: Or branch vice chair. Oh.
4: Second vice chair. I say me contest.
1: Oh, branch. Okay.
4: Yeah, but me
1: yam. I'm a man of I'm here now. Eddie, come on. Obia. A count quank and they will be really a while.
4: I definitely
1: be a chairman. Why not support it?
4: Chairman, dear, I'm in the summer call. Chairman, medium, they are tall. Now, Nipati Trinity, I'm a Baha, a junior JFK.
1: JFK. Secretary,
4: dear. And a treasure, dear, no. A year Collins, Nutri.
1: CNN.
4: Nyama, CNN.
1: Okay.
4: Now, or your Massachusetts. Former chairman,
1: and Osaye
4: US, former treasurer.
1: Okay,
4: and to you be a Yahuna Juma Wayeda, the GDC woman, a Quenyana, obetime a treasurer, national treasurer, and their boy, especially 2016. No, yeah, US treasurer, no,
1: yeah,
4: or boy made the resources why a made the boy campaign, ma, if you position about power. And I say, as I will position, you know, now persons are bare treasure, you know, and most likely so which we have boy, okay. I mean, Saka resources are a dear about power.
1: Okay. That's nice, isn't he? JFK, you know, what is your case for JFK?
4: My case me is simple. From time immemorial, me researcher, me engineer, me say a researcher. The man who say, secretary obe organize ye internal election obe organize ni yi ni e boa e ma ye nya more votes e de we ni power e se nya more seats e wo parliament at the credit sa ni se party base no omo e ko internal election polling station election coordinators constituency region and a national na omo ndi ya no mu hu se about only free and fair and my omu babonting a true general election na a that's our internal election anymore omu pie babonting but two aba and my it's with the winning power because omu ne pie ba omu timiko convince floating voters so omu so omra me two aba ni bimaye and I said voters they belong to other parties say omu two aba ni bimaye it's internal elections are very important to me. And I in your JFP of Bayern. This is the first time we're running internal election.
1: Okay.
4: And I'm for refugee. JFK and running internal election or party Nimuda. On your police station election or a general secretary or only supervisor, a being see. This is the first time why yes I did. Now we are so truly. What do I so to form a web sound say MPP internal election? It called the same. You could see say. Oh, the internal election coding. Oh, here from polling station, coordinators,
1: yeah,
4: constituency, region, even national the Ukraine. Flag bearer, top down approach in the by now anybody brain TS here. The Amas is say BBIA Eti me who ne said the Cecilia Wama internal election I did no. You bet me a judge no by the next election that you mean, which is 2028. It is our year to manage ya. Yen she no yen kotwaso. That 2028 no resource ever banner. And you bet me I can say JFK, I may vote Swati, and I saw a mayor lose parliamentary seat or otherwise.
1: Okay.
4: Yamefa the clan say ye, you as a John Cassifia delegates. But once I my delegate, maybe my delegate to polling station, meaning my sentiment for my delegate to all, my delegate to constituency and our region. My contest regional election that 18 minimum how our delegates were to that signal no musu as an approval. And maybe you do on a Kasai, I don't see JFK here. Or more, why yet, Juman and I'm not so many. Number 12. Let me take me to a multi-set delegates, number 12. In fact, and then only being at the highest votes on the ground.
1: For all the positions.
4: All the positions. I only being at the highest votes. Because a Jumapa ever time to us all. Why yet, Jumapa no? A room may be party moon. Not in here, Obia Manakasa. Not any part of one either say Omoka appointments. And I say Omukuta Bidada. In Ray, Utmikasa to Jumuma party or sacrifice Seno. Other contest, you know, I said to Granada for. Or could Jubia for this sacrifice in the home say, or Yama to do a more. When you said, and I'm on 2 hours to know a time of banner, so I don't think I thought that not any people so much share records. No, he said, yeah, records no Cotiano, like I ain't so far to a Bentiano. I don't know much. He has never organized any internal election. This is his first time, and then the first time, why you see. It's going for it, no 2028. Yeah, I are starting a year to me. No, the years have been one boom. Yeah, yeah, do my thing. I mean, he said to me, no, a bad day.
1: My answer, Nazar, meaning for a question, do you know? Yes,
4: you for organizer. Na meme die menya anka yenya CID.
1: Okay,
4: because menen atu anamom bidda.
1: Yes,
4: na ho atuma CID timi ye.
1: Yes,
4: it menya anka yenya CID at men
5: said okay, that's what we go to cry ahead of time.
4: No, atmosphere no ko ye. Atmosphere no ko ye. Sa ba de yan tu ye ya u tri. Ba de make I say, ma say
5: e e
4: o say JFK. Me ba wo, me ba JFK me ye adwuma e wo ne campaign yi. Etimi timi evaluate campaign. Ju bi sa me wa se ma, etimi a chira de e ko. But CID me ye adwuma on the campaign. And we tell make us menya anka or bumuano. So I just say me yeah draw the campaign to me new year the campaign.
5: The background the assessment that when I
4: obey to my hand. Obey to my hand. We focus now on JFK. Any Collins. To me for my new call honor. To me new year for so.
1: Collins is always strong, sir.
4: Collins, who say unfortunately. All your campaign now or courageous, and Okunyan Kunshia. Yamed in the car at channel. Meaning, send me team members in with us at the hospital. Yamemo Mohobine. And until I'm not when Timian Swa campaign or so. Then, so only Penny BDT come on. Almost say last 4 years of a contest, say, you know. Message I never put on, no, maybe your castle or Bayer or my man is up when you a chillum says, I know my man can be brown. Amaka, Abua, maybe I yet be a ready power 2024. Ain't he? Omope say, Aquenya, Sabe, Bureau, Saddam, and Wabba for reality. Omaso Michel and Munyam. Now, Omudi to me, a man and over a treasure. To me, Jiddy say, Obey to me, Aquenya.
1: Very well. Chairman Raymond, and your training canon or your immediate past vice chairperson of Massachusetts MPP, and I know a person called for branch into Oko foreign countries now for the MPP national near branch and a state near chapter and your free chapter Aqua branch as second vice chair.
2: amendments, but before then, the TNM raised the issue of time discipline.
1: Yeah.
2: You say it affects you, you know.
1: Sure.
2: Because here, baby, your program is time to time, say nearby, but delay and send by an outfit. And mind you, delegates here by media people, Obia hotel booking away.
1: Yes.
2: I will say roughly about 12 and a half an
1: hour.
2: By a we are about to a can kind of a home at here. Nippon of that direct.
1: Yes.
2: Go hotel be a check out 11:45.
1: Sure.
2: What I say?
1: Sure.
2: It's animal wing and you might think it's about time. Yeah. Organizing.
1: And me, I think, sir, generally, sir, honorable Ekam, one of the major challenges as of mine, I was saying, the difference between developed countries and the countries are any developed men should be there. The difference is time and what they do with time. And to call Amanonia and what I do find, take a country like Germany and look at how they treat time. It is only Germany are developing, not Ghana and developing.
2: That time is money. No money, almost there. Yeah, yeah.
1: But time, umpuno. So because of the time is money, our dollar. Because time is more valuable than money.
2: Mm-hmm.
1: Time is not money. Your end, you can save money in your account. And they will say, I will seek a similar story. Maybe our account, you know, who about 1 million Ghana cedis, add them, I won't find you here. But the last 2 hours I have spent over here, the cost of goods, the time is more valuable than money. And one very critical thing. The second thing is, Uber Tnas, I say so, Nanyamia Wadum, now Uber the 80 years on earth. That is your time, and you made
2: the
1: amount 80 years. It is the Obi, Obi person disrespecting her, and how I could treat your time. Because that is what God has given you on earth. It is a Nipana and Fawo time, see, there's a Omu. And that's why time is so important. In the Sawyer announcement, because I always started conference 9. Now, conference they started almost 2-3 p.m. There's a yeah, about who. But our time on earth, I have fixed. Say, I'm 70 years, I have fixed time on earth. It will be unfair respect that amount of time I will move.
2: And it's with seriousness.
1: Sure. It should be that orientation for the whole country. Time. Time. Time is the most valuable resource you have on earth. It is only our time, serious, and that's why we have to be very, very, very serious with time and how we treat time. If this is the idea of CFA platform, we so near my Ghana form pimp my Asian, even why time is so serious. See, I can say 9, 8:30, 8:45, 9 is 9 specific. And our country would think, well, Usha, look at the number of holidays we have in this country. You understand?
2: I mean,
1: yes, yeah, baby account weekends. Yeah, instead of great job, Papa. When people are working around the clock and you want to be like them, it's a joke. You know, we have to have that new.
2: That's right. Ugu Social Ewa Baba Era Sports Stadium, Olexinet Cortez, Kokomoti Power, Doom TV, and I had live coverage in the airport. Same cast about one air costro, about one or Egusua air costro, region by region, region be a delegate, echo or more air to. Meaning, sir, after sir, a year about to the Benyan to us here, I an assessment of security. But so far, so good.
1: Yes.
2: I think, sir, Ghana Police Service, I had here, Papa. Minim directions, and I said, Neoma, Elections Committee, no, Edema, or KPIs. But I come here, I said,
1: so far, so very good.
2: Omo, I am Neoma, Yepa, Police for no.
1: I wouldn't say any, so far, Dr. Baumia. Nipa or share to turn a neoma, the can director of protocol. I say only my
2: problem. Let's obey to the nine crown.
1: Obey to the nine.
2: I just want.
1: I never said and they walk far. What's now far? Aye, me a coffee to
2: coffee to
1: the cancer. Ewa coffee. Aqua by BBI about there. Yeah, Daniel me say. And I will share the Akosu Wahana. From where you sit, it was saying. Okay, moving back to the way. Yes.
6: Mejidi say, Juma Dienina, and to me, and Shasi and Tem.
1: Okay.
6: But all the same, if free bear say, no nine airport, no nine ultimate say, I'm one day about Juma Dienua.
1: Yes.
6: In Amiadum, Bibia, Kama. My Osha amendment is right here, Yamiadum. A do nine in an party for no Ajia.
1: But one has a controversy, Kakra, but
6: controversy,
1: man. Oh, motion number 10.
6: I heard him.
1: Say, flag bearer, Ebenya, leader of the party. Mr. Honan said, no, for no, was a bit loud.
6: It's not true. I was standing outside. Me and Amijina, Enimu.
1: Yes.
6: 80. Enipana, I was seeing no near loud. Or on a measurement, or the air.
1: Okay.
6: It can't be. You see, yes. What happened was that a group of people be. And I know Mushin Fifi. And you could see sir, strategically, you know.
1: They
6: know that, yeah, no. But because of angle now no modernity, why careful? You think
1: no funny allowed.
6: The yes stretches across
1: okay.
6: End to end.
1: Okay.
6: So what I say, 80, that is the impression. But the yes was resounding, and then what they did was that time or more can yes, no. No, most of say try say I'm over can know that they are framed.
1: Yes.
6: But you can say Congress. Now you're motion, now you're motion, sir. Say Obi can yes, no. At the same time, it shows that a deliberate open say what is saying at the chrono.
1: Okay.
6: It is not true. Let me give you a form of the yes sounding
1: across.
6: And it is a nipa kakra bisha da bejina fifi. Now emotion I can know at the front. And no need to say,
1: okay. But you say, boss, FL, 100% can be boosted the relevance of that motion. But you better see the sound community.
6: That's
1: a part. Tonto, Enna, Mutin, and Canada, director of protocol for
2: the boss, Dr. Baumiana,
1: Dr. Baumiana.
2: And let's say, okay, you're not them.
1: Yeah. On the director of protocol, and then they send the boss between the Naya, and I was said, I'm not sure, say, Untun and I. And that's Kofi Tonto, Enna.
2: All right, Etima, Yama, amount for a Musa. About 46 positions, 46 aspirants,
1: yes.
2: And then for a year, nine positions.
1: Okay.
2: Now, after I introduce you, Omono, say if Omo responses amount for the man, is anything to go by there, he bets me a man, nine positions in a
1: year. Chairman, why not?
2: Chairman, there a two horse race. Say, Tom, what do I mean here?
1: Bwacheja.
2: Yes. And you could see, sir,
1: Samikrab. Aqua supporting.
2: Hey, don't worry about no dinner.
1: Now, Udinechi. Okay.
2: And you would lose watching a home. And to be a papa, never training in Nedding. Go and say, but Saturday, I can't hold. Make I said the last time. So, oh, yes, I didn't begin. So, a co contest last minute to my home. Every month. It's the idea. I was there. Yeah. Na ye ka ho asem ye papa papa na eba general secretary general secretary no doubt say JFK the response I mean
1: applause
2: we need to anya eno kra obe bidie no achese onya e bia eyi ne benya vote kakra
1: slight
2: benya kakra but entimi we need no
1: sa national organizer
2: eno na answer da anya clear
1: title
2: but titles I'm saying titles were fans kakra etin omo maka ni nyina but na nya too clear
1: member ababe busa other positions especially
2: sure.
1: Women organizer
2: there mamenka how akum sin because mame ba kono ne ho fe there but wanya fans no wanya fans a na ho fe no e wose nkede ma no ja akum sin we say dey say mu say I say Ablekumanov no
1: abona
2: aye adwuma papa papa ba kono na ndie asia bone kwa de okọ you organizer no Lloyd on your mabone kwa because ebrona resonate e wo supporters and fans of the man
1: mama
2: be hani aka wanze
1: mama ni great aka regional chairman okay in the answer prof Jiwei. Aha, now we are original team. Prof, I call about it to say, yeah, near Obi. Bibi Aboko,
2: yeah, me Adam, yeah,
1: where the money tell?
2: Yes,
1: who the poor result, a buy,
2: yes, sir.
1: Yeah, the home come up a brain,
2: yes,
1: from everything you see, you've seen here, no? Do you still stand by result, or publish here, no?
7: In fact, man, who a bit no more there,
1: okay,
7: no fans are Omuniano,
1: okay,
7: not Nanaka, fans in the BDS and youth organizer, and why not send the fans in the world for me?
1: No, say Chris Lloyd.
7: Oh, yes. Oh, no, dear, from the post, no crown, no, as you can see,
1: no,
7: shut down.
1: It's not just apart from that, Nadia.
7: Oh,
1: I don't think your poll no was. Based on what happened
7: here, and I would at all times stand by my post because we are not quite delegates.
1: Yes.
7: Sabi we no mono almost so margin qua.
1: Yes.
7: Say no no margin ye say and no margin abe ye say there be. I still think say it's a win, a straight win for John Bwedu.
1: Yes.
7: I still think it's a straight win for the JFK. Secretary JFK, a straight win for my former MP Titus Glover, a straight win for Mavis Hawakumsen, and where I think the battle is for me quite close to call, a youth, Nasara, and then the treasurer.
1: Treasurer.
7: And no, the leads, no, youth, no, CID in the lady. Only that I didn't call it straight up because it's just a 6% gap.
1: Okay.
7: Oba no Nasara no. Only Abanga. And I saw the non-response of about 15%.

0: Libyan wa chesi wonya. 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
1: Slight.
0: Benya kakra but entimi winin no.
1: En winin no.
0: Sa contest.
1: National organizer.
0: National organizer. Eno na ansha da anye clear.
1: Titles.
0: Em say titles were fans kakra. Eche omo maka ni nyina. But then you're too clear.
1: Remember about the bush or other positions, especially
0: sure.
1: Women organizer.
0: Women but, organizer, the Mamenka, how are you saying? Because my member, I couldn't know for the but when your fans, you know, and when your fans are now who are fennel, I wasn't getting man. Yeah, how are you saying? What I said, you say, who say, I say. A black man off, no,
1: I want
0: a year to my papa. But I couldn't end there as the Abunaka. You organizer,
1: Chris
0: Lloyd on your Mabunaka because a Bruna resonate a supporter's fans of the man. Never any account was a
1: Mammy Greater Car Regional Chairman. Okay, in the answer, Prof Dewey. Aha, na we are original team. Prof, I call about it's saying here near Obi. Bibi Aboko.
2: Yami Adom.
1: We need a monitor.
2: Yes, sir.
1: Who the poll results by?
2: Yes, sir.
1: The Dihun come up with Brina. Yes, sir. From everything you see, you've seen here, no? Do you still stand by results, who publish here, no?
2: In fact, man, who a bit no more there?
1: Okay.
2: A bit more fans are Omunyano.
1: Okay.
2: Now, na can fans in the BDS and now youth organizer. And why not send the fans in the world for me?
1: No, say Chris Lloyd.
2: Oh, yes. Oh, no, dear, from the post, no crown, no, now, as you can see, no, now, shut down.
1: It's not just apart from that, Nadia.
2: Oh,
1: I don't think your poll no was. Based on what happened,
2: And I would at all times stand by my post because we're not quite delegates.
1: Yes.
2: Sabi, we no mono almost a so margin equa.
1: Yes.
2: Say, no, no margin, you say, and no margin, I say, Debbie. I still think say, it's a win, a straight win for John Bwedu.
1: Yes.
2: I still think it's a straight win for the JFK. Secretary JFK, a straight win for my former MP, Titus Glover. A straight team for Mavis Hawakumsen, and where I think the battle is for me quite close to call a youth, Nasara, and then the treasurer.
1: Okay.
2: And no, the leads, no, youth, no, see, I didn't lead it. Only that I didn't call it straight up because it's just a 6% gap.
1: Okay,
2: Oba, no, Nasara, no, only a banger.

0: Osumesi. But once there is that balance, it can be a bit more causing the variation between Mimi lead, you know, and what will actually happen. Now for Waba, Nasara, and also that the gap was not too wide between Awal Mohammed lady,
1: yes,
0: with Kunata
1: okay.
0: And then Treasurer Nukra, and they are very interesting, just about a 3 percentage point between Alfred Thompson and then Collins Nitri, you know.
1: Yeah.
0: And you know, those were the three that I opened it up and blessed all of them to compete for the day. What will be surprising to me is say for the youth, for example, Newberry, you know, Onkoye A B C I D Ana Banga. Now Ubibe French baby a win and a bear problem.
1: Okay.
0: And Nasara and so say Awa Muhammad Ana Kunata no.
1: Yes.
0: No Ubibe French baby Aba. And Treasure and so say Enkoye Alfred Thompson.
1: Yes.
0: Ana say Collins. Now Ubibe French baby Abante. That is there. But for the first five positions, Nadia, I do not foresee any intervention. A bit me assessor, the kind of lead, 56.6% lead for our Kumsen, above 50% pass mark. No, yes, the BBC was say, wow, my video team, I overtake it. Debbie. Now, Bano, Secretary Niswa, I have said, Obey winning with the widest ever margin.
1: Okay,
0: any of these contestants will get 60% for the prediction, and I don't foresee how Asiano can come and overtake a 60% lead.
1: Okay.
0: So also now about chairmanship, and so at 47.9%, almost 48% for John Boedu there. I am thinking, sir, if these are the delegates who are here to vote, out of whom 5,276 I spoke to, I do not expect any serious variation between the predictions. But if I'm the first vice chairman, and so in my prediction, Henry Nanabuache was already gone. One of the slots was taken. And in my view, the two outstanding slots, no, now it was to be competed for between Mustafa Abdulhamid, Nana Akumia,

0: Neye Kojo Fosu Buedu.
1: Yeah, Bamba no.
0: Ah, Bamba no, and I'm imagining Monona. And Kanedi said then is so proud to the contest. But what him pushing himself into sa top Adino. Nipa four a mummy and Sabet me occupy first, second, and third vice no. Hey, Henry Nana Buachi in that order. Yeah. Mustafa Abdul Hamid. Sa Kojo Buedu no. And Nana Kumia. But the gap between Mustafa Abdul Hamid, Nana Kumia and Kojo Fosu Buedu no, that is just about 14% to 11% to 10%. Yeah, yeah, bet me a flipping in anybody else's favor. It's honestly the best surprise. And they say, out of these four predicted candidates, out of which three should come. Now, Mumu Bianco, you know, before we first see her baby from the list, nobody 3%, meaning 10%. Mina, you be shared it also. The 3% never be overtaken by the lady. And then they say, intimacy in my view. Okay. Having said that, I think so far so good. We wish them well. Now you should say,
1: Martin, so turn out. I'm going to exit poll, Biana.
0: Oh, yes. Now we have some more. Team members since we were from one.
1: Okay.
0: Yeah, how the as they exit, okay, how their polling went. Yeah, before they finish the poll, I'm sure said the song.
1: Now we exit.
0: Oh yeah. It's recording as they
1: that's
0: do
1: nice.
0: It, you know.
1: That's nice.
0: Yeah, me Obi. You were hide here.
1: Who the news?
0: Oh, you were hide here. You were hide here.
1: Yeah, that's a part.
0: Regional chairman, so I hide here.
1: Now, Jumanesi, Dr. Kuban Pato, far microphone, yes. Dr. Kwaba, not to say,
2: Midasi, Mammy, welcome, Mumba Shanti Riji. We are the only original chairman who wants to be representing Chamakoka.
1: Oh,
2: I'm going to tell you, sir. I'm going to tell you, sir. I'm going to tell
1: you,
2: sir. I'm going to tell you, sir. I'm going to tell you, sir. I'm going to tell you,
1: now, any, I mean, I know, sir, you would have raised anchor. Greater Accra, they hosting Congress way. Nanka, the first major event as regional chairman. But we're calling Asante regional chairman in Enyai. Oba, I have a share organization in Bibiano. Etel saying,
2: Obi, first of all, Yenda, Nyakuba, Nyakuponasi, Sewama, Yenkwa. So far, I think organizers know.

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2: Ni gani ni ja. 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
1: You cry, you won't. Yes, it's slow at all a year 20 inches. 3 days, yet, Mimpy, where are you grow? Where are you grow?
0: And indeed, Tiabuchenko, Aqua Manqua, Akuntejo, Eddie Bro was Sempa, 94.7 FM. So,
2: you dream in that I say, you know, woman on name. You almost see a cra, you almost will know. Yes, you are here. You need to see.
3: Memory debia, a bonusia, a pemusia, a question of what a change lay your home, our approach, said the Akum, any diabetrufi, the yehu, near her, the ye, near the abba, the yeno, and you can say, ye,
2: Zenaja, approaching come on a dim, tintimpa.
0: Yabaran woman who do I won't perform my soi, you bet me the abuagana. 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Or my impuntu, now have what a sign. Passport won't send some, Nina, ye de bro, and what broaching come with you, my dear. Yabasas one wakwenya, no one share what you.
4: Robert David, because of Germany.
5: 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Okay, yeah, Amsterdam.
4: Concept no what for our Jeff where woman woman and a German and no mutiki. Womu cram after program no more after project no more.
0: Shannon, say a minute the beer. 6 p.m. Bogger near Abuchin Company. 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
6: akpata bare vimanya ku
7: wada wada.

Bibia wo mu bisa traffic ne chia. 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
2: 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National Investment Quiz. 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

0: wow. 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And Oma Bibri, Nagana, this year, Nemu won't conform months. 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
1: You cry, you see, throw a top a year 20 inches. 3 days, you're to be here. Where are you grow? 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
0: And indeed, Tia Bruchenko, Aqua Manqua, Akuntejo, Eddie Bro was Sempa, 94.7 FM. So,
2: you dream me, Dan, I see you and Mwaman on it. You almost see a cacra. You almost will hunu. Yes, you are tea. You need Nasia. Yeah, Kabum.
3: Memory Debia, a bonusia, a Pemusia, a question of what you change your home, our approach, said the Akuhu, any diabetrufi, the Hu, near her, the ye, near the Abba, the Enyano, and you can say,
2: yeah, yeah. 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
0: Yabere no ma hudwa. 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
4: Robert Davy, make us a free Germany.
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4: 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I will give you a woman and an animal. A German and no more tipping. Womu clan after program, no more after project.
0: Shannon, say a mimini de bia. 6 p.m. And bugger near approaching company.
6: Sema wudwa esi nyina emwa kase a ewosa wuti biara asempa yetia e na obetino asempa yetia eye kase ebo a ye de bro ewo asempa fm enwe no nsia empire mu 6:30 sharp ensema wudwa esisi ye hunye ni nyina ye de bro asempa yetia eye straight to the point essence asempa yetia
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2: 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National Investment Quiz. 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

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The Republic Bank Joy News Habitat Fair. Get a house. Make it a home.

0: For women organizer.
1: Yeah, men can't buy at least five positions basically in yellow too. So that for already our youths and our women's and our salary different.
0: You don't agree that human resource in the party from the Western region.
1: Tama, Euro McMahon will pray for national chairman.
0: Yes.
1: Yes, that's the underdog. But we made sure he became the national chairman. Yep, he win the power 2016. The national campaign manager came from Western Region. 2020, the national campaign manager came from Western Region. It's how many midi there, the human kakra near the area. Yep, and be the president. Yeah, the Kujakwa, no, a deputy national organizer.
0: Yes.
1: Inti, actually, there. Western Region free, so that's not the issue. The issue is that
2: Freddie Blaze,
1: became national chairman.
0: Yeah, national chairman.
1: And I was the coordinator.
0: Yeah.
1: You see, the panel at us today, Dan Ubina, for instance, President Kufuor, over Western Region.
0: Six cabinet ministers. Yes, six.
1: You see, other people, they didn't complain. Into all the business, not unless you're in and complain. They're the man that you're bringing. And that's about gradually, you see our people playing very important role. In the making
0: it buttresses my point there. At a point, the Western Region had so many quality human resources. A president gave them six cabinet ministers. Now, it doesn't look like another president can give Western Region six cabinet ministers. Looking at the pool now in the region. That's the point.
1: I disagree with you. A political appointment. And political appointment, technically, it's not always about academics or any MGB.
0: Yes.
1: Sometimes the dynamics of the day makes it difficult to put people in certain positions. These are dynamics.
0: Yes.
1: You see, we believe in that the dynamics will be different, maybe come after the next election. And then more Western Region people will see themselves in. Let's not talk about the other strategy or the appointment now. What can we be allowed today?
0: Yes.
1: 10 per constituency.
0: Yes.
1: Every constituency will never be left out. And that is a good promise. It shows that every constituency will get 10 solid people who can pull other people along and make them great.
0: Yes.
1: Because I always come from my own experience at Western Region. The actual projects, personally, I consistently brought into Western Region. More than 35 major projects. But that was only one. So sometimes, play to that matter, but it's the circumstances. Because I, for instance, had a personal relationship with the president, a solid one. And this is a conversation I had with the president over a 10-year period. Into how many presidents now, all kind of make a regime. So I want you to bring prosperity to Western. And that's exactly what I decided to do. And that's why the difference is clear.
0: Yeah.
1: A beautiful visit in Ghana. Yeah. You can't take it away from me. Not that I take it away from the MPP.
0: Yeah.
1: I consistently believe that.
0: Yeah. But the other thing would be, say, I've listened to Nana Toku, regional chairman for NDC. Say, in the Western Region, we two seats now, I can't remember. I'm not sure on Betty Freeman, sir. And he wants to make the Western Region now a stronghold of the NDC. It's looking like, are you achievable, my one? No?
1: Are you achievable? Yeah.
0: Hey.
1: I'll give one why it's not achievable. Uh-huh. NDC 4. They had 4. They had 4. No, I'll write it to 8. And now they have the 15. But you know that the first 4 years, that was exactly the time the COVID started. By 2022, from 2020 to 2022, the COVID effect, why is it so pronounced there? The economic arrangements here in Yano that have gone haywire. But you may see, Obi, in the early bay, Obi and your accident. If you program or when you are son, them are COVID not here because COVID not here. No, I'm to Ghana for putting when you know I'm on the disbursement was royal, not to me then. Oh, yeah, COVID bear imports was slow down all over the world, even the cost of logistic transportation was so high. They go for import now, Jay. If the taxes are city, you know. When it comes to COVID expenditure, yeah, more bodo because teacher foot if you say your account. Next is a ceremony insurance, a ceremony additional pay. Ghana foot if you say to Docon, Chinam, chicken, fried rice, in your account because the figures may look small. And that talk in the background, 40 cities, and multiply by the numbers where you need that. What's problematic? In fact, social studies be crying when you're crying today. Because you go for crack in a few, you know. They couldn't have even put us at work on the car. Also, accidental costs. And see, clearly, we were in a very difficult situation. In the Ghana, you see, crisis in area. But look at the way even those who don't have crisis are struggling. And like I said in Parliament some time ago, we have to learn to restructure the economy of this country. And these are the questions every day we saw an upper piece among. How did the British do it? How did the Swiss people do it? How did the Dubai people do it? How did the Americans do it? How did the Chinese do it? Understand that Ghana. Cars on them Ghana, virtually Chinese cars. And they are competing, not just on price, but on quality.
0: Aesthetics, quality and everything.
1: Yes. Yeah. Intimidate we can also get there. But so that's my enemy now. Nana Tokuna there, Ghana. But today, man, not 2024, he's deceiving himself. He's deceiving himself big time. Although your crisis is simple, then the nurses, why crisis are my NDC? Teacher for all strike. In Subu, Atum, electricity table, Atum, Ediban, what's the buyer for? That's all. Transformers, what are overcome? Anything they reward you. And Ghanaians are consistently seeing that this government is wasting money by losing just for even selling gold. Now, Obi, gold is a me. Yesterday, at TMR today, one of the critical things about gold is that the world price, you know, includes world prices, includes the discounts that are given, the assay costs, the transportation, everything. Enjoy it now in Ghana for quoting your cotton gold. There's a gold for Bokawa. Sundama and Sananka Ibrahim are Okoto. There's a gold way in Wabakawa. And KD Apu Makuatu. And Kasanko Fuatu. And I said, but these mines are all working. That one Bokaw. I went in your mind in the B. And KJ and the team. I got to get to this Abakaw. That's a damn near Kadaki. I'm more than to go in Yano. It's not a Kasaka, so we see if you command a business. I put me see. And Ghanaians are seeing that this is incompetence. Because the 1.7 billion you lose, you know, between me and you can do so much. That's why the market said, we only need 20 million.
0: 20 million? Okay.
1: So your 1.7 billion you lose. Understand? Okay. When we say it, we should talk about it.
0: Okay.
1: Eh?
0: Okay.
1: Eh? Okay. Friend then, Efa, baby,

0: chapter 3. And I said, Mobile is chapter 3. And it costs $275 million. And it's with GRC. But what is the idea project? Up to there, UGMC.
1: Yeah.
0: You're completing phase 1. Let's see phase 2. You're taking credit. Phase 2, but I know you can do loan. That's why you want an idea. It's your own project. So you cannot see. You are doing big push. No way, you're not doing.

0: say favor to thy nest, which is shooting. Also, your projects be organic, we need an offer, so don't be proud of my name. Is that when I took you should deceive himself
1: in 2028?
0: You should deceive yourself. Imagine in your back, imagine in your back, because look, if the constituencies were a problem about the MPs, about the MPs, I tell you, Zaka should have been the last person to win.
1: Yes.
0: But I won't. But I won't in my politics. My economic problem. And the economic problem is easy.
1: Okay.
0: And we expect the NDC to do better.
1: Okay.
0: So Ghanaian, but they are not doing better. They are not doing better. Inflation wants to have before me. Who does it to have before me? Please, sometimes you have to look at the impact. Or just effort. Wow. Then the GDP there, to a baby, the organization who will be, yeah, you need to imagine a woman. Then of course, I am useful, and we are fair. And as far as we continue to be fair people, to give us another chance.
1: Marvin,
0: continue the good
1: work. Oh, yeah, that's it. Yeah, that's super.
0: I
1: that's
2: I stood as one of the sureties. I won a plus of Virginia.
1: Okay.

0: Oh, okay.
1: It is not to be justified.
0: No justification.
1: Okay. In the Otun Sunday document covering 10 million. Properties worth 10 million. Whatever.
0: Sir, you know, most of the people are not SSU. Yeah, I'm going to

0: in Accra. And I'm doing a secret.
1: Yeah, I can't say that. We have one country to hold Accra now. Sales one now grow. Yes, yes. But
0: for our as minority MPs, no, we shake you on Accra.
1: Oh, Obi, shake you. In fact, even Bafuwa himself is unshaking.

0: Okay, in the ancient, I'm sure you came here late.
1: Yeah,
0: to America.
1: Out to America.
0: Hey. Oh, okay. In

0: Farid. Itina him. What do you think is the kind of
1: Farid in the worst today?
0: Oh, say binum today. We hear young blood, semana, popotum, run. He will be visible everywhere. The business will hear semana. Other winning, my opinion, it was your opinion kind of chairman. Itina him.
1: It's out of the few there. Both the two major front runners for the chairmanship will be our next.

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Because for me, you know, my position is that you hear one hour.

0: as the honorable member of parliament for Efia Abokoje
1: se Efia Kotona there was ya me maso de abahara nya sam keto na interesting. Very, very, very, very interesting. They say about 20 Koso. And as I grab Romoto. And I say, yes, last minute machinations be so air Koso. Oh, it is. I mean, almost was Sikaka Gran. Almost in the move, papa, papa, papa, papa, papa, papa, papa. And the only Sikan is in the near break. What I say about election, not even quite election, I brought back as a whole career. Pempensua, Yabatona Kakuduno. Anka, and you know, Nequino. But I say, and not about the order of the day. What I say, it's a month on the moon, and the moon, I say, Obu or Kotoba, New Year, what the near Trebevi. Nina, Eka Hubi. Oh, yes, yes, yes, yes, yes.

Abanewie. Eya na collection no. Ene eche because we want to narrate by region. It we are only county no. Even at the regional police stations na. I was from Obabeye final collection me hu say. Etu something ya. E perfect ba ko kan say. Se obi we ni e wo bridge bi na police center bi a. Main jubilee. You can say obi are original free ba. E dey likely say. Nipa no most of them be new origins. With the exception of Ebia, General Secretary Nyadena Abehe, a Vice Chairman Obonsen, be any per 2-3, they feel one region. Yakani na as a regional representation, you know, are you divided? Achichem, Ebob, be respect. Obi, I can assure you, sir, most of Enyama Yehu, you know, a reflective of Professor Masapo, and some no kind, you know. I don't know if you're over here. It's the end of Dr. China, Ekawa. I'm saying, Nipa, no, maybe you come out with them. I also was a corridor. Oh, we need to know you come out with them. Cemetery, never be a group of them, never even a young man. And I.

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0: Ti power ohe senior ekoso ewo baba yara sports stadium a clearly abato no ekoso election no ye underway amafonso esa ejio mani etwen the final results but it's been in koma hodo na koso I mean speeches ahodo abesine ko ye tie solidarity messages from political parties ahodo MPP for Tun Safromo, Yatie solidarity message if he a former president Jay Kufuor and former president Nanado Danko Kufuado. And then we came to the big speech itself, the flag bearer of NPP, Amanyoku Nankasa, Dr. Mamudu Bawumia, addressing a delegates and ne every way a benumre mwa. And they say there be time wa election e koso but say on common no akoso na do so e pese e kwa homa no so na ye gye adwen foforo na e toato adwene e fa speeches ahodo a ene awie ni anwumre mu atwa 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Prof, what time enka? Adum TV sunye, election headquarters ni yehe ni akoso ewo Baba Yara Sports Stadium. First of all, what ye speeches ni bia? Let's center on Dr. Mamudu Bawumia ni speech omaye. While raising NPP for no hope patch 2028 can be also I was a party no 80 me a winnie first of all say utie Dr. Bahmoud Bawumian Samoa or de atuja ususu say a in Kenya pa a bit me I revive the base of NPP amanyukwe
1: yo me da say me fa Kenya na ma chiabo ni a chief

0: no question me, Juma Dino, Acoso, and I say a Gusso, a Coso, a war, a Kumasino, MPP, Juma Dino. Da me cancer same way, say a shakedown democracy no more ekena. A shimukina chest, Emma, even say, and pa democracy no a year, Juma, a war on my room. So, the various speeches are. Other political parties, solidarity messages, some they buy. Now, the Bona Coco Shessa, the Kruyem, say, being a political party, now Sabri, much me organize a national conference. Ama, I am very successful. Now, a party for no, we are two, but come, Bibian, and one process, and a new effort. Various conferences, you know, almost that it's a course also. Now, I will do Sabri and let's say, party no abomade. Now, a shashi muke na say Ghana, yakwayanim, yadi inkunim, in a sense, party no aji atum, say, or mino, a nipaduduo, ena, a yedia, yedipa bakwa, nami, nubidia, ena, asaji atum, say, political parties, ena, constitution, you know. Again, say, Yemfa M1 Pija or Main Fee Yedim and Quidim. It is all tier speeches are a free uncrammed political solidarity messages now encouraging. Now, Nika parties mean now so a share MPP phone cry say, Ombetoko so Ama sa democracy are you whom we. You may be a hoodwa, I was say, you did the boa, almost Beshemukena. She's after all, say, a cobas or mana where one political party. A dear, they mean a few. There was a party's mean, yeah, you might know, didn't I drink chin, it was who do a hood was waiting in the airbar, waiting in the airbar, visit the BFA qua, we saw it, the BFA say, ne boa, a beboa momagana, a benefit. Deal.
1: Okay.
0: Say, me tie ye papa, Senor Martins, or no Sunni speech or the Maya. Any other party faithful speeches are omitted by a former president, almost speeches are omitted by a. Me tie tie mwina, say, it is reassuring the party faithful say, yes, indeed. Ye free baby, ababi drew baby, me guso ekwe nim. Akwe yung kranche. Any two speeches. Now, after your dinner, the question me being minority leader, or Kasai, power, who drew me a wardin so a high party manu, there be a woman free, Ababi drew the woman and anum, a yo, yeah, a buama, Ghana democracy, it me dry, any a choir or my child, I might be crashed, a woman, no cranky, Ababi drew Sabrino. Not all share party man who cry. Now, some back while Kau Muha, a me Dennis said, was see Nipa be or how Monty as yet. Now, Safono at a set TIA, Eku TIA, Emma, a Kahubin a Lusu election, election a chairman 2024. Now, so Safono may empower woman to tell crew. Ye new woman, Emmet Ayahun, Edam Baba Tiasi. Na my time, the time beyond Tata will be an kanka, social organizations, press houses near the Adino. If I hold on many days, I say, da me kase, se also be democracy. Na and never quaint you are seen to do not to tell crew a moa. Well, for so be brave, name and no one to us, the answer yen is always a show, Norma. Bebwa na ochina what me abet you as no betu as simple one day I will can't be or no beyama wo and yeah one umbre who be bri on one beba beyama say hey ure is an ano nantinas it has you abra boom yani aya be juma ni kofu be bri asai bose ni pebi wu tu anamo bi na den di opposition now so umu after some years ni paraba say ah. 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
1: menim se prof menim se obeba menim se obeba doctor baomia speech ne so but before abe ko ho no Mef Sanfa won call back to solidarity messages political parties in the buyer. And interestingly, yet the announcement you know, from the MC Anthony Abeifa Kabo, waka se wonu nuanomo NDC for buyer. Now so it's an message made any chair ye answer nesha sinti. NDC for no more moti as yes, oma trenya che, oma bre omu timim trembim into omo ko. 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Sad decision in this take you yes emrena eko etia wo mo nanya de obetimi atoaso atwen no unu sad decision is saying it take bibi away from conference nana
0: no question ni mi ankasa sabre na mi wo baby enti omo statement no ma anti nemum sane awu chiremu entwa ye chese conferences are hold work for so for so many years. 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
1: prof okay. Okay, watching him no cre, but omu wo program no name she say any BBR, but party nankasa advertise a time wo mobile shed you may dear na say. E be abo MPP a chipa and se womo intimend you one more time or so. Emre was a delegate Bama Jumediene Shasiano. Na omu da so KNUST candidates in any omu da su din komo. 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Chairman Buti, Emma, ne speech. 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Clearly, na MPP fuwe inti mendi omu time or so. Hono so kane saying?
0: Well, democracy, yes, ne buwadi. 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
1: Hello prof. 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Now, so much I'm going to say, now we're going to mean train enko pem si ebe fro mo mo kasa because omo abetena se ache ah na jumedie no ensha se into mu free program na se because na ebre no akọ etia wo mo eno na prof eche na dwene wo ho a opa che se entwe ye se ndc for taking that decision. Professor John Osebubie aba back on the line. Prof, what you mean ka?
0: Yeah, me too, kapa.
1: Yo, akwa babiem na o chire mu ni ntia osusu se democracy ne board ne na ye open ye a eto de bi e ko ni se wadama e kwan da ho betimi ato.
0: Yeah, na me ka nyina ne se democracy ne board de man ne boy din ye bro ni beka se ebu a se se utua e de boa ma democracy ne e ko nanim. Aha, unya no man yina ahogro sabio conference is across the bridge. A conditional experience this is Dana. The DC that's idea. And then now I would track and then say Ubiania. Nina so nine channel. And not just say the mere partisan DC for bar honor to me. Aye, okay. So just say almost who go over the other side of the political divide. And she say, oh man, TV and Casa. And can the papa minister on whom imagine won't be able to say, I now so the fact is, oh man, TV and channel, and then the fact is, oh, TV bar, Hono Crano is enough to convey a message to all Ghanaians. And I say, Ghana, when you then cry, say, serve you your entire home, yet you are say, now, young poor, then you, and now, excuse on the buy, and also, though, in the Iran, and no one by Argentina, now so, then, yeah. Dia a hard in pee. The Sabi Ubinim activity is another almost so, and in our idea as a soul of
1: the question.
0: And the Nina democracy, no Quambia, the boss were the Bua, Ama Yakin and Yanuno. The Jiri said, I will see a fast one, and Bua may have a quite a new lay a 2 year and my Ghana.
1: Prof, okay, you had the other side of San Komoi. I mean, Yakase. Where your party in opposition, you are government in waiting. On my way, on my your problem back home, your time why in this so, and in Tikrano, and they afraid be gone a man time. Ah, I mean, say, so be here, former vice president, when you're the baby call, Aliu Mahama, Obohu Deru, former president, and so when you're the baby call, Professor Johnny Vansata Mills, no, a very particular about your time, any home croneba. Usu say, you're doom pempen soa. I was see it miss chile kachile political parties. He said, "Womo ebe fa womo time and so serious kakra." There is a bit of indiscipline kakra when a ba political parties any time a woman this war. Mo ye announcement chile se be non kron di energy media na shase anesa. Eko boy we abe ye premutubre ne eko bo don kuni na ano. Na still delegates ma ye energy media ni shase. Ususu se as a political party. A big one at that NPP omo dum pempen so a anka niam bi sei no san komutimi yi firi omo kwan mu
0: minua meno ya jine se ebre die ebre the fact is mo ebinum efi se ebre no amwanti e so omo firi o te de ndi ti fo ye nyina no because Uma normally delay or Ebia na an American, Ebia also would be a say, or would you obey Bia? Sandy Pacrona and so could decide your first Ebia Domani to Mubra, Mushan, and Sandy Mubia, Mopa could decide you will be MIA. And your bread, your bread, and Luna, Madame, the castle, he said. Yeah, I can say, do make a trip if you from Mamma to Mudia. Yes, your 4 year duration, now 4 year and yes, yes, so ever for 5 years. Next of the ever for 6 years. Look, me tradie for secondary school, and Sarah may by university have a tradie, a mass syllabus. Syllabus on our tradie, syllabus, I got to ask Arano in 4 years. Such as a canyon or what's for 5 years, I do not be changing, you know. Syllabus no for the next 5 years. And so I could only to be graduating. Yamaha syllabus. And I did. So 80 by 5 years, I could only wait to prepare sufficiently enough. So I could acquire the O level. Now 2 years, or the acquire the sixth form. No, I graduated. Now, I'm not in the secondary school because I'm brand new scientist. I'm not the brain being come. interestingly, Uber education for that, rather, years, no crown, the artist work. So, years, the career, according to 5 years, secondary school, they say, according 3 years. And 3 years, and also say, I shall have a particular syllabus, sign a political party, very first to what to say, that's your syllabus. I don't know how the Amagana force, look, a queer Memphis will poor man, and that's how the year to you.
1: Yeah.
0: And the much as I do agree, we have to take it serious. And then I'm down, maybe I say, hey, so maybe a teacher didn't have my syllabus, so maybe find Chia Quaradi and Aquaranu to be passing, sorry. Now Quarada and Tibia passing up the so many teacher didn't go. Now, politician, I am out 4 years, and all my cartons all get this. Well, bravo, but when you can see I'm out 4 years, based on that, no, I call manifesto. And I get compared 19 crafty and in crafty. I'm probably 3 hours. And I'm out 6 years, 3 years, 8 years, or whatever. And the time is very important.
1: Time is very important.
0: So I'm out for airball MPT for every time. No, I mean, no, we are
1: Jumedino, amendments a hodoa party no a proposi and omu proposi eso mobeye. Na earlier no, there was a bit of confusion between the acting chairman and emisa the former chairman Peter McMenu. Acting chairman nama ewe asin yine hu se proposed amendments no kra no enyadi awa ya we unim huwe. But I mean yababi dun pempensua party no IG proposed amendments no atum, but it clearly points to a certain disagreement to be a akosu behind the scenes. But one of the proposed amendments omuji tumu eye ne odi party na ni member omu opposition ene emra omu power say too many nyina no akogina ne obeye flag bearer so omu opposition a ena ne obeye mampeni so omu wini power akogina no so said in a CNO, Uhunu is saying, Ususu say, Ebeboa MPP party no, a Quembiswana, because Nanu ya omukoligonia, and now omukoji to Muse, say, Omu opposition, I was sent near Odi party, and near party chairman. Near a koba ya, and nay, Omasamba Kumasi, I call reverses our decision. No, we are not too sure, but from you, any experience I wore. Ewo politics ni muno sa ejinesie no ne anamuntu na party ne tuno ne su nsanso no ebe ye papa in a long run or short term yi anase ebe kono bone dia ma party no
0: yo no question ni sa insisi om de ba ye no that aspect no me di se de kwa so ano because you see constitution is saying yayi frag bella. Frank Bella no end as they say partner then a re ashen. Yeah, one Frank Bella that is absolute or quite extensive. And I to me see
1: Prof when you fact me. Prof Mabusa was Sebu Yiman about Fatcha me, but interview be so coso minimo join you for I interview because okay. I think say we've just lost that one. It's mess up by one movie, and can't say a crossover for you come back, could be back to Adam. My way there to assume you say when a party near Agene, it was a genesian, say, Omobema flag bearer, I leader of the party, or by a president in so while in office, no, or no sooner best of course, or your candidate in patrol to our church in Monoso.
0: Yeah, the American situation is, sir, when you flag bearer, a woman, free hand, more pretty. Oh, 1 year you saw a flag bearer. Now the main aquacy baby said, Men are main chairman, the idea would be. Men are main chairman is a quite our own first war, Emwa. Moment our national, Atua Bayis, any panels, or no, no, on crap part of the Francano. There was a campaign, no, and a Montonia quite chairman, Nick Tap Casino, a drown or so. If you said, Oh, no, one ink or four bedding could have home, I give more. A financial and material support from various places area by me didn't adapt our so I able. And yet me a chairman, me ten channel. Mimi did the dark power no so. The past, you know, enye yi flag bearer, also the word in this year.
1: Yeah.
0: So, enye yi, she said, previous one, no, the past, you know, but our power. She said, president, you know, is the leader of the party. And look at most of the political parties. Sound of a constitution it here. It is a president, party, no power, not president, and a two million in a crown. And of course, movement are being flag bearer automatically. You know, also, I don't know if I'm talking to me in a campaign in the DIA edition. If you said, Sabi, I don't know what DIA didn't work, you were saying, Moon for part of Frank and Kramin, I mean, could you to me, bra? Then if I know the two men, I'm a who we are, sir, Krafa. And what?
1: But
0: imagine, you say, back me up, I said, Babia, Charman, any Nipabia, come, my dream, Namlo. And yet, Honda, staff, Frank Berano, Nigerian, and so on, or could you two mean the other party? Intermediate, said no man, and many problems be our own. If you said they were so out of the bat, so would ya? Only the cross vicious in consultation. So, which is that to me, and yet, absolute. And so, when your son, a moon, two, and our son in pain for a dinner, what is the other as you own, I remember. Now, you are more agile.
1: One of my almost criticizes a decision which Ebema, chairman of the party, aye irrelevant. Better than a simple penny. One no a chairman of the party, and so say no, a quay say, you may dealing in our crown, you just said to me no, Ediama, the flag bearer, when they are in opposition. Almost about Ben Mususu crana, so I can deal to me no, a quack would de. Aye, man, penny ho. Inti abema chairman ankasano obedani simpa penny. To the extent that any crowd no woman swasan di abase. Apart from the three vice chairmen, umbe you know, umbe sanswa pow three extra umbe appointed umbe di akahu. Nini na ano critics ne kase neutralize the power of the chairman of the party. Who ni saying?
0: We democracy ni ebode. Democracy now, yeah, but you know, changes, it's me back, yet me reverse it, yet me become home based on leadership. Look to me at the Ama Homo and Jenny partner animal to a good wall. So, call back, Tama, since the two are political parties, you know, I started here. Stretches the brain up and up, stretches the other one, a jira, a breath, and you could take a sick partner, and you should experience the Omania previously. And you can't be so experience, no? You bet me, I take advantage. Abua am here to be a queen. It is a partner for transfer, San Omar. Me imagine, I may say, based on the leadership, no? Previous experience, or many, no? And I'm from this, I just say, I just for a bar. Me, I don't see a change.
1: Okay.
0: Because change is supposed to bring dynamism. Change, say, the impuntu, and a banty, a breath. Any brand a better. I know, but for now, dear, you need too much. The need a change, you know. Emra, need to get the way forward. After all,
1: okay.
0: I'm going to call a conference here. I'm going to my conference, baby. I'm going to reject it. I'm going to embrace it. It is I'm going to reject it. I'm going to embrace it. Yeah. Let us say, if I don't want any, I'm going to see any argument. So let us see there what will happen thereafter.
1: A honey me de se ebre bechre na but ebre swachre kakra pain. Nanu ya NPP free power. Emra mwo power no edum pempen so bia. Na party ni susu se decision bia president ni teki anase abai ni teki no emwa party no se yina ebe kaya Justin Kodua oye general secretary awosan presi ebe retaini ni once upon a time emra NPP wo power a call for reshuffle. Beyond that, in your Ashanti region, MPs are almost calling on the president to say on your reshuffle. Now, only can offer at in free hall. Now, near El Cosono, Ebema party, no, ne chance, Ewo 2024 elections in the moon, Ayadene. Say, and Naya Womodi to me, a question flag bearer, and answer president in Sano. Say, Kodum Pempensua, and certainly, any energy to say, and I'm party, no, so, and now. Owura ne beba beye mampeni nti party ni ne de na betu mi mu ekodum pempenso na party ni susu se anamon aban ni tu ana president ni tu ana executive ni tu no emwa party ne kan ko e wa batu mu a They say, "Oh, chairman, only leader of the party." Enti edu ho na e be den a party na timi aka nsem ama aban na otiso na timi atie unhunu ni se se ne woka se bere be kire no e bere bi be ba sadie be ba be soso party no kon
0: the question is a party no anyway
1: all
0: the democrats in here here ho adwuma no
1: no correct
0: and the democrats so e ye di adu bo no meta na di adwuma
1: okay
0: party no need the people and I have been paying for the powers vested in them. No, I'm not even saying you're not buying. No, I'm not even questioning them. I'm not even bothering openly. And at the National Congress, by the best, the constitution of the party, no, and they also did to me. It is all this. You are not the National Conference. Not just to me, sir. That is me. Whoever, what just to me, so be party leader, secretary, chairman, whatever. And so also follow that line. If it says that no man will any new one. You don't no one step down. That's what you're saying. It's the air democracy. Beside that, that's you remember Bontin in our front or more contest in and yet before. No me and I are away. Say BBC, but yeah, and just how movie I have for the rounds, where campaigns as I did do all the media minimum when you had it, Montua Bentia. It never happened. It is almost the answer, it means almost embracing. And I'm going to force all of these to see everybody in the same party leaders and some of these people and the amendment to buy it. Ever man, we almost support us ever to have our almost edit to me. It's immediate democracy, no, the Kakra, meaning the Kakra, no, HSA, a press, sir, who bet me up when you bet my reverse, I make Kai and Mirabia, a chairman, the Indian room. NDC, Eddie proposed that we buy FR, SAR delegate, Sebi Aho. At another point, Rose and Abby, Adia Amwa. So, it will be an immediate U-turn. Oh, dear. And okay. So, party, no, party, no, let us say, party be a living organism. So, idea, DDA, TSC.
1: But Prof, the challenge is that decision will take you or Legon. I nay Oma be reverse. Oma fine yeah, juman point chakra hese ebe boa rase wa konan bi. Any say no ma babes is saying. Is it not too early?
0: And yet yeah. Then America to be too early. William Manu House may take it this time. Because I want to respect the wishes of the parties. So long as an Amontuono and say Ghana democracy there, say political party who for us to take another stance, a quite first way you are moving for a quite first way control of party. A almost strategic team. And at this time to see any chain abba.
1: Okay.
0: And a party natural say Eddie Yajuma. Because definitely more researchers, more research team. Almost critical analysis of situation. And normally propose as Naba. And he said, do one idea tomorrow. Let us see what will come out of it. Eh, dear, be the Pepi be free Muaba.
1: Very well.
0: Near five bonus, be the Pepi be free Mumra, Nemebua, Ghana democracy. Me, I'm in five, I don't know. Dear, be a Bebuaba, Ghana democracy, according to India, but will be our whole place or China, Jenny. A war, and normally be safe, Mosania, okay.
1: Very well.
0: But may let us see a chairman, Jenny. They've taken a stance. So let us see what will come out of it.
1: And we'll wait to see what will come out of it. Prof, Professor John Osebo Bie, a political science analyst, watching on Nkomoa Akoso Fitiano Pabisi, a Wiemwa, a Dura, and Yumre Yimwa. Na yewe Prof Sano, yonko MPP nemu na yengeji a former local government minister na intie onosu na vienchire on the exercise so far. Mame mkwa humano so, the Honorable Kojo Ejeda akon onye krado. 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Na yagiti onosu na vienchire on niyakoso so far. One of the downsides of and they exercise, you know, a time one NPP end this show. Bianca Musha sent him one anchor about to no cranky be an anchor by now. A ya baby, there were a number of speeches and so on. Now party now lining up and almost exhausting in and so. Now, from the look of things, and I said, yeah, a brand new economy, no, can say 823 and abo about one a coso election and Casa Coso and Cofo to Maba, and maybe so bossa mamu, a soroku anisa, a geomania. Maybe in anticipation, say, or more preferred candidates, ebi winnie. 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
1: 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nini who be with this amendment amakwe
0: amendment no I no quant me ni ha no fi ho
1: okay
0: e ni pa both the ni pa utu frank amaye no any executive wa ikua party no e wo mche amendment di to me na ko she ni pa utu frank no na so he cannot be at every place at the same time. E de ya oni ni pa be ye juma.
1: Okay.
0: Ene ni po oni won be ye juma so so no. Me ni ni se oni ni pa wo party ni mu nyina. Idi people have to make recommendations. Or for mu campaign team. Obeji agbene. Regional campaign teams. Any district kura woman ebe ye adwuma on his behalf constituencies unimu bia but he will rely on the executive uno ko ye yi mu se ye de na vo de woman e to woman sem ena ADD sa ni man anima eno emwa enti ewom se flag bearer no ona na why leader of the party but Selado party leadership no we can leadership wa near free national chairman kusi the executive we wo and then neck ni nya we have to work as a team
2: because he didn't even find him in ya for a bear and uncle. And he has to work with people. In the Cambo Moon of the bar, a year, Womunina, a flag bearer, and the executive right down from the police station. Because the police station, a woman said, Department Lawson. But among for a prey, now the police station for Delhi campaign and Moko house to house. Now, Obi Oha. Or preview in Sanka, another one preview, but Muhuni said, or your question was a nipper. In Tiyam Fanan Kaya Hunan inquire. You are not doing the party any good because a big crime or no message, ultimate carry message, you know, better than the executive who never police station. Yeah. In Tinkabo Mubaba, I started from that area, you know. Say, Ubia or Sena, you see, the Nayaguma. Sena, yet tap into the resources of your work at police stations, constituencies, regional and national. Now, I could boa Frank Beram. In being a party leader, maybe, Migiri say, But I don't want to interview
1: very well.
2: That is not the first time. Party leader, Akoda, presidential candidate, and our president is the same. So there was a time. And then another. That party leadership. But eventually, you know, it could see the same. Meaning that could be a say, meet him new way, I hear you, meet him new way, I hear you.
1: Honorable Yenina Honekakra, some amendments here, Makoye, we are senior member of the party. In T. Maybe Sususe Uo, in Tiasia, any Hunumu, a chain Yenumubie, a far Saint Tia, who decided, sir, Mube, a take his decision because now we are Moko Legoni, Moya amendments are what do you to me, my chairman? In the affair, my basse, Moji, dear ma, flag bearer. You should see a benekumu, a dear a howling tear, my amendment in his say. Now, amendment we know a baby solve problem, Bempa.
2: To be frank, party then I take a decision. Now, open me opinion there. And Kadame Felicia, a senior partia, Ujina Bramley, now executive, when we are in power, Lady Powerswa, Frank Bera, also Ujina Bramley. Now, party we are strong, because with this type of amendment, if you get a president who is manipulative, like Timmy, where you are, Timmy, where you are, you know, my say, you have two meaning in a question, one person. Moreover, party executive, now you choose to which I mind up to the last person, you know, sir, Udi in the good books of the president, over there is in Papa. So now we be a party chairman, we a general secretary, we a organizer. If he left to me alone there, and can attend a senior meeting, a strong party with a strong chairman and executive, yeah, or more back the president if we are in power. Or the presidential candidate. Now, we are working together. We are going to be able to do it. Now, we are but campaign issues, and no, we are going to be on one lady. In the instance, previously, regional chairman, regional campaign chairman, constituency chairman, not your constituency, we should give free hand for the presidential candidate to select people among for Chiwomutum, because near region Biana Bekwa, party executive or no, well, over more deeper region. It is a people who are only the campaign. A whole break. In the Niamimi wish, presidential candidate win a free hand. Na campaign structure no, or no, and a debate.
3: Very well.
2: Now, why not? Why from the national up to constituency?
3: Very well.
2: Only the campaign teams are a it should not be in the hands of parliamentary candidates as the chairman there or DCE if you are in power or the party executive there. But the candidate, it is on one kasa, it can be selected, the power person can be like, hopefully the chairman be a good November, why are you here? Only did he come to in that region or constituency here. So be it. But a bayer be a jayer da horn. A muna make us a new dear.
3: Okay.
2: It didn't get a maintaining, but well, or my amendment, but a maintaining chairman as the leader of the party. Then the presidential candidate giving him free hand.
3: Very well.
2: Yeah, on one. Campaign structure.
1: Honorable campaign team. But the way you want to care. Honorable Mamena was say, daho pefe yeda sibi brene ebra wenya wa yeho achira wadwene ewo a number of things akoso ene ewie ehu Adom TV grateful papa papa. Honorable Ejeda ko no atene kanu a former local government minister under the Eswal NPP. Enko Baba Yara Sports Stadium na ATM community be a supporters, no, and a reporters need be ADA.
4: Boss, we can't hand over the party back to the people who led us to the constituency by ourselves. So we need fresh energy, new faces to help Bamiya become the president of Ghana next 2029. What's it? I'm going to have fun in the ballot box. Hey, I see you.

excited because I've already said that the president we have currently is not a person who can run a four years administration, and Ghanaians will be happy to give the NDC another chance. So as you can see, the party is ready for power, and that's why we are all excited here. And you can tell from the environment that everyone is excited as well.

0: And the third one, like, it's as if you don't want to disclose it. Even though I'm sure you have a candidate.
1: The contest is an open contest. Everyone who has a clear eye can see those who are taking the lead. So when I say the perfect, every party member knows the people I'm talking about.
0: With me. You came from Gwakwamba East. That's way from there.
1: Yeah, about 12 hours journey.
0: 12 hours journey. And so you're staying here all through the night?
1: Yeah, I'm here throughout the night.
0: Until the
1: everything is over. So we go back.
0: Thank you very much. Okay, thank you very much. Sir, let me also speak with you. I'll come to you shortly. Let me find out from you, your boys or your colleague delegates. Tell me that

0: delegates conference.
1: Yeah, the party is more than united. We are more than united. We are coming out with a new MPP. This party that we are coming out from today, we are going to be more than united, and we are going to what? Mark the NDC boot for boots. When it comes to that, the general election, which is 2028. So the party is more than united. Just from here, NDC can testify. You see that everybody is happy, we are dancing. No more camp, no JB, no Ajaku and the rest. We are all one. So after here, we are more than united.
0: So do you have any candidates that, or which candidates do you think could lead a party to be united for the next elections?
1: Somebody.
2: Yes.
1: Somebody.
0: Is the one to lead a job?
1: Yes. From youth organizer to organizer, secretary, and the ultimate, which is the chairman. And he knows everything. Because he has been there when we won election. He has been there when we lost election. So he knows all the tactics and how to win election. So John Bodu is the best candidate to lead MPP to the 2021.
0: Where did you come from?
1: Ketampo. Yeah, Buni East.
0: Right, sir. Thank you very much. Hopefully your candidate wins.
1: Thank you.
0: Let me also find out from you. In fact, just before we go, we are having Akwesi party here with me. Akwesi, in fact, your party members, the delegates, they tell me you are united as a party. Is it the same for you, the excitement that's on the ground?
3: I would say this is an evidence-based communication. I mean, you can see for yourself, if you are a poster or say a researcher, I'm sure that when you check, this should be a data for you, for you to make your own assessment. I mean, if you see the jubilation, if you see the freeness, if you see the excitement, the happiness, one can clearly say that, or come to that very conclusion that indeed, of course, we are not where we have to be as a party, but we also know where we used to be. Especially after the 2024 general elections, you realize that in terms of the party spirit, we were a bit down. But we have demonstrated once again that the elephant is capable of coming back. And as I speak to you, what is happening here is a signal that we are sending to everyone and any Ghanaian, including even those in government, that if there is any party that have demonstrated in record time that they are capable of managing themselves, they are capable of mobilizing themselves, they are capable of coming back to build a strong fort, the resilient fort, to capture power in 2028, that is the New Patriotic Party. We have demonstrated that today.
0: Okay, now in the qualities of leaders, the next group of leaders, who or what do you think the delegates should look out for voting for the next group of leaders for the party?
3: You see, this is a tricky one. Usually, when you give the characteristics, what usually it embodies one of the candidates. For instance, if I talk about experience for the chairmanship, one is likely to think is when I talk about, say, I mean, an adult figure, one will also be thinking of a Jaco. So that will leave that to the power and the discretion of the delegates. They are capable. Of course, I came here to market my candidate. That is MPP Abaga, based on the relationship that I have with him. And of course, I know that he is capable of also doing the work. But aside him, I'm hasting slowly to endorse or give a description that tends to endorse anyone. But I strongly believe that everybody has gone through the criteria, all of them. And I have that confidence that each and everyone is capable of doing the work. I'm sure even me myself here, if you give me the opportunity to say, with the right institutions, the right people, the right of us, you'll be able to do it. So how much more those with the experience and the zeal and the passion to serve. So I'm very confident each and everybody can do their work.
0: In fact, during the conference itself, the first phase of the conference where you had constitutional amendments, it was expected that at least your spokesperson, the one you speak for, Kenneth Japon, well, I have not cited him. I don't know if he's around. Why did he not come?
3: I don't know whether the response to that question will be material at this time. And I also don't want to give you soundbite, but let me give you this way. Kenneth is currently out of the jurisdiction, and so it is the more reason why he didn't come. I know we are trying to read those meanings.
4: All right, enti yenu anomo omwo Love FM ena omo ne peni kwesi kwati edi nkomo ono so a stalwart of the NPP no kasa ema party no ewo emumansua ho na nkomo no ne nedi no ne twati emu ane se osusu se 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But the question is who MPP who Kennedy Ejapon sankane ba nyina ya ususu se wode na kwantu be share around this time our party no ehie mu aye major amendments to party no constitution if be now we must talk about any national executive sana. Well, these are interesting issues. You bet me about some penny for now. You actually imagine it at home. But another major announcement. A buyer and a way. The fact is, opening back when our press obey national chairman, ama MPP, the opening Sammy Crab along the line. And the two muse were withdraw from the entire race. Emma or de ni two mini na hu odin yina kotai John Bueduechi a wono so pre national chairman. Na yeti asemun initially yanji endi, but eche no ebe babe tu jasam pampa or rasame crab ware draw from the race. Ama say instead of 46 candidates na be 45, na one redraw keke, he withdrew to support another candidate in the person of John Buedu and na oye General Secretary some time back. Ebe ko niene ora jombodu camp edin komo busa and semba kumi numi and sembi efasa withdrawal and defection ehuo na yedin komo kakra. 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It's an advantage and a disadvantage to you. Sena Bwacheja Kwa Camp reacted to the decision by Sammy Crab said Obe withdraw from the race and threw the support behind John Buedu. Yebe bo eura NDC nsuso akachan enyumrei na yebu sansemba kumi enumi ensembi. 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And to send the MPP for the chair, you know, Omo Ntimi and train and the Anfawo solidarity message. Amba, ebetua be MPP NDC party, you know, na yebusa nsemba kumi enumi ensebi. Was it a decision from national office? Say, se matwen anomo endu muso dia monkwa na anase te saying. Na utie Anthony Kabu, emro ye sa announcement ni wie ya. 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
2: oh Debbie mikwa ye surprising to me eche se he didn't consult anybody no ati eti ya ne se was stepped down. No, the supporter mine. Baba joined here.
4: Which are in Komobia and shut down Koso.
2: Oh, it was very, very surprising to Obia.
4: Wow. Now, Ususu said, then, never been a banner, sir.
2: Well, no, the so far, the name Bissano. Except to say, you welcome news for your campaign, sir. Or yes, we jive, then we jive, so say, or the better, very welcome. Am I?
4: We know if you saw so Ben, I wish you so say at the beba, my campaign, my spreading my message, more GDS delegates.

0: kakra
1: so dia se tino e meja bushman
2: na mami musa John Bwadu pre chairman but ene makoye amendment a to me a wobekura as chairman no e Jeffrey nsem dia ma flag bearer so consequentially or pre chairman e dia yede at the end of the day mo critics ni bi ka se mo national chairman ba be dani simpapenyu
1: debi onye on omunye mi to me free there are certain political reality HSA, the reality is that whenever you have a presidential candidate, he exercises more influence than anybody within our political system. Especially when he even wins the elections, because there is even worse, because then he has control over appointments in this area. It to me and can say it changes the reality in practice. The reality in practice doesn't change anything at all.
2: Why doesn't it change anything at all? Party needs to say
1: no. So we have a political system. Well, yes. When the first gentleman of the country is the president.
2: No correct.
1: President. And the Juma or yes or so, and a boa Emma Sebi Acadia, a free Ebab, a Kubiem. She said, that's the reality. Oh, per se, on your appointment, my own call for you won't go to anybody but the president. So I say, yeah, we would see a campaigner, even though all running, you know, everybody. Tries to align themselves with the president. They have many presidents, that kind of thing. And these are the realities of our political system. Not just our political system, all over the world. And near Ghana, it's a near the IABB, one way.
2: A bit me about saying, yeah, dear, yeah, one, but you have practically say, yeah, two are baby, you know, say, NPP, winning. Presidential na president na da so ye the leader of the party na edum pempen so bi a aban na na montu emboa party ne kan kwa chairman na ho den we he ne tumi we he
1: the
2: influence we he
1: na ho den say the chairman remains chairman just as the general secretary remains general secretary
2: in name in just name
1: remains treasurer. Your organizer remains organizer. And if you agree with the president, you tell the president, I agree with you. If you don't, you just say, oh, to me, you were the person, were president, they were none or two about a year.
2: But the party must run. To say, a typical example, Emra Namuwa Bemwa, at a point, na party needs to say, Muhia reshuffle, Justin Kodia the Nano to Mubi, Ashanti region MPs, Eba together, Mampeni, yeah, reshuffle. Because na party needs to say, reshuffle na Emma, Sone, Kenufurato, that's war honor, Emma party ne nya kono. President NTA, he kept Kenufurata, you lost the election. Muku nya sa scenario na, unsusu se sa amendment way, Ebe weaken party ni influence over. The executive and as a president. Another thing is also
1: At the time we see, you know, who was the de facto leader of the party? It was still the president. The reality is the president remains the president. And as far as the mandate Ghana for the Amazon Ranikur. It's not in the hands of anybody, whether you are a chairman or you are not. It is de facto, you know, as they say, who the man or one farmer no or no, or then home, as compared to you. It doesn't mean, say, who so de facto, you know, who think I say, yeah, we, I disagree with you. Actually, if you disagree with a person, with a president, who to me and dictate to the president? Just as the president cannot dictate to anybody within the party system. This is the reality. You can disagree with anybody. Who's your chairman? You can disagree with anybody.

0: anybody within the party. And the same time, no, but as far as the party is concerned, the running of the party, no, is guided by the constitution of the party.
1: Are you saying, sir, under this new dispensation, president, you know, ain't mean dictated to party?
0: He can't. Nobody else can. Even the chairman can only dictate to the party.
1: So,
0: and that's the reality.
1: So the critical question is, will Bibeka say, if it is not broken, why fix it? A DNA problem in India, who hears some of the examined it?
0: There was something that was done on recently, normal years. I said that the chairman is the leader of the party, such as they just reversed something that has been in place over the years. But the reality is, the president or the flag bearer remains the political head of the system, including the party.
1: Very well.
0: That's the reality.
1: Very well. About to know any DH lady.
0: I mean, she was the day. I need to go around and try to convince other people to continue to support my candidate, John Bodu.
1: More any margin of victory in mind, Amuhenim?
0: Oh, there's no way I'll be able to do that with that huge number of people voting. Great, you say, even if you beat the person by one now, I'll beat him. And that John Bodu is going to win.
1: John Bodu is going to win, so you say, well, the clock is ticking. Ebre ne bechre. Ebe samba obiem when Bibia Banewe ye na yenwe di nkomo. Somebody de beja wana wakoso a monitor elections, no. 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But John Bodu will be the ultimate beneficiary of sa redraw away ene defection na akoso ono. Saying as our two camps win so react to this very news, we'll bring it all to you. We enumere yedi nkomo yebon komo yedi ani AD NPP wono conference no HA na yebesan so akọ emrepemu yebekọ back to Baba Yara Sports Stadium Obi and the rest of the team at some monitor elections. 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That announcement was made by Anthony Abayifa Kabo. Minkwa Humano so, Deputy General Secretary Emma NDC Amanyuku Eye Mustafa Bande. 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Anye bi ano, omu konsorte national ansa na...
2: Well, that was the number that was chief win na se. Ayi, midi ya nami ni hok me tu kwa mi kosrim.
1: Okay.
2: Na, ni okaso ikura amina mkwa nswa me posa me kwa bankrani.
1: Alright.
2: Na, em se... particularly, Professor Munkosha, your name. Among far report and my, meaning the CEO, and minim ni eba ya omu fi agrona se enti ehon kasa de minti mi enka ho asem bebre until se enko fo no aya soma wo no ba ba ma ye briefing e de ebe ho a ne si ho kameni omu kasa ya ansa na enti bebi ana I would have been able to speak directly to the issues.
1: Okay.
2: Based on details. And the China and come the report, no but those conversations will surely be discussed more. But I think that you congratulate the NPP for being able to reorganize themselves to go on a national delegate conference. And you knew the two traditions, time without numbers, we've held national congresses so that they can lead and champion the policy frameworks and objectives of our more party. We only pray and wish them all the best. Now, they've been on exile. I hope, sir, Congress here, Oma Kuyan San, Womba Bafian, and Sakrai Baba Woma Dream, our massacre. For Subanya, MP before then, at ye, Yama Womu Kumi is Womu Rabam. And check ra and your subanya at the Bob Rand. And now you can say, me am new of a 3 year kutu. Public Congress, maybe. 2 years ago, when you are Kwanya Baye, a great minister, and we launched a program, my friend of Planting for Food and Jobs, a bindy who loans. Yes, MPP for you, so it's been very successful. Omu free government ni hu se ten wo ma ko ECOWAS akwa ko free eburu ni emu a wo ma ntwa ka sa so ba no ya de bobra MPP for better Ben. One district, one factory. Now, Mr. Me, I'm the Krum Kradia. Just there. And maybe I'm a quick crash name who said, Oh, my, be a Ghana flag. Young one has here, then, yeah. On the cassava processing factory. Ewo. Kratchy East District, Doma Pain, Potimho. I'm sure, none of do I have here, sir. You may be any hope. So, every see facts, I'm a Bumbay, you may have. Factors of the SC, any man, DC, any man, PP. They're the work. Anyway, say they are made, but none do I took a free Jubilee House about the commission. Sir, facts, you know. Only we know my sub machines in Zadia Concrete. Aging houses here, I've been. So by we get the bobra. One was to almost one village, one dam, that Baumia said not East no or free minimum opinion. And yes, so and one village, one dam, saying Kaba, some irrigation, any Abania for Mado, into who free a Juma, so Utis Stadium, a trap Sunday, so over call from Kakran Waba. A Bayer no Northern region, so I'm an abwa, I'm a Diana four, or Mokodi who lose. A very asset almost chama party before normally excavator, a cotun to crew. And Rubu Sumi and some travel here for her damn one, you do not damn in the MPP Supania Womu then at the no.
1: Okay.
2: Baumia Krum, Walla Krum. As well, oh, Kwan to cry at Daho, and answers Akwan and Womu and a concrete road to treat Tamal the Kowale Walla Home. And people Kwan to Krum are Bakwan, so near a same dam. Anna. Omago Parliament, I hope I said. One may have a quinona and Kadia said, Dr. Mahmoud Baumiane, same four, in crime. You be we have some discarded $2 million at the mark contractor. A crime will be any. You buy a near 2-1. The Munko Yimwa no set a man sika ya ni ashemunza. Munko Yimanoa, MP before so much to papa, and yet two more. One more walk, Kumasi. Me see almost say. One will be an omra. Accountability, Pia, Pia.
1: Very well. Now, Mustafa, who came? While let's say a number of things are Usus MPP, Emra no more power, Oma Mohomo Deng, Oma Intimian deliver, Bosha Hodua, Womo Shay. Now, Minim, okay, so also a Simunti, Wentimian D. Jumedianechi, Dr. Baumia Casao Jumediana say, one fancha monso crow. Or say, 3SHS are Omo de Baye, and a brepa under NDC. Ebiani amoshe semo de bema Ghana mofrano ene quality of mail eswate moshe bose double track within 1 year mube yefi ho edaso ho wase 133 jobs under 24 hour economy no wase ene IS cam uwe ye na osansu se instead of 24 hour economy no muye 24 hour demolitions of existing structures wase galamse ukradie. I think he's saying, also political witch hunt, and I air coso. Also, mass scamming cocoa farmers, and then same bibri, and no, all reacted to Sansi me saying.
2: Oh, now, about me other day, yeah, you mean? And you probably am a come home that day, yeah. I don't know about the vice president, I guess I do president, call you, Juman Cabin in Cabre.
1: Some of my ship will be a watcher, some of my
2: boo. Oye juma anka wa ya bayi ya bre. Anka na Congress wa kui. Na weti miyaka suwa MPP ya ba ya ya ya. Kwa MPP ya ba ya ya ya sing. MPP ya ba ya ya ya sing. Now, double track ya nibiye. Ebe kwa.
1: Ebe kwa da bayi.
2: Ya eneno wa anu ya se. Double track ya ni was a program wa. Wa mwa amude pa ya. To ease the traffic in terms of student attendance to school, say, and school, no one does want the infrastructure now. You want and we can double track anybody. So, then say we are a first loan on NDC, AGA, 300 million.
1: Mm.
2: Okay,
1: okay,
2: yeah, they could see schools, say, they're there, and offer will be a barrier. Back up, let's remember back up. Schools, we ain't seen we are and cancel double track in here. One chair by one. Yeah, Mofra. Once and 2 years, I'm going secondary school and I'm Mofra. I said refugees. One would tell a video. When was the last time you saw a video like that? Anukre. How yummy Anukre. I will fall off. It won't say, don't we a ding. And you'll be out and a lot of room. But I'm such a yabba free as it says one. Said you a thing and right. Now, Baumia, all your vice president, all my best one would talk papers. I demand for larger one for papers. Past questions.
1: Past questions. Say,
2: no, dear.
1: Past questions in
2: your mebo. Talk papers. And yesterday, your best school, Mukina. I'm a will be a ye. Now, school, any minute, and you may be seeing you. Young politics. You know, woman, a 24-hour economy, yeah, woman, can I send the baby? 24-hour economy, yeah, dying, yes, you. A policy framework. A policy framework. It enables economy to run within a certain shift, a certain level. And a 24-hour economy, our compartment.
3: compartment number one, let's say, companies are on a show or more can na and can idea to be appointment or be a coffee. Now, more to me, I a juman at all. Not as I debet in all production and cohide will be so in a juman yet. You will 24-hour economy service provision. And only as you call Gapua and there. 1 year, Juma 24-hour economy, 24 hours. Obiana, Oko, some of the major hospitals, unlike before, local hospital, Dr. Kofi.
1: Oh, so if I buy the hospital, Ben, I bought 6 hours, Dr. Kofi. I buy a hospital.
3: No, those days, Oko hospital.
1: Those days, yeah, that Ben.
3: We are, oh, there didn't be a crowd, there won't find more, will be quite good, and answer won't find yet. Politicians, then, but I do know, sir, in the past, hospital, no qua,
1: Mustafa, online break, meaning so who movie, dear, cowbell, who's back a crammer, me,
3: a clan,
1: as I said,
3: DVL, since we are more yet 24-hour economy, they have. Certain specific places that will be to me a call you, you know, drug registration and adjo. So it is in progress.
1: Okay.
3: A guy here, yes, it's in the baby. Another phase of 24-hour economy. So when they are talking about 24-hour economy, as if a dying factory that will be barbecue, you know, it's a little person, it's ignorant.
1: But Mustafa, Ebia, I guess I'm barbecue factories, but the specific promise is a 24-hour economy, no, and industrialization, beba.
3: Correct.
1: Na mobema special electricity tariffs to factories, new companies, be subscribe.
3: Correct.
1: DVLA and BR ports near the idea, but factories are beneficiaries of such special tariff regime and a special incentives are mine. So, the better moment, a 24-hour economy. No, away,
3: yeah, by you said, do so better. And
1: what,
3: now, Kakra, oh, no, yeah, it has in book. Yenye, niye sadi consumption na kwa hae. Se hafe ina, yeti ni a resolve dumso issue. Se si asadi ya na light ne dum, na usahun sabim.
1: Stable.
3: It means that some work is being done.
1: Okay.
3: Enti yeye, yeye diye hiya ansani ya yeye fata.
1: Okay.
3: Enti yeye, enono, se si ya uwa kapa, excess capacity ya, udi ama faxes, usi anajo, na mungu sum fine. So all those things will be rolled out.
1: Okay.
3: Se si akrano, for the lightning service, Ministry of Health, baby, street light, baby, on my crap to honor, on my panier, you know. We are installing all of those street lights in the cities and in the villages so that we can lighten the country. Mm. In our current, in the consumer. Mm. So it is done in phases.
1: Okay.
3: And the MPP, maybe, at all, and NDP, Obama promise, and Wamunyaya. Is unfair. Specific promise on another day. And maybe the bar you better say. Now you have industries are bar. New companies are bar. Within President Mahama's coming, companies are about settle or Ghana. Companies are they will roll onto 24-hour economy. Companies are they started employing a lot of people because of some of these policies. When we have 2 years, then people be cut will say. NDC within 2 years will be able to roll out everything we have said. That it is a lie.
1: Okay,
3: we will not do that. It cannot be done.
1: Obviously, realistically, we won't mean yes and amen within 2 years. We appreciate that, but may I sure say for Ghana for the donor, Omu Ojidi Omu Muse, Sanse Muya Makike Mubeye. But who can say we say 24-hour marketing here another branch of the 24-hour economy policy, no? But this same 24-hour market, utie the umbrella secretariat who implemented 24-hour economy policy now. Clearly, any idea woman who be a woman and come woman mandate to home, so we see markets and all of that. And you have also made the point, sir, 24-hour economy, and yet, dying a busisi, but mububu are dying the sea market. So, really, help me out.
3: Yeah, so, mm-hmm. so 24-hour market.
1: Yeah.
3: 24-hour DDLA service. Mm. 24-hour port service.
1: Okay.
3: These are specific institutions with their own functions, tying up their services to the government policy framework of 24-hour economy.
1: Okay.
3: And you know what I'm saying? What I'm saying is Minister of Local Government, Juma. Sir, Sir Oko Agbubulushia, a Ghana Wahono, a Gakeke, Gensiniye, na Obia, Obasu, Obasu, or Abofra was all those compartments ukoko adie uja mpm pm anenom obedu ja no na konfo abona jide sika sisi ya bank ewo market ho udu ya wura bank where you sika udi ato niema ukwa ubebi. That is the concept of the 24 hour market eno nye secretariat nejuma. So ena eyi yebubu ada hendi esi 24 hour market yes. Demolition.
1: Dr. Baumia calls it 24-hour demolition.
3: It's lazy thinking, meba. 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Number 2, it is irrespective of whatever structure or a thing that was there.
1: Okay.
3: Number 3, you were various this assembly sir. Abaino earmark asase to hope for a certain specific work. Ah, and kofuo at certain places. Etimiafa sansa asena di adeng. And they are yet private projects. At any given time, here abaino ehia sasasena. Bosa abaino, odeno anya gidigidia.
1: Very well.
3: Na nkwa nkodini iye.
1: Very well.
3: It is not about demolition. They shouldn't just necessarily say, oh, Baumia, Echimia Hombre, Extra Hooker. The MP for demolition.
1: Mustafa, Jina Ye Mame, Namibu Same, last question. And the last question, we, Jina Ye Mame, na line Munya Clan, Namibu Same, last question. And
3: okay.
1: My last question we know will take us back to the first question. I'm Ibusa. Oma meti ase se mone womwa musuma womono en kasa inti wunim adia poti eba inti ya mane musifu an komu koma solidarity message you MPP program ya si omo e free hono mwa ansana mrene babeson. The announcement yeti free Anthony Abey ifa kabwa no on the days. And se more representatives no concern se womo ache dodo na womo ntimi ntwen biem enti na womo eko. I know say obes person be tie free unkrofo no so ano, but officially on the days from the speakers weini the MPP they too just say eye mu reason sa reason no wo kan wa say
3: Anthony Anthony that chan proper and the meaning go tie the movie.
1: Oh, but this is not fair to him. I say ma want to hear the uncle better no kan about things are
3: na me say MPP for one in chan room
1: no but I mean Se kobase e kobase e ye bre time unti na unko fo ni de koya. I mean
3: If I were there, I would do the otherwise.
1: Mm.
3: And at two, we need one more. Study one more. Do what? Did you say see? Set me with. We need one more. I'm doing my instructions. Then we move this. Say na me me doing cry. I'm not talking about baby or baby.
1: All right.
3: And we must. Man, no more crying. But I'm sure that by Monday, Mukwe, Omuko Chan Traba is where I can warm.
1: All right.
3: We have to set the record straight. Neomba Kabia Omonka, but Antrobia Omuchan will be a Monday who set the record straight.
1: Mustafa Bande, many thanks for your time. Ewo Adum TV. So, when you're from Umbra Boko, in free stream, we don't cry now. You're to uncle on us. Yo. Mustafa Gbande, Deputy General Secretary, Emma, the National Democratic Congress. Ebe jina we so, na ye try hunsima. Ye koba, ye da so, e de conference, no hun komo bro. In fact, conference ni di ewi, ye se ne national executive elections, no, e na e koswo. 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We election headquarters ni, Kokromoti Power, Stick and Stay. We're back after these.
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1: 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Show your power. And sorry. 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
1: 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For registration information. Adom TV Bible Quiz. 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
0: 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A sit day. 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Maybe it be at 5 o'clock. Timakunku. If you are man, if you are pin a man. Timakunku. If you are man, and if you are pin a man,
2: if you are pin a man.
0: Okay, you dear. Baku. Be a muna may fair number then. Number 9. Okay. Halis. 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Odik na bakaya ne first son. Ne yere. Your friend Muskan. Eya no kre. And I say nya no kre.
3: Nya no kre.
0: Akao, second question. Okay. Boba. Show 4. Ah, we need more Doom TV so. Show 4. Ah, we need more Doom TV so.
3: Answer guest talk.
4: Guest can talk.
3: Guest can talk. What's the person 4?
4: 4.
3: Hey. Bedroom.
4: Okay, 3. Now, the last one.
3: I'm going to tell you about it.
0: Okay, question. Monsha Adum TV on next year fridge ni TV ne adeba.
4: Number 9.
0: Okay. 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Eya no cre and I say enya no cre.
3: Eya no cre.
0: After second question. Second question in a dear assembly namno. 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E wa Doom TV so.
4: O bi kwa be jina abu go di ni sa.
3: Muskan.
4: Muskan.
0: Wecha Muskan. 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
2: No kra.
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0: adi abe mi no be chem half me da se because me the 30 aso so onya iron ay eh ma me twa nya bute iron aha Yeah, that be not on for us. Woman almost saw ya sinning. Emma, you two made the chin of Ella Marquestone by Emma, I mean, woman yaji, a beer we need blenders, a beer we need kettle. Ain't ya busha? I fear dear new media. And your market seen a binaton for the year, dear ma, and yet market nina. Binaton!
1: Simply better.
0: Adum TV! 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

0: very much.
1: Thank you
0: for joining us. I've been doing this with Eugene Osedutu and Doc join us. At some point, you heard from my colleagues who are on the grounds looking at all that is happening. There's also the National Nasiri organizer, Mohammed Ali Siraj, Awa Mohammed, Salim Munsuru Bamba. And then the National Communication Director is Dennis Edward Abuaje, who is deemed elected by virtue of running on a post. We are going to hand you back to the studio in Accra. Evans Mensah, Winston Amoah, the entire team are ready to give you really, really insightful analysis of all that has gone on here. At some point, we'll be back here, and hopefully we can get you some more analysis. The team that is also on the ground will get us more interviews on what is happening. We expect that the voting will wrap up pretty soon. In the next 3 or 4 hours, we can do the counting, voting, sorting, and then conclude this. My name is Kweku Asante. Don't go anywhere. This is your election headquarters. Join us, the best analysis and the best of coverage of this election and any political event. It's just on this platform. We'll see you in just a few moments when the Accra team hands over back to us.

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1: Se ba ye nyuma mu nso a, oha wona do so. 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
4: Charlie, partners na reach out to me. I'm just still now I'm pese be man e see your company instead of Obano.
2: Ah.
1: Na so obata ye be mu dia. 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
5: 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Or Coba no, the style we have, or Coba no, do we have?
6: Now should Lomo be a fire? 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
1: didn't imagine. 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Or never quite, Jumum. And now, Jum, the beer, Casanoa.
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0: Mama Gani, and yet Adum TV soon. End of month, you will grown and sexy. Now, Papa, you will be hey. Now, I say, said you want to see a phone all these years. That's what talk grown and sexy too much. He's looking good, he's looking fantastic. Oh, yeah, the first African, and that's the first Ghanaian. Or exporting a music call on the African continent, if you don't know. He was the first young Ghanaian artist maker a year hip lifetime. No? Now, or the Ghana, a call Amanone, and you know, boy, you know, and I would say, you know, or a grown and sexy legend. They say, me sweaty because me and I say, simple, I'm a rappy. Or nunti, because I'm a rappy. Ewaha, Showtime, Jimedia, and you're more master, you're I mean, you're the grown and sexy brown, usual sponsors. I don't go 1, 2, 3, and I touch you ginger. I face you, I don't go next level energy drink. And I hear what it's natural spices. You're a Kojak pharmacy. And I face you, so no, yes, our Franco Trading Enterprise. And no, any main sponsors here, wa. Any award donors. Our must bra take ever. The African zombie take ever. Hey, she say no, my coming. Me hip hop era mwa. Me uni a minya me ogra. Waba so oba ba be abet na grown and sexy senior celebrating idea. Omu be support ye. Eye kojo shoes. Aye what soccer man. Afeso anointed fabric. Aye what dance man roundabout. Afe da Santi auto. And I feel Bandes Gary mix. Me and me of Adia. Me and me of Adia. And I feel so no. You want a hinewa or you. And so I will support you. And you go cry. And you want don't connect level so support you. And you want band. Chese. And you easy. And si mama ga. Me try me hua ba me ba. Jume di emi minde bi. Chese. You say me ni break bi. I feel say. Me you should ni na adi asa. And si any nese. Chese me ba. Producer, na ada uma minji ma home kakara. Wow. Eye jume diye te se de media culture no every Saturday bi a brand ongo chiabo na ya jine mwa kopi mnundu enifa. Na se yetina hano se bosumi bi a suwa ana mimpeni ufo decide se every month end bi a no ya duomo oma wo entertainment industry mu 20 years and above ebe baha. Oma baba beche ni see you do hip life era a hip life era no other person or transport hip life no echo on the African continent for the first time and you didn't share see you in the person of a yet nana kwekudia uhu abeka se or hene kese nanso oba or your African zombie tick yes our friend the tick tack kakra edu be me your friend the tick and then so yes our friend the brat tick ah e di no e too much much of me moye se. Oh, officially. Oh, my God. Answer, members. We've got many more. I say, yes, I'm a car. Now, I say, now we will crash. So, that's just not my boyfriend. You will me train me, huh? Usually, no, yeah, it's not a say. No, your friend, what it means, they say, so me know why any other person here can sit in this seat. See, how do you be a new generational monarch, a dear, awa. Now, Nana Bedi Debi, be free her, Harriet, beti me aba, catch you beti me aba, of a bad dex, and so crowd down no panel, or betting her, I'll feel the hour. Aye, or betting her, and to be co host for no, only in the person of Harriet Abbey, or a broadcast journalist, as you say, no, may Salman AK and Anahima, Yeni and Nimtia, I say, in a slow. Oh, Sakura, I say, yes, and I'm a bad old
1: Sally.
0: Nana, let us say.
1: Sally, Yamia, do what I'll say.
0: Why, I think.
1: So, why, fool? Right here,
0: you say, you are humanity, and got jacket in game. Aye, DB said,
1: Sally, don't expose me.
0: Yeah, no, if me expose you, be so, and I am a school tea, I was trying to make home.
1: But you,
0: and you, I want to say,
1: Yamia, do now, so,
0: Yanko,
1: we see me a fatal pump, I shall manage your signature here.
0: Sha, Mediana Kalis, Susan, and I mentioned I'm
1: a fatal papa.
0: The Darcy. And after me, I know of far, me did the free banner. A selfie mark, I am back home, I say, I am better. I am dick, and yet Bandes Gary makes a back. It's our Bandes bread. Near be a new office, or our sheep, or some between, and I'm saying, I have family business in Kumiwebuzo. If it's a meaning BBR. Ah, we have be a brand, a branch, I have two brodo. A ewo ho awo shi ban yard ho na me na ba na yesi e behwe kuni e bepesika no offer amed banda aka bandex enso so am patcho bra
2: hey offer say eh e ka ya tete ma anya ko e ka ka
0: na
2: mi church him
0: say
2: when I na you know take nana un sa no ho can I hide to do the ankenku en tenenku ewu
0: Aye.
2: Now why is it?
0: Welcome.
2: Yes,
0: I said, hey, you need to call doors.
2: So, Charlie, so what could you be about?
0: Oh, maybe I may
2: say, so what could you
0: be about? You're happy.
2: Ready, I was a penny to get a penny.
1: Yes, ma'am.
0: Welcome, sir. I'm very kind. I'm sent to see a co-host or also see a broadcast. You're an entertainment critic. You're a car near the air. No, tomboy for any more. And you're all right, because we need you right here as a lady. They say, no, pap, ladyship or not.
2: Smart.
0: About you, ma'am. Regina.
1: Must you tell everybody?
0: So say, so would they feel honorable?
1: Oh, ready.
0: Maybe I may have someone come to you.
1: Oh, God.
0: And the bed, 10,000 people, I'm not sure. I'm not sure.
1: I didn't smack Henry.
0: Okay.
1: I love your look as well. Thank you
0: so much. Is it the same? No. Me, Chame Hoka Krabba. Let me Chame Hoka. Now, the person who shares screen is on the shard. A shabratic or

0: car, me pet and I met me a somebody or moody, you knew on a magazine. Womus, so I am in Kua, eh, one Nanaki man, Nibi, Regina Nibi, I am in Kua, Nanny Ore. And then I said, I said, eh, we say, ah, you know, and form a family and Cassa, and no. Now, Bratty, welcome.
1: Thank you.
0: Who in the crowd, men come from Minoasim. 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Na bra take. 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I'm say kangaroo time. Now I'm seeing any documentary being you put it in, you put it in.
2: Swedish television.
0: Oh, ha, ha, me boy, you're grown up, me be. 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
3: Yes.
0: Na me boyfriend I am sending me boyfriend be ba ho nti no. 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
3: Kasa baba.
0: Relationship no ke bu ye. 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Yes, see that the Lumbani all the other great musicians who might enjoy what stardom is. But this man sitting here, my witnessing first hand who a star is. Tine Nemenya Nabaha, Emi de Pabra, welcome again.
3: Thank you, sweetie.
0: It is saying.
3: Nyanko Pando.
0: Now who you have say? Energy near fine.
3: Too much.
0: Too much. Too much. Ah, it does so wapa. Now, answer ni ebeba usono. This week, it be a SMBSC.
3: Okay.
0: I feel say, as a legend as you are, and yeah, it's not hanging on something that disheartening. I see circle fundila na yekuno.
3: Right.
0: Ah, oko allegedly oko nem panaho. We didn't share online, and we decided say again that hanwa no oko akoshesheno. Say na girl no so boyfriend the nanya altercation kakra. Ewo hun any idea? Enti oko no ano wasiwo. As a baby, I would do no feel fine, ain't you know? Or send the location, come on, the young co say. As a womb, no rahon, you say, bear my day. Because, soldier, a ye picture boha. Anna, or share table, no swa, then in natos or so no swa. Na pistol daho, sick kind daho. For no one who's will ram my day. No sending the location, say Joe. So one temen car, hana mi woo. Anna, na down for no say, hey, you got poor Barry. Well, maybe I do a course old, Debbie. Is it my tips, Kakala? Now, say, sir, sharp, oh, Barbie, we will be. For so the soldiers are coming. It has been sorted. Na down for no say, sharp. Say, what kind of sharp on? Yeah, sharp, you know. No rumor. It's the next day, 10 a.m. And on Sunday, na down for your set or cell phone, see some. Phone types be an upper prices off. Na downfu no MC no. To what na one madam for back friend say family na friend say or call Saturday, Sunday no moon no. No say around be 11 a.m. no, 11 p.m. no, or send messages via message say more Sunday no location to a call in a location and picture no send any delete every a year on it boy in the chat and so. Na the young no friend can't say. Or then the iCloud, a password man into Mukum, no, no, Tracy Koya, you Tracy Koya, Daniel Tracy Kumuno, a Ogaso Jamanho, or say Guy the Maho. No, Mako, no, Massa Bahobim, or so Maha. I for almost say, ah, you are done for before I bedrew her, no, Radem, no, go you for another. No, Moko, or Moko, you know, Anna, a year car. And then the missing a friend say, post a better abonting in the car. Anna, say na what the car na come mechanic in here. The intention is to pursue spray car. What's the sakala? Nature says, wafa. Ain't he mechanic in here? Anna, a friend say, ah.

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1: Praise the Lord.
0: Hallelujah.
1: We give praise to God for yet an opportunity to be together again. Last week, we discussed God's plan for salvation.
0: A
1: new righteousness found in Christ to be received by faith. And we discussed and came to a conclusion that this new way that God has laid down for our salvation must be told.
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1: Heaven awaits a preacher. Heaven awaits the one who is going to tell this redemption story to mankind. Heaven is still crying out, whom shall I send? And who will go for us? Without this redemption story, one is not saved. Without a preacher, how can they believe? And if one is not sent, how can they go and preach? But we have established that we have been sent. So let us go and deliver the redemption story to those who do not know
0: him.
1: Brothers and sisters, a soul saved is not to populate a church, but to redeem and deliver such a soul from eternal damnation. Let's go into the world with this understanding. And let's depopulate hell. Let's save people for heaven. I want you to bow down your head and let's pray together. Pray that God give me a deeper understanding of the gospel.
0: And
1: grant me the burden to preach the gospel. Help me to respond to this heavenly call. That I'll be the one you send, Lord. Grant me understanding of the gospel message. Teach me to present it properly. Make me a factor of change in your hands, Lord. Use me to save many. In the name of Jesus. Amen.
0: Amen.
1: So I'm looking at presenting the gospel. Presenting the gospel. As chapter 18, I read from 7 to 11.
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1: Then Paul left the synagogue and went next door to the house of Titius Justus, a worshipper of God.
0: And Paul ofri ko ekọ obi anidin di Tito Justus oferi onyankopon a ni fie ebata siadan no hu.
1: Crispus, the synagogue leader, and his entire household believed in the Lord, and many of the Corinthians who heard Paul believed and were baptized.
0: Asiadan mu peni Crispus a na ni ni fie fu onyina je Awurade di na Korinto fu nu mu bebre a wote ano nso je di ma wo bo won asu.
1: Now pay attention to this as a reminder, because we just touched this a text not long ago. One night the Lord spoke to Paul in a vision. Do not be afraid, keep on speaking, do not be silent.
0: Na Awurade ka kyerɛ Paulo aniswade hunu mu anadwo sɛ nsuro kasa mmuawa no.
1: For I am with you, and no one is going to attack and harm you, because I have many people in this city.
0: Ɛfiri sɛ meka wo ho na obiara renka wo ɛmɛyɛ wo hwee na mewɔ nkurɔfoɔ pii kuro
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1: Be afraid,
0: nsuro,
1: Keep on speaking.
0: Kosoa kasa.
1: Do not be silent.
0: Emuya wano.
1: But what do you say?
0: Chanzo gain ana o kasa obeka.
1: Keep on speaking.
0: Kosoa kasa.
1: What do you say?
0: Edie na obeka.
1: And how do you present the gospel message?
0: Akwan ben so na obefa di asempa no ama.
1: How do you keep on speaking?
0: Den kwan ben so na obefa so akosoa kasa.
1: How will it be effective for people to respond?
0: Edie na asempa na woka no ayetuma na foforo agye so abesa.
1: Brothers and sisters.
0: Yeah, adofonom.
1: Preaching the gospel is to lift Jesus up as Moses lifted the serpent in the wilderness.
0: Asempa no kanu ene se wo ma Yesu so se nia Moses ma kobre wo no so sere no soro.
1: How do we lift him up? All right.
0: Why ben ye betumi amane so ye
1: preaching the gospel.
0: Asempa no kanu
1: according to Acts chapter 26 17 and 18.
0: Wo hwa smartphone nwuma tie dio no nsia enyimu dun so ni dun wotwe no a.
1: Is to open the eyes of the unsaved and turn them from darkness to light and from the power of Satan to God.
0: And it's a wubuenia onyini no eni na waye ne afie sumu abahan eyi ne fi obonsam tumi ase e de no aba onyankopon tumi ala Christo tumi ase
1: so that they may be forgiveness of sins and a place among those who are sanctified by faith in Christ.
0: That's what I'm saying. Send your bear. Will be to me any unqua. No way to me. I'll be car. I want to for and I said, what to one honor at home.
1: Now let me state that again.
0: Mami, see where to be.
1: According to Acts chapter 26, 17 and 18.
0: Oh, yes, my phone, you might hear your nuncia if you knew do so because you do watch.
1: The preaching of the gospel
0: as empano cano
1: is to open the eyes of the unsaved.
0: And it's a ubebuye wanga wonyi niye ana wonya nkwano eni.
1: And turn them from darkness to light.
0: Na wadani wong efri sumu edi wong abahemu.
1: And from the power of Satan to God.
0: Na weyi wong efri obonsam tumi yase edi wong abahonya nkupon enche.
1: So that
0: eni ebe ya.
1: They may receive forgiveness of sins.
0: Na wenya bonifache.
1: And a place among those who are sanctified in Christ Jesus.
0: Any ejapadie wong a waji edia wati wonhunu
1: ebu. So you see, brothers and sisters,
0: enti sumuhu adofonum,
1: that the preaching of the gospel involves confronting the power of Satan.
0: Asempano kano ene se oni obonsam tumi edie siye.
1: That is why the gospel must be backed by the power of the Holy Spirit for effectiveness.
0: And until the BBM SSA asempano unkunkun tumi ahun odin
2: asempa.
1: That is why the gospel message must be properly packaged and effectively delivered.
0: And until asempano said that she said ye na ye to yembo edima
1: because it is up to do something.
0: If we say a kwakwa ye juma sumbi,
1: it must be packaged well and effectively delivered.
0: Na ye to yembo edima ye.
1: Now what is the gospel message?
0: Dear ni asempano.
1: I discussed that with you last week.
0: Na oju etwam no ni edi hu komoka.
1: But I'll touch it again from other angle.
0: Na so ne mepe kwan foforo so afa chirim.
1: And how much is involved in delivering the gospel?
0: Na ye di asempa no ma no di ene no ma ewom kwan ye betumi afa so di ama.
1: What is the gospel message?
0: Di ene asempa no.
1: And how much is involved in delivering the gospel?
0: Na ye di asempa no ma no di ene ewom ana kwan ben ye befa so.
1: This question,
0: so asem mi say,
1: it's rarely asked in evangelical circles today.
0: Yen time misa ewo asempa ka ade yemu.
1: We assume too readily that all know the answer.
0: Da no ya na yedwin se o amamfo ti ase dada.
1: But it needs reason.
0: Nanso ehia si ebisa.
1: At least two factors in our situation compels us to raise this question.
0: Anya kura yemfem de no ma be yemienu nti ese yehwe si ebisa sanse
1: bi. Now factor number 1.
0: Bi di kan eni.
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1: Minimizing approach to the task of preaching the gospel truth.
0: Edumasun awade amayense e beka asempa no nokre no senia esi e brebre asefa e kofom.
1: Minimizing approach.
0: E kofom kwa ye faso ye
1: to the task of preaching the truth of the gospel.
0: Edumasun awade amayense yenka asempa no nokre no.
1: Number factor number 2.
0: Ye tosum ye nunsu ni.
1: The reason why we must raise this question is the uncertainty about the evangelistic implication of the doctrine of election. The evangelistic implication of the doctrine of election.
0: So wo pa o ye no ne nchere no ne nsunsuanso e wo e wasempa kemu.
1: The doctrine of election are saying that there are certain people who have been set apart for salvation.
0: En chirechira e fa se wayi ebinu mu hono se eye woni pa ni bia won de ya pa won se omo de wayi won se wo won kwa kwaji won kwa dada san chirechira no.
1: Yeah. So these two factors
0: en ti sa en woma mienu no
1: should cause us to ask this question.
0: E se bribia mu no e ma ye bisa
2: asempa FM
0: en de ni asempa no.
1: And how much is involved in delivering the gospel?
0: See, there are some panel man, no man who do any womb.
1: So I'll touch factor one and factor two.
0: And you measure a
1: so factor number one.
0: You did kind
1: of the minimizing approach to the task of preaching the truth of the gospel.
0: You must want what you are my see and can't send panel no crano, say a coform, say Juman as a brass a cacra.
1: The minimizing approach to the preaching of the truth of the gospel. See, the modern minister, when he finds that some aspects of biblical truth arouses no immediate interest or approval in his congregation, his instinct is to jettison or abandon it.
0: No kwasem say a nay sofo say unhu asempanu anase chokunkum no krebia and shada ye de fa asorimano anase wata boji subebria. Ni oye ne se or the tun chen kakra.
1: Yes. That's for instance.
2: Sa asempa FM
0: the tun chen kakra ewo ebrik tie ebribim.
1: For instance, some preachers think that it is a waste of time preaching to modern hearers about the law and sin.
0: And you saw a bit to me, I and say, nay, one walk and pano, one being a say, see a cans and pano, a chum, see a becas alpha no cre and I am raho, bonnet,
1: and law and sin.
0: Bonnet, any embran, bonnet, any embrano, Debbie.
1: For such things mean nothing to the modern hear.
0: One family, San Romano and Nema four Christopher, and said, and Thomas, Papa.
1: Instead, they say we should just appeal to the needs which they feel already and present Christ to them simply as one who gives peace, power, and purpose to. The frustrated.
0: One dear one family say, "Yem mama dia kan sempano ne yem ma Kristo enye obi a otime bua de bonye ni e de ne ba enkwagie mu a ebia obi a wabrɛ ana wa to ba habrabo mu no obebua na ma wanya somdwe wanya tumi na fe wanhu na brabo ani so."
1: This excellently illustrates the danger
2: a Semper FM
1: minimizing approach.
0: Now say, yeah, Bob Brandy say, I was Semper Canimua, not just a choir, and see a Tumi Faso can't send Panu Cremuno. I say, a brethren, I say.
1: It is true that you need to relate to someone to present the gospel, but the gospel is not just relating with someone.
0: A womb,
1: so that the person follows you to church because not the person has become your friend. That is not gospel.
0: A womb, a yet set only be a chas and panwa, umbet me and yon kufebi, a woman tem senebea, o anyebi anipan beduetti, aqua sorenanso, and nunyas and panumua, Debbie.
1: People are looking for so many methods to get people into church, but the issue is not getting people into church, the issue is making sure that they pass through the gates, which is Jesus Christ.
0: Nipa pe kwan bebre so afa edin krofo aba sori dem nanso enya sem no se nipa no beba sori nemu masem no se nipa no obetumi afa Kristo a oyɛ prunu mu ade akon kwagie.
1: Now if we do not preach about sin and God's judgment on it, we cannot present Christ as savior from sin and the wrath of God.
0: No kwasem se yɛ ntumi anka Kristo ho asem na enumu no yanka bone ho asem anka onyankopon atemu owo ewo bone ho ankyere nipa en ye ntumi nka se Kristo ye ni otumi di nipa
2: efi
0: onyankopon ebufuo.
1: Perfect. And if we are silent about these things and preach a Christ who saves only from self and the sorrow of this world, we are not presenting the Christ of the Bible.
0: Now say yen to me and can we answer nipa ni yama Christo yama nipa unu say Christo to me jin nipa every bonim ne mom ni oya ne say or jin nipa every wonam any wiasi yao yimwa any na yanye jumamu.
1: Such preaching may suit some people.
0: Sa sempa ken o kan sa ebe bu ebinum ebe to ebinum asum,
1: but it helps nobody.
0: Nanzo mobia.
1: For a Christ who is not seen and sought as a savior from sin will not be found to save from self and from anything.
0: If you say Christo I want to mean hunu say otimi din nipa every bone any wiase ana hunemu no and na ye ntumi hunu say we Christo otimi din nipa every bribia mu.
1: Are we together? Pay close attention to what God is telling us.
0: Mr. Tiedi Onyankopon ka kire ye ye pa.
1: A half truth presented as the whole truth is a complete untruth.
0: No cry, you can't find any far. Young can't crane in an answer. Yan is actually said, yeah, no crane.
2: A simple FM.
1: Yeah, it's a complete untruth.
0: And you're not here, a untruth.
1: Does the minimizing approach threatens to falsify the gospel by emptying its doctrinal elements that are essential to it?
0: Yeka sempano na ye brebre ne pe wo mu ase e betumi age nipa no emwa emma sempano no me wo mu e betumi age nkwa no enko nipa no.
1: The sinner must be confronted with the fact of sin.
0: Ese se odibonyeni no ye bom moden e wai boni anim e ka kire no.
1: See, our redemption from sin is why Jesus came to this earth.
0: No kwasem se ogia obegie efi boni mu no enu ti na Christo ba asase so.
1: Now pay attention to this.
0: Afetie we num ye.
1: Romans chapter 5.
0: Yen yen tem hwe Romans 4 man tinum
1: verse 12.
0: Enyimu tumie no.
1: Romans 5:12. Now I want you to lift your head, and if you have written, lift your head and let's read together. Therefore, just as sin entered the world. Now it's okay. Just as sin did what? Entered the world.
0: And he said, yeah, nam. Said, yeah, boni, ewuda, eba, we are sin.
1: Now, so this is implying that sin was.
2: A Semper FM.
0: Wait, just a boni, na eni, we are
1: sin. Sin entered the world.
0: Boni, ebe, we are sin.
1: Through one man.
0: Na en nam, nipa ba akoso.
1: And death through sin. What that means is that when sin entered the world, death followed sin.
0: And now, one so and now, bonny so by not just say bonny a baby as no and war a dear.
1: And in this way, death came to all people because all sinned.
0: Now, son, a yea, and a word trap by new penny now. So if you say one, you know, yeah, bonny.
1: Now, pay attention to the fact that sin entered the world.
0: I feel tea, didn't you say bonny, where we are sick?
1: John says that. For this purpose was the Son of Man manifested, that he would destroy the works of the enemy.
0: Yohane ose wenti and woni panoban be we are say obe say obunsam nyuma.
1: How did he also do it?
0: Ono so kwan be no fa so ye, kwan be na Yesu fa so ye.
1: Now John 16 verse 28.
0: Ye hwe Yohane asempa no tidun sia yimadwo no wotwe.
1: John 16:28. I want you to pay attention wherever you are. Please make sure that your eyes are glued to the screen and pay attention to this reading.
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1: I came from the Father and entered the world.
0: And I'm a baby.
1: If sin has entered the world,
0: he
1: must also enter the world. What is he coming to do? So the gospel message without the fact of sin, it's no gospel at all.
0: Enunti asempa no ayeka, yense da nkasa mfa bone ho no, enya asempa kura.
1: Sin entered the world.
0: Bone ewura wiase.
1: Jesus also entered the world to take away the sins of the world.
0: Yesu so ewura wiase, se ne be ya obeyi bone na ewura wiase no.
1: How do I know this?
0: Me yeden na me hunu wei.
1: John chapter 1 verse 29.
0: Ye hwa Yohane asempa no tiedi kan yimwa di onu nkron.
1: John chapter 1 verse 29. The next day, John saw Jesus coming towards him and said, look, the Lamb of God who takes away the sin, not the sins, not the habits, but that sin that entered the world. that one sin, that enemy, that separation from God, he came to take away that sin of the world. And instead of separating ourselves from God, to reconcile us back to God.
0: Please,
1: brothers. Nothing moves me in this world but the gospel. For me, if we take the gospel out of the church, I know we will make the church weak. We will make the church weak. The church will lose everything. Including money.
0: Yes,
1: because God will always back any evangelistic church with resources. Because that is why Christ came. That is why the church exists on earth.
3: Omo enyan to maba omo chese omba beto na ohwesi de ebrei kwa na ekoi dia ofa enya wanwa se ene yebesiri pe ewa ha enya samketo apra si emdi ka kai nipa do na so no abo dompim ewa ha opani ye makwa ba adom tv so ne fro sey
4: within the Abubakar Hassan Ayawasi is constituency it organizer name precisely
3: oh okay so delegate oh okay na waba not where we okay, so far so good. Ever say?
4: Far so good. I mean, she can examine candidates. I have found a family for CIP. Ben Menchi as victorious.
3: Okay.
4: I mean, she shall
3: not know. But now
4: we're ready. Okay, top quality of the youths. Susu, a Bebwa, Ghana, any MPP at large.
3: Okay, so far so good. We have a conference here. I want to see this family. How are you going to rate it?
4: So far, one of the best because constituency.
3: Of our confusion be as for Waha. Confusion be as for Waha. Of our confusion be as for Waha. And yes, and Petra. If you knew who your confusion are, the team was always a confusion. Yes, Waha. I will bring my confusion on every year ever. A post of what the man where now more appetite.
5: I don't know if you can hear from India. I think I want to know who the Anko Funibia Yahoo.
6: Exactly. You will be Bia Basabasana, KS.
5: Oh, but it's so funny, yeah. And I think that I don't know how to get the conclusion over there. But some of the party members are trying to cover the issues there as a DBNC. Yeah. But we are on the camera scenes that people are throwing exchanging bros. And look at how some party members are communicating. Target is there, and these reporters. Look at this funny. Look at this funny issue. So, that is a short event that occurred over here just right now. I don't know how the police have been able to make the situation, but I've been escaped from there. Ah, you didn't know more. You go so monitor CD. I didn't know how.
6: Now, kwajo okay emese omo ntem ho ase because omo mpese bi a negative reportage bi abefor mo but clearly ade ana ekoso no ehu ye se kwajo timi nka hello kwajo emese kwajo ahoma no kwajo timi nka
7: the owners are here.
5: But me tell you, Papa.
6: Aha. Now me kase penche ne koso ni yehunubi. Yehunubi na. Emi se omu pe negative reportage biya. But omu pe negative reportage di eni na omu behave well. Na omu shomu omana muntu ye. But ni a koso no your cameras captured it. Emi yehunu se na basabase bi eye akoso ho. Inti no that is the fact. Eno na koso eni misreportage biya. And I owe you no ever hope. But so far, Bambon Seminet is saying, I posted for me who said, Bear, do be at Santini, our more I am ready. I'm a crowd control for no. But me here, I'm do bona, I'm so moon do bear 20 cry. One more boy, one more because of about to never ban a year, and I said, at the end, wait me, I got that for home. Yeah, I'm ready.

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1: Yes, offer baby, medica, meant to be for that from Miss Wana, fighting money be air confusion here. Western region, Hona, and Anna, the one. Na CDI, just confounded because I know. How much I said the same, I can't assent to region, just from a bona, Muna, and from about Mugan, say, or move a bit to me, at two a bunny be. Nanka, you can't even say any part of Manaba, whom you be. But almost just a bra, I said, if you don't cry, you can't want someone. Or never said, I take Yanka, Yanka Tato, and then I tell you, see it. And no, any the issue, I said, I have the Kakra, my old book, you know, about you, Luna, that or more, or more than say, or more at the Casa. But in plain play, yeah, or for any part of what I said, or more than two more, I don't know really where. It means nothing than a potty, 8 million from our back, okay? I'm a quack, what you for, and yet, not a new history to her. Omo cheche omo attend omo barricade enu wa ha e cheche enche bia in the next 1 hour e bia nimu de ye che ni se omo be tinu yi na omo opri the county na se na wo busa ani bia mu nsam na yebi no nso e 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now with any gem in Anno, don't want to know ya. The more edge of Ponato would be to my temple. And then in Gabia, and I bet to me actually, I said, maybe I don't want one making up there. Now, maybe no, I took him to Catania and Gonfoa or more able to airport work, ever church and a bra or more atro or more up every year. They said they were never work for tail, where was the gentleman you are. The person of God, I took him. Asante mantemmo baby a omunso eto omo de ne wono since we dey train na no we dey attend to aha na enam pe enipa no emu adoso nti uwrema e ya na eden e bi no be prevent o e bi no so e be start to confusion ina ya na mu ya na any part no pan ko bi e be timi e bi enkomo manya I'm calling Chenna Nukomo. Okay, I'm going to go.

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1: Oh, too bad. 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Too bad. Let me say,
2: Apart
1: from John Bodu, other candidates need be that so our Juana. Apart from John Bodu, any other candidates no so?
0: A Semper FM.
1: Kojo, what's him in coming? Busa say, would he come?
2: I think that network, you know.
1: What's him in coming? Yeah, fancy hey now. Could you have been recruit a human or network in any way and cry? But the Abeco so Abu Modena, Yede, near Kosunina, no, the Abreu. You can trust your election headquarters. We'll never give up. A idea, I didn't come in Abebro. Could you, a hen or copy, and Miss Hadia, Omar to Moho de Neviana?
2: Wow, that's good.
1: So Kojo, your best friend from near the water subimuna, said the encomono el cono. Na your best remo some of the betchen said network, no, yes, sir. But certainly, your day home communion abebremo will continue to bring you the best. 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In fact, they are yet to cast their vote. 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chairman abeye leader anase oba be ye den no be ye leader what kind of leader because at the end of the day Bottom line is Mampenino, our free MPP more, or no, no, a leader. And I say, Omo, our position says, he said, Dr. Baumia, any the leader of the party. If you can say, problem be any home. And Oshes and ye, and she say, Numputia, before NPP forbears our amendment, we know, conventionally, Obo say, flag bearer, no, and they take the center stage of party in the decisions in a. So being a running mate, a flag bearer, na na jine, a flag bearer, no campaign manager, any team, yeah, in pimp, you know, omu no mu lead party in a campaign, you know. 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
2: 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But CMB kaka and a higher people like a crack. In the first come for now, put a home from a banner. 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Eti, wapa, like I said, test from four boys about who you're meeting with a Bianyabre, a Bianyabre, pa, a Bianyabre, ah, or more expressive or more at this pleasure. The idea about putting it, and I'm a confusion about who, a sorry war, Western Road, the bottom wire for her. I come with your brooming tea, I say, maybe I'm about who you don't know. me yes Robert me try na me ne baako bi abo enkomo so far so good na me hu be ono so obetimi akere sesia eh chairman chairman yeah na talk about the team so yeah wa pomo for the hey chairman hey senior apomo for there e dey radio as we dey adu team so na we eh me hu say I think say e for football by say e momo for e dey ankasa

0: I think the right people can solve this issue. Not just an event, it's a process. The process, you know, matter to me, I'm from the 1 hour of them left. And then the job with Jabo, Jenya Babu, and my idea, all those there, chassis and a late and cardiac. But I think that between the space of them, one of them, okay, they're a bunny will help you.
1: I just want to say, I don't know. Your mom to announce your mom to. Which I share a seminar, bomb from so far, the much as I say, or my elite. And no, I'm a person, your freedom from the cafe. And I get to be the album. Album, no, if you ever do have the meaning, who wants to be the meaning, who wants to be a unique card. It's a assembly, but you change something in the corner. And the bomba, let's see me so far to do it. I sent you with the test from Bono, and be natural, and I said, or moving on to enjoy. You go so aha, okay, if you say, or more, or the two in our baby yet. But the car catcher say, over Mantem Dusana, good one, every year, or more Ediano, good one, good one, every year, or more Ediano. Now, Mamuse, test from Fono, or my content by Aqua, and also, yeah, I sent it reading her, or more attend to Nibia Sia, and Penfo, any or more, a Busso, a D and Como. So, your name. The penfono moka, say bia, ye catch on se or my late in tin on the stam home ran to move. Say ye resolve one more to the offer. I think say or more emitting a cray, and I a bit to me ama ye so far so good. Open the case here, where the video of milk, my moon TV, my papa, I don't buy a doom TV. So number the president,
2: from somewhere, Dr. Qua.
1: Number two, oh, yeah, there were election. You
2: mean a director of election,
1: electoral. Yes, you, yes, so far so good. But who say I say?
2: The area that we are going to mark, okay. The indelible ink on the applicant.
1: Okay.
2: If it has not been marked, the name is the register. Why are you preventing the person of it?
1: Okay. Uh-huh. So next, yes, they are or delay.
2: The delay they are what in the doors. You were youth, you were Nasara, you were women.
1: Okay.
2: So the person may decide to vote at the youth first before coming to the fight lane.
1: Okay.
2: So if the person decides that my back or two youth never be, let me 2 years, 2 years. delay in the sense. Yes, yeah, this will be out where it's only a good 2 year. And Sandy, I'm
3: not
1: going to say, see, and Mario's above now. What is he saying?
2: Maybe I'm a sergeant.
1: Oh, I won't wrong.
2: Ah, maybe I'm a sergeant.
1: Okay, okay, okay. Eti wafa ma hu se enkane health national health insurance director one be chum to see our case they will no vote no come e pere na bon kwa kakra chairman ma kwa ba adum tv so ase ma hu so bo pupa
2: e di ase the own na say just come for some metu aba
1: okay
2: let me do am ko share here some ko share info to ko share info papa ba ha
1: okay
2: papa ba ha and I find am so metu aba na bi bi so say eh exams and I'm going to find out if I had a part of my own book. And now we are so said, if you are a man, you can't go and see somewhere and come around 11, and come to you're not going to come to
1: Canada.
2: There's something behind it.
1: Okay,
2: we're not going to agree. You don't agree. Never have we done a bottle of a cloak, I'm going to talk. They're going to talk almost 1.4 hours. We are still here.
1: Okay,
2: are you guys going to your room at the computer and come back and talk about the talk? Who does that know?
1: Yes,
2: we are not agreeing to that. We are not agreeing to the simple as that.
1: Okay. I mean, too, I was good. I can't
4: make answer. We are best
1: sisters.
4: Okay, and it's our work. Who did any idea that found passes you to that? Not that you can meet that. I've been a fifth labor in Japan. I'm
1: about to get late on my internal moment.
4: Yamamoto,
1: but
4: I'm sorry,
1: but I should be my more crowd. I'm a Jeffrey.
5: Mr. Basoye,
1: there's a prayer affiliate, like,
5: yes, so, you see, we are simply saying that this one is the intellectual way,
1: okay.
5: And part and parcel, they have been penned down as they
1: okay
5: to vote. You understand,
1: yeah.
5: So, if you even look at it today, actually, don't know the voting modalities, the time frame, beginning and when and how elections will end,
1: okay.
5: All of a sudden, yes, saying that this one will not participate
1: okay
5: because ABC. No, brother. Either they allow us one to vote or the election doesn't or we don't end anything.
1: Okay.
5: Yes, you have to look, my brother. Look, I'm so sad. Sorry. If you look at the numbers today, we spent about 7,000 plus
1: days. Okay.
5: Please, we have lost 1.7 million people.
1: Let's give you 1 minute. I want to engage the former national health insurance. Senior, where the sorry, Adu TV near. Sir, where the Kakabi. Okay. Okay. So,
5: it is not me.
1: Okay.
5: It is not me. They should allow them to participate. Other than that, no, brother. We have all known the dangerous power. This is what power doesn't like. We are looking for power.
1: Okay.
5: And so you didn't do what power doesn't like.
1: Okay.
5: Huh?
1: Okay.
5: Just allow them to franchise your right.
1: But that's it.
5: So what is it?
1: But that's it.
5: Huh?
1: Ain't you a fan?
5: So at the end of it all, my brother, I am here because of Nanabi.
1: Yeah.
5: And you know.
1: Okay.
5: That Nanabi, whether we like it or not,
1: mm-hmm.
5: we have always maintained that he is the property,
1: okay.
5: sole property of the new political party.
1: Okay.
5: Nanabi cannot be missed in this elections.
1: Okay.
5: He must win.
1: Okay.
5: The delegates have spoken.
1: Okay.
5: We are yet to see that. And I know it will reflect.
1: That's it.
5: Those who have made a strategic political ambush against Nanabi have gotten it wrong.
1: Okay.
5: No. He is here, bold, experienced, very proactive, and will occupy the elections stronghold. And look, you see, today we have the Monchino Abai. Maybe he's coming to undo the Monchino Abai.
1: Okay. But
5: the to and fro of the economy alone has sent a very strong signal
1: to
5: the people of Ghana
1: that
5: the NPP is ready, well positioned, to recapture power ahead of 2020. So thank you so much.
1: Okay, but that's it. Chairman, I'll call about the TV, so I'll catch up from home. Oh, okay. What for? Chairman, bro.
6: I'm not sure.
1: I'm not sure. I'm not sure. I'm not sure. I'm not sure. I'm not sure. I'm not sure. I'm not sure. I'm not sure. I'm not sure. I'm not sure. I'm not sure. I'm not sure. I'm not sure. I'm not sure. I'm not sure. I'm not sure. I'm not sure. I'm not sure. I'm not sure. I'm not sure. I'm not sure. I'm not sure. I'm not sure. I'm not sure. I'm not sure. I'm not sure. I'm not sure. I'm not sure. I'm not sure. I'm not sure. I'm not sure. I'm not sure. I'm not sure. I'm not sure. I'm not sure. I'm not sure. I'm not sure. I'm not sure. I'm not sure. I'm not sure. I'm not sure. I'm not sure. I'm not sure. I'm not sure. I'm not sure. I'm not sure. I'm not sure. I'm not sure. I'm not sure. I'm not sure. I'm not sure. I'm not sure. I' eti sey na ekoso ebembe kakra ewo aha ah enye asamketua binim se otemi nka e dia
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3: okay
1: na kata konfono I didn't na so far when yamo tomo die
6: yawa but say yeah agenda wa
1: se se na mobile kakara ba ye se tema muntu yamo ye dey
6: you say no underground
1: e di underground amoye ni ma se tamu ko se se a mobile ye se tema muntu je be
6: customer
1: say say to there been chat in tamu because ye che
6: e beto
1: san mo to
6: e beto I don't think I dey reach him there e beto
3: So, only director of elections, only director of elections, ne edi nkomo no. Oma oti asye se, emfa hon se, test konfon na ye late. 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
1: secretary no
3: ko yoti menka.
1: Hello, my center hono.
3: Exactly.
1: Police station Pamene about to open for Ruby among company, then we can get to come up after Ruby. Oh, I don't see this. So far, so good. I think, sir, okay, Ashanti building, our police stations now. Munana, no, yeah. Mufeso, I think, sir, there has been a confusion that tries to confirm. They want to do this, they want to, like, yeah, Assembly.
7: Ashanti, you are too apart. You just are here. That's my mother. It's been the beer of her.
3: Now, I want to move the area
7: now.
3: You need to move to the area. You need to move to the
1: area.
3: Nami busa se kabusa papa ne se oma to oma ba na wi ana because as omo ho no be ho adwopa.
1: Baba.
3: Kojo timi kan.
1: Baba.
3: Hello kojo timi kan.
1: Baba.
3: Well,
7: Nadia. The said me say they are ready.
3: Kojo dia to amane bonu so. To amane bonu so. Kwajo to amane bonu so.
1: Ato da one nigeria adom tv so. Because me no di enkomo baako emienu bi. So far so good the air cost is here. E da ka fa ho.
6: Okay. Yes, I'm sure. I mean, one of the agents
1: in the protest. Okay.
7: Okay. You say no more suspended. See, you almost
1: still say. I'm up for the album. I was the album. I don't get the best in
7: the top. I just come for album 42.
1: Yeah. The I want the album information. I say, if you have pictures, and I say, put it in count.
7: Okay.
1: What will you consider? The only contention now already.
7: Je sais pas une fois comme tu n'es pas suspendu à la et tu t'en bats en bas
1: c'est un
7: Okay, now now it's a my concern. I'm going to close right. I'm not once my radio. Say a test confirmed late. Come on, I'm going to close up.
1: About you say this is the last test. I'm not crazy. And some I am crazy. I'm a specific timer.
7: Okay,
1: and you can say one back. Let's go for a back. That's what you want, man. The moment. What do you want? What do you want?
8: And the last person is what to number every day. Okay. Some people are not going to be able to do it. Some of them said, if you want to another police station, you're closing the mobile higher than you. Meanwhile, deduction, addition, and subtraction. I pass for all. I want to win every day. They say, I'm found you're not going to say anything for me.
7: Okay.
8: Because I'm not going to be able to do it.
1: Yeah, come on, you're not going to be able to do it. I'm not going to be information is just there. Oh, you're coming to your mouth, but you're going to be
7: don't go away.
1: Papa, what is the what is I at TV, you know?
7: Now who said, Chairman, for Afoku, and I, Ebano, Chairman, good evening. Chairman, good evening. I don't see you, so, in the Yamapaba.
9: There's something happening with Tesco.
7: Yes, yes. So, I don't TV care 5 years. So, you are on Adun TV, you know. Chairman, we're here. For no reason, today I come here. The air happy over Tesco, no. So far, so good. I will come home. Okay. Eti, what for? Let's say, Chairman, I'm for you. About the blue. Now, I say the blue has is here now. I'm telling you, I'm sorry. Tesco, for this, you know, would not know about the two movie. Eti. Chairman Afoku, Ababa Druha, Cecia, and T. Yacha, CDS, Cecia, no ABC, Edre Ako, Naya.
3: Oh. Ah, interesting.
7: And they got on my 28, 80, Chairman Afoku, and Abesia, and yeah, 24. They say, well, now, Commander Waha, and Abin Koma. I think the commander A Grifino, so far so good how the situation is. See, yeah, not to see so far. See, there, I could be Kaka, send them some into one Sintina, say, one more I suspend the Kakano.
3: Could you obey to me, and Common Air Cosono? Could you be eating and Common Air Cosono?
7: Thank you.

0: Interesting development. 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Na said ye etieno chairman Paula Foko eti esimubi abba so de neni eba behen ye koso. Or so what is there is a problem with Tescon. 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
1: They are waiting.
2: But the body by there saying, "Uni, I am poor and that
3: okay.
2: After the final, and I was saying that you're better to have something.
1: But I say, 18 offer. They said, yeah, I think, sir, as we dare Abba, I'm a second corner. They say, come on, and what to Abba. Chairman, I hope you are. Chairman. So far, so good. I think, sir, all the mono, come on, come on, 18.
2: And the metal men that they were complaining about, I can't see them. They said metal men were stopping them.
1: Okay.
2: But they're not metal men, they're police.
1: Okay.
2: And so everything that they have to come
1: down. Okay. So, come on, let us say, Macho my foreign aid song fans, so no one who's a good for, and then you're going to be a mass in Java. Just from Corona, a deep level. If you pass a view, and I will move a dilemma, I have a Safedia, one back or two, Abba, yes. They say no, Omudiso, Omobato, William. Okay, it's you know, is there a little 15 or master die?
4: As
1: you said, the entire or much an idea of our one bit much. It's your friend here.
2: Problem,
1: Okay, okay, okay, okay, okay, okay, okay, okay, okay, okay, okay, okay, okay, okay, okay, okay, okay, okay, okay, okay, okay, okay, okay, okay, okay, okay, okay, okay, okay, okay, okay, okay, okay, okay, okay, okay, okay, okay, okay, okay, okay, okay, okay, okay, okay, okay, okay, okay, okay, okay, okay, okay, okay, okay, okay, okay, okay, okay, okay, okay, okay, okay, okay, okay, okay, okay, okay, okay, okay, okay, okay, okay, okay, okay, okay, okay, okay, okay, okay, okay, okay, okay, okay, okay, okay, okay, okay, okay, okay, okay, okay, okay, okay, okay, okay, okay, okay, okay, okay, 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

0: kwadwo obemreku ewo zoom no so but e besan e raise in the back na yato ankomo no so say update ne say test confirm nanka yesi emom nto aba because oma mantemo no it's been resolved ama say say omo 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aba anti ene ye ye wo election headquarters ye de komoni nyina bro ye nko back to baba yara sports stadium na ye nko back kojo otime nka ye nto ankomo no so wenya director of elections
1: polling stations.
2: Okay.
1: 21.
2: Okay.
1: For chairmanship, vice chairperson.
2: Okay.
1: Treasurer, organizer, dinner set. Baby, I'm the state also. They say, you're better chief, said the bear. Polling station, you're here, you're never more than 400. In the Ashanti region, there were 3 voting centers. Eastern region, there were 2. Greater Accra, 2. Uti, near half of your camp. And so, in this polling station, 21 of them, we were to abandon all the 5 positions.
2: Okay.
1: You can say, that's one institution. Ebe to abandon our more region. When I test conform, I'm to abandon my organizer. If it's to abandon Emma Nasara, organizer.
2: Okay.
1: It means to about Emma Women organizer. Maybe a genuine extreme end. The whole Anna youth women answer among voting centers for.
2: Okay.
1: Mean see I mean and say if you are no more test for you to about that was a youth wing or in tell say no more baby a shant region A on Baba Tomab. Give me a new agent no any communication need. But there a year any time when they say presiding officer and the register no Santas confirm Shantry Dom Wom or the Sansma agent register a demand of mono meaning as we go musa assembly new house are resolved.
2: Okay.
1: Omar do highlight because they were stuck in those polling stations.
2: Okay.
1: Voting for women and NASA in Jaffe normal Babidua. No more said, I need to be a baby. It's the Piaggio, you say, oh, my dear, your sanity. It's your grandness.
2: Okay,
1: I don't have a beer that must say, Mom Rana Mbeka. Now, my son said, yes, that yeah, Emuta.
2: Okay,
1: it's a media beneath, ma'am.
2: Okay,
1: and it's a mamma. This young woman,
2: why are you
1: here? That must be a sham.
2: Yes, sir, that's so far so good. The business know how we do it.
1: Oh, I don't get a better step for media.
2: Okay.
1: Okay. The police setting the town, the electoral commission, and the media for you now. And say, a new patriotic party.
2: Okay,
1: I can say, conference, one party, one people,
2: okay,
1: united for victory. If you are, if you know, a new patriotic party, yes, I pay you for it. It's not here. Leadership at polling station, electoral area, constituency, region and national.
2: Okay.
1: On the board,
2: okay.
1: Now we depart in the election 2020. It's about the other one. Ghana for the better abaman. Now, what they say, Papa, but I'm not Ghana to want to know what you're everything.
2: Not a Musa Samba, give me an when this is a former bar, habit, let's say, and Namusa Mudile into a more work out. I am one.
1: A young commander, proceed.
2: Okay.
1: Except, yeah, you are said, don't show me up my mother by.
2: Okay. Okay, but I say, it's Ofa, Yene Ura Gary Numapon, and I at the train Elcomo, at the Fat Tescom, and some night day, watch the Chip Nodona at the Amayan,
0: or no more Evans Nimacon, or no more Evans Nimacon. Let me cast a or no more Evans Nimacon Gary Nimacon, a lawyer, no, or no Evans Nimacon. Could you tell me, Ka? 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
0: 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organizers no as society no so issues kakra ya aba apo ho em ehu one of the candidates em say o na o express misgivings big sir I say ene maybe enkuye ema no na wo kire na dwene kana dwene fans em bi ho unfortunately wa my opportunity na me ene na nkasa. But of course, you guys know why you didn't come on any Hunsum in Ebre War. Your election headquarters, any Adom TV, Kokurumuti Power will bring you every bit of the action. And check, and Mr. Suse about to know everybody we are now Ehunu near Owini position crop and send it can catch on over 7,000 delegates and Ato Santene Eto Abano. And you're looking at 45 candidates. And I air to a banner. Tia baby, a chairmanship near tight pa. I tight, son said, and I'm an oak, I said, by quick free moon, Emma Odin support Tama a John Bodu a Rasame Crab into a change dynamics in a kakra. And for Paula Foko, say on one kasabi simu say or baby tie test con in semini be now I have come by resolve no. And so Echro said ye in fact a yes serious mano. You could see opening Paula Foko Emra one Union Joy FM Edin Como.
3: Was a problem, and that the students were being prevented from voting by so-called macho men. But then, as I went to speak to the officers, because I didn't see any macho man, I saw officers. So as I went to speak to the officers, I heard next. So I looked, and one student went past to go and vote. And then next, and next. And so when I asked the officer actually told me, he said the students came to vote and they were told that the poll had closed. And I said, but that's odd. Poll is supposed to close at 12. So why can this particular polling station be closed? You see, it's so many stories jumbled up. Then I heard that they went over there to the far end where the youth polling booth was and queued and didn't find their names. And so they were then told to come to Asante and that they'll find their names there. So they came. That's all I heard. For me, it is satisfactory that the students have not been disenfranchised. That's all. And that there's been no violence. That's all.
4: But do you think that the process so far has been fair to all of the aspirants?
3: I cannot say. I really cannot say.
4: Why?
3: Because I have not been keeping...

0: confident of victory. With few hours to closing of polls, are you still confident as you were yesterday?
1: Well, as I've always said, and I'll stand by that, the final poll is what we are going through today. And what the results turn out to be, for me, I think it will determine the future of our party. That is what I think it is.
0: Thank you very much. So that is Paul Afoko, who just is leaving the polling station for the Ashanti region. And that was explanation to what exactly he went there for. But as you can see, the polling station for the Tescon Ashanti is right behind me. And the election is going on successfully. Things or issues that, you know, came up earlier have been resolved, but now all is calm here. So we are waiting for polls to close at some of the remaining polling stations that we have here, and immediately that is done, according to the election management committee, they will bring out the next procedure and how to go about with the counting, the sorting, and the...
2: Okay, so, yate Paul Afoko, yate Paul Afoko nka, Emma, wacheche mu, niye, akobaye, nise mu nini nane se, yadea, sani yate, no, sape pepe, otese, teskonfu, inti mintuaba, eno, babi wee, no, baye, no, otese, se macho men, bi, e oho, inti na, teskonfu, inti mintuaba. 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
3: Okay.

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3: Okay.
2: O share time ye say asie. Ba ta o mi speed program no say dey ya. O mi make sure say yen che bibri e wo hanu mo. And o che how our modi church it balloting thesis no emu a. I mean police stations you know. Once we know we to be an at man say we be an o dey be. O kwa ko. Nya pe ni yen e ba be pe ma ko ma ko na ya ba be tin e bi ni bi a. O ja say no to at mo bi o say
0: In the next 5 minutes, you expect to say Abatuono Ebeba Newiye Ewo Baba Yara Sports Stadium. Inti Yebehe, Yon Kwaize Kamwakunho, na Yon Kohe Ewa Bebia Onusuwo Ewo Baba Yara Sports Stadium Honomo, and Komwa Ifri Honomo Eba. 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
4: Hello.
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0: ka abato
4: no. MPP election about to run across no.
0: Bapacho so zoom no so camera ne mami. Ebi ye hu.
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4: Ha. Emi dina bia we want organizers for no to amaba no. Oh na mi dina sisi a.
0: Okay.
4: Na mi no kasa sisi a. Uma organizers about to run across ye pa. Ti wa hanu ma edi pa no do so.
0: Okay. Ba hanu ye. 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
4: Hello.
0: I want to patch your so camera na ye hunu ne ekoso. Aha. 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It you baby are two women organizer
4: about to go.
0: Meti won ka.
4: Aha, say utimi ka ya. Sabi ameno ka say bidina. Bia woman organizer for to maba no sisi a.
0: Okay.
4: Na woman organizer about to no moto no. Me ha mani ka sa. Me ha mani ka. Put your solo. 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